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1: 32 flight level 130, Hainan 705.
2: Speed restrictions, United 820.
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5: 490,
1: climb flight level 330. Climb flight level 330, Homeland
2: 98849. Front of the ATC, request weather deviation 50 miles, Romeo 5.
5: China South 5086 Hong Kong.
1: China South 5086.
5: China South 5086, descend to level 260.
1: Descend to flight level 260, China South 5086.
5: Left heading 220.
2: With a deviation 50 miles, Romeo 5.
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1: So heading, there's spider ahead of us. I need to turn left. Request heading 230.
7: China Southern 8490. How about heading 300 vector to go through the weather?
6: 18,10,400 meters. Macau 9996.
2: Okay. Heading to NSC 6842.
3: Hong Kong Shadow 600.
6: Hong Kong Shadow 600.
3: Sure, heading approach.
6: Sure, Hong Kong Shadow 600. Maybe we will like to be heading into traffic.
3: Okay, we'll coordinate. Thank you.
2: Yeah, good morning, NSC 6842, ground level 250.
3: NSC 6842, Hong Kong radar, good morning. Flying flight level 350.
2: 350, NSC 6842.
0: Tango Victor Romeo 4727, identify, clear Sierra 7 Alpha arrival.
2: Sierra 7 Alpha arrival, Delta 4727.
0: Helicopter 9521, contact approach 119.1, bye bye.
2: 6
5: Cafe 907, over Norman, contact Manila 119.3.
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5: Hong Kong Shuttle 540, turn right, direct to Daegu.
4: Daegu, Hong Kong Shuttle 540.
3: 1607, Hong Kong Shuttle 560.
7: Shuttle 522, heading 160 approved.
3: Heading 160 approved, Hong Kong Shuttle 560.
7: China Southern 8490, expect maintenance heading for around 20 miles and then victory right turn towards to Tamot.
1: Control China Southern 8490, retires heading 240.
3: Hong Kong United 20 request 5 degrees right for weather.
7: 98820 heading 205 approved.
3: 205 heading United 20 here. Hotshot 522 request heading 150.
7: Shuttle 522 heading 150 approved.
3: Heading 150 approved, Hong Kong Shuttle 522.
1: 705. Right heading to 270.
7: Shuttle 8490 heading 270 approved.
1: 270, cancel 8490.
7: United, Hong Kong, 8200, whatever. United 8200, when able, proceed direct to. Correction, when able, proceed direct to Pekin and maintain fire level 160 on reaching traffic bound.
3: Yeah, when able, direct to Pekin and maintain 160.
5: Alright. So, how about to the Romeo side? If the DJ 3093 Mafina, you'll enter Manila Airport?
7: 30.
4: Zero,
7: Sky 85. Shuttle 598, speed 280 knots or less. 8490 negative, maintain flight level 170, traffic below.
1: Okay, maintain flight level 170.
7: 8.
1: Oh, 90, request turn right heading gradually to time mode.
7: 8490 approved.
1: Turn right to time mode, thank you, 8490.
7: Shuttle 522, proceed direct to Dark Cake.
3: Direct to Dark Cake. 5-2-2.
5: Radar 20-5-0-8-6. Stand by. Name Macau, Macau 99, and such truck for rescue, please. Sign of C6657, deviation 30 miles, left approved.
7: Shuttle 598, heading 195, for how many miles?
3: 360,
0: Muffle 853, Cruz 100. China Southern 5086, request heading 280, due to radar.
5: China Southern 5086, contact radar 12347, continue passing heading.
0: 12347, China Southern 5086.
5: China Southern 8056, Muffle.
8: Go ahead, China Southern 8056.
5: Channel 7A056, descend now to flight level 280.
8: Descend now to flight level 280, Channel 7A056.
9: Level 1, SID, 9000 meters,
0: Channel 7A056, say again.
3: Request heading 270, due to radar, to entering Guangzhou airspace.
10: Departure Sky Star 815, request heading left 140, Tarpa 8 better.
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7: 98820, contact radar 123.47. Hong Shuttle 598, speed 280 knots and climb to flight level 160.
3: Speed 280 knots, flight level 160, Hong Kong Shuttle 598.
6: Okay, press ahead in and climb maintain 250, United 820.
0: Cathay 632, descend flight level 130.
3: Level 130, Cathay 632.
0: Hana 705, descend flight level 110.
3: Descend flight level 110, Hana 705.
11: Passing 1800, climbing 5000 feet.
7: Cross shuttle 738, departure identify, climb with SID 9000 feet.
11: SID
7: 2900 feet, Hong Kong Shuttle 738. Shuttle 152, climb with SID to flight level 160 and cancel 8000 feet restriction.
12: Climb with SID 50, cancel 8000 feet restriction, Shuttle 152.
7: Cross Shuttle 598, now proceed direct to South Lu.
12: Direct to South Lu, Hong Kong Shuttle 598.
3: Southern 5086, can return left heading 260.
0: China 7, Southern 86, heading 260, approve. 260,
3: China 7, 5086.
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5: what is your request level?
7: 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Okay,
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0: Cathay 632, descend flight level 110.
3: Level 110, Cathay 632.
12: Level 110, Cathay 427, descend is 100 to Sierra and request is direct to Kansas, US.
0: Thank you, Victor. Romeo 4727 Hong Kong, radar good day. Confirm you're released by Guangzhou.
12: Released by Guangzhou.
0: Thank you, Victor. Romeo 4727, direct cancel approved. Can I 632 expedite past flight left 4150?
13: Sorry, passing flight level 150, can I say 632?
0: United 820, turn right, proceed direct to Ely, resume on navigation.
13: 50, we're like heading 10, do weather.
14: 5-0
13: level 320 initially heading 1-0 approach, I'm on shuttle 522.
0: 250, expedite past flight level 180.
15: Climb flight level 250, expedite climb to late 0 Hong Kong Shuttle 520.
16: At Bicol, which we used previously, is it possible for us to use that arrival?
14: Negative. Turn left heading 325.
16: 325, can I have an 8056?
7: Radar, 133.82.
17: 133.82, switching to the Hong Kong radar, 813, thank you, please.
7: Panasizer, 8490, contact Zhuhai, 121.4.
18: 121.4, Shenzhen, 8490.
7: 顺风 152, turn left direct to Bicol, cancel the speed restrictions.
18: Turn left direct to Bicol, speed restrictions, 顺风范围
7: 958, climb your SID to flight level 160, when ready, increase speed 280 knots. SA 958, climb your SID flight level 160 and speed 280 knots, when ready.
19: Climb level 160 by the SID, ready speed 280 knots, cafe 958.
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20: 738,
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20: direct,
11: soft blue, dew weather.
20: We are requesting heading 165.
0: Tango Victor, 0472-7, standby, reduce speed 250 knots, descend flight left 4160.
20: Reducing 250 knots and descent level 160, Tango Victor, 0472-7.
0: Cathay 632, contact approach 119.1, bye-bye.
21: 1, Cathay 632.
0: Tango Victor Romeo 4727, can fly heading 160.
20: Heading 165, 4727.
0: Roger, heading 165 approved for Tango Victor Romeo 4727.
20: 165, Tango Victor Romeo 4727.
0: Road contact radar 127.1, bye-bye.
22: Need to report, just fly direct to Limes when you're able.
16: 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If we can set to the right, where we can accept holding or any other instructions if possible. So please, can you please just make an arrangement or something?
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2: Hello, 699, Hong Kong Radar, good morning, radar contact.

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1: To fly level 350, clear to Epcal. What's the 25 flight 8?
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3: Alpha Shuttle 192, climb the SID to fire level 160.
5: Climb the SID, fire level 160, Hong Kong Shuttle 192.
6: Approaching 13758,
0: 13358, Hong Kong radar, roger.
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0: heading 045, please. 045, 5086. 5086, reach level 110 in the next 2 minutes.
2: 110,
7: 5086. Hong Kong Shuttle 738, have a good day.
4: Feet, clear to Oshawa 07 left, reduce speed at 210 knots.
3: Speed to 280 knots.
5: Give speed 280 knots, shuttle 192. And Hong Kong shuttle 192, request heading 170.
0: Flight level 110 by muscle.
3: 192 heading 170 approved.
5: 170 is approved, Hong Kong shuttle 192, thank you.
3: Tai 603, say again. 603, stand by. 603, now continue climb to fire level 250. 603, proceed direct to source route.
2: Static source route, 603.
8: 956, can you turn right instead? Dollar departure traffic similar level on the left hand side.
9: Right heading 200, MCAL, requesting after Papa.
8: MCAL, after Papa, heading 200, please.
9: Okay, after, it's possible now, turn heading 200.
8: MCAL, 56, I'm reaching 4,000 feet, heading 200, please.
9: I'm reaching 4,000, heading 200, MCAL, 56.
5: Ballon, Hong Kong, just the 102.
4: Zero 01 approach, good morning, Gulf is current runway 07 left. Descend via star to 6,000 feet, QNH 1008.
10: 6 heavy, we'll be descending 190. We have information Golf.
8: Turkey 6266 Hong Kong, radar, good day. Clear Sierra 7 Alpha arrival and confirm passing flight level 200, squawk 3105.
10: Confirm, sir, squawking 3105, and we are heading 170. Sierra 7 Alpha is set, Turkey 6266.
8: Turkey 6266 identified, descend now flight left for 130.
10: And out, 130, taxi 6266.
8: MCAL 56, climb 7,000 feet.
2: Hong Kong radar, 5603, good morning, climbing for level 250, heading 170, over with us.
8: Taxi 603, Hong Kong radar, roger. MCAL 56, climb 7,000 feet.
11: 562, returning for level 350, heading 020.
0: Engineer 1562, Hong Kong radar, identified.
4: above 2,000 feet, clear to Oshawa 07 left, reduce speed to 210 knots.
3: 05. SA 705, proceed direct to South Loop and cancel the speed restrictions.
12: Direct to South Loop, cancel speed. SA 705.
7: Further reduce speed to 230 knots.
8: 6603, heading 170, approve.
2: Heading 170, high 603, please.
10: Keisha 666, just to confirm, we are also heading 170 to avoid weather. We are ready for the left turn.
8: Turkey 666, roger, stand by for left turn.
10: Stand by, Turkey
2: 666.
8: Thai 603,
2: now see over there.
8: Thai 603, thank you. Proceed direct to PCAM with some more navigation.
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13: Thai 609,
4: Roger, maintain 180 knots until 7 DME, contact tower 118.7, good day.
3: I'm heading 170 approved.
13: Heading 170, 7605. 434, hold on, radar, good morning, continue climbing for level 350.
10: Okay, 434.
8: One Hong Kong radar, good day. Identify, maintain flight level 250.
10: Flight level 250, and heading right now is 170 due to weather. Hello, 7981.
8: Hello, 7981, heading 170, approve.
7: 7981.
12: Roger that. So, reduce speed to 230. Flight level 160, heading 170.
8: Heading 705, Hong Kong, radar, good day, climb to flight level 240.
12: Level 240, request heading 165, heading 705.
8: Heading 705, heading 165, approved.
12: 5, heading 165, thank you.
13: 192, Hong Kong, radar, return, continue climb flight level 390.
10: Continue climb flight level 390, Hong Kong, sector 196.
8: 3, radar, 125, decimal 32. Turkey 6266, copy your left hand heading 080.
10: 66, and confirm free speed for us.
8: Turkey 6266, 280 knots for now.
10: 280, Turkey 6266, heading 080.
8: Turkey 6266, correction, 250 knots.
10: 6260, Turkey 6266.
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14: Descend for level 260, reach by MPEG, shuttle 6999.
15: Level 270, and turn left heading 0, correction, turn left heading 100.
12: That's 190.
8: 26345, Hong Kong, radar, good day, confirm passing flight level 200, squawk 6231.
2: Thai 603, climbing to flight level 250.
15: Thai 633, on climb radar, roger.
2: Thai 603, request for the climb.
15: Stand by 2 minutes.
7: One, high speed approved, climb to flight level 250.
2: We are first, climb to flight level 250, Cafe 921.
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12: Speak ahead, Kelly 705.
8: Turkey 6266, contact approach 119.1, bye bye.
10: 119.41, Turkey 6266, have a nice day, sir.
15: 056, Hong Kong.
10: Hello, Major 56, hi.
15: 078056, presuming traveler able to make a right turn on heading 020 or 040 in the 35 miles.
10: Stand by.
7: In would you be able to make file for 110 by master now?
16: 371 is on climb to 5000, mean passing 1800. See the weather, request at 240 knots.
3: Flashcraft 371 departure 0 identified, climb by SID flight level 160, speed 250 knots or less.
16: Yes, climb level 160, Flashcraft 371, thank you.
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7: Flight level 110 by muscle.
12: Climb
18: flight level
12: 250,
18: Kelly 705. Roger, good to clear
8: up, 415, descend flight level 130.
12: Descend flight level 130, 36345.
8: Kelly 705, contact radar 127.1, bye-bye.
12: 127.1, Kelly 705, bye-bye.
19: Hong Kong, Scooter 100, descending flight level 260.
8: Scooter 100, Hong Kong, radar, good day, descend flight level 220.
19: Descend level
15: 220, Scudo 100. Descend level 260,
12: stand by higher. Flight level 260, Kelly 705.
3: 7981, Mascot 371, can you follow preceding traffic? They're just before Raman, they're heading 190. Can you try heading 190 as well? That'll be easier for your to rejoin the SID.
16: Okay, Mascot 371 will do heading 190.
3: Thank you.
16: 1261
3: plus 2000, Mascot 351 departures identified, climb by SID, flight level 160, speed 250 knots or less.
16: 160
3: by ESA, ESP 250, not so bad. 112, contact level 200, report ready for left turn.
18: Contact level 200, report ready and left turn for ENA 112.
7: 5, clear Sierra 7 Alpha rifle.
20: Sierra 7 Alpha, over, clear off kilo. Radar, Recap 112, good morning, level 260.
7: Recap 112, radar, descend of level 220, cancel level restriction at eastbound.
20: I'll copy the descent now to level 220, recap 112.
7: Recap 112 and speed 280 knots or less.
20: 280 knots or less and descending now to level 220, recap 112.
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7: Cathay 694, Hong Kong radar, clear Sierra 7 Alpha rifle.
20: Sierra 7 Alpha, we're talking 0561, we're talking to Guangzhou, and we'll need some weather deviation to see on the Sierra, either to the right or left of track, when we call you back.
7: Cathay 694, copy that. Tokyo 6345, go to descend for level 110, which need the next 2 minutes.
12: Descent
7: flight 110 and turn left heading 0X0. Descent
12: 6345.
7: Air Macau 856, climb to flight level 190.
12: I see.
20: For the recap 112, the weather at VSS and someone request heading of 015.
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20: Copy, recap 112.
7: November 8 Alpha Kilo, descend for level 130.
20: Descend for level 130, November 8 Alpha Kilo. Later, 0150, good morning.
7: 0150, radar, descend for level 130, cross Sunny, question, cross Sunny for level 260 or below.
20: Descend flight level 130 to cross Sunny 260 or below, 0150.
18: Welcome radar, good morning, Cathay 014, passing flight level 257, descending flight level 246, heading 165.
7: Cathay 014, go radar, compass cross 0476.
18: 0476, Cathay 014.
7: Cathay 014, you identified, clear Sierra 7 Charlie arrival.
18: Yes, 07 Charlie arrival, Cathay 014.
1: Taxi 6345, reduce speed 2250 knots.
18: Reduce speed 2250,
21: Hong Kong Shuttle 130, traffic behind, entry speed 250 knots.
22: Speed 250 knots, Hong Kong Shuttle 130.
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18: 119.1 today to 6345. 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
1: Recap 112, then continue 5 band route.
18: Recap 112. Cafe 014, passing flight level 225, descending flight level 210, heading 165.
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18: 122.65, Scooter 100, good day.
1: November 8 Alpha Kilo, reduce speed to 230 knots.
18: Speed 230 knots, number 8 Alpha Kilo.
20: So, maintaining flight level 220.
21: Scooter 100 departures, Roger. Are you able to remain on the flight plan route until Camelot?
20: We coasted 100, we are able.
21: Scooter 100, Roger. Descend and maintain flight level 200.
20: Descend maintain level 200, Scooter 100.
21: Roger 371, climb and maintain flight level 190, traffic above.
1: Zero approve and descend to flight level 130.
20: Heading 170, descend level 130, Cathay 694.
18: Good day. Good day. Good day. Good day. Good day. Good day. Good day. Good day. Good day. Good day. Good day. Good day. Good day. Good day. Good
1: day. Good day. Good day. Good day. Good day. Good
18: day.
21: Good day. Good day. Good day. Good day. Good day. Good day. Good day. Good day. Good day. Good day.
23: Flight level 130 via the FID, Yonkers Shuttle 810.
21: Moscow 6651, turn right heading 180.
20: Heading 180, Moscow 6651. More on
18: over 8 Alpha Kilo, have a good day.
1: Cathay 014, reduce speed to 230 knots, descend of level 200.
18: Level 200, reduce speed 230 knots, Cathay 014.
1: Oh, 230 knots.
20: Heading 200, expedite fast lane level 110, Hong Kong, 724.
21: Scooter 100, you can maintain 210 for now, but expect you're going to have to cross Tamot at flight level 148 due to Zhuhai airspace.
20: Scooter 100, maintain flight level 210 for now.
21: Moscow 371, climb to flight level 200. Moscow 6651, climb to flight level 200, proceed direct softly to resume SID.
18: Hi, direct to South Loop, climb flight level 200, Moscow 6651.
24: Hong Kong Shuttle 896, clear off weather, request direct to duck kick.
21: Hong Kong Shuttle 896, thank you, proceed direct duck kick, entry speed 280 knots.
24: 280, Hong Kong Shuttle 896.
21: Hong Kong Shuttle 896 AFM, and continue climb flight level 160.
24: Flight level 160, Hong Kong Shuttle 896.
21: Moscow 371, contact radar 123.47.
0: 2347, Mazda 371, good
5: evening. Hong Kong Shuttle 858, passing 2900 on climb 5000.
21: Hong Kong Shuttle 858, departures are identified, climb 5 SID, flight level 130.
5: 154130, Hong Kong Shuttle 858.
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0: Hong Kong Shuttle 724, we can proceed direct Soslu.
21: 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Climb and maintain flight level 140.
0: Soslu, flight level 140, Hong Kong Shuttle 724.
5: Request direct Tamot, the weather begins and ready for descent.
21: Squidder 100, turn left direct to Tamot, descend to flight level 4005. Correction, descend to flight level 150.
5: 150, left turn direct Tamot, thank you, Squidder 100.
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23: Okay, Hong Kong Shuttle 810.
0: Departure, Cathay 771, 2000, climbing 5000.
21: Cathay 771, departure is identified, climb to 900,000 feet.
0: Cathay 771.
21: Shuttle 130, contact radar, 133.82.
0: 8.82, Hong Kong Shuttle 130.
21: Mascot 6651, contact radar, 123.47.
0: 2347, good day, Mascot 6651.
21: Scooter 100, expedite descent to flight level 4,500 meters, reach level by Tamar.
5: Expedite descent to flight level 4,500 meters, reach by Tamar. Scooter 100.
0: Flight level 270, China Southern 201.
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0: To control, Mascot 6651.
1: Mascot 371, cancel speed control, climb to flight level 250.
0: Cancel
1: speed,
0: flight level 250,
1: Mazda 371. Cafe 014, left heading 140.
0: 5.
21: Hong Kong Shuttle 858, heading 205 is approved, expedite passing level 110, crossing traffic below.
5: Right heading 205 approved and expedite crossing, passing flight level 110, Hong Kong Shuttle 858.
0: Okay. Cafe 705, can we track direct CQ?
1: Cathay 705,
0: approved.
1: Yeah, direct
0: CQ approved,
1: Cathay 705. Cathay 014, descend to flight level
0: 110. 4.
1: Moscow 6651, climb to flight level 250.
0: Clear climb flight level 250, Moscow 6651.
21: Hong Kong Shuttle 858, turn left heading 180.
5: Left heading 180, Hong Kong Shuttle 858.
1: Cebu 150, reach flight level 130 in the next 2 minutes.
0: So reach 130 in the next 2 minutes, Cebu 150.
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0: 158694,
1: bye bye. Recap 112, contact departure 122.065.
0: RC 1265, recap 112, bye bye.
1: Mascot 6651, contact radar 127.01.
0: 127.1, Mascot 6651.
21: Heading 340.
0: It is flight level 260, position over and park squad 2604.
6: Delta 201, Hong Kong radar, good morning, radar contact, PSD, LMI Tango 5, Bravo, arrival.
0: Yes, LMI Tango 5, Bravo, arrival, Delta 201.
1: 50, reaching flight level 130, reduce speed to 230 knots.
0: And reaching 130 to reduce speed 230 knots, Cebu 150.
5: The radar, morning, Hong Kong Shuttle 724, maintaining level 160.
1: Hong Kong Shuttle 724 radar, climb to flight level 250.
0: Level 250, Hong Kong Shuttle 724.
1: 6613,
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21: Dr. George Pass ID, climb and maintain flight level 160. Shuttle 858, left docking to resume SID, climb to flight level 160.
4: The docking hold.
12: Charlie 771, request the left VECO.
21: Charlie 771, turn left to SEGPO.
12: Cathay 770, left SEGPO.
21: Hong Kong Shuttle 896, contact radar 133.82.
24: Good morning, Shuttle 896, flight level 173, flight level 200, direct to Dalai, 2289.
7: Call Shuttle 896, good morning, climb to flight level 250, track direct, Navkey, high speed.
24: Shuttle direct Navkey, Hong Kong Shuttle 896, flight level 250.
8: Yeah, 1562, track direct Dalai.
23: Federal Storming, Israel 1562.
21: 2.
12: Shuttle 810. Good day. Shuttle 810, maintaining flight level 160.
7: Shuttle 810, good morning,
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7: direct Navkey, climb to flight level 250.
12: Sure, Navkey, and climb to flight level 250, I'm going to shuttle 810.
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12: Turn off for all greater, I'm going to shuttle 810.
21: To flight level 160, expedite passing flight level 110, crossing traffic below.
9: Expedite flight level 160, expedite past 110, and request left heading 110, Cathay. 691.
21: Cathay 691, left heading 110 is approved.
9: Left heading 110, Cathay 691.
11: 0370.
6: Charmin 67, Hong Kong radar identified. Report request level.
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13: Due to weather, request heading 060.
6: 997981, approved heading 0061.
13: Oh, heading 060, 7081.
12: Hong Kong Shuttle 130, if able, request direct amber.
6: Shuttle 130, direct to Ansar, please.
12: Amber, Hong Kong Shuttle 130, thank you.
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6: Amber.
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24: 5-11-250, direct Maxi.
6: Shuttle 896, Hong Kong radar, let's climb flight level 250.
24: Level
6: 3, 5-0, Shuttle 896.
24: Shuttle 896,
6: request final 370. Shuttle 896 are not
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12: 837,
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6: Open at Taipei
21: 112, descend to flight level 4,500 meters, reach level within 15 miles.
14: Okay, descend 4,500 meters and reach within 15 miles, right? 112.
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14: Back to Eduma, 4-1-2, keep clear weather.
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2: 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Good.
10: On a level, shuttle light 10. Shuttle
15: 10, Ethan.
10: Good sir.
17: Good morning. Alpha shuttle 858 on climb side level 250.
15: Shuttle 858, Hong Kong Radar, good morning. Climb side level 370.
10: Sure, Hong Kong Shuttle 858. Double India 112, due weather request, 1-0 power lab object.
15: Double India 112, approved.
10: India 112. Sky 56, red dial to Anva.
15: Sky 56, dial to Anva. Sky 56.
10: 0 available.
19: Delta 371, next high level, DC 900, are you able?
10: Sir, we are able for level 390, Moscow 371.
19: Stand by.
10: Right. 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
19: Moscow 371, sorry, due to large scale weather deviation, next high level is level 400. Confirm able by APCAL or 20 miles before APCAL.
10: Level 400 is a little bit higher for us, Moscow 371.
19: Moscow 371, then level 360 will be your final.
10: Yeah, Moscow 371 will continue climb level 360, thanks for help.
25: Hong Kong Control, good morning, China Eastern 9700, maintain heading to 230, level 270.
19: China Eastern 9700, Hong Kong radar, roger.
25: China Eastern 9700.
21: Hello. 014 now turn right heading 330.
19: 9700, climb 9700, 200 meters.
25: Climb and maintain 9,200 meters, China Eastern 9700.
19: Cathay 705, Cathay Sanya 133, Daystar 35.
10: 3335, Cathay 705.
19: Cathay 612, are you able to make any left?
10: 71, good day. 25
26: mile, Eva 6. Eva 395, stand by.
10: Cathay 564, heading 150 available, do you weather?
21: Cathay 564, heading 150 approved, maintain 250 knots.
10: Heading 150, 250 knots, Cathay 564.
27: Cathay 488,
21: Cathay 488, you can proceed direct to Darkin to resume the SID.
27: Proceed Darkin for rejoin SID, Cathay 488.
10: Can we fly direct to Zico to avoid weather, Moscow 6851?
19: Initially,
10: the airport
19: code
10: that increased the airport. Initially, heading backwards, airport Zico, Moscow
21: 6851. When able, increase speed to 280 knots, traffic behind.
27: When able, speed 280 knots, we are doing 280 knots now, Cathay 488.
21: Thank you.
28: 340, good morning, climbing, passing 2003, receive of 5000.
21: Kura Bay 340, departure is your identifying, climb to 900,000 feet.
28: 1,000 feet, Kura Bay 340.
21: Cathay 564, maintain 250 knots, climb to flight level 110.
10: 250 knots, flight level 110, Cathay 564.
29: Xiamen 867, request heading 195, due weather.
26: Stand by 1 minute.
29: Stand by 1 minute, Xiamen 867.
10: Direct to Zico, thank you, Moscow 6841. Tower Cup 233, maintain by level 320, offset 20 mile, Romeo side 220, squawk 607.
6: Delta 233 Hong Kong Radar, good morning, Radar contact, clear AB4 Alpha, right over and clear Radar, Delta Mango.
21: Contact Radar radar 133.82.
0: 132.82.74
21: maintain 250 knots for now.
0: Over 14.23.74.
1: 8488 on climb to level 160.
3: Cafe 498, good morning. Climb to level 250, maintain high speed.
1: Climb to level 250, maintain high speed, Cafe 488.
4: Climb to level 260, Stalker 201.
6: Charmony 67, heading 195, approved.
5: Approved, 195, Charmony 867.
8: Stalker 3132, China Southern 3091.
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8: Ohio, China Southern 3091.
21: Cathay 257 departures, you identify, climb by SID flight level 160, cancel the 8,000 feet restriction.
12: Flight level 160 and cancel 8,000 speed restriction, 8,000 altitude restriction, Cathay 257.
21: Go to bay 340, climb via SID to flight level 160 and increase speed to 80 knots.
28: Climb via SID, flight 160, speed to 80 knots, go to bay 340.
21: Cathay 564, increase speed to 80 knots, continue climb to flight level 160.
0: 60 to 80 knots, Cathay 564.
21: Cathay 564, thank you. Contact radar 133.82.
0: 382, Cathay 564, good.
21: Yeah.
16: 23rd flight level 240.
12: Level 240, Cathay 600.
19: Bye. Bye. 6657, contact Sanya 122.86.
12: Cathay 657.
0: Cathay 564,
12: climb to level 250.
0: Level
19: 250, level 264. Climb to level
12: 11,600 meters. Do not search greater, cancel speed testing, 6 months.
19: Climb to level
12: 11,600
19: meters.
0: Cathay 771, 1,600 meters, we're unable by seekers. Hong Kong Control, China Eastern 9700, request for level 340.
19: Stand by. Cathay 771, stop time for 10,400 meters.
0: 1,400 meters, Cathay 771. 7 over.
29: Hong Kong radar, Xiamen 867, maintain flight level 280, heading 195.
26: Xiamen 867, Hong Kong radar, climb flight level 220.
29: Climb flight level 320, Xiamen 867.
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0: 691, thanks.
19: China South 3091, climb flight level 270.
0: Flight level 270, China Southern 3091.
29: Straight out, survey 3 4 in the morning.
26: Roll contact radar 126, decimal 3.
21: Two passing 4,300 feet, direct hotel, hotel 381 approved.
28: Passing 4,300, direct hotel, hotel 381.
0: Then 3091.
6: 2201 Hong Kong Medic Lane, when ready, descend which one level 230 by needle.
16: Cebu 110 radar, descend for level 130, cross Sony for level 260 or below.
4: Descend level 130, cross Sony level 260 or below. Cebu 110.
0: 240, China Eastern 90700.
19: China Eastern 90700, heading 240, approved.
0: China Eastern 90700.
4: At Mango, speed 300 knots or greater. Cebu 110.
12: Okay, climbing 5,000.
21: Cathay 633 departure is identified, climb by SID to flight level 160.
7: By SID, flight level 160, Cathay 633.
9: AA, Mandani 10,700 meter, TBA Asian weather to the level. Request ahead, TBA up to 20 miles.
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21: Cathay 633, Roger, I'll call you back after you're high enough.
7: Roger.
26: Asian 743, Hong Kong radar, identified.
9: 743.
16: And 8298, Hong Kong radar, we post squawk code.
11: We are squawking 3116, Giant 8298. We are currently 10 miles Romeo side of track, due weather.
16: Giant 8298, you identified. Clear Sierra 7 Alpha arrival. Continue present heading.
11: Continue present heading. Cleared 7 Alpha arrival. Giant 8298.
26: 233, Roger.
7: Cathay 600. Cleared when ready, track the right vehicle. Vehicle flight level 157 or above, Cathay 257. And say again speed restriction.
21: Speed at your discretion to make the level restriction.
7: Roger, speed restriction is at our discretion, Cathay. Thank you.
11: Cathay 216 passing 2300 on climb 5000 at Lincoln 1 X-ray departure.
21: Cathay 316 departures are identified, climb by SID, flight level 160.
11: SID, flight level 160, and after pull for request a heading of 110 due weather, Cathay 316.
21: Cathay 316, I'll call you back after you're higher enough. Cathay 633, no speed control, report ready for right turn.
7: Speed control, we'll go Cathay 633.
21: Cathay 9082, climb to flight level 4,200 meters, and when ready, you can turn left direct to vehicle.
7: At 4,200 meters, and do you whether prefer to stay on the SID Cathay 982?
21: No problem.
13: Morning, climb flight level 370, direct to Enfa.
11: That's flight level 170, Giant 8298.
7: Heading 120, Cathay 316. Cathay 633, we can take the right turn.
21: Cathay 633, turn right to VetFo, resume SID.
7: Turn right to SIGFO, and resume the SID.
21: To SIGFO is fine, to SIGFO.
7: Roger, tracking direct to SIGFO, now Cathay 633.
11: 5,000.
21: Cathay 2023 departures are identified, climb by SID flight level 160, and expedite passing 5,000 feet for weather deviation, please.
11: Okay, get for climbing out to Cathay 2023.
21: Cathay 2023 by SID flight level 160.
11: SID flight level 160, Cathay 2023.
14: So you're 1,700 meters, China Ascent 2840.
13: And 7322, descend to flight level 8,400 meters. Reach level in 5 minutes.
14: Descend 8,400 meters, reach level in 5 minutes.
16: And 7322. 140, descend to flight level 160.
13: Expect radar vector started to south to Macau.
7: 8968.
13: Cathay 633. Decimal
7: 35. 33, decimal 35, Hong Kong Shuttle 724. Morning.
21: Cathay 257, contact Guangzhou 125, decimal 35.
7: Guangzhou 125.
21: 3 heading 140 approved, speed 250 knots.
12: 03, 250, cafe 2003.
6: 0 in 3 minutes.
16: Give me the Tango 0858. 9X, proceed direct Murray, join the star, descend 5 star to follow for 110.
11: Jack Murray, descend via the star 110, giant 8298 heavy. So 5,000.
21: Proceed, 604 departure, sir. Identify, climb bias ID, flight level 160.
12: Climb bias ID for level 160, Bohemian 604.
21: Cathay 633, contact radar 123, decimal 47.
2: 123.47, Cathay 633.
15: Number 1, standard C903. 580 AA, and then variable C51, and heading 100.
6: 580 Hong Kong Bay Tower, just descend back level 350, clear direct to Enfa.
15: Descend level 350, direct Enfa, 580.
17: Directing the vessel now, any high speed available?
21: Cathay 2023, roger that, and increase speed to 80 knots, traffic in front.
17: Okay, speed 20 knots, Cathay 2023.
21: Three 16, contact radar, 133.82.
17: 133.82. 382, Cathay 316, thanks, have a great day.
21: Bye-bye. Cathay 9082, contact Zhuhai 121.4.
2: 121.4, Cathay 982.
21: Bohemia 604, what's your request heading now?
15: 7322, the weather is around the dark blue, request heading 270.
6: Anan 7322, after passing, flight level 290 or below, direct sequel approved.
15: Below flight level 290, 0234, thank you, Hanan 7322.
2: Select it, Cathay 633.
16: A heading 030, approve.
15: To cycle.
6: Stand by.
15: Stand by, Chennai, so 90700.
12: Going right up in Alma, 579. Level 340 inbound alley.
6: Can I 579, roger.
2: Diva 257. Diva 257,
26: right? Diva 257, are you looking for high level 340?
2: No, sir, Diva 257.
26: Diva 257, roger, stand by.
21: Cathay 2023, cancel the 110 and 140 restrictions.
16: Cathay 110, descend to 6,000 feet.
12: 3120.
16: China Southern 8475 Hong Kong radar identify, stand by higher.
12: Higher, China Southern 8475.
16: Moon up from lines via 2 back, leave our left approach on measure 7 left.
21: It's approved. Stop climb at 9,000 feet. Hong Kong QNH 1009er.
2: We're heading 145 approved and stop climb 9,000 feet QNH 1009er, Cathay 767.
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2: 382, Cathay 2375.
6: Delta 82 for your information, and there is nothing found on the runway.
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6: 5, confirm you're on heading right now.
12: Heading 165, Charles Allen 8475.
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12: Maintain present heading by Charles Allen 8475.
21: Altitude. 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
16: Cafe 633, radar 127.1.
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21: Can you proceed to SEGPO now? Correction, can you proceed to SOSLU now?
12: Request offset 5 miles to the Lima side due to weather.
6: Dynasty 851, approved.
12: 5 miles to Lima side, approved. Dynasty 851, thank you.
10: 2840, request heading 040 due to weather.
6: China Sent 2840, approved.
10: Heading 040, approved. China Sent 2840.
3: Cafe 633, climbing flight level 250, direct to exit.
6: Cafe 633, expect final flight level 360, now climb to flight level 320.
3: Understood, climb now flight level 320, Cafe 633.
6: China 78475, climb to flight level 310, direct APCO.
12: Climb to flight level 310, direct to APCO, China 78475. 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
12: Cafe 691, thanks. Hong Kong Radar, good morning, 10,353, climb to flight level 270, heading 165, squawk 3130.
16: China Southern 353, Hong Kong Radar, identify, stand by higher.
12: Standing by higher, China Southern 353.
16: China Southern 353, call the radar, 127.1.
12: 1271, good day, China Southern 353.
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18: It's possible 060 now.
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6: 7407, descend now, available 320.
18: Cafe 41, SID 160, 5.
12: Cafe 2023, Paris level 1-4, Hong Kong level 250.
26: Cafe 2023, Hong Kong radar, climb for level 270.
12: Level 270, Cafe 2023.
21: Five, climb by SID flight level 160, speed 280 knots or less.
12: Climb by SID level 160, speed 280 knots or less, engine 315.
16: 01 and cancel speed restriction below 10,000 feet, high speed approved.
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20: Morning, Cafe 723, passing 2,200, climbing 5,000 feet.
21: Cafe 723, departure is your identifier, climb by SID, flight level 160, speed 250 knots or less.
20: SID, flight level 160, speed 250 or less, Cafe 723.
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22: 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Attending 50360, which cracking 2612.
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22: 587.
0: Cafe 633, climb to flight level 360.
23: Climb to flight level 360, Cafe 633.
0: Radar identified.
21: 5010, climb to flight level 6,900 meters, no speed control.
24: Climb to flight level 6,900 meters, no speed control, 5010.
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0: 316. Also, how long do you require this heading?
25: David, up to 20 miles, right up track approved.
27: Correct. It is 105.
28: 702, airborne climbing 5,000, passing 2,000 feet.
21: Go to base 702, departures are identified. Climb via side E to flight level 160, speed 250 knots or less.
28: Climb by SID, flight level 160, speed 250 or less, go to base 702.
0: On track before be called, still danger area ahead.
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4: 336, good morning, airborne passing 2250.
21: Good away, 336 departure is your identifier, climb by FID to flight level 160.
4: I do flight level 160, good away, 336.
21: China Southern 5010, are you able to turn left to Biko?
7: Stay on the SID, China Southern 5010.
21: China Southern 5010, Roger, remain SID approved, contact Guangzhou 125.35.
7: Remain SID approved, 125.35, China Southern 5010, thank you, bye bye.
21: Bye bye.
9: Good day, man.
21: 723, contact radar 123.47.
11: Three radar, proceed direct last set, climb to flight level 250.
13: Last set, flight level 250.

0: 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No, we are clear weather, dial to Roca.
1: 239, 239, number 10.
0: 239.
1: ABR 315, call to radar 127, band number 1.
0: 271, confirm.
1: ABR 315, what is frequency 127, band number 1.
0: 27.1, Air India 315.
2: 1-GAN-78,000,
1: Cargo
2: 517.
1: 611, descend on glide path, clear IRS Zulu approach, runway 34.
3: After passing Mach Charlie 611, descend on glide path, clear IRS Zulu, runway 34, Stalker 201.
4: Stalker 0126, maintain heading 030.
5: Management 8552, Hong Kong radar, identify heading approved.
4: 4-3852.
1: Roger.
0: Shenzhen
1: Air 239,
0: stand
5: by. Roger, All less approved.
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6: So, Roger, contact Tower 118, decimal 7, good day.
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5: Norman, Cafe 2023. 587, climb to flight level 1,000 meters, direct to sea crew.
8: 1,000 meters,
5: and 5. 8, 8, Taipei 12901.
8: Good morning, 2-3-1, good morning, level 300, squawk 5035, checking that right, dot me.
5: Good morning, 2-3-1, Hong Kong radar, good morning, radar, contact at D4 Alpha, I thought.
8: D4 Alpha, good morning, 2-3-1.
9: Squawk 0643.
5: Cafe 624, Hong Kong radar, identified, clear Canto 3 Alpha arrival.
9: Clear Canto 3 Alpha arrival, Cafe 624.
8: Hello, this is Philippine 300, descend for the 2-6-0, reach 500. Translate 1260, bridge by 5-3-0-0.
5: Okay. Radar, Bovina 604 request, 5
8: miles left of track for weather.
5: 5 miles left
8: of route. Go for it, 604. Hong Kong
5: Shuttle 660, any chance
8: to answer?
5: Shuttle 607, over.
8: Hong Kong
5: Shuttle 660, test out answer, do enter. Shuttle 607, Hong Kong radar, identify CID 4 Alpha, I apologize to M Canada.
9: Request 20 miles left of track, do enter.
1: 7-1.
9: 271, Cafe 723, bye bye.
5: 7-1.
10: Requirement to cross vehicle flight level 157 or above. Whenever you're able to make that requirement, you can make an early left turn to vehicle.
2: Okay, copy. 7-1,
9: Cargo
2: 51.
9: Parking
2: 6,
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10: Cadet 526 departures, identify, climb via SID to flight level 160, speed 250 knots or less.
9: Papa 30 for 160 and speed 250 or less, Cadet 526.
1: 1-2-5-1-6-3-5-2. Okay, 3-1-3-D, we are riding a little bit, pretty quiet now. 2-8, that's now
9: going to be
1: 86.
9: Sure.
1: Stalker
9: 201,
1: continue approach.
9: Continue approach, Stalker 201.
3: 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China Sun 8313, call you up, call you back in 2 minutes.
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1: V9, counter radar 127, decimal 1.
7: 127, decimal 1, good evening, 239.
0: You
7: can say Jack 4, 7-1-5.
3: 7-1-5, 7-1-5. You said air 239, climb to flight level 320.
7: Climb 2, flight level 320, you said air 239.
1: Philippine 300, radar descend of level 130, cross Sony for level 260 or below.
0: Descend flight level 130, cross Sony flight level 260 or below, Philippine 300.
5: And counter radar 127.1.
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13: Shana 743, flight level 340.
5: Shana 743, roger.
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0: Forming next frequency for India 315 is 13225.
5: Stand by. Eva 257, direct back to climb to flight level 10,400 meters.
1: 5.
5: Wait, good morning, wait, the contact CSD, LMI Tango 4 Alpha Rival.
0: 7-3-4-4-5,
5: Macau, 825. Cathay 7, confirm, direct to Jetbull. 8-5. Cathay 723,
0: climb to flight level 360. Flight level 360, confirmed by MBOC, Cathay 723.
5: Cathay 723, approved.
0: Cathay 723, climb main flight level 360 by MBOC. Radar India 305 requesting up to 15 miles left the weather.
5: India 315 miles left, direct to Siku.
0: Unable direct Siku for the moment, we'll let you know when we can take the direct Siku. And request frequency after Siku, please.
5: India 315 express and yeah, frequency 133, decimal 35. Standby frequency change and no deviation to the left, still danger area.
0: Okay, sir. Deviation to the right, approved Air India 75, will maintain with you.
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12: Carrefour 867, Hong Kong radar identified, and Alpha Sequel, fly heading 070.
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12: Bovinia 604, that is the answer.
15: Right, Bovinia 604. 7221,
12: flight level 340, strong 0145. Shanghai 7221, Hong Kong radar identified, report request level.
15: Request flight level 240, Shanghai 7221.
12: Are you able flight level 360?
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12: 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Lower level,
15: Shanghai 7221.
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12: 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Clear Canto 3 Alpha rifle.
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16: What's the Cathay 744?
17: Hong Kong radar, morning, coming out 8739, maintain level 9200 meters for 4563. The weather, the heading between 180 and 2.
12: Common at 8739, Hong Kong radar identified, heading 180, approved.
17: Request heading now is 185, coming at 8739.
12: Sherman 8739, approved.
17: Heading approved, coming at 8739, and the request minimum level is 210.
12: Sherman 8739, roger.
17: Yeah, 8739.
14: And 4033 descending for 190.
1: Cafe 9033, Hong Kong radar, report passing flight level.
14: Passing flight level 256 now, descending 190.
1: Cafe 9033, you identified, clear Sierra 7 Alpha rifle.
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1: 275,000 feet. Pushing 614 departure, identified, climb 568 flight level 160.
18: Flight level
1: 60, Bahamas 614. Cathay 607, contact radar 123.47.
14: 607.
1: Cathay 512, maintain speed 280 knots.
14: Speed 280 knots, Cathay 512.
1: Cathay 607, radar, climb to flight level 250.
14: Flight level 250, Cathay 607.
12: Descend to flight level 260, reach and 4 minutes.
14: 4 minutes,
1: Cathay 64. Cathay 335, Hong Kong radar, report squawk code.
15: Squawk 3145, Cathay 335.
1: Cathay 335, you're identified, maintain flight level 120.
15: Maintain flight level 120, Cathay 335.
1: The 3 QNH 91010, descend to 3,000 feet.
14: QNH
1: 1010, descend to speed 250 knots or less, and QNH 91010, check direct lines.
0: Copy that, heading 145, Allegiant 079er.
18: Proceed now, 614, speed 280 knots.
19: 280 knots, right hand 614.
5: One, roger, radar contact.
18: 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Contact approach 119 decimal 1.
0: 119 decimal 1, Philippine 300.
5: Tower 2, Tommy.
18: Usual information is Juliet, expect runway 07 left, descend now to 6,000 feet, QNH 1010.
0: 8739.
5: Summer 8739 AFM, descend to flight level 300, final, direct to SOFA.
0: Descend to flight level 300, direct to SOFA, Summer 8739.
18: 0150.
20: Some 2, flight level 170, Rochelle, 335.
18: Turn line, Petra direct to back, clear let's approach on 078. 607, counter radar 127, that's number 1.
0: 1271, cast 8607.
18: 708.
5: 5, heading approved, and roger, clear the ceramic angle for alpha arrival.
0: Request right heading 165 or left turn heading 110.
18: Cabay 933 after Sierra heading 160.
0: Sierra heading 160, Cabay 933. Hong Kong Control, United 153, level 390, squawking 5652.
5: United 153, Hong Kong radar identify, clear Canto 3 Alpha arrival.
0: So 3 Alpha arrival, United 153.
5: Cafe 607 for onward spacing, and fly heading 190.
0: Heading 190 for Cafe 607.
5: Alpha 867, resume navigation, direct Horton.
18: Malaysian 079, contact radar 123.47.
0: 12347, Malaysian 079, good evening.
5: Cross by level 330 in 6 minutes.
18: 19 radar, climb to 5-0.
0: Level 250, Malaysian 079.
18: Cathay 933, descend to flight level 130.
0: Descend flight level 130, Cathay 933. 847, where are Cathay Sanya?
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0: 130, Decimo 2, Charles Southern 8475.
5: Cathay 633, contact Sanya 130, Decimo 2.
18: Climb Vasit for level 160.
0: Standing 5-3-0.
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0: 133.82, Boeing 614.
20: Engineer 335, request heading 180.
18: Engineer 335, heading 180, approved.
20: 80, approach Engineer 335.
5: 606 Hong Kong radar identified.
18: 50 knots.
5: Level 336 climb for level 370, cross for level 330 or higher in the next 10 knots.
0: 5 miles,
6: 36 negative, climb to flight level 370, pass flight level 330 in 10 miles.
21: Seven seven, contact Sanya 133, decimal 35.
20: 335, radar 57, good.
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24: 1. Tropical 656, Hong Kong radar, identify. What is your request level?
25: 250 knots, descend to 4,500 feet. 24, step back.
21: 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Red Hat 126, fly heading 230.
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21: United 153, descend to flight level 310, reach in 5 minutes.
20: 5 minutes, United.
26: Hong Kong radar, Stalker 715, request weather deviation up to 20 mile Lima side of the track.
21: Stalker 715, direct to Siku.
26: Direct Siku, Stalker 715.
20: Direct to flight level
25: 220-0306. Shenzhen 335, climb to flight level
20: 250. Climb to flight level 250, Shenzhen 335.
23: Ready for Wenxi Hong Kong, read the contact, clear at the 4 Alpha arrival.
25: 250.
20: From April, truck direct to Murray, continue 7-1-1-3-0, Cathay 64.
25: Malaysian 079, counter radar 127, decimal 1.
20: 127, decimal 1, Malaysian 079, good night.
27: Altitude
20: 8,000
27: feet.
20: 1,000 feet, there is now 118.
6: Bohemia 614, cancel speed control, climb for level 290, stand by higher.
24: We will receive Hong Kong airspace, turn right heading 240.
20: Heading 240, type 637.
25: 6,000 feet.
20: It's 118.
22: Yes. Flight level 300, Cathay 607.
21: Chamonix 8739, speed map on 78 or greater.
20: Most of the 239.
21: Chamonix 8739, Chamonix 8739, speed map on 78 or greater.
22: Please again, it's a little bit broken, Chamonix 8739.
21: Chamonix 8739, speed map on 78 or greater.
22: How about 777, Chamonix 8739, we are a little bit heavy.
21: Chamonix 8739, disregard, free speed.
22: Chamonix 8739, now we can increase speed to map point 77.
21: Xiamen 8739, no speed restriction.
22: Thank you, Xiamen 8739.
28: 1834, request up to 20 miles left of track, you weather.
21: On the pond 806, confirm.
28: Negative, hold up on 834.
21: On the pond 834, say again, how many miles?
28: 20 miles left of track, you weather, hold up on 834.
21: On the pond 834, approved.
28: Approved, hold up on 834.
20: 3523 and heading 080, request right deviation. 110 heading.
25: Yamaka XH2, track director, my Charlie 311.
20: And I am my Charlie 311, initially Yamaka
29: 862. Good morning, Cathay 759, passing 2300, climbing 5000.
25: Cathay 759, the departure identified, climb 5,000 feet.
29: 5,000 feet, 7,000 feet, 7,000 feet.
25: Air Macau XX2, climb to flight level 120, cancel speed restriction, expedite climb.
2: I climb flight level 120, cancel speed restrictions, Air Macau A62.
25: Air China 118, climb flight level 6,900 meters, cancel speed restriction.
2: Climb 6,900, Air China 118.
25: Air China 118, flight level 6,900 meters.
2: 6,900 meters, Air China 118.
25: Air Macau XX2, climb now flight level 210, nose speed control, expedite passing flight level 170.
2: Expedite flight level 210 to cross flight level 170, request heading 150.
25: Air Macau XX2, approve heading 150.
2: Good approval, Air Macau A62.
25: Cathay 759, speed 250 knots.
6: Drawing 510, route approved.
3: Cathay 715.
21: Cathay 607, cancel speed restriction, climb to flight level 320.
2: Climb flight level 320, cancel speed, Cathay 607. 215.
25: 607. 123.47.
21: Cancel 079, climb to flight level 320.
2: Climb level 320, Malaysian 079.
25: Your radar, climb to flight level 250.
2: Flight level 250, cancel 552.
25: Shenzhen Air 335, contact radar 127.1.
2: 127.1, Shenzhen Air 335. Zero.
25: Macau XX2 approve.
2: Clear Macau XX2.
25: Air China 118, turn left direct to Agumu.
2: First direct to Agumu, Air China 118.
6: Radar identified.
21: Flight level 320.
2: Come to flight level 320-335.
4: Radar China 1271, just weather required to SQL.
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2: Delta 6 for RJ 1271 skip.
6: Air radar 132 decimal 15.
25: 7 Charlie arrival.
4: 7 Charlie arrival. Now request heading 170 due to weather. Chinese 9623.
25: Chinese 9623, confirm your release by Guangzhou.
4: Affirm, Chinese 9623.
25: Chinese 9623 heading 170 approved, standby for lower.
4: Heading 170 approved, Chinese 9623.
24: 12 miles left approved.
6: 90 or higher in 2 minutes.
2: Head up, Zaki, head of my girl, A62.
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25: 8,000 feet or below at or before Hotel 511.
6: Cross flight level 290 or higher in 30 miles.
2: 0-27-9-6-2-3.
25: Or before Hotel 511.
3: 8 passing 2000, climbing 5000, that are one inquiry departure.
25: At a 548 departure, identify, climb via seat file level 130.
3: Climb via the side level 130, Cathay 548.
25: At a 759, speed 280 knots or greater.
29: Correct, Cathay 759.
25: Virginia 608, speed 280 knots, climb via level 160.
3: Flight level 160, wing 608.
25: Air Macau 862, speed 300 knots or greater.
29: 300 knots or greater, Macau 862.
25: Bohemia 690, speed 280 knots, climb flight level 160.
3: 160, speed 280, new upwind 690.
25: Cathay 548, speed 250 knots.
3: Speed 250, Cathay 548.
25: Cathay 759, track direct to Soslu, maintain flight level 160 on reaching traffic above.
29: Soslu, maintain 160 on reaching, Cathay 759.
7: For can cancel that level restriction and let me know when you are able any left turn.
23: 65, contact radar, 126, they see more 5.
3: 3.
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3: Sorry, Cathay 008 with you. Leaving 220, descending 1901, heading 150 to avoid.
7: Cathay 008, radar watcher, stand by for lower. China Eastern 9623, turn left heading 140, descend to flight level 110.
4: Left heading 140, descend to flight level 110, connection 9623.
29: 293, program.
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3: Heading,
7: Proof when able, continue turn left to lines.
25: China Southern 307 at departure, track director Taymor, speed 300 knots or greater.
3: 720
21: knots. 12875, break at 126. Shenzhen Air 239, contact Shenya 130, Decimo 2.
3: Decimo 2, Shenzhen Air 239.
7: The level 170.
3: Red 126, level 350.
24: Red Cat 126, Hong Kong radar. Roger, track direct eastbound.
3: Track direct to eastbound, Red Cat 126.
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25: 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Pinia 690, contact radar 133.82.
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7: 008. Speed 250 knots, descend to flight level 150.
29: 3078, this is radar, request you exit to the left 5 mile.
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6: Bohemia 614.
7: Speed 2230 knots.
4: Reduce speed 2230 knots, connection 9623.
7: Cathay 008, reduce speed 2230 knots, descend of flight level 130.
3: Flight level 130 and reduce 230, Cathay 008.
21: And to flight level 260, reach level in 30 miles.
3: 30 miles, United 153.
24: 20.
7: I will call sound the good day.
25: K
8: Cathay 9012, reduce speed 210 knots, descend 4,000 feet.
9: 8750.
8: Giant XC150, climb file level 160.
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10: Hotel Hong Kong 686 on 1800, climbing 5000.
8: Hong Kong Shuttle 686, departure identified, climb file seat file level 130.
10: 130, Hong Kong Shuttle 686.
9: 0674.
8: Cafe 672, on grid identified, clear Sierra 7 Alpha rifle.
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8: Cafe 744, descend of level 130.
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28: Radar, Cafe 759, flight level 160.
8: Cafe 759, radar, climb to level 250.
28: 250, Cafe 759.
8: Cafe 008, turn left heading 090, descend of level 110.
3: Sorry, descend flight level 110 and heading 090, Cafe 008.
21: Group descend to flight level 5,400 meters.
10: Descend 5,400 meters to flight heading 2,500, Roger 1,200.
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21: Contact radar 127, Decimo 55.
28: 5 United, 153.
8: 119, Decimo 1. 6,000 feet. 3078, heading 325, approve.
29: 2,000,
8: 3078. Bohemia 628, climb file level 160.
28: Climb level 160, bonus 628.
8: Uncle Shuttle 686, speed 280 knots.
10: Speed 280, Uncle Shuttle 686.
8: China Southern 3078, you're now released to Suhai. Contact Suhai now 121.4.
9: 24, China Southern 3078.
8: 8672. China Southern 8117, flight level 140, turn left heading 170.
9: China Southern 8117, Hong Kong radar, report squawk code. Squawk 3141, China Southern 8117, request climb.
8: China Southern 8117, you are identified, stand by for hire.
9: Southern 8117, request heading 150.
8: China Southern 8117, confirm you are released by Zhuhai.
9: Say again.
8: China Southern 8117, confirm you are released.
9: Southern 8117, heading 160 to 155.
8: China Southern 8117, heading 160, approved.
9: Southern 8117.
8: Cafe 759, contact radar 127.1.
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3: Hi, thank you very much, Cafe 657 on the same level 200, heading 270, request direct Charlie.
21: This is 513.
8: Bohemia 676B280, not plan for level 160.
28: Fire level 160, speed 280,
8: 280.
21: Here we go, bye. Can you back on track before SQL?
28: We can, and now, clear weather, required to SQL, Roger 1271.
21: Roger 1271, direct SQL.
28: Better SQL, Roger 1271.
8: And that is the most size of call sound, take a day. 08 descent to 4,000 feet.
21: Continue crescent heading. Cafe 912, turn right and 340.
28: 3382, I'm a cafe cluster, I'm a
21: cafe. D5.
29: 1,400 feet, climbing 5,000.
25: 8741 departure, identify climb fast, it's for level 160.
1: Level 160, cafe 741.
25: Okay, 596, climb for level 160. Level
28: 160, cafe 596.
25: Cafe 744, and continue descend to follow 4110.
11: 10, cafe 744.
25: Got that, search 419, that's small one. 666, traffic in front, maintain 280 knots.
12: Maintain
25: 280. 7 Charlie, arrival.
1: Okay, Sierra 7 Charlie, arrival. Fox City Oscar 647.
25: For Century Oscar 647 and confirm your passing for level 220 with squawk 3126. For Century Oscar 647, confirm your passing for level 219 with squawk 3126.
1: We are passing flight level 216 now for flight level 210.
25: For Century Oscar 647, you identify, continue present heading.
1: Continue present heading, Fox Century Oscar 647.
11: Okay, 672, request heading 150.
25: Cafe 672, heading 150, approved, and descend to follow for 170.
11: 170, heading 150, cafe 672.
12: 65, maintain speed
1: 280
12: knots.
1: 5,000.
25: Good, 924, departure identified, climb fast, it follow for 160, cancel 9,000 feet altitude restriction.
1: 9,000 feet,
25: Uncle Shuttle 686, contact radar 133.8.2. Cafe 596, speed 280 knots.
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25: good day. 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Fbox, Echo, Papa, Delta, Oscar, Sierra.
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25: Six contact radar, 133.H2.
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26: Here's Sierra 7 Charlie arrival and our squawk code is 1714.
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13: 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Foxtrot Juliet Oscar 647 Hong Kong radar, descend now to follow 4180.
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13: 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Macau 825 Information Hotel, runway 34, descend now to 5,000 feet.
28: 1,000 feet, runway 34. Can we do any right turn on Macau 825?
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11: Hong Kong radar, Shenzhen Air 155, flight level 120, heading 185, squawk 2427.
13: Shenzhen Air 155, Hong Kong radar, good day, identified, and maintain flight level 120.
11: Flight level 120, Shenzhen Air 155.
25: Foxtrot Juliet, Oscar 647, no speed restriction, descend to flight level 130, expedite your descent.
28: Bay 880, departure identified, climb the SID to 9,000 feet. Bay 880, speed 250 knots or less.
29: 250 or less.
25: Bay 672, turn left heading 110.
11: 110, Kelly 672.
25: China 78117, climb to flight level 250.
11: ETA 870.
25: ETA 870 for sequencing, continue present heading.
1: 1000 squawk 3517 Kong 4 Tango, request level, request heading 150 the weather.
23: Macau 672 maintains departure identified, maintains heading for 1 minute and climb to flight level 120.
2: And heading climb level 120, Macau 672. 672.
25: Shenzhen Air 155, continue present heading.
11: Say again, Shenzhen Air 155.
25: Shenzhen Air 155, continue present heading.
11: Continue present heading, Shenzhen Air 155.
25: ETA at 870, descend to flight level 170.
23: Bypassing flight level 140.
2: Climb level 210 to bypassing flight level 140, Macau 672.
6: 20 miles, 1 o'clock.
25: Sierra 7 Charlie arrival, no objection for your heading. Report that heading to Guangzhou is still in the estate.
2: Okay, so 7 Charlie, and yeah, we'll call you in release by Guangzhou, Cathay 917, thank you.
25: Foxtrot Juliet, Oscar 647, contact approach 119 decimal 1.
1: Approach 119 decimal, Foxtrot Juliet 647.
25: Cathay 672, clear direct Murray, rejoin the star.
2: Rejoin star, Cathay 672.
25: Macau 825, are you able to right turn to Papa?
1: 0151,
0: taking
1: closer, deviating up to
0: 30
1: left,
0: back to
1: you, weather.
0: 7710 Hong Kong radar identified, clear back T3 Alpha Rifle.
1: Clear back T3 Alpha Rifle, Cafe 710.
0: And Cafe 710, deviation approved.
1: Cafe 710, coming.
25: 150.
14: 1A703, when able, speed mark 0.78 or greater.
2: Roger, when able, Mach number 0.78
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2: 1010, 07
14: left. Foxtrot Juliet Oscar 647, continue on present heading, radar factors for sequencing.
25: 30.
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23: Macau 672, confirm you are able for left turn.
2: 7 request direct dark kick at Macau 672.
23: Macau 672, proceed direct to dark kick, X by passing flight level 170.
2: Direct dark kick is the light climb Macau 672.
23: Say 924, cancel the speed restrictions.
2: Cancel speed restrictions, 24. Morning, China Southern 811, flat to flat level 210, stroke 11.
0: China Southern 8117, climb to flight level 320.
2: To flat level 320, China Southern 617.
14: Sorry, unreadable, say again.
2: Hong
14: Kong radar, China 7586
2: Hong Kong radar identified. China
23: 7586, 129. SA 129, flight level 120.
0: Shenna 731, roger.
14: Speed 280 knots, descend to 900,000 feet, QNH 1010.
6: Taipei 129, decimal 1.
26: Continue left and direct to Murray at the ETA 870.
2: Hong Kong Cathay 710, request direct to Sakai, true weather.
0: Cathay 710, second waypoint.
11: E7, good morning, Pax Elect Eagle.
0: Pax Pi 637, roger. Cathay 710.
2: Yeah, true weather.
0: Cathay 710, approve.
2: Take Cathay 710.
14: 647, descend 4,000 feet.
23: Quinia 252, departure identified, climb via SID to flight level 160.
4: runway attached to her.
6: 350.
25: 110.
15: 37110, we have 870.
25: Cafe 917, descend to flight level 110, proceed direct to Canto. Cancel Canto, level restriction.
4: Flight level 110, direct to Canto, cancel Canto, level restriction, Cafe 917.
16: Cafe 345, released by Guangzhou, heading 235.
25: Cafe 345, Roger, no objection for your heading, and descend now to flight level 170.
16: Now, flight level 170, Cafe 345.
6: Zero.
17: Zero, wait now, 524.
6: Repeat.
18: Oh, 34, maintain 9000, thanks for the traffic system.
6: Zero.
14: Cadet 965, contact director, 119, decimal 5, call sign only.
19: Roger, Caddy 040.
0: Shanghai 64, approved.
19: 964.
14: 383, report when clear of weather.
6: 10 speed, 280 knots.
19: Later knots, Cafe 1.
6: Perfect now at your 1 o'clock range, 25 miles. Opposite way, cross and converging in 1 minute. Roll Charlie, showing for level 415, level not verified.
20: 3.075, double code 656.
11: Hong Kong radar, Shenzhen Air 155, heading 180, climbing to flight level 250, call 2427.
0: Shenzhen Air 155, climb to flight level 340.
11: Climb to flight level 340, Shenzhen Air 155.
16: Thank you.
25: Diva 211, climb now flight level 380, reaching 4 minutes.
6: Contact radar 133.82.
19: 133.82.
22: Fast Shuttle 674, good morning. Passing 2600, running 5000.
6: Shuttle 674, departure identify, climb via SID 25 level 160 and speed 250 knots or less.
25: Number 3, contact radar 125.32.
19: 125.32, Shanghai 703. Radar 7901, maintaining flight level 380, squat 2661 and offset 15 mile left.
25: Shanghai
0: 791,
25: radar
6: 7901. Roger. Contact Taipei 129.01.
11: 155,
14: direct server. Server, Shenzhen Air 155. 545, reduce speed to 230 knots. 383, turn right heading to 80. 672, contact director, 119, decimal 5, call sign only. 80 head 870, expedite descent 6,000 feet.
25: Excellent, approved.
9: Flight 258, after 10 miles, we can direct to SICO.
0: Shenzhen 825H, when clear of weather, direct SICO.
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4: Heading 090.
6: Linear 252, increase speed to 280 knots.
16: Just linear 252.
4: 20 miles, rod is tracking, you on the 1806.
25: RNA 3001, contact radar 126803.
6: 4330.
14: Okay. 917 approach, expect runway 07 left and right heading 060.
6: 2.
4: Radar 1-3-3-0, okay.
6: Greater Bay 880, find the level 310. Greater Bay 880, affirm, clear, direct enter, cancel speed control.
4: Cancel control.
6: 672, direct to map key initially.
14: 4,000 feet.
25: Clear direct Canto and cross Canto. Flight level 130 or below, continue descent to flight level 110.
16: Descend 110, cross Canto 130 below, direct Canto, KD345. Okay,
28: Hong Kong on the plan, 834. Request to maintain the opposite path, Capri.
3: Three falls are approved. 20 miles right of beam, Capri.
14: Reach level 110 by myself. Maintain speed 270 knots or greater.
28: Eva
6: 267, roger. Finland 524, contact radar 132, Decimo 15 with your request.
17: 13215, Vietnam 524, good day.
14: Climb 5000.
6: Say 717, departure identify, climb with SID to flight level 160.
14: SID flight level 160, Cathay 717.
6: Guinea 252, contact radar 133-82.
16: 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Water 1063,
14: 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Chinese 7765 identified and confirm passing flight level 211.
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14: 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MACAL 657, descend to 3000 feet.
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16: Heading 160 approved. 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Heading 170 approved. 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
14: 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Cathay 345 contact approach 19.1. 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
16: 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I'm flight level
14: 390. 765. Charlie 765, roger, clear direct to Canto and descend to flight level 130.
16: Direct to Canto, descend to flight level 130. Canto, Charlie Alpha November Tango Oscar, Charlie 765.
14: Exa. MCAL 657, Russia, clear from Papa, clear ILS Zulu, approach runway 34, report established. Charlie Eastern 765, passing flight level 170, reduce speed to 250 knots.
16: Reduce speed 250, Charlie 765.
28: Hong Kong radar, good morning, Atlanta 4601, heavy descending level 210. Squawk 1374, and we are able direct border.
14: Atlanta 4601, thank you, and clear direct border to join this star and speed 250 knots.
28: Speed 250 knots, and say again the rest, you came in broken, Atlanta 4601.
14: Atlanta 4601, clear direct border and speed 250 knots.
28: Clear direct border, speed 250, Atlanta 4601.
14: And Atlanta 4601, descend to flight level 130.
28: Level 130,
14: Atlanta 4601. Confirm Red Cab
28: 126. I copy.
14: Red Cab 1126 instruction, maintain flight level 110 on reaching.
16: 110 on reaching, appreciate now for coordinates due weather hit. We are coming for back.

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1: Macau 657, confirm established. 657, thank you. Contact Macau Tower 118.0, bye bye. China Eastern 765, clear direct Murray, descend to flight level 110.
0: China Eastern 765, confirm.
1: China Eastern 765, clear direct Murray, descend to flight level 110.
0: Descend flight level 110, direct to Murray, China Eastern 765.
1: Red Cat 126, I'll change you to Zhuhai shortly in 2 or 3 minutes. Heading 360.
2: Descend to 1,500.
1: The arrival track Kanto to Murray.
0: Confirm Kanto, change arrival direct to Kanto as Murray, 27765.
1: Charlie 7765, or do you want heading 090?
0: We can accept heading 090, 27765.
1: Charlie 7765, Roger, heading 090 approved.
0: Heading 090,
1: China 7765.
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0: 10,3047, bye bye.
1: Atlanta 4601, clear direct Kanto.
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2: 355-0661-4-3166-3230. China 7835, Hong Kong radar identified, heading approved.
0: China 7835. Radar 10,3047, flight level 250, Scorch 3132, heading 10.
2: China 73047, climb to flight level 280, heading approved.
0: Climb flight level 280, heading approved, 10,3047.
4: Control, RECAP 138, direct to the left now.
2: RECAP 138, confirm.
4: Confirm, RECAP 138, direct to the left.
2: RECAP 138, roger.
5: Radar Cafe 741, request DV up to 5 miles left, still the weather.
2: Cafe 741, plan a deviation to the right, no deviation to the left, still danger area. Report your passing altitude.
6: Cafe 901, now passing 3,000 acres.
2: Cafe 901, departure, maintain 5,000 feet on reaching traffic above.
6: Okay, Cafe 901.
2: Car shuttle, 804, contact radar, 133.82.
7: Refer to shuttle, 804, good day.
2: Singapore 899, turn right heading 130, climb to flight level 120.
8: Right heading 130, climb flight level 120, Singapore 899.
0: Nada.
2: 7304, approved.
0: Direct the app code, 10,3047.
9: Well, radar Singapore T28, maintaining flight level 350 up to 10 miles right of track, your weather.
2: Singapore 828, Hong Kong radar identified, deviation approved. Cafe 759, contact Sanya 130, decimal 2.
0: 759.
2: China, cancel speed restrictions, climb to flight level 160.
8: Flight level 160, Singapore 899.
2: Cafe 965, contact approach 119.1.
8: Approach 119.1.
2: Cafe 901, climb to 9,000 feet.
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2: Singapore 899, proceed direct to source route.
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1: Cafe 700, descend now to flight level 260.
2: Descend to flight level 260, Cafe 700.
3: And
2: on heading 020, maintaining level 110.
3: Okay, 126, hi again, just for our planning, are you able to go to Sulu, Uniform Juliet?
2: In the heading please, Cathay 672.
1: Cathay 672, heading 210.
2: Okay, now heading 210, Cathay 672.
1: Cathay 901, increase speed to 280 knots and climb to flight level 160.
4: 280 knots, climb to flight level 160, Cathay 901.
1: Shuttle 102, departure, identify, climb via SID 5,000 feet and speed 250 knots or less.
4: Climb at 5,000,
5: 250
4: knots or less, Shuttle
5: 102. Hong Kong Shuttle X04, climb initially for level 320.
2: Zero, China Southern A159.
1: China Southern 3047, climb to flight level 320.
0: I'm flight level 320, China Southern 3047.
2: Hotel, Rica, 126. Then fast, stay tuned, bye bye. 237.
1: Racket 138, contact radar 128, Stacy Mo 75.
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1: Corina 480, contact radar 132, Stacy Mo 15.
3: 838, Roger, just confirm your score code 2454. Emery 983, I think you identify clear Sierra 7 Alpha arrival.
2: Morning, German Cargo 722, 2,500 feet, climb 5,000 feet on Dalol 1 X-ray on our departure.
1: German Cargo 722, departure identify, climb via SID to flight level 160 and speed 250 knots or less.
2: Via SID, climb flight level 160, maximum speed 250 knots, German Cargo 722.
3: 728,000 feet.
5: 580 high level now available, find flight level 310.
3: Okay, descend now to flight level 170.
2: 170, Miss 93.
3: Atlanta 4601, turn left heading 320. 220 director, 119.5, call sign only.
2: 1195, Walker, Cathay 672.
3: Bohemia 221, can you make any right turn?
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6: 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Climb via SID to flight level 160, speed 250 knots or less.
0: 150, 250 knots or less, Cathay 504.
6: Cathay 901, contact radar 133, Decimo 82.
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7: approach flight 240 and reach flight level 110 in the next 3 to 5, 3 to 9 miles.
2: Flight, we will keep heading 335 for 15 miles and then we proceed direct to Papa Princess.
3: MCAL 165 approved.
7: Come. 765 and contact radar 123-047.
1: Climb to flight level 280.
8: Climb flight level 280, Cathay 717.
6: Ready to flight level 160.
9: Cathay 30.
10: 15 miles Lima site, blocking 2636.
11: Dynasty 081, Hong Kong radar,
10: I've got the site. Hong Kong radar, Dynasty 01, clear weather.
11: Dynasty 081,
10: trust
11: direct to Ali.
10: Ali, Dynasty 081.
2: 0, descend level 110, cancel level counter level restriction, MS 93.
3: MCAL 165, descend to 3,000 feet.
4: T9 Hong Kong radar, identify plan for the Betty 3 Alpha arrival due to your deviation.
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14: Good morning. Giant IVS 107, tracking direct to EDOC, released by Sanya, flight level 370, squawk 1601.
1: China IVS 507, Hong Kong radar, identify clear Canto 3 Alpha arrival.
14: Clear Canto 3 Alpha arrival, IVS 507.
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7: Thank you, clear direct to Papa from Papa, clear ILS Zulu approach runway 34, report as established.
2: Direct to Papa, clear ILS approach Zulu runway 34, and report established from 165.
7: Climb
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4: We're heading 260, approve after 10 miles, you have to turn right on a heading at least 290 to avoid the restricted area.
12: Roger, heading 260 for 10 miles, then heading 290, central area 355.
4: Central 155, Senior 1226.
2: Senior 1226, Senior 155.
9: Radar Singapore 899, climbing flight level 250.
4: Singapore 899 Hong Kong radar, I just climb flight level 400.
9: Climb flight level 400 Singapore 899.
4: T-Way 007, Senya 122.6.
9: 007.
15: Radar Radar Singapore 827, good morning, level 400, direct echo.
16: Singapore 827, I'll come with you.
15: 71,
16: 7901. 7700,
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17: Thank you for level 3620.
15: Final level 360, Dynasty 081.
18: Indonesia 863, traffic behind, increase speed 250 knots.
15: 50 knots in the mix.
18: Level 260 by NPEC. 1.
16: Level 360. UK 67, climb level 360, maintain high speed, number 1.
19: Climbing 360, high speed, UK 60.
15: When able to turn direct people over, we'll have a 7-3 United.
13: Monitor 419, that's all 3, Cafe 39.
7: 90095, exact runway 07 left, descend to 6,000 feet, maintain speed 280 knots.
15: 215, Singapore, Ituit.
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18: 554350. Cathay 755 departures are identified, climb via SID, flight level 130.
15: Flight level 130,
13: Cathay 755. Cathay
15: 700. The 830, good day.
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13: 2280 knots. Instruction at Murray, Cathay 700.
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13: 211.
7: And now 3482. And Ethiopian 3482, vector 4 Papa, continue present heading.
13: Continue present heading, Ethiopian now 3482. 682.
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13: Let's see, 7 flat 170, time is on 7682.
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7: Contact radar 118.902. This one speed 250 knots of greater, descend 4,000 feet.
21: Delta arrival. Sierra 7 Charlie arrival.
13: On flankable 330, standing by, Cathay 901.
15: 280 knots, Cathay 755.
7: 50, speed 250 knots.
18: Control.
13: 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The 6130, my name, by the way, 360.
7: Hi, Asia, 230, Hong Kong, radar, Roger.
13: Yeah, this is
22: on radar, good morning, this is 6540, squawk 6247, and request for the deviation.
7: Are you able to keep on this heading?
18: 283,
6: confirm, descend to flight level 4,500 meters, reach within 20 miles.
0: Descend 4,500 meters within 20 miles, China Southern 5682.
6: Confirm flight level 4,500 meters, flight level 4,500 meters.
0: China Southern 5682.
6: Indonesia 863, turn right direct to Soslu.
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5: Hong Kong departure, Hong Kong Central 630, 3,800, please climb in 5,000.
6: Shuttle 63 departures are identified, climb by SID flight level 130, speed 250 knots or less.
5: 130, follow SID and 325 on Hong Kong Central 630.
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6: Below. Hey, we need to call Juhad. China Southern 5682, just expect descent now. When you're at the level, it will be easier to turn.
0: Then no problem. China Southern 5682, descent 4,500 meters.
17: 02, maintain flight level 35, zero on the chain traffic above.
8: Copy, Cathay 717.
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0: 717.
17: Zero, reach by end drop.
7: Descend to 6,000 feet, maintain speed 280 knots.
8: Wait, 34, we're about to establish CKP and 3482.
7: 374, when ready, descend for level 260, reach level by fibers. 7700, heading 040 is approved, descend at 8,000 feet, QNH 1010.
6: 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Good day.
5: 4-7-7-6-8-0, thank you.
6: Cathay 755, got our radar, 123, decimal 4-7.
5: Cathay 755.
6: Hong Kong Shuttle 630, when able, increase speed to 280 knots.
5: When able, increase speed to 280 knots, Hong Kong Shuttle 630.
17: Roger, climbing 5,000.
6: Cathay 410 departures are identified, climb by SID, fly level 130.
5: 41305 SID, Cathay 410.
6: November 8 Alpha Kilo, contact radar 133.82.
5: 133.82, number 8 Kilo, have a good day.
6: Top bounty.
5: Hong Kong radar, Thai 676. Good morning, flight 370, direct 42.
16: 5676, Hong Kong radar, identify.
5: 5676.
8: Okay.
25: Ava 265, I would say we have one air position packing operated. The maximum level was around 350.
7: You go to the star version, maintain present level.
25: Thank you.
5: Radar, morning, Jamming Air 827, landing level 280.
7: Number 827, Hong Kong radar, roger.
5: 87.
7: Alpha, turn heading 230.
5: 230,
6: speed 280 and off traffic behind.
5: Ready, speed 280, Cathay 410.
17: 290. 243 Hong Kong, radar contact.
6: Departures are identified, climb by SID, flight level 160.
5: Climb by SID, flight level 160,
7: Cathay. Thank you.
8: Back test for the weather.
7: 0 by SID. India 497, Hong Kong radar, good day, clear Sierra 7 Alpha arrival. Confirm your passing flight level in Scott Court.
5: Passing flight level 2A for
18: 5419, squawk 6445, clear 07 Alpha, range 4.
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3: 89, right heading 270.
10: Delta 8815, climb in 5000.
18: Delta 8, Hong Kong departures identified, climb via SID to flight level 160.
10: Via to 160 and we're unable the altitude at Zedvo and Zegpo for Delta 88.
18: Delta 88, roger, you can cancel those two level restrictions and just maintain good rate of climb until passing level 110, please.
10: On the way to 216,000 and best rate of climb through 11, Delta 88.
18: Delta 88, affirm, and just verify that is a standard flight level 160.
10: Zero Delta 8.
18: Cathay 410, climb to flight level 160. Maintain 280 knots.
1: 602.80 knots, Cathay 410.
18: Cathay 368, when able, increase speed to 280 knots, traffic behind.
1: Increase speed to 280 knots, Cathay 368.
3: 0175.
1: 4090-368, 360 or above, Cathay 901, climbing to the final level.
3: Nine 1000 feet, QNH
11: 1010. 20 miles, crossing in front left to right by more than 10 miles, you are final through the traffic.
1: 863, climb back to level 225, squawk number 5336.
14: Indonesia 863, Hong Kong radar, climb by level 320.
1: Climb level 320, Indonesia 863.
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14: You may expect 1302.
1: 1302, Chinatown 8159.
2: 827, climb for level 2900.
1: Okay, 970, 1500, climbing 5000.
18: Cathay 970 departures identified, climb via SID to flight level 160.
1: SID flight level 160, Cathay 970.
2: 119-1.
18: Hong Kong.
26: Affirmative, able request direct, still far to weather.
1: Above.
26: Radar 9 SD 7901, do weather request 20 miles left of track.
14: Sorry, say again.
26: Radar 9 SD 7901, do weather request 20 miles left of track.
14: Radar 9 SD 7901, unable to the left due to special activities on your right left hand side of the flight plan, which you can only deviate to the right junction.
26: Left, 9 SD 7901.
14: UPS67, descend for level 260, will reach by Naples at descent speed of 300 knots of that time.
26: 100 knots are greater, UPS67.
3: 7721, reduce speed to 250 knots, descend 4,500 feet.
14: 1,000 meters.
1: Climb level 1,000 meters and we're direct alley. Hong Kong, Singapore 8999, request up to 10 miles right of track to weather.
14: Singapore 899, 10 miles right approved.
1: 0 miles right approved, Singapore 8999.
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11: Hi, 128 Daisy 035. 0 miles approved.
2: Chamonix 51 Hong Kong radar, roger. Stand by higher.
3: Heading 270.
1: Niner, Niner, be advised, you can make a beam position at north level 390 and above.
4: Direct 9 minutes, Cathay 901.
17: Zero, maintain flight level 270 on reaching, crossing traffic left to right in 2 minutes, 1,000 feet above.
2: 65, check direct to Aikila.
17: Left in 2 minutes, climbing to 1,000 feet below you.
26: Beast 507, leaving flight level 370 for 260 by my pole.
16: China Beast 507, what's up?
2: A51, climb to level 320, final.
18: Okay, Taipei 1290.1, correct me on 480, good day. Cathay 466 departures identified, climb via SID to flight level 160.
10: Ready, flight level 160, Cathay 466.
2: Do you need any radar factor? Level 130 and proceed direct to Roca.
26: Roca, and descending 130, UPS 67. NSC 7901, request heading 260 for 20 mile. Set up, and we can direct SQ.
16: Dynasty 7901, heading 260, approve. I expect a sharp turn after around 20 miles on heading towards SQ, heading say 310.
26: Copy, maintain heading 260. Let's see, 7901, thank you.
16: China Beast 507, contact radar 12755.
26: 7555 Beast 507, good day.
16: Good day.
9: Singapore 8, wait, maintaining 11,300 meters.
16: Singapore 828, Hong Kong radar, roger.
2: 721, further reduced speed to 10 knots.
12: Well, cross Maple, flight level 260 or below.
26: Cross Maple 260 or below, we are continue climb, descend flight 130, IBS 507.
13: 631, maintain flight level 120, heading 180, squawk 5150.
12: 9631 Hong Kong radar, good day, identified, maintain flight level 120, heading approved.
13: Kilometer 631, expect left turn.
12: 9631, half a left turn direct to Ali.
13: We can accept left turn Ali.
12: 9631, proceed direct Ali, resume on navigation, stand by for higher.
13: Turn Ali, stand by higher, Hong Manor 631.
2: Pro left heading 265.
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2: 721 turn left heading 280.
10: 160,
18: Cathay 466, heading 160 approved. Cathay 970, contact radar on 133.82.
10: 133.
18: Cathay 466, maintain 250 knots for spacing.
10: 250 knots, Cathay 466.
16: Approved heading 0070.
10: 42.
16: China Southern 8159, gonna send ya 1302.
10: 130.2, China Southern 8159.
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26: Heading 110, Boeing 398.
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18: Cathay 466, that is approved.
10: Next,
0: level. Linear 398, confirmed cleared altitude.
18: Linear 398, flight level 160 on heading 110.
0: We had 160 on heading 110 by Linear 398, thank you.
16: B2X0 and also less.
10: Good day.
16: 0, maintains B2X0 and also greater.
18: 8-4-2, maintain flight level 330, heading 070. Calmary 4-0, Calmary, Dallas. 2-5-0. Chinese 724,
10: departure,
19: identify, climb to flight level 160 via SID. Level 160 via SID, Chinese 724.
16: 335, Dynasty 791,
19: thank you, sir, good day.
16: Good day.
2: 330, continue heading 070, due traffic.
18: Cathay 466, B280 knots is approved, and maintain flight level 160.
19: 280 knots, maintain flight level 160, Cathay 466.
10: 827.
18: Turkish 171, no more speed control. Bohemia 398, turn left heading 050.
0: Left heading 050, Bohemia 398.
18: Hong Kong Shuttle 566, when able, speed 280 knots or greater.
26: When able, speed 280 or greater, Shuttle 566.
18: Bohemia 398, and speed 280 knots or less is approved now.
0: Speed 280 knots or less, Bohemia 398.
16: The report heading required.
18: 466, heading 140 approved.
0: Heading 140, Cathay 466.
3: UPN 67, descend 5 star, to follow for 110. UPN 67. 7, descend 5 star, to follow for 110.
26: Alright, we start, flight level 110, UPN 67.
15: Maintain 1,000 meters for 2107. Now fly heading 190, clear weather.
16: Chinese
15: 769,
16: Hong Kong radar, identify heading approved.
15: Chinese
16: 769,
15: I read it too.
16: Chinese 769, Hong Kong radar, identify heading approved.
15: Chinese 769, now clear weather, request direct to alley.
16: Chinese 769, track dark alley.
15: Track direct to alley, Chinese 769, thank you.
20: Radar, Chinese 4, it's 4 to fly level 310. Talking 2163, and
16: we
20: lean
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20: drive
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15: 133.
16: 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Identify clear Charlie 4 Alpha arrival.
15: Clear Charlie 4 Alpha arrival, McGowan 9401, and we'll be maintaining on this heading, request 095 for next 20 miles. Then we can turn left.
16: McGowan 9401, descend now, follow for 300, reach level in 2 minutes.
15: 10-300, Regent, it will be expedited to MCAR 9401.
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15: Thank you, sir. I will be expedited to MCAR 9401.
22: Singapore 850, request 20 miles right of track the weather.
3: UPS 67, contact Crouch 119-1.
26: Thank you, one approach UPS 67, bye-bye.
3: Car glass 1081, continue present heading for sequence, descend for level 130.
26: Continue present heading and descend level 130, car glass 1081.
3: Tagalos 1081, confirm for level 130.
26: Clearance is level 130, Cargolux 1081.
3: Johnny Beats 507, proceed direct Murray, John Star, descend 5 star to for level 110.
5: Level 150, 110, okay, I understood direct to Murray, however, there is some weather over Murray. Can we request heading further to the left or maybe, yeah, further left heading, probably up to 010?
3: Johnny B 507, how about heading 05, how about heading 060?
5: Okay, presently 060 will be good, IB 507.
3: Johnny B 507 and cross up in Murray for level 130 or below.
5: Okay, heading 060 to cross up in Murray 130 below, IB 507, and we are clear down to 130, confirm.
3: Johnny Beats 507, level 110.
5: Level 110.
3: Town 9631, contact radar 123.47.
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7: Town 9631, good evening.
8: 724 heading approved.
7: This is Cross 1 Heavy, good morning, climbing flight 0250, 225.
8: Package 171 Hong Kong radar, climb flight 0290 initially.
7: Initial climb flight 0290, search Cross 1 Heavy.
23: China 101.
3: Air China 101, clear Sierra 7 Charlie arrival, report flight 4 and squawk code.
23: Clear Sierra Charlie arrival, squad 0074, Air China 101.
3: Air China 101 negative, Sierra 7 Charlie arrival, say again your level.
23: Sierra 7 Charlie arrival, and maintaining flight level 230, Air China 101.
3: Air China 101, you identified, standby follower. Air China 103, descend for level 180.
23: Descend to flight level 180, Air China 103.
24: 132.15.
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8: Double go 931, radar 132.15.
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3: Air China 101, Hong Kong radar, after Sierra, reduce speed to 230 knots, stand by lower. Cargolux 1081, turn left heading 140.
28: 8 Alpha Kilo, stand by 1.
3: 9 out, decimal 1.
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28: Back Hong Kong radar, roger.
3: Climb to flight level 120.
23: Flight level 120, Macau 112 at request right heading 105 to avoid weather.
3: Enable, you are still in the Zhuhai airspace.
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28: 8.3,
3: we're climbing. Air Canada A departure identified, climb for the SID to 7,000 feet.
28: Okay,
3: it's 7,000 feet. Day 3479, is what I climbed, flight level 160.
28: 6560,
3: 3479,
28: approved. 79016, and turn left heading 090 initially.
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18: 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Can you turn right at least 10 or 20 degrees? Shalai 32, turn right, heading 130, thank you.
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3: Air China 411 Hong Kong radar, clear Sierra 7 Charlie arrival, report passing flight level.
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12: 335, thank you, sir. 121.
13: Good morning, Hong Kong Shuttle 56, climbing to flight level 250.
8: Hong Kong Shuttle 56, Hong Kong radar, climb for level 300.
13: Flight level 300, Hong Kong Shuttle 56.
11: Goodbye, Mr.
18: 60. 7916, heading 360, approved, maintain 250 knots.
13: 1081, contact approach 119.1.
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13: 2535, Cathay 986.
18: Hainan 79016, climb to flight level 110. Hainan 79016, correction, continue climb to flight level 160. Flight level 160, maintain 250 knots.
4: Flight level 160, Hainan 79016.
12: Sierra, 230 knots, heading 190.
3: Air China 103, descend to flight level 110, unrestricted.
1: Level 110, unrestricted, Air China 103.
3: Air China 101, turn left heading 090.
1: Turn left heading 090, Air China 101.
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1: 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Clock 707.
16: Philippine 318, Hong Kong radar, you are identified. Clear Betty 3 Alpha arrival.
1: Identify clear for Betty 3 Alpha arrival, Philippine 318, thank you.
4: Viva 391, if possible, with the active cap lead, the rate is clear.
16: Viva 3912, traffic, continue flight plan route for now.
4: Viva 391.
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25: Taipei 129, the small one is Xia 2280, good day, goodbye.
2: Double goal 931, descend and maintain flight level 320, stand by for your final.
27: Descend and maintain level 320, stand by final double goal 931.
26: For 9000, squawking 5302.
3: Skywalker 202, departure, you're identified, climb to flight level 120.
26: Flight level 120, Skywalker 202.
3: Canada 8, counter radar 133, Decimo 82.
9: Right on heading 175.
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25: 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Hong Kong radar Xiamen 8-1 radio check.
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26: Operator
10: 94, South Africa 9635. 101 approach, LS07 left, flight heading 0854 for sequencing.
26: 30, stock 202.
3: Well.
25: Left heading 150, descent,
3: flight level 150, turn up 411. Macau 99605, CAN, contract descent to 8000 feet, QNH 1010, cross Hazel, flight level 110 or below.
26: Cross Hazel 10 or below, descent 8000, just 1011, Macau 9605.
3: And Macau 99605, QNH 1010.
26: 10, Macau 9605.
2: Freedom 319 Hong Kong radar, you're identified.
25: Hong Kong radar, Xiang He, 865, maintaining flight level 380.
2: Shanghai Air, 885 Hong Kong radar, roger.
25: Xiang He, 865.
8: 130.2.
25: Shanghai 1302, Indonesia, 863, good day.
8: Okay.
25: 02.
8: Charge 7352, confirm maintaining flight level 320.
25: Maintaining flight level 320, due to weather request offset 15 miles right of track.
8: Charge 7352, Hong Kong radar, identify 15 miles right approved.
10: 1 turn left heading 310.
9: Zero due weather at Zamato.
25: 7536 heading 120 approved, and flight level 130.
9: Climb flight level 130 and heading 120, Cadet 536.
25: Dynasty 934, say again, request heading.
3: 4260, which level is 200? 3000 feet, clear IRS to the approach, runway 34, speed 210, no stop, great car.
8: 5.
25: 3214.
3: 5, early left turn to Papa is approved.
26: Macau 9605,
3: fly heading 160, expedite climb.
9: Expedite climbing and maintaining SID, Skyka 1034.
3: Macau 221, descend to reach flight level 110 by Hazel.
25: Reach flight level 110 by Hazel, Macau 221. C934, contact radar 133.82 with your heading.
9: 133.82, then 34, good day.
25: 20.
14: If you are maintaining flight level 215, squawk them please.
25: Heading 085, SNR 411.
3: Expedite climb.
25: 450, climb to flight level 160 via SID.
9: 5 SID, climb 160, heading 450.
0: one today.
3: Call to approach 119 now, decimal one.
6: 119, decimal one. Good day, China 411.
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15: 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Thank you.
10: 411, approach island 07 left, descend to 9,000 feet, QNH 1010.
9: Heading 130 and speed 280 knots, Kelly 560.
0: 1, contact approach 119 at 841.
18: Identify, climb by SID flight level 160.
6: About 20 miles, this way.
8: Tigers 171, negative, I do feel danger area ahead. Quantify that rate, please.
6: There is a weather on my route.
8: Tigers 171, standby. Gentlemen, how about David? 15 miles, right of track.
6: 15 miles, okay. Just heading 260, enough for me, about 15 miles.
8: Tigers 171, that would be, I think, area 15 miles ahead of you, sir. Can you deviate 15 miles, Romeo side, right of track?
6: Negative. There is a weather on my right.
8: Tigers 171, standby.
28: To a 0 north of greater due to a deviation.
3: Decimal
8: 15260
3: is required, heading 290
8: approved. 2854 and another 20 miles, then I can
6: accept left. Just after 10 miles, I will turn my route, okay?
8: Tigers 171, say again.
6: After 10 miles, I will turn my route. Don't worry about it.
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8: Jump 851, go ahead.
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17: Heading 250, thank you, Jump 851.
8: EFR 397, climb for level 11,000 meters.
19: Climb 11,000 meters, EFR 397.
26: Hong Kong 600, confirm, acknowledge, we are reaching 15 mile, Lima side.
8: Thai 6085, man, can you back on track by Maple?
26: Ever, 600.
8: Thai 600, roger, when able, track by Maple.
26: Level, track direct Maple, Thai 600.
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2: Reception?
26: That's the Tristan, Vietnam 219.
2: Philippine 318, descend flight level 260, reach level by Sunny.
15: Descend flight level 260, reach flight Sunny, Philippine 318.
26: And Hong Kong radar, good morning, Thai 659, follow 400.
2: Thai 659 and Hong Kong radar, you're identified.
26: Thank you, sir.
8: 280, B2509.
9: Hi, the new weather.
18: Shenzhou 268, maintain present heading approved, expect right turn within 20 miles.
9: Roger, Shenzhou 268.
6: Wujiwan, Turkish, 101.
8: Avan, Tata, Zika, please.
2: Right of Kepler, 20 miles only.
15: Can we deviate to the left? I 76 for 5 miles to the left.
2: Stand by.
10: SMA 215 approved.
0: 3140.
18: Flight level 160.
3: Cal 221, turn left heading 160.
8: 5, roger, call me again over 10 on.
6: Call Singapore 05.
3: Chen from Sierra, fly heading 150.
6: Descend flight level 290, Jamir 824.
28: Climb flight level 32812, correction, climb flight level 320.
3: 118.0.
6: 260, due performance.

0: Okay, so it's one for one.
1: Thank you.
0: That's 20 miles right off track.
2: Mr. Jet 570 Hong Kong radar identified. Clear Charlie 4 Alpha arrival.
1: That's right.
3: 506 climb to flight level 6,900 meters, speed 280 knots or less.
4: 6,900 meters, speed 280 or less, will exceed 506.
5: Flight level 110, reach by myself.
1: Spring exit 15, fly heading 260.
3: 60.
5: Hong Kong radar, roger. Descend flight level 250 initially.
0: 8129,
4: Decimal 1. 951,
0: heading 225, approved.
6: 250,
0: and request heading
6: 00. Dynasty, 934, climb flight level 310 initially, and heading 100 is approved.
4: Heading 100, climbing level 310, Dynasty 934.
6: Descend 77, now follow for 360. Descend now follow 360, medic 77. Cockpit 0447. Recap 152, Hong Kong radar, you're identified. 520. Shamir 824, request heading 040. Shamir 824, heading 040. Approved 040, Shamir 824.
2: Can you accept any left turn?
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2: 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China 7769, turn left heading 180.
0: China 769 negative, weather around Epco. We can accept the level 20, Sanya LC.
2: China 769, harbor heading 200.
0: From China 769.
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2: Hi, 672, Hong Kong radar, Ivan.
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8: Module 1, descend to 3000 feet, clear IRS, full approach from May 34.
0: 3000 feet, clear IRS, approach from May 34, MCAL 9401.
4: Confirm, descend now for 300,
6: 221, 221, Nathan.
4: Descend now, fly with 300, 221.
6: Shanghai 885, descend flight level 360.
0: Confirm, descend flight level 360, Shanghai 885.
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1: 7501, turn right now, heading 280.
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0: After my Charlie uniform, maintain ILS runway 34 Zulu approach track, QNH 1010. And we'll maintain 7,000 feet, Macau 385.
6: Hong Kong radar, radar contact.
0: Shamir 8677.
6: Dive.
5: Abandon DA31, flight level 340, sorry, company, cross.
6: Stand by. Dynasty 934, contact radar 118, decimal 902.
4: 118, decimal 902, Dynasty 934, good day.
6: Dynasty 831, Hong Kong radar, you're identified.
5: Dynasty 831, and request a weather deviation up to 20 miles right of check.
6: Up to 10 miles right of Kepler for now.
5: 10 right of proof, Dynasty 831, enter.
0: Singapore 868, request heading 045, you order.
6: Singapore 868, heading 045, approve.
0: 045, Singapore 868.
1: Maintain below 10,000 feet.
8: Singapore 850, proceed direct to Tamok, descend to flight level 170.
0: Direct Tamok, flight level 170, Singapore 850.
5: Good afternoon, Tamok, yeah.

0: 11-1, maintain flight level 230, approaching Nehru.
1: MCAL 111, departure, after Nehru, descend flight level 200.
0: Alpha Nehru, descend 200, MCAL 111.
2: C506.
3: Taxi 506, AFM 12535, no speed control.
4: Thank you. I'm going to use A920 with it.
3: Kiva A902, turn right heading 140.
4: Right heading 140, Kiva A902.
3: 10.
0: Roger, descend now to flight level 310, like 1520.
5: Radar, Medic 77, flight level 360.
3: Medic 77, Hong Kong radar, your radar contact.
5: Hong Kong radar, Walker 202, request direct Conga.
3: Starwalker 202, direct to Conga is approved.
5: Direct Conga approved, Starwalker 202. Conga reader, good morning. China Southern 352, maintain flight level 280, speed 260 knots.
3: China Southern 352, Hong Kong radar, roger.
6: Decimal 2.
5: 30, decimal 2, good day, China, SNAP 769.
7: Hey, 494, we can come right, direct Lupo or any further motion.
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7: Turn right heading 140, Cathay 494.
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6: 5600, radar 127, decimal 55.
0: 55, 5600.
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3: expedite
10: descent, Singapore
5: 850.
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10: 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Air China 108, register flight heading 100.
3: Flight heading 100, Air China 108.
8: Previous traffic or able to follow the inbound track to Macau.
0: And Macau Tower 118 decimal 0, Macau 9401.
3: 3031.
1: Rule 149, heading 130, approve.
4: Heading 130, thank you 214.
3: 0 by myself.
8: 365, descend flight level 260.
1: Clear IRS, approach runway 34.
4: 270
5: or not. So descend heading 010, thanks, Singapore 850.
1: 0149, Conda radar 133, decimal 82.
2: 130, speed 250, when you request heading 115, see whether Congo shall it right.
3: I'll say again, request heading.
2: Heading 115, if possible.
3: Hong Kong 848, AFM fly heading 115, approved.
2: Heading 115, Hong Kong shall wait for it, thank you.
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3: On the
0: greater. Descend flight level 270 and maintain speed 290, Xiamen 824. 2230 knots, Thai 600.
3: Post station request deviation, say again.
0: Xiamen LA677 request heading 230 to Wella.
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5: Clear weather, we get the country.
3: Japan 708 approved.
0: Japan 708.
3: Vietnam 319, descend now flight level 300.
0: Descend now flight level 300, Vietnam 319. Xiamen 824 request direct to Gautam.
3: Xiamen 824 standby to traffic.
0: Standing by Xiamen 824. Hong Kong radar, Carina 657, request radar deviating up to 20 miles left.
3: Carina 657 up to 20 miles left of Capri is approved.
0: Up to 20 miles left of Capri, approved Carina 657.
3: 2286.
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10: Boeing 618, heading 110, approved.
14: Heading 110, approved, Boeing 618.
10: Boeing 618, A-frame, continue climb to flight level 160.
14: And continue climb flight level 160, Boeing 618.
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15: No speed control, 125.35, today Air China 108.
10: Hong Kong Shuttle 848, report as soon as able, any right turn.
16: FA 365, are you able to make a slightly left turn just to keep you in my airspace?
3: Chamonix 8677, climb flight level 360.
17: Climb level 360, Chamonix 8677.
3: Cafe 730, descend when ready, flight level 260, reach by cyber.
17: Ready, flight level 260, reach by cyber, Cafe 730. Hong Kong radar, Dynasty 821, weather clear, request that to Suluk.
3: Dynasty 831, approved.
17: Suluk, Dynasty 831, thank you.
3: And Dynasty 831, clear to climb flight level 400.
17: Resolute, clear, climb flight level 400, Dynasty 821.
18: Good morning.
17: 850.
11: 250. L850, climb to flight level 9,200 meters.
18: Flight level 200 meters, 850.
19: 140, maximum 22, exonaut, that is 75.
3: 110.
14: Okay, heading 110, expedite climb level 110 and climbing level 160 over here at 640.
3: Hong Kong to F48, turn right heading 160.
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1: 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And Air Macau 111, heading 235, approve.
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3: 7352, further reduce speed to 2309.
20: Flight level 100,400 meters.
11: Singapore 805 Hong Kong radar, that is fine.
20: We are requesting flight level 360.
11: Singapore 805, roger.
22: Heading and then 285 about heading to go left side of the window.
10: We'll stay on this heading.
14: Heading 110, Boeing 61.
10: Boeing 61, expect a right turn in around 1 minute.
14: Boeing 61.
20: Con radar, roger is clear, direct to Conga when able, climb flight level 2990.
17: Heading 060, Thai 600.
1: Thai 600, then turn right heading 060, cross a beam Murray, flight level 130 or below.
17: Right heading 060, RB Murray, level 130 below, Thai 600.
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1: 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Shen Lima, cancel speed control number 2 in the sequence.
17: Go 111.
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17: Hong Kong, Air Macau 371, descend to 6,000 feet, walk in 2174, direct Romeo.
1: Air Macau 371, on the radar, report passing altitude.
17: I'm standing 8,100 feet.
1: Air Macau 371, you identified, Macau runway 34 information Lima, after Romeo, fly heading 0X0 for shortcut. Macau 371 and speed 180 knots or greater.
7: Speed 180 knots or greater, Macau 371.
3: Rank at 1520, descend now flight level 200, reach by eastbound.
9: Descend now level 200, reach by eastbound, rank at 1520.
12: Good morning, Cebu 149er, direct Noper, climbing level 250, requesting final level, C30.
3: Cebu 149er, climb flight level 290, final.
12: 290, final, Cebu 149er.
23: 903, right heading 190, watch out of 690.
24: On Bohinia 640, turn right heading 160.
25: Right heading 160, Bohinia 640.
1: Dynasty 602, request heading 170.
24: Dynasty 602, heading. Stay on this heading.
1: Heading 160, Dynasty 602. Eli 01, departure after needle, descend to flight level 180.
12: Roger, after needle, descend flight level 180, EVA 801.
1: Okay, 6267, climb to flight level 130.
23: Climbing level 130, okay, 6267.
24: To flight level 110.
26: Gamma HID,
24: flight level 110, November 1st. Bohemia 640, contact radar 133.x2.
25: 133.82,
24: Bohemia 640, good day. 133.82,
25: 133.82.
24: 133.82, Bohemia 640, good day. Dynasty 602, maintain speed 2x0 knots. Maintain speed 2x0 knots.
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24: 2x0, Dynasty 602. Dynasty 602, are you able to track to like Lapmo or Dalo?
1: 10 mile, Dynasty 602.
24: Dynasty 602, roger, when able, direct to Dalo.
1: Able, direct Dalo, Dynasty 602.
24: Hong Kong, 206, Dynasty, Hong Kong, level 160, increase speed to 2x0 knots. Hong Kong, 206, Dynasty, climb to level 160, increase speed to 2x0 knots. Level
23: 160,
24: will be
23: heading 160.
24: Cafe, Hong Kong, 206, Dynasty, roger, fly heading 160.
27: Yeah, the 954, we need heading 115 passing Hotel 393, do you weather?
24: Cafe 954, after Hotel 393, are you able to fly heading 150, bring you south of the radar?
27: Okay, Cafe 950, heading 150 after Hotel 393.
24: Here you come.
19: Order to crossing traffic in 5 minutes, expedite through flight level 310 and pass that in the next 2 minutes.
3: Is approved.
12: Heading appropriate 9219.
23: 50.
28: Flight level 350, Singapore 805.
23: Eva 397, contact Sanya 133, Decimo 35.
28: 13335, Eva 397, good day.
22: 5600, descend to 9000 feet, QNX 1010.
27: X-ray climb through 110, get the 954.
24: Dynasty 602, contact radar 133, decimal
1: X2. 3382, Dynasty 602, great.
19: Flying protocol 280 initially.
1: Climb to flight level 110.
28: Climb to flight level 110, connection license.
24: D to flight level 130.
22: Climb
27: level
24: 160. Climb level 160. Climb level 160. Climb level
1: 160. Climb level 160. Climb level
12: 160. Climb level 160. Climb level 160. Climb level 160.
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9: Hi, Asia 240.
22: 318, descend to 4,000 feet.
28: Descend 4,000.
22: Thai 600, descend to 8,000 feet.
12: One 601, request 7 miles right off track due to weather.
3: AirJunior 1601, approve.
0: AirJunior 1601.
3: Medic 77, continue descent flight level 260, reach by east bend.
24: 50.
2: Heading 150, 11, blah, blah, blah.
24: Hong Kong, Shuttle 690, contact radar 133, decimal X2. Cafe 954, when clear of radar, direct to Dalo.
27: Make sure weather direct to Dalo, Cafe 954.
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0: Kong Tai 659, great deviation, 10 my right off track.
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0: 10 my right off track, 659. 627.
24: Eva 3901, roger.
0: 391.
1: Flight level 140.
0: Descent flight level 140, EVA 801.
1: Nana Eastern, Nana 624, turn right, proceed direct to Soslu.
28: Turn right, proceed direct to
1: Soslu. Okay, 6267, maintain speed 280 knots or greater.
0: Absolutely.
27: Level 200, Gather 954, and I request heading 150.
24: Kevin 954, how about left turn heading 120 or 130?
27: 2 miles.
24: Kevin 954, roger. When able, fly heading 120.
27: When able, heading 120, Kevin 954.
0: 319.
5: Roger, good day. Cafe 785, climbing flight level 250.
3: Cafe 785, climb flight level 290, standby for that.
5: Climb flight level 290, Cafe 785.
3: Tie 659, contact radar 125, decimal 32.
0: 2532, Tie 659, goodbye.
24: 11 Bravo Golf, fly heading 160. And 11 Bravo Golf, expect for the left turn in around 8 miles, go through the radar.
6: 11 Bravo Golf, right. Boston 63, are you aware that we will not make the constraint at Buckle?
24: I've got two stations together, Cafe 325, Cafe 3258, departure identify. Climb by SID to 9,000 feet, then say again, pass an altitude.
4: Weather deviation. Down here, 85, crest, the deviation to right, 10 miles.
24: Down here, 885, okay.
4: Yeah, 885.
24: We'll give you the heading, Upbeam Hotel 3393. I've got a departure chart on your right.
2: Okay, can we go to the left of the weather then? We either need to go left or right around Hotel 393, either to the east or west.
24: Yeah, expect to the west, to the south. We'll give you the turn shortly. Postman 653, and climb to level 160.
6: That's at 160, Postman 653, and move.
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6: Heading 080, Postman 653.
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24: November Bravo Golf, turn left heading 120.
1: Reduce speed to 250 knots.
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5: Radar, good morning, Hong Kong Shuttle 541, flight level 190, heading 165, squawking 7067.
1: Hong Kong Shuttle 541, Hong Kong Radar identified, clear Sierra 7 Alpha arrival.
5: Sierra 7 Alpha arrival, and request direct to Sierra, if possible, from Hong Kong Shuttle 541.
1: Hong Kong Shuttle 541, proceed direct Canto.
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1: Hong Shuttle 541. Hong Shuttle 541 and speed 300 knots or greater.
5: 300 knots or greater, Hong Shuttle 541.
13: Hong 250, heading 135.
3: Dynasty 602, climb flight level 290.
13: Flight level 290, Dynasty 602.
3: Fisher Jet 570, descend flight level 200, reach by Eastern.
10: Descend flight level 200, and say again the point to be level, Fisher Jet 570.
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24: Cabin 325, I expect go south of the radar. We'll give you right turn, a beam, hotel 393.
11: Okay, right turn, copy, Cabin 325.
24: November Bravo Golf, contact radar 133, decimal 82. 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
15: Good morning, Shadow 870, 2500 feet, climbing 5000.
24: Standby, Cabin, Cabin 356, climb to flight level 160. Hong Kong Shuttle 870, departure identify, climb for SID to flight level 130.
15: Climb for SID
11: for level 130. Cabin 3258, request 270 knots.
24: Cabin 3258 approved.
11: And require heading 155160 now.
24: Cabin 3258, watch your fly heading 150.
11: Heading 150 initially, Cabin 3258.
24: Postman 653, climb to flight level 6,900 meters.
14: Climb to 6,900 meters, Postman 653.
24: Cabin 356, can you left turn heading 130?
2: We require heading 175 or in approximately 10 miles, towards between Baymed and Lubbock.
24: Cabin 356, expect left turn after 10 miles.
2: Roger, Cabin 356.
24: Cafe, Cafe 3258, climb to flight level 160.
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24: Cafe 356, confirm. 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
24: bring between Baymed and Lubbock. So, can you
2: direct
14: to Lubbock? Roger, climb flight level 2990 initially.
1: This be 2250 north, descend 5 star to flight level 180.
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4: 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Descend 51110 to reach 5, copy.
1: Rekai 1520, radar, roger.
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1: Bye bye. Hong Kong Shuttle 541, descend to flight level 110.
28: 1449, requesting 10 right of track, do you weather?
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28: Cebu 149er, sir.
3: Cebu 149er, 10 miles right approved.
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7: Morning, Hassan, 924, via level 250.
16: China Eastern, 9624. Climb to flight level 10,406.
7: 2 flight level 10,400 meters, Hassan, 9624.
3: Hong Kong Shuttle 110, expect go south of the radar. Expect climb full flight level 110.
28: Expected climb 110, Hong Kong Shuttle 110. And when I follow request 150, heading.
3: Yeah, roger, we'll give you right time shortly. Maintain speed to 5, so not expedite climb.
28: Thank you, 250, and expedite climb shuttle 110.
3: EFA 852, climb to flight level 130, expedite climb full flight level 110.
28: Continue flight level 130, expedite flight level 110. EFA
27: 400.
16: China CH31, roger.
1: Cafe 660, Hong Kong radar identified. Clear Sierra 7 Charlie arrival, stand by lower. Civil 111, heading 155, approve.
9: Request for maintaining present heading, shuttle 110.
24: Hong Kong shuttle 110, how about go stop the radar?
9: Okay, okay, now we can accept 150, shuttle 110, thank you.
24: Roger.
0: Standard CH1 approved. Standard CH1.
24: Disregard. 4340. Sky Ledger 9907, Hong Kong radar, roger.
17: 383, clear of weather.
24: EVA 383, direct to Eglet.
17: Eglet, EVA 383.
24: Hong Kong shuttle 523, continue descent flight level 260 and no deviation to the right to traffic.
17: Copy, continue descent at 54260, shuttle 523.
24: Shunfeng 247, contact radar 125.32.
0: Radar 125.132, Shunfeng 247, bye bye.
1: Fly heading 190 for sequence, speed 250 knots.
0: Alpha Sierra, heading 190, 250 knots, Cathay 660.
1: Airspring 8875, when able, reduce speed to 180 knots.
16: Catching down 1601
0: heading 235, yeah, John Wayne, 601.
1: Charlie Sergeant 6077, request Lima, reduce speed to
0: 210 knots. 034, information Lima, speed 210 knots, Michael 673.
1: China Southbound 33, China Southbound 355, proceed direct Murray, reach for level 130 by Murray.
24: 870, contact radar 133.82.
15: 163.82, 7870, thank you, Hong Kong.
24: Hong Kong, shuttle 110, when clear of radar, direct to Lapmo.
9: Clear of radar, direct to Lapmo, shuttle 110.
0: Carver 519, request heading 060.
24: Carver 519, fly heading 060, climb to 9,000 feet.
0: Heading 060, climb 9,000 feet, Carver 519.
24: Dynasty 9904, climb to level 160.
9: Climb and turn level 160, Dynasty 904.
28: Right by 2, request heading right turn 160 for weather.
24: EVA 52, turn right heading 160, maintain speed 250 knots.
28: Speed 250, right turn heading 160, EVA. EVA 52.
24: EVA 52 and climb to level 160.
28: Level 160, EVA, EVA 52.
24: Hong Kong shuttle 110, increase speed to 280 knots.
0: Left turn.
1: Back at 1520 AFA.
0: 12385, back at 1520 AFA.
28: 1710, direct to Lapmo, reaching for level 160.
24: Hong Kong to the 110, roger. Stand by for higher.
9: Hong Kong Dynasty 904, require heading 150, avoid weather.
24: Dynasty 904, will give you right turn after Hotel 3393.
9: Okay, Dynasty 904.
24: Okay, back in. 2 session to get a EVA 852, fly heading 170.
28: 170, EVA
24: 852. Cafe 956, climb and question climb for SID to fly level 160.
15: Climb by the two, fly level 160, Cafe 956.
24: Hong Kong shuttle 898, departure identify, climb for SID to fly level 110.
15: Alright, ID, fly level 110, Cafe 898.
24: Carglass 519, climb to fly level 6,900 meters. Dynasty 904, after Hotel 393, fly heading 160.
9: After Hotel 393, heading 160, Dynasty 904.
24: Dynasty 904, maintain speed 250 knots.
9: Second speed, Dynasty 904.
24: Report your speed.
9: Speed 290, Dynasty 904.
24: Roger, Dynasty 904, maintain speed 280 knots for sequencing. Stand by. EVA 852, increase speed now to 280 knots.
28: Speed
24: 280, stand by. Dynasty 904, maintain speed 280 knots.
9: Speed 280, Dynasty 904.
24: Carglass 519, turn left heading 330.
15: Left heading
24: 319. Hong Kong Shuttle, Hong Kong Shuttle 110, contact radar 133.782. Shuttle 8990, speed 250 knots.
15: Speed 250, Hong Kong Shuttle.
24: Cafe 956, speed 250 knots.
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24: Boeing Air, Boeing 658, departure identified, climb for SID to 9,000 feet.
15: 410.
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18: Zero, are you able to cross Murray for level 130 or below?
19: Cafe 630.
18: Cafe 630, roger, and after Murray, reduce speed to 230 knots.
19: After Murray, 230 knots, Cafe 660.
24: Enough, and make your turn tight for the left turn heading 280.
15: For the left 280.
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24: single 9. If I find to increase speed to 300 knots.
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24: Shuttle 898 will give you right turn in 1 minute, follow traffic.
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18: Air Macau 673, turn left heading 080, descend to 3000 feet.
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19: Roger, 6065, stay with me, stand by for frequency change.
18: Descend flight level 200 after needle.
19: Descend flight level 200 after needle and we maintain speed 300, Roger, 6001.
18: Deck 77, descend to flight level 4,500 meters.
19: Descend to 4,500 meters, medic 77. Speed 230 knots.
18: Hong Kong Shuttle 716, cancel all speed restriction.
19: Hong Kong departure, Charger 6001, compound descent flight level 200 by needle.
18: 200 after needle.
19: And flight level 200 after needle, Charger 6001.
18: Air Macau 936, climb to flight level 210.
19: Level 210, Macau 936.
24: Cafe 239, climb by SID to flight level 160.
15: Climb by the SID, flight level 160, Cafe 239.
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23: Rocket 113, after beam, Sierra, no speed control.
19: After beam, Sierra, no speed control, Rocket 113.
23: Shanghai 805, descend to 6,000 feet, QNH 1010, information Mike.
19: 125,
18: Decimal 32. And Macau 936, roger, then expedite climb.
19: That is a profit on other traces.
18: 530, climb to level 310, speed to sit on transition 280.
19: Flight level 123, descend to flight level 110.
23: 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Mike, expect Alice to the approach.
19: Alice to runway 3 for approach.
5: approach, we have Lima, we'll check Mike, is at 570.
23: Record 13, are you able to proceed to Ali?
6: That's a hope we are very good. Sorry, I'll
23: record 113, proceed direct to Ali to resume on navigation.
6: Roger.
23: This is Jet 570, descent at 9000 feet, QNH 1010.
5: 9000 feet of QNH 1010, we start at 570.
21: Roger to Hong Kong radar, how about to roam your side?
8: 47, request ascent right heading 230.
10: Control 247, approve.
8: 230, approach from 247.
1: Flight level 4,500 meters.
28: China flight level 4,500 meters, China 7352.
1: Air Macau 9036 contact radar 123 Decimo 47.
5: 123 Decimo 47 Macau 9036, good day.
23: Hong Kong radar, and your clearance is Sierra 7 Charlie arrival, you identified.
5: Sierra 7 Charlie, send on 151.
23: Shanghai 805, turn left heading 180, descend to 5000 feet.
5: 5000 feet, Shanghai 805. Macau 673, localizer east, copy.
23: Macau 673, no first speed control, contact Macau Tower 118, decimal 0.
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23: 10.
8: Speed 2A, if you're not being amplified.
23: Macau 1151, reduce speed to 250 knots, descend via start to flight level 130.
5: Descend via flight level 130, reduce speed 250, send on 151.
23: CMO 75.
5: 1-2-7-5,
28: do I need it? UPS 146, 24.1 for flight level 250.
23: UPS 146, climb to flight level 10,400 meters.
28: Climb to 10,400 meters, UPS 146.
23: 7-8-7-7-7, climb to flight level 360.
8: Level 360,
21: KFA 777. Made contact radar 118.902.
23: 3, climb to flight level 280, stand by higher.
5: Stand by flight level 80, and any chance direct to Aptos to give us clear weather?
23: Stand by.
5: Okay, 113.
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5: 160, China 111, level 230, we have information Alpha 620.
23: HN 11 Hong Kong radar, report squawk code.
5: Squawk 3050,
23: 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HN111, identify clear Sierra 7 Charlie arrival.
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24: Cafe 828, fly heading Harbor 150 first. We'll give you further right turn shortly. I've got traffic on your right.
5: 150 for now, Cafe
24: 828. 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
23: Shanghai 05. 823 contact approach 119.1.
8: 32865. 9371, turn right heading 270.
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24: Maintain speed 250 knots, X flight climb, thank you.
27: X flight climb 250 knots, Cat 828.
28: Hong Kong Shuttle 172, receive 250.
24: Hong Kong Shuttle 172 approved.
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24: Cafe 5 8 day climb to flight level 160, increase speed to 280 knots. Cafe 5 8 day direct to level.
8: H radar 132 day CMO 15.
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24: All sound. Radar, and we'll give you stopley heading shortly.
3: We're just saying by for right turn, Hong Kong Shuttle 172.
24: Kepler, Kepler 239, climb to flight level 6,900 meters.
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24: Cafe 520 departure identified, climb 5 SID to 9,000 feet.
7: 5 SID to 9,000 Cafe, continue.
24: Hong Kong Shuttle 172, fly heading 140, give you further right turn shortly.
3: 140 initially, request when able, heading off 16 or 170.
24: Yeah, watch it, we'll call you back.
3: Thanks.
24: Hong Kong Shuttle 828, climb to flight level 160.
3: If able, request the heading 160 now, please.
11: Due to inbound traffic, unable, you got to stay on the SID until VEDFO.
4: 5 Cafe 239, bye bye.
24: Cafe 588, increase speed to 280 knots, crushing increase speed to 300 knots. Cafe 588, contact next set at 133 decimal 82. Cafe 828. Cafe 828, turn left heading 130.
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9: Zero, cross impact 260 or below.
19: A65, request heading 250.
13: Order, fly heading 180, radar vantage for about 2 minutes delay.
19: Heading 245 approach, MAR 865.
9: Approve. Redcat 113, climb flight level 320, clear direct FCAL.
19: Climb flight level 320, direct FCAL, Redcat 113.
24: Go.
4: Radio,
7: Cafe 520, request heading 150, due weather.
24: Cafe 520, heading 150, approve, climb to flight level 160.
7: Climb to 160, heading 150, approve, Cafe 520.
8: Shanghai 9255, contact radar 13215.
9: This is for approach, your number 2 in sequence, continue present heading.
8: Descent flight level 240.
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11: 30, and do not exceed speed 270 knots.
24: 133, decimal 82.
4: 3382, get 828.
24: Hong Kong Shuttle 172, direct to Lubu.
3: Shuttle 172.
21: 7403, descend flight level 260.
19: 7-0, I'm climbing flight level 250.
9: Hong Kong Shuttle 716, climb flight level 320.
19: Flight level 320, Shuttle 716.
9: And Macau 936, climb flight level 10,400 meters, clear direct sea crew.
19: 10,400 meters, touristic crew, Macau 986. And radar scooter 139 request.
9: Scooter 139 go.
19: And weather over FCAL return up to 2, correction 50 miles to the right of track, call you a beam FCAL.
9: Scooter 139 initially 30 miles right approved.
19: 30 miles right approved, scooter 139.
9: Redcat 113 climbs at level 360.
0: 0, heading 030.
2: Multiple stations, red cat 113, climb for level 360.
0: Roger, clarify level 360, red cat 113.
2: Other station.
0: Hong Kong radar, channel 9076, flight level 3900, heading 030.
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0: 26
2: Robert, 26267. Adrian 1177, descend by level 8400 meters, reach by Baku.
0: 8400 meters, Adam Adrian 1177.
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0: 127.1, Adrian 9076. China Eastern 9624, over Zico.
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0: 3335,
28: Chinese 9624, good day. Hong Kong radar, good afternoon, Shanghai Air 9539, level 380.
2: Shanghai Air 9539, roger.
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2: Left heading 180 for downwind, descend to 6000 feet.
0: Left heading 180, descend to 6000, Azure 6001. Descending 8400 meters, Azure 1177.
2: Chamonix 56.
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24: Five Pembroke first.
0: Roger.
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12: Hong Kong radar, good morning. Xiamen Air 8691, descend flight level 210, squawk 6210.
2: Xiamen 8691, Hong Kong radar, report passing flight level.
12: Flight level 24, passing 240, Xiamen Air 8691.
2: Xiamen 8691, just confirmed you're now passing flight level 243.
12: Confirm Xiamen 8691.
2: Xiamen 8691, identify, clear Sierra 7 Charlie arrival.
12: Sierra 7 Charlie arrival, Xiamen 8691, direct to Sierra Xiamen 8691.
28: Flight level 110.
2: Sierra 9097, Hong Kong radar, McCavern with 3 for information, Mike.
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14: This is 570, Cypress, out of Zulu approach runway 34.
2: This is Jeff 570, calling Macau Tower 118.0.
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2: JUS 6001, turn left heading 070 for base, descend to 3000 feet.
0: Left heading 070, descend 3000, JUS 6001.
2: West Express 540, turn left heading 120, descend to flight level 140.
16: Patient. 330. Fly via Dartmouth and after like 3 or 4 minutes, heading 270, but at the moment, 500.
28: 10-1-2, Eddie.
2: And descend via Star to fly level 180.
17: 39.
11: Yeah, I think the higher you climb, I'll be able to get you direct to SOSLU here in just a little bit.
17: Okay, 10-3-9.
0: Left heading 6-0-10-4 people.
24: Cathay 424, how about 150 first? We'll give you a further rudder in 1 minute.
0: That's putting us into the weather. We'd rather, we can fly the SID, but we need to be about 2 miles offset to the east.
24: Okay, 424 then, fly heading 160.
0: 160, Cathay 424.
24: Cathay 376, contact radar 133.782.
17: 133.82, Cathay 376.
24: German 9736, direct to Lubu.
28: Crossing traffic left to right in 3 minutes, 1,000 feet about.
2: 50 knots, descend to flight level 200.
12: Radio speed 250 knots and descend level 200 knots, 200, coming 8601.
23: JGI 6001, proceed direct to Papa from Papa, clear Alice Sulu approach runway 34, report established. In 5 minutes.
28: Descend to 8400 meters, reach on in 5 minutes, Shanghai Air 9529.
12: 1980.
23: Sky Legend 907 approved.
28: 260, sorry, the 906.
1: Hong Kong, good afternoon, Singapore 811, 1000 meters.
23: Singapore 811, Hong Kong radar identified. Xiamen 8694, Hong Kong radar 122, decimal 15. Shanghai Air 9529, runway 3270. China 111, contact approach 119.1.
28: 119.1, and China 9111.
23: China Eastern 7481, turn left heading 140.
12: Turn left heading 140, China 7481.
23: Xiamen 8691, turn left heading 180, reduce speed to 230 knots.
12: Turn left heading 180, radio speed 230, coming 8601.
23: Shenzhen 90097, descend to 5000 feet.
28: Deviation 0 miles left approved, Cafe 777.
23: Redcat 113, heading 215 approved.
28: Roger, heading 215 approved, Redcat 113.
23: Scooter 139, deviate 5 0 miles right of track approved.
12: Deviation up to 5 0 miles to the right approved, Scoot. 139, thank you, sir.
28: Hong Kong radar, Malaysian 072, good afternoon, maintaining level 350, Kong 2135, on weather deviation 20 miles, right of track.
23: Malaysian 072, Hong Kong radar, identified, cleared, Betty 3 Alpha arrival.
28: Betty 3 Alpha arrival, Malaysian 072.
21: Zero, contact Taipei 129 at Eastman 1.
6: Decimal 5, call sign only. Right turn, proceed direct to Muscle, join the front.
21: Level
23: 340. Turn left heading 100, descend to flight level, ocean, maintain flight level 130.
12: Turn left heading 100, maintain flight level 130, 27741.
23: Right express 540, contact approach 119.1. Engineer 90097, turn left heading 180, descend to 3000 feet. 865 approved.
28: Amair 865.
23: EVA 3A3, contact Sanya 122, decimal 6.
28: Sanya 1226, EVA 3A3. EVA data, Bravo, I can't remember.
21: Amair 2015, is that?
28: India Sierra Bravo Alpha November Korea 2015.
21: Korea 2015, descend to the point eastbound.
28: Stalker 234, if you able, request heading 0802 to weather.
24: Stalker 234, expect go south of weather.
28: Yes?
24: Expect go south of the weather.
28: South of 234.
24: Cafe 424, contact weather 133.82.
28: 1332,
23: Cathay 44,
28: bye-bye.
23: JGI 6001, confirm established. JGI 6001, calling Macau Town, 118.0.
12: 6001.
23: Engineer 90097, turn left heading 070 for base.
28: Turn left heading 070 for base, send to 097.
21: Roger.
12: 7188, contact radar 123.847. 7188, radar, bye-bye. Turn left to drive Mari and confirm the other clearance, 7891.
23: 7891, maintain speed 230.
12: Maintain speed 230, anterior to Mari, 7891.
23: Engineer 90097, when ready, proceed direct to Papa from Papa, clear Alice Sulu approach runway 34, report established.
28: Speed restrictions?
23: No speed restrictions.
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2: Roger, good afternoon, China Eastern 7403, maintain level 230.
0: Philippine 301, increase speed now to 250 knots.
3: We're
0: maintaining 250 knots, Philippine 301. China Eastern 7403, departure, descend to platform 180.
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0: China 7403, heading approved, when clear weather, direct to 0 Mike Tango.
2: 275 approved, we're enabled, direct to 0 Mike Tango, China 7403, thank you.
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4: RGPS3, we're at a 1200 going to 5000 on the Pico 3 X-ray.
0: UPS3, departure identified, climb for SID to flight level 130.
4: Now to flight level 130 for UPS3.
2: He's in the first out of the 7,500 meters, control Shanghai, then 2,000.
5: Negative, 5,400 meters.
2: He's at 5,400 meters, Shanghai, then 2,000.
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5: Xiamia 856, clear that was Zhangku.
6: Clear direct to Zhangku, Xiamia 856.
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7: Homeland 9850 Hong Kong radar, roger.
9: Cebu, Chinese 7481, turn right heading 090.
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0: 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Climb to platform 160.
1: 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Giant 654.
0: Stalker 234, counter radar 133, decimal 82.
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2: 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Okay, this is 0, send 9097.
10: On your left hand side and 5 miles, turn right now heading 360. Dominate 8691, turn right heading 090, reduce now to minimum clean speed.
0: Thank you. Cafe 791, counter radar 123, decimal 47.
1: Cafe 791.
0: China Eastern 7403, descend to flight level 13. Question, descend to flight level 140.
2: Descend to flight level 140, China Eastern 7403.
0: UPS 3, ASB line, climb through 9,000 feet.
4: Climb through 9,000 feet, UPS 3.
7: B230.
11: Device 3, Hong Kong radar identified. Clear every 4 hours arrival.
7: Oh, 230.
1: China 1000, 5021.
10: 270.
12: Now, can we 270.
10: Approved heading 270, please. Heading 270.
0: The Philippine 301, contact radar 133.782.
11: 7738 approved. 7738 approved, 4 miles right. 4 miles right, transfer 8138, thank you. Transfer 8138 and due to traffic, descend level 280 and transition to speed 300 knots or greater.
6: Speed 300 knots or greater, descend to level 280, transfer 8138.
1: Flight Bay 167, descend to Flight Bay 110, information mic.
7: Green 2015 Hong Kong radar, Macau runway 34, descend to 9000 feet, QNH 1010.
1: Runway 34, descend to 9000 feet, QNH 1010, clear now 2015.
7: Chancellor 5031, counter radar 127.1.
1: 271, Chancellor
10: 5031, today. Can you accept right turn?
12: Afternoon, Macau, Niger, passing 4,700 to 9,000 feet. RD4, take a departure, spot 2507.
0: Stand by, Charlie.
7: 260 approach, descend flight level 110.
1: 2735.
11: Philippine 5903 Hong Kong radar, identified.
12: Level 110 by Hazel, China 7403.
11: 240,
12: 7947. Malaysia 38, contact radar 118892. 3 miles, right
11: outside the weather. 7
12: Malaysia 38, contact radar 118892, 918 is clear, please, 388, good day. 4 speed 180 knots, maintain 6000 feet. Turn right, 0 4 0 Macau, Niger, respective. China 8 7403, thank you, contact radar 123.905.
1: 4, contact radar 123.82, 338, 9654.
0: 4728, negative. To follow preceding traffic, turn left heading 100 and expedite climb.
13: Please confirm
0: heading 00. Heading 100, turn left heading 100, expedite climb.
13: Okay, heading 100,
0: GPS 3, turn right heading 190.
13: 190.
0: China 654, disregard.
14: As the Zulu approach, runway 34.
7: 0 final.
1: Combat level 210 for final 10,000, sub 021.
11: SMA 482 AFM and no speed control for now. On reaching level 280, speed 250 knots.
10: Caution descend now to 7,000 feet.
7: Do you require any deviation or you can proceed, continue to land?
1: That's it.
7: Cafe 7901, Kwanzaa level 320.
1: Kwanzaa level 320, Cafe 7901.
7: Clear Alpha Hazel, descend at 3000 feet, QNH 1010, and clear Zulu approach runway 34 for established.
1: After Hazel, descend to 7000 feet and QNH 1010, clear for RS Zulu, runway 34 report established,
7: China
1: 7403.
7: 7403, confirm again after Hazel, descend to 3000 feet.
1: After Hazel, descend to 3000 feet, clear for RS Zulu, runway 34, report established, China 7403.
7: In at 305, turn left heading 120.
13: Lima,
7: Gong, 7847. 28, decimal 35. 188, from Charlie, proceed direct to Papa.
15: 188.
1: Yes. 5J2, 1 Hong Kong. 4-1, heading to 002 weather.
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7: Charlie, proceed direct to Papa.
1: Charlie,
16: proceed
1: to Papa,
16: Korean, 3081 for Turkey, 6536. Cat 86, climb 5, SID flight level 160, no speed control.
17: Climb 5, the SID and flight level 160, and request heading 165 after Raman.
16: Cat 653, due to traffic, can you turn left, so you can turn left heading 110 now.
17: Heading 110, Cathay 653.
1: The passing 2000, climbing 5000.
16: EVA 846 departure identified, climbed by SID 9000 feet.
1: SID 9000, dot 846.
18: Oh, good afternoon.
19: Level 350, squawking 2273, requesting Romeo 10 miles for Charlie Bravo.
5: UPS 167, Hong Kong radar identified, clear Betty 3 Alpha arrival, deviation approved.
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20: Heading 205, China 75031.
18: Hong Kong Medley 360, good afternoon. 0100. Estimate 6236.
5: Mentawai 360, Hong Kong radar identified, clear Canto 3 Alpha arrival.
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7: 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I proceed direct to Murray to join the star, maintain C-2-3-0.
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16: 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Thank you. Turn right heading 180.
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16: 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Tel Aviv 4728, contact radar 123.47.
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3: Okay, climb to flight 160 by SID, and speed 280 knots, EVA 846.
16: Cathay 653, turn right to South Blue to rejoin the SID.
17: Turn right direct to South Blue, join the SID, Cathay 653.
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8: 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Chamonix 847, contact radar 125, decimal 32.
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9: 123.95, Shanghai 817.
0: 6356, cross Beagle, flight level 157 or above.
9: Beagle Turkey 6656.
5: 1 descent by start to flight level 110.
22: Flight level 110, Cathay
9: 8-4. Road
5: Shanghai 817, Shanghai 817, Hong Kong radar, Macau runway 34, information November, expect Alex Sulu approach.
9: Runway 34, information November.
5: Stand by for higher.
9: Yes. 911 heading 270, approved.
0: Reduce speed to 210 knots.
22: Roger, maintain heading and reduce speed 210 knots, Shanghai 817.
8: 325, descend to level 260, transfer 8138. Transfer 8138, are you able to direct to eastbound infection, please?
24: Transfer 8138, we need to maintain present heading up in eastbound, then we can return after eastbound.
8: Roger that. Heading 325 approved.
24: 325, transfer 8138.
0: Able, turn right heading 315.
5: 40, clear direct deck move.
25: Okay, flight level 240, clear direct to deck move. I have 473.
22: Algorithm, agent 319, heavy. Good afternoon, flight level 1600 meters, squawk on 0067.
5: Malaysian 319, Hong Kong radar identified. Are you able at level 400?
22: Confirm we are able for the Malaysian 219.
5: Roger, stand by level change.
22: 219, thank you.
5: Mentawai 360, descend flight level 260, reach by Maple.
22: Descend flight level 260, reach by Maple, Mentawai 360.
5: UPS 167.
22: UPS 167, go ahead.
5: UPS 167, Hong Kong runway change in progress, expect runway 25, re-cleared. Betty 3 Bravo arrival.
22: Okay, plan on runway 25 and the Betty 3 Bravo for UPS 1.
0: 5, reduce speed to 200 knots, descend to 3,000 feet from the Barclay Alice to approach runway 34, for the service.
26: TP 200 knots descend to 3,000 feet. If the Papa cleared, Iris to Chulu, Donate 34, Repo is still ship plane 2015.
8: Hello.
0: Call sign?
24: 9, we require some weather deviation before EPCAL. Do you coordinate and request 30 miles right of track to weather from now, please, to the 739?
5: Cathay 739 approved.
24: 30 miles right of track approved, Cathay 739, and we'll meet that after EPCAL as well.
5: Approved.
24: Cathay 739, thank you.
2: Sorry, 360 weather deviation, request 6090.
5: Mentawai 360 approved.
2: 360.
4: Florida, good afternoon, Singapore 892, flight level 350, deviating up to 20 miles, right on track, due weather.
5: Singapore 892, Hong Kong radar identified, expect runway 25, cleared Betty 3 Bravo arrival.
4: Expect runway 25, Betty 3 Bravo arrival, Singapore 892.
6: 482.
10: Papa South Philippines 5960 weather, returning Papa North Philippines
11: 5960. 55. 55. Say again, call
10: sign, sorry. 15593, roger, direct Siku. Direct 6 is Philippines
16: 590. Traffic behind.
5: Climb to level 1,600 meters.
12: Maintain current heading through the set flight zone route and climb to 1,600 meters, Cathay 613.
11: Temperature
10: 1,500
11: meters, Cathay 613. 1,500 meters, Cathay 613.
16: No 7 left, descend to 9,000 feet, Kunich 1010. You can speed at your discretion until level 120 on climb to flight level 160 and cancel the SID restrictions.
24: Cathay 6583 is flying heading 045 for weather.
5: 070 base, descend to 3,000 feet.
10: Left heading 070 base and descend 3,000 feet, Shanghai 817.
12: 2, do you win?
16: Cathay 332 approve.
5: Cal 9908 clear, double EPCAL.
12: Roger, thank you.
10: Philippine 593, we can accept up to level 340.
5: Roger, stand by.
10: 593.
5: 27, come on now, headed 310.
10: Right, 310.
5: 305, we just get a 1 and 2 knots.
11: Roger, fly heading 365.
10: 065. Calling approach 119.9, that's 119, bye bye. 6 flight 3330.
5: Established.
10: And the flight of Park Leo, ISW 034, report
16: established Shanghai 817.
10: Traffic
16: below. Getting approved, 6 flight 3 level 120, Cathay 036. And Cathay 036, speed at your discretion to for best rate of climb.
10: Okay, Cathay 036, thank you.
16: Cathay 332, climb to flight level 6,900 meters, and when ready, turn left direct to vehicle.
12: Climb to 6,900 meters, and ready, direct
11: to Cathay 362.
4: 2301. Uncle Radar on inbound 848, we get weather deviation on 1
11: 24 8 2 0 miles right of you.
6: 0 March, right upper, monitoring this point.
7: VJ44.
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7: VJ844,
6: climb to flight level 330. Thank you, climb to flight level 330, VJ844.
13: One approach from 07 left, descend 1 star to 6,000 feet, Greenwich 1010.
14: One approved.
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14: Philippine 593, climb to level 10,400 meters.
20: Climb 10,400 meters, Philippine 593.
14: MSL 908, no higher level available due to large scale weather deviation.
21: Let's maintain that for MSL 908.
14: Singapore 811, contact Sanya 130, decimal 2.
27: 130 to Singapore. Oh, good day.
28: Hong Kong radar, hello air, China A2, heavy. Maintain your 1,000 meters. Squawk 7400.
14: China A25, Hong Kong radar identified.
29: A, request heading 0302 weather.
14: Cathay 658 approved.
29: 0302 approved, Cathay 658.
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29: Decimal 2, Cathay 739.
14: UPS 167, contact radar 132, decimal 15.
30: 215 for UPS 167.
31: That's another 877825 right. Now contact radar 132, decimal 82, bye bye.
14: Identified at 7825, clear Tango 3 Bravo arrival.
32: 25 Tango 3 Bravo arrival, on the 553, send direct to my radio weather.
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32: My way, Hong Kong 2553.
14: Finish is 1010. Proceed direct to Mary.
32: Okay, so 567, maintain level 400.
14: Chinese and 567, Roger. Malaysian 319, climb to level 400. Clear double APCAL. Thanks,
32: appointed by APCAL.
13: Identify, climb via SID to flight level 130.
33: Cathay 506.
34: Seven Hong Kong radar identify on squawk 3123. And are you able flight level 330 or flight level 537?
13: Initially turn right heading 270.
33: Okay.
14: 23, radar 126, decimal 5. 5, 5, 5, 5, 5, 5, 5, 5, 5, 5, 5, 5, 5, 5, 5, 5, 5, 5, 5, 5, 5, 5, 5, 5, 5, 5, 5, 5, 5, 5, 5, 5, 5, 5, 5, 5, 5, 5, 5, 5, 5, 5, 5, 5, 5, 5, 5, 5, 5, 5, 5, 5, 5, 5, 5, 5, 5, 5, 5, 5, 5, 5, 5, 5, 5, 5, 5, 5, 5, 5, 5, 5, 5, 5, 5, 5, 5, 5, 5, 5, 5, 5, 5, 5, 5, 5, 5, 5, 5, 5, 5, 5, 5, 5, 5, 5, 5, 5, 5, 5, 5, 5, 5, 5, 5, 5, 5, 5, 5, 5, 5, 5, 5, 5, 5, 5, 5, 5, 5, 5, 5, 5,
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14: China 75011, Russian. China 75031, contact Sanya 130.2.
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14: Star Legend 923, Roger. Goodbye, heading 300. Sky
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14: Sky Legend 923, DC up to 30 miles right of Shadow Blue.
16: China 78138, stand by, remain on flight plan route now. Are you able to continue to Big X now?
24: Affirmative, China 78138, we prefer direct to Tamil.
16: China 78138, Roger, proceed direct Tamil now.
24: Tango, Charlie 813, thank you.
2: Passes Cathay 946, passing 2,406, climbing 5,000.
16: Cathay 946 departures, you're identifying, climb by SID to flight level 130, cancel the 8,000 feet restriction.
2: Climb by FOB to flight level 130, cancel the 8,000 altitude requirement, Cathay 946.
3: Cathay 806, just confirm, can clear the Zadville and central altitude restrictions.
16: Cathay 806, that's approved, you can cancel those restrictions, just expect climb passing level 120, please, crossing traffic below.
3: You can cancel those level restrictions, expedite through 120, Cathay 806.
24: Cancel the A138, if we cannot evade to the left, we request offset 10 miles right of track to join the Zhuhai Azhar.
16: Confirm request 10 miles east of Tamok or 10 miles west of Tamok?
24: 10 miles east.
16: Roger, stand by.
31: Heading 320, delay for a little bit.
16: Turn right heading 100, reduce speed to 230 knots, radar vectors for sequencing.
5: Roger, turn right heading 100 and reduce speed to 230 knots, sorry, 360.
7: Hong Kong, good afternoon, scooter 101, maintaining flight level 250 and squawk 3115.
16: Scooter 101, Hong Kong radar today identified, maintain flight level 250 after Sierra, continue flight plan route.
7: Maintain flight level 250 after Sierra, flight plan route, scooter 101.
16: Correction, turn right heading 360.
24: Right turn heading 360, Chancellor A1, Trey, thank you.
8: Xiaomi, F47.
16: Scooter 101, are you able for level 400?
8: Standby, Scooter 101. Mission Director, Vegas on descent to flight level 230.
16: Channel 7, 8482, Hong Kong departure, roger, maintain flight level 220.
8: Maintaining flight level 220, Channel 7, 8482.
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16: China Eastern 567, DCA 20 mark left on track approved.
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16: Follow the public
5: speed. 0 5 4 1 1 0, 3360.
8: Match. Yeah, we're there.
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24: Meters, which level within 10 miles? Charlton A1, try it.
16: Flying heading 305,
5: 3 relative approach. 2-5 level 210, squawk 6447, approaching Sierra.
16: It's China 419, Hong Kong radar, report passing flight level.
5: Alpha level, descend to 2-5 level 210.
16: China 419, confirm you're now passing flight level 213.
5: Passing flight level 21C and to maintain flight level 210.
16: HR 419, identify, clear Sierra 7 Delta arrival.
5: Clear the Sierra 7 Delta arrival, HR 419.
8: 21. 7942.
16: 706, reduce speed to 161 knots. Turn my heading to
4: 0 PI, Alpha Program 0 7 left.
14: Clear Delta Castle.
24: Clear Delta Castle, Cathay 658.
34: So, clear heading 055 at
6: this. Clear the heading, the jet 844.
34: I-0056A, contact Taipei 129 at 841.
6: 129 is 41, Taipei 568, goodbye.
34: 30, contact radar 127 at 841.
6: Contact wall 2, Taipei 7901.
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11: China 9797 Hong Kong Radar, Macau Runway 3 for information. Oscar, confirm you're proceeding direct to.
34: 5, contact radar 127, decimal 1.
16: Cathay 725, departures identified, climb by SID flight level 130.
2: SID flight level 130, Cathay 725.
16: China Southern 8138, contact Zhuhai 121.4.
2: A14, Transfer A13, exit it. Cathay 946, clear with us.
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14: 413, 1,500 feet.
2: Five right.
14: 0 descend 2,000 feet.
12: UPS 3,
14: contact Sanya
12: 122, decimal 6. 6-0, runway 07 left, flight 010, descend to 6,000 feet, QNH 1010.
10: 3.
14: Cathay 658, contact radar 132, decimal 15.
2: 2, decimal 15, Cathay 658.
14: 1.
10: 127, decimal 1, record 127, ready.
11: In our 592, descend via star to flight level 110. Cancel, cancel, altitude restrictions. I'm out.
8: 4,500 meters reach before time on 27842, and after big X, we'll take the evasion to the Romeo side, approximately heading 355 to 360, China 7832.
16: China 7842, roger, after big X, flight heading 355 is approved, expedite descent to 4,000, flight level 4,500 meters.
8: Descent 4,500 meters, and we'll expedite China 7832.
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10: 1B382, Cathay 960.
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15: Charlie 4 Alpha arrival, that is 762.
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2: Again, I'm out of the negative. Cross Murray, follow for 130 or below.
12: 130 or below, we're now 592.
10: Hong Kong radar, China 7807, climb to level 120, scope 3147.
2: Air China 419, descend 5 star to follow for 130.
16: 725, flight heading 140 is approved, maintain speed 250 knots or less.
2: Heading 140, 3250 or less.
17: Hong Kong radar, Cathay 946, clear the heading of 305 to weather, and we'll take that into Guangzhou airspace.
10: Cathay 5001X.
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16: Korean Air 2002, departure, say again, passing altitude.
10: 1200.
16: Korean Air 2002, departure identify, climb by SID to flight level 130.
10: Flight level 130,
34: Korean Air 2002.
2: How long will you continue on this heading? China 419, turn left heading 140.
10: Turn left heading 140, Air China 419.
12: Departure traffic, and turn left now heading 290.
16: 727, Hong Kong, radar, roger.
2: 9959, Hong Kong, radar, descend to level 200.
16: 356 standby for 1 minute.
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13: Cathay 821 Hong Kong radar, clear Sierra 7 Bravo arrival, report passing for level.
19: Sierra 7 Bravo arrival, we are passing for level 253 at the moment, Cathay 821.
13: Cathay 821, you identified.
19: 821.
13: China Eastern 9797, descend to 5,000 feet.
20: 139. Colonel 6260, flight level 370.
21: Colonel 660, Hong Kong radar, identified.
13: 5992, contact approach 119.1.
16: 2002, increase speed to 250 knots.
20: Speed 250 knots, can you see the
22: number? Number 209, climbing 5000, passing 2400.
16: We are 298, departure identified, climb the SID, flight level 130.
22: SID, 5013, number 209, rest.
13: Departure,
16: Cathay 725, clear radar. Cathay 725, proceed direct to source rule, climb to flight level 160.
13: Direct to source rule, flight level 160,
16: Cathay 725. Cathay 783, contact radar 133.82.
19: 82, Cathay 783. 7 Bravo for us, Cathay.
13: Cathay 821 AFM, Sierra 7 Bravo, arrival, runway 25 right.
19: 77 Bravo 25 right,
20: Cathay 821. 02, would you over Ikela, maintain flight level 330?
16: Penang 502 Hong Kong radar identified.
20: Penang 502.
16: And Macau 908 contact Sanya 130 Daisimo 2. Connect when clear weather direct castle.
19: 0
13: inbound
19: complete,
13: ground 7143.
19: Vietnam
13: 431, Hong Kong radar identified.
19: Down 431, due to weather, request offset, 30 my left effect.
13: Vietnam 431, after Cathay 30 miles left approach.
19: Cathay 30 my left approach, Vietnam 431. Ground radar on inbound 848.
16: 35.
19: Daniel 1CT. 5-13-5-9-6-3
16: 7-6-2 direct Cotton, descend to flight level 120, reach by Cotton.
19: Then Cotton, descend to flight level 120, reach by Cotton, SCF 762.
23: Then 500 feet for 5000 feet.
16: Nathan 722, departure identified, climb the SID to 9000 feet and speed 250 knots or less.
23: Climb the SID to 9000 feet, speed 250 or less, and 722.
16: 2002, XY passing for level 140 due to traffic and speed 280 knots or less.
19: Explore 2140 and speed 280 or less, then 2002.
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13: 23.47, Cathay 75.
25: Corner Macau 612, passing 7,700 feet to 900,000 feet. 81010, we squawk 5301. Request heading 120 due to weather.
16: Okay, 127, approved. 120 approved, climb to flight level 120.
25: And flight level 120, heading 120 approved, Dara Macau 612, thank you.
19: China 78465, request that maintain present heading being Abaco.
16: China 78465, expect further left turn heading in 40 miles.
19: China 7465.
16: Hong Kong Shuttle 553, descend to flight level 260, reach by Maple.
19: Hong Kong Shuttle 553. 47, China 7807.
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34: Clear RB 3 Bravo arrival.
10: We're over Silva at the moment. Can we go left and left?
0: By following the preceding traffic on make a right turn heading 120.
12: 010.
0: For 3, radar vector for sequence, turn left heading 240.
22: 0 miles, direct over turn.
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12: 0 and advise.
0: Next 2 minutes.
10: Okay, we'll try. Passing 4130 in 2 minutes, Cathay 821.
0: Cathay 821 and on passing 4130, it'll be 250 knots.
10: Passing 130, 250 knots, Cathay 821. 0 miles, right of check.
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1: Yeah, 2002 for the day.
21: China Eastern 722, further climb to flight level 120 and when able, increase speed to 280 knots.
1: Climb to flight level 120, when able, speed 280 China Eastern 722.
10: 0 miles right of track, due weather.
21: Scooter 180 Hong Kong radar identify. Deviation approved and when clear weather direct, due mode.
10: Deviation approved, when clear weather direct position, due mode. Scooter 180.
21: Position 0, relation 376.
0: 32, decimal 15. If you're left hand.
10: Yeah, we'll like to keep the setting then for about 20 miles if we can.
0: Cathay 821, roger.
4: Penetration 2 on the same frequency.
10: Clean and pick up hold, 25 minutes, presentation confirmed, relation 376.
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21: 376, confirm you have outcome, you can hold at outcome as published.
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12: 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Turn right in 360, descend to 6,000 feet.
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10: Level 220 and hold at present position. Confirm right or left, Revolution 376.
0: Right hand turn.
10: Revolution 376.
0: China Eastern 722, climb and maintain flight level 160, unrestricted.
3: Climb and maintain flight level 160, unrestricted.
21: 036, contact IT 129 at decimal 1.
10: 097, to flight level 250.
21: China 78097, climb to flight level 320.
10: Climb to flight level 320, China 78097. Jet 831, good afternoon.
21: Traffic Jet 831, go ahead.
10: Maintain flight level 380, take care of.
21: Traffic Jet 831, roger.
10: 21.
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5: Radar tonight, 546, level 350, heading 050.
4: China 7546, Hong Kong radar identified, heading approved, and clear weather direct castle.
5: 050 approved, one clear of weather direct to castle, China 7546.
6: Hong Kong radar, good afternoon, China 7705, maintain line 6000, 400 meters, clock 1057.
4: China 7705, Hong Kong radar identified.
6: China Eastern 7705, request heading 195.
4: China Eastern 7705, approved.
6: Thank you.
4: Taisha 762, contact radar 123, Decimo 905.
7: 76.
9: Shuttle 638, departure identify, climb via SID to 9000 feet.
7: Hong Kong Shuttle 638.
9: Macau 612, contact radar 133.82.
11: 133.82 radar, Macau 612, thank you.
9: Anison 722, contact radar 133.82.
24: 33.82, Anison 722, good day.
9: Gen 376, descend to flight level 190, continue hold.
26: We maintain present level to conserve fuel, reach 376.
9: Gen 376 approved, maintain heading 22. Malaysian 376, can you descend to flight level 200?
26: Okay, descend level 200, Malaysian 376.
27: Cook.
28: 7307.
29: Cathay 250, you identified, clear Sierra 7 Bravo arrival.
28: Sierra 7 Bravo arrival, Cathay 250, thank you.
30: Weather.
31: Air China 8258.
30: Confirm, request heading 230, do weather.
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30: China 825.
32: Oh, 107 feet, 3280, operator, Cessia 762.
12: 59, descend to 6,000 feet, QNH 1010.
9: Anabis 508, departure identified, climb via SID 9000 feet and speed 250 knots or less.
33: Speed 250
35: knots. Captain, I China 889, level 11,600 meters, squawking 0043, approaching time out.
4: Air China 889, Hong Kong radar identified.
9: China 7705, when clear weather, direct M call.
29: Weather deviation after Mary.
12: China Eastern 507, descend to 6,000 feet.
29: Zero 70 now.
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36: 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And 425.
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36: 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Shuttle 705.
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0: 299, are you able for level 400?
38: 040.
36: 96, passing 1,500 feet, climb for 5,000, squawk 5755.
0: Yeah, 9096, departure identified, climb via SID to 8,000 feet, and speed 250 knots.
36: Now SID to 8,000 feet, speed 250 knots, 9096.
29: Well.
36: Descend 9,000 feet,
29: Cathay 250, descend to flight level 160.
36: 250, Cathay 250.
0: Descend to flight level 360, reduce speed to Mach Horn 8.2 or less.
2: Mm-hmm. 40 approved, X5 passing flight level 140. Expedite passing flight level 140, Singapore 875.
29: To point T, resume all navigation. Level 150.
36: Descend level 150, Cathay 250.
29: Hong Kong Shuttle 553, cause approach 119, decimal 1.
36: 1191, Hong Kong Shuttle 553. Zero.
3: Van 31, are left or right within 10 miles, approved.
2: 76, cancel the hold, now turn right, heading 360.
8: Check the hold, turn right, heading 360, Malaysian 376.
2: Malaysian 376, correction, now turn right, heading 270, cancel the hold.
8: Right, heading 270, cancel hold, Malaysian 376.
36: Good weather, look at heading 170.
2: 9097, heading 170, approved, climb to 9,000 feet.
36: 170 approved, climb 9,000 feet, scenario 9096.
2: Maybe 508, maintain speed 280 knots, report 1 airborne for right turn.
36: Next 2 minutes, Cathay 250, heading of 140.
0: London Eastern 7705 approved, and descend to flight level 320.
6: To Abdos on the descent flight level 320, coming to 9,001.
37: 3373, speed 280 knots.
29: Santari 372, speed 250 knots.
37: 250, Santari 372.
29: Cathay 250, descend flight level 110.
38: Heading for Webinam 431.
3: 431, Roger, continue present heading.
8: Flight level 170, Malaysian 376.
2: Malaysian 376 and the speed 250 knots.
8: Speed 250 knots, Malaysian 376.
38: Conrad Macau 671, flight level 230, direct point 2.
2: United 153, departure, report your passing altitude. United 153, report your passing altitude.
37: Charles.
0: Chinese 546, Roger.
37: 5,000.
2: And 153, departure identified, climb via SID 9,000 feet.
3: 3,
2: we 130, proceed direct to Sutova.
37: Correct. 1,
36: direct to Sudova, 现在 9096。
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2: 150 knots, United 153, we're stopping at 8.
3: Pump on the count 671. Level 23 territory, pump 2.
1: Count 671, departure, descent to flight level 180.
3: Level 180, request heading 260 for weather.
1: Stand by. Account 608, climb to flight level 210, expedite passing 170.
3: Level 210, expedite 170, Macau 668.
1: And it is 508, contact radar 123.47.
4: 123.47,
2: that might be 508.
1: 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Double 875, pass your request to radar 123.47.
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1: India 9096, increase to 280 knots. India 9096, increase to 280 knots.
0: 280 knots, India 9096.
1: Macau 668, speed 280 knots.
3: Speed 280, Macau 668.
1: United 153, climb unrestricted to flight level 110.
2: Cleared
5: 62. Ferry 372 and cancel speed restriction below 10,000 feet, maintain high speed.
2: Cancel speed restriction below 10,000 feet, high speed, Ferry 372.
1: 2502, report your passing altitude. Yeah, 2502, departure identify, climb via SID 9,000 feet.
0: 1-9. Good afternoon, Hong Kong Shuttle 705, descend for level 260, reached by Maple.
5: Hong Kong Shuttle 705, radar, descend for level 130, cross Maple, for level 260 or below.
0: Descend for level 130, Maple, 260 or below, Shuttle 705.
1: India 9096, climb to flight level 160. India 9096, flight level 160.
6: 0 2 deviation up to 20 miles right off Tampa.
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0: Bye-bye, get a 718.
1: 1. Macau 671, proceed direct to Hazel.
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2: UIWH 376, heading 025.
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2: Heading 025, UIWH 376.
1: Macau 2. Request heading 190. The 84, heading 190, approved.
0: 90, approved, heading 84.
5: And Macau 222, Hong Kong.
3: Macau 222, maintain 9000, 43362, still P1 uniform.
5: Macau 222, fly heading 090, factors due to traffic.
3: 090, Macau 222.
5: Bohemia 2502, speed 250 north, heading 080, factors due to traffic.
0: 2250 left heading 080, Bohemia 2502.
5: Bohemia 775, climb now to fly level 160, and exponential climb passing fly level 110 due to traffic.
2: 160, it's like 310, Bohemia 775. We are not in booking pace, rotating for 719,000.
5: Understand, Bohemia 775, unrestricted climb now.
2: Climb now, Bohemia 775.
5: And Macau 222, climb now, unrestricted to flight level 120.
3: Climb up, 120, Macau 222.
5: Bohemia 2502, climb and maintain flight level 110.
0: Maintain flight level 110, Bohemia 2502.
5: And?
7: 502 crossing 2,800, on climbing 5,000.
5: Stand by, first one, Sherman Air, Shenzhen Air, 9096, contact radar, 133.82.
0: 3382, Shenzhen Air, 9096.
5: United 153, climb now to flight level 140, unrestricted.
2: Climb from 12 to 1, flight level 140 United 153.
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2: 114, Relations 376, goodbye.
5: Air Macau 668, contact radar 133.82. Good day.
3: 2 Macau 668, bye bye.
5: And Air Macau 671, descend and maintain flight level 140, Air Macau 671.
3: 40,
5: Air Macau 671. Cathay 84, Yebo, left turn heading 110 now.
4: A moment, 0 and 84.
5: Cathay 84, Avon, climb now to flight level 110, speed 280 knots.
4: 5210, speed 284.
5: And at Eastern 502, you identified, climb to altitude 7,000 feet, increase speed to 250 knots.
7: 250, climb to 7,000 feet, 502.
5: Macau 222, climb now to flight level 210, and exponential climb passing flight level 170.
2: So 210, expedite passing through flight level 170, Macau 222.
5: Macau 671, descend and maintain flight level 140, they'll be crossing traffic below you.
3: 40, copy traffic, Macau 671.
5: United 153, contact radar now on 133.82.
2: 32 United 153.
5: 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Thank you. 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
2: Bohemia 775.
5: Bohemia 2502, turn left on heading 040, stand by for higher due to traffic above.
3: Heading 040, Bohemia 2502.
4: Four request, turn direct to
5: road. Say 884, unable due to traffic, and can you accept right turn heading 120 instead?
4: 20, check heading.
5: Cathay 84, thank you. Continue climb now to flight level 130, maintain speed 280 knots for sequencing.
4: Climb level 130, maintain speed 280 knots, Cathay 84.
5: Bohemia 2502, Bohemia 2502, climb now to flight level 120.
3: Flight level 120, Bohemia 2502.
5: And Macau 671.
8: I mean, 5,000.
5: And Macau 671, descend to flight level 110, reach level by Hazel. As soon as you're able, reduce speed to 230 knots.
3: 110 by Hazel, speed 230, Macau 671.
5: China Eastern 2090, Hong Kong departure, climb to altitude 7,000 feet, stay again or passing altitude.
7: 7,000, passing 4,000 feet, China Eastern 2090, request 185.
5: China Eastern 2090, heading 185 is approved, speed 250 knots.
7: 250 knots, heading 185, China Eastern 2090.
5: And Macau 222, turn right now, track direct to Lekan.
2: Correction, right turn Lekan, Macau 222.
5: And Bohemia 2502, climb to flight level 130.
3: 130, Bohemia 2502.
5: Cathay 884, you able to track direct to Da Lo?
2: 36, passing 2400, climbing 5000.
5: First one, China Eastern, China Eastern 502, climb now to altitude 9000 feet, speed 250 knots.
7: 250, climbing now to 9000 feet, China Eastern 502.
5: Bohemia 2502, turn left now direct to Biko and climb to flight level 140.
3: Biko, climb flight level 140, Bohemia 2502.
5: Hong Kong Shuttle 136, good afternoon, you identified. Continue climb now by the SID to 7000 feet, speed 250 knots.
2: 0,
5: I'm sorry, 7000, Shuttle 136. Bohemia 775, contact radar 123.47, good day.
2: 47, bye bye.
5: Bohemia 2502, continue climb now flight level 6900 meters, exponential climb.
3: 6,900 meters, expedite climb, Bohemia 2502.
5: China Eastern 502, climb now to flight level 110, unrestricted climb.
7: Climb down to flight level 110, second rest, please, China Eastern 502.
5: Unrestricted climb.
8: Going to Red Moon.
5: China Eastern 2090, turn left heading 100, China Eastern 2090.
7: Left heading 120, China Eastern 2090.
5: And China Eastern 2090.
2: Heading
5: 190. Heading 190, confirm is Hong Kong Shuttle 136.
2: 136.
5: Approved Shuttle 136, maintain 7,000 feet. China Eastern 2090, climb now to flight level, climb now to 9,000 feet, China Eastern 2090.
7: 1,000 feet, China Eastern 2090.
5: China Eastern 502, continue climb now to flight level 140.
7: To flight level 140, confirm, cancel flight level restriction.
5: Avon Eastern 502, unrestricted climb, flight level 140 now.
7: 02, flight level 140, China Eastern 502, thank
5: you. Cathay 884, track now direct to Zalo, climb to flight level 160.
4: To Zalo, climb level 164.
5: And Macau 671, contact radar 123.905.
3: I'm in Macau 671, thank you.
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5: Roger, Breakfast China Eastern 2090, track now direct to waypoint Lutmo, Lima Uniform Mike, Lima Uniform Bravo Mike Oscar. 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
6: 0905 approved.
5: Runway 34, cancel speed control number 3 in the sequence.
3: Blue and number 3 in sequence, Mike 601.
5: Hong Kong Shuttle 746, good afternoon, you identified, climb to 7,000 feet, speed 250 knots, say your passing altitude.
9: Climb to 7,000 feet, follow the SID, Hong Kong Shuttle 746.
5: And a question, EVA 802 Hong Kong.
9: 802, maintaining 9,000 feet, parking 5304.
5: EVA 802, good afternoon, you identified, maintain speed 250 knots, sequence, and climb unrestricted, fly level 120.
9: Maintain speed 250, climb unrestricted, flight level 120, EVA 802.
5: China Eastern 2090, climb now to flight level 160, increase speed to 280 knots.
7: Level 160, increase speed to 80 knots, China Eastern 2090.
5: And Macau 222, contact radar 133 decimal A2.
7: To Macau 222, bye-bye.
5: Hong Kong Shuttle 136, climb and maintain altitude 8,000 feet, any chance for a right turn for your climb?
7: Climb 8,000, Shuttle 136.
5: Any chance for a right turn, factor 3-4 climb. And to 6,000 feet on QNH 1010.
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5: EVA 802, fly on. Question, can you climb now to flight level 210 and expedite past flight level 170, speed 280 knots or less?
9: Roger, time maintain flight level 210 and expedite time past flight level 130 and speed 280 knots or less, EVA 802.
5: EVA 802, expedite past flight level 170.
9: Expedite past flight level 170, EVA 802.
5: Cafe 884, contact radar 133.A2, bye-bye. China Eastern 2090, expedite your climb speed 280 knots.
7: Expedite to flight level 280 knots, China Eastern 2090.
5: Eastern 2090, flight level is 160, expedite your climb.
8: Flight level 160, speed 280, China Eastern 2090.
5: Hong Kong Shuttle 746, climb now to altitude 9,000 feet, Shuttle 746.
8: 9,000 feet, speed 250 knots, Hong Kong Shuttle 746.
5: Bohemia 254, you identified, climb now to altitude 9,000 feet, speed 250 knots.
11: 1,000 feet, maintain 250 knots, now going at 254.
5: Hong Kong Shuttle 136, climb now to flight level 110.
7: Flight level 110, Shuttle 136.
5: Hong Kong Shuttle 136, A5, maintain speed 250 knots.
11: Lock.
5: Hong Kong Shuttle 136, maintain speed 250 knots.
7: Maintain speed 250, Shuttle 136.
5: China Eastern 766, identified. Say again your passing altitude.
7: 300 feet, and repeat heading 225, China Eastern 76.
5: Eastern 766, heading 220 only, is approved, and increase speed now to 250 knots, climb altitude 7,000 feet.
7: Climb altitude 7,000 feet, heading 220, approved, increase speed 250, China Eastern 76.
5: Hong Kong Shuttle 136, turn left heading 120, climb now to flight level 130.
7: Flight level 130, heading 120, Shuttle 136.
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7: 3 Decimal 1 3 Decimal 1 China Eastern 5 3 7 6 3 Decimal 8 2 bye bye 3 Decimal 1 3 Decimal 1 3 Decimal 1 3 Decimal 1 3 Decimal 1 3 Decimal 1 3 Decimal 1 3 Decimal 1 3 Decimal 1 3 Decimal 1 3 Decimal 1 3 Decimal 1 3 Decimal 1 3 Decimal 1 3 Decimal 1 3 Decimal 1 3 Decimal 1 3 Decimal 1 3 Decimal 1 3 Decimal 1 3 Decimal 1 3 Decimal 1 3 Decimal 1 3 Decimal 1 3 Decimal 1 3 Decimal 1 3 Decimal 1 3 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
5: And Hong Kong Shuttle 646, Hong Kong departure identified, maintain 5000 feet, speed 250 knots.
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12: Kong. Level 245, and proceed level 250.
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14: A1 from
5: the radar, 125, Decimo 32. 532, Sanya 31. 766. Hong Kong Shuttle, 136, contact flat now to flight level 250 and speed 280 knots.
15: Flight level 250, speak 280, Hong Kong Shuttle 136.
16: And the departure Hong Kong Shuttle 6468, heading 220 for weather.
5: Heading 220, say again, call sign.
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5: 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Asiana 722, identify to report your passing altitude.
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5: 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I can only approve you on heading 220 maximum.
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20: 127 Decimo 55, Hong Kong Shuttle 739, good day.
13: China Eastern 5373, descend to flight level 8,400 meters.
20: Descend 8,400 meters, China Eastern 5373.
21: Hong Kong radar, good afternoon, Scooter 180, maintaining flight level 390.
13: Scooter 180, roger.
21: 62, flight level 1,090 meters.
13: 5668, Hong Kong radar, identified.
20: Radar China Eastern 5373, confirm descent level 8,400 meters.
13: China Eastern 5373,
20: yes.
21: Hong Kong radar, Scooter 180.
13: Scooter 180, roger.
21: Scooter 180, maintaining flight level 390, directly call.
13: Scooter 180, climb to flight level 11,900 meters.
21: Scooter 180, requesting 12,500 meters.
13: Scooter 1XO, climb to 11,900 meters and stand by.
21: Climb 11,900 meters, Scooter 1XO, thank you.
13: Scooter 1XO, climb to flight level 12,500 meters.
21: Climb 12,500 meters, Scooter 1XO, thank you.
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13: Taipei 83, roger. KLM 827, contact radar 118-0902.
14: 040.
5: Approved China Eastern 766 heading 040, maintain flight level 130.
14: 40, flight level 130,
5: China 766. 313, Hong Kong radar identified. Clear RB 3 Bravo arrival. 995, are you able direct to Teter? Murray, proceed direct hotel, hotel 623.
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2: 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Now, Posse 1, we're heading 240, by weather.
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13: China 722, you can cancel the altitude restriction and speed 280 knots or less.
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2: So we are clear to the same day and I have transition. Shadow 705.
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4: 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Decimal 2, good night, China 7705.
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19: China 7-8476, Hong Kong radar, descend now, follow for 260.
2: Descend now, find over 260, China 7-8476.
13: 1,000 feet, QNH 1010. Now restrict to fire level 160.
23: Climb flatbed 160 on the street, China 7-2.
2: Roger. 1,000, requesting 260 due to weather.
13: Okay, 400, departure identified, climb via SID to 9,000 feet, unable for the heading due to the terrain.
2: Roger, 9,000.
13: Okay, 400, expedite passing, correction, expedite passing 3,000 feet.
2: 3,000, Cathy, 400.
16: Marshall 646, request direct, map key for weather.
13: Number. Nathan 766, proceed direct to Beikou, contact Guangzhou 125-35.
2: Direct to peak of 125.3, good day, 766.
13: Shuttle 646, put a serial request to radar 133.82.
16: 382, 346.
13: Then 502, descend to reach fire level 4,500 meters by 10 watts.
4: Descend reach 4,500 meters by 10 watts, now 502.
13: SA 157, climb to fire level 130 and increase speed 280 knots.
2: 5-1-3-0,
13: 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Air China 889, contact Sanya
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24: That's Cathy, 400. Roger, good afternoon, China 7-5018, passing 1,000 feet for 5,000 feet.
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6: 133.82, Aishana 722, good day.
3: Say 157, climb to flight level 160.
8: Hello, 160, okay, 157.
3: Say 400, climb unrestricted to flight level 160.
8: Unrestricted to flight level 160, okay, 400.
24: Aishana 501, request direct to hotel 414.
3: So 501 unable due to the terrain X by passing 4,100 feet.
9: 0-1-1, we Shumong Nang,
11: have to keep clear weather.
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24: Hong
9: Kong Shuttle 746, climb to fly level 360. Starwalker 716, contact radar 118, Decimo
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19: 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Level in 3 minutes.
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3: Anisons 5018, climb unrestricted to flight level 160, increase speed to 280 knots.
24: Front of restrictions to flight level 160 and increase speed to 280 knots, turn on the flight level 180.
11: 30.
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11: 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Cantor, speed 300 not operator. 300 not operator, cancel speed restriction at Cantor, 628.
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5: 309 Hong Kong radar, report passing level.
7: Passing flight level 243 now for flight level
5: 21. Cafe 309, you identified, clear Sierra 7 Delta arrival.
7: Sierra 7 Delta.
10: Runway 25 right, information now is Foxtrot.
0: Hello, 210, the resource room, make a 189er.
3: T-way 644, climb to flight level 200.
12: Climb flight level 200, T-way 644.
3: China 104, climb with SID 8,000 feet. Linear 246, climb with SID to 8,000 feet and speed 250 knots.
5: Expedited, direct to hotel, hotel 623.
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5: Direct to 110, 10 in the next 4 minutes. Enter reception.
10: Hong Kong Shuttle 646, clear of traffic, climb spot level 350 final. Unit 254, reasonable notification, direct to NFA.
5: Okay, 309, after Sierra, fly heading 190, speed 280 knots.
0: Heading 190 and speed 280 knots after Sierra, Cathay 309.
10: The negative, 132, decimal 15.
0: Radar Cathay 157, climbing level 250, maintain heading 145, your weather.
19: Cathay 157, Hong Kong radar, roger, climb for level 270 initially.
0: Climb level 270, Cathay 157.
15: Hong Kong radar, good afternoon, Xiamen Air 897, and Xiamen Air 280, H230.
19: 340.
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0: 39.
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5: 120.
9: Set radar 127, decimal 55.
15: Decimal 55, Hana 719, good day.
5: 09 and descend out to flight level 200.
0: Flight level 200, Cathay 309.
15: Hong Kong radar, good afternoon, Hana 719, maintaining flight level 220.
5: Hana 719, radar, roger.
0: Visual 50, Hana 104.
3: Linear 246, climb on restrict flight level 140.
1: Unrestricted climb for level 140, Bahia 246.
3: Race line 839, climb unrestricted for level 130.
25: Please clear, Emirates 9839.
14: Cambodia 668, Roger, continue descend to flight level 4,500 meters, reach by Tamot.
25: Then flight level 4,500 meters, reach by Tamot, Cambodia 668.
16: After Copan Field, Alex, Copan Right, Wilkins, Santiago, 5 Central.
25: West up to 3-5 miles, right on track to avoid weather.
17: Hong Kong Shuttle 746, you can deviate up to 50 miles Romeo side.
25: Speed up to 50 miles Romeo, approved Hong Kong Shuttle 746.
14: Contact, clear the Hong Kong radar, report passing level.
25: Passing level 216, Cathay 740.
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14: Cathay 309, turn left heading 090.
25: Left turn heading 090, Cathay 309.
14: 62X, descend of level 110.
25: Hello, 110, sorry, 628.
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18: first runway 25 right, clear dial, approach runway 25 right, call established, your Viking 1A and 2.
27: Yeah, 113, reduce to 210.
25: 210,
27: 113.
10: Climb to level 270.
25: Climb level 270, 3-6-4-4.
14: Approach 119, decimal 1 with your track.
25: Decimal 1, 6-8.
18: And score King 2352. Do want the offset up to 20 miles, Romeo side.
9: China 738, Hong Kong radar identified. Deviation approved when clear weather direct due mode.
18: Deviation approved when clear of weather direct to confirm due log, China 738.
9: China 738, when clear weather direct, Delta Uniform, Michael Kalima.
18: When clear of weather direct to Delta Uniform, Michael Kalima, China 738.
9: China 76049, fly heading 220.
25: That is 6049. Tong radar, respond 847, request weather deviation up to 10 mile left.
9: Hold the point 847, 10 miles left of track approved.
25: 10 miles left of the point 847.
14: Cambodia 668, contact to high 121.4.
25: High 121.4, Cambodia 685.
14: 500
25: feet, Hong Kong Shuttle 739.
9: NAR 457, Roger. 70, weather deviation to Romeo side 5 miles. Dynasty 834 Hong Kong radar identified. Cancel offset direct north.
14: X68, climb to level 130.
25: And finally, 115.
14: Macau 162, climb for level 210, no speed control, expedite passing for level 170.
25: Climb for level 210, expedite passing 170, no speed control, Macau 162.
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14: Cathay 952, speed maximum 280 knots, climb to flight level 110. Red cap 236, increase speed to 250 knots, climb to flight level 110, cancel altitude restriction.
2: Increase 250, red cap 236.
4: Departure, good afternoon, Transon A476, flight level 220.
14: Final Sergeant 8476, track direct to Taimok, descend flight level 190.
4: Taimok, flight level 190, Transon A476.
14: Final 7-8476, we clear flight level 210, descend flight level 210.
4: Flight level 210, direct to Taimok, Transon A476.
14: Cathay 952, climb flight level 130.
6: Level 130, Cathay 952.
14: UPS 67, contact radar 133.H2.
4: 332, UPS 67, good day.
14: EVA 868, climb flight level 160.
28: Level 160, EVA 868.
4: Hong Kong radar, good afternoon. Has been 652K, maintain flight level 360. Situated, request flight heading 215.
8: Has been 6523 approved.
4: 215 approved. Has been 6523.
13: Hong Kong radar, good afternoon. Jammy air 897, maintain flight level 340, direct for Ikela.
8: Sharma 897, roger. Oh.
14: And 952, track direct to BQ, climb flight level 140.
6: Flight level 140, direct BQ, Cathay 952.
8: Bravo arrival.
28: Clear Canto 3, Bravo arrival. Arrival, patient 52.
8: China 752, question 6049, contact Sanya 130, Decimo 2.
4: So 6049.
8: Cathay 750, reduce speed to 1.78 or less.
4: China 28090 Macau 162.
14: China Southern 8476, now descend flight level 170.
4: Level 170, Charles on 8476.
14: EVA 868, contact radar 133.H2.
28: EVA 868,
8: sure not.
28: Descend level 260 and speed 250. Cathay 750.
4: 27 clear 10, request down report Dominic.
19: Dominic 8716, check that up.
28: Dominic 7 8716.
19: Dynasty 782, Taipei 129, now that's more 1.
4: Taipei 129, that's more 1, Dynasty 782.
28: 305.
19: Cathay 134, heading approved.
28: Cathay approved, Cathay 135.
14: Cathay 2045, departure identified, climb by SID 7000 feet.
28: Climb by SID 7000 feet, climb by 2045.
14: Cathay 952, climb by level 6900 meters.
6: 6900 meters, Cathay 952.
14: And Macau 162, contact radar 133.H2.
4: 33H2, good day, Macau 162.
14: Cathay 236, climb by level 160, speed 280 knots.
2: Can you say it? Altitude, ma'am, cap 236.
14: Cap 236, climb flight level 160, speed 280 knots.
2: Flight level 160, speed 280 knots, cap 236.
14: Mongol Shadow 112, climb maintain flight level 130, cancel level restriction.
4: Flight level 130, cancel level restriction, Hong Kong Shadow 112.
14: China Southern 8476, descend flight level 4,500 meters, reach level by Taimok.
4: 4,500 meter reached by Taimok, Chanson 8476.
14: Transplant 8876, report altitude and squawk code.
4: Altitude 900,000 feet, squawk 3522, Yasmin 8876.
14: Transplant 8876 identified, climb unrestricted flight level 130, expedite climb, no speed control.
4: Flight level 130, expedite climb, no restriction, Yasmin 8876.
6: Today, climbers 2092 heavy, 1,200 altitude to 5,000 feet.
14: Agolas 2092, departure identified, climb by SID 9,000 feet.
6: SID 9,000 feet, climb
7: 2092.
14: Good day, 2045, speed maximum 280 knots, climb 9,000 feet.
28: Maximum 280 knots, climb 9,000 feet, Cathay 2045.
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10: I can give you initially heading 065, expedite your descent, then I can give you for the left.
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11: Roger 535 North Beach, Cathay 932, thank you.
14: Spring 8876, climb to fire level 210, expedite passing fire level 170.
27: To fire level 210, expedite passing fire level 170, Spring 8876.
14: Red cap 236, contact radar 133.H2.
12: 133.82, red cap 237, bye bye.
27: Hong Kong Thai 668, maintaining fire level 220.
14: Thai 668, roger. Thai 601 departure identified, climb by SID 9,000 feet. At 2045, climb to fire level 120.
10: 22 clear, direct amber.
14: Cut.
28: 9280, greater, good rate of descent, expecting short cut using 3728.
10: 25 right.
28: 8476,
10: 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Cancel
11: level
10: 130 to 3738. 309, I proceed direct with me. Back with me.
28: 1 speed 250 knots. 130, Cancel hotel 472, level restriction, Cathay 2045.
14: Douglas 2092, climb to fire level 130, cancel hotel 472, level restriction.
7: 5130, cancel hotel 471,
14: level restriction, Douglas 2092. Airspring 8876, speed now 280 knots.
27: 280 knots, Airspring 8876.
11: 187,000.
10: So you have 2537, confirm again after stopping for identification with 25 right?
11: After Sobun cleared island, 25 right for the initial
14: flight. I design run ready for level 260, which level by end?
7: New weather, can we maintain heading 020 before tracking to my wing?
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28: Delta 563, thank you.
9: Shanghai 9535 direct equal. Descent to fire level 8,400 meters.
14: X76 contact radar 133.82.
27: 133.82, Airspring AA76, good day.
14: Cathay 2045, climb fire level 160. Cathay 2092, climb to fire level 160.
7: 2092.
14: And Macau 952, report altitude and squawk code.
7: 8,800, climbing 9,000 feet, squawking 3515, stretching look for Herbert Avenue.
14: And Macau 952, Hong Kong departure identified, climb now for level 130, no speed control, expedite climb.
7: Tonight, climbing level 130, no speed control, Herbert Avenue.
14: Thai 668, descend for level 170.
27: 5170, Thai 668.
14: And Spring 8876.
7: China 412, passing 700 meters.
14: And China 412 departure, report passing altitude in feet.
10: 716, contact Taipei 129, decimal 1.
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14: Speed by 31 Hong Kong radar.
10: Not.
7: 280,
9: I'm on shuttle at 599. JZ 8890, descend to fire level 120, reach my quantum.
7: Descend 120 to reach my quantum, yes, 8890.
9: NFC 834 contact radar 132 basing 015.
25: 2215,
0: NFC 834 predict. Call radar, Korean Air 457, request the weather deviation up to 15 and Romeo side of track.
9: Korean Air 457, can you deviate Lima side?
25: 3309.
1: Thai
14: 628,
25: confirm you have
14: some
25: 1-2
19: dynamic condition.
25: Roger,
19: Thai 628. 462, Roger. Don't go to the 560. 242. Thai 834, Roger. Right, 236, caution, climb level 220.
25: Roger, revise altitude 330, right cap 236. Press heading 345, to weather.
19: Cafe 134, heading 345, approve.
25: Heading 345, approve, Cafe 134.
19: Shandong 2424, descend for level 270.
14: Cancel seat rejection. Identify clear Sierra 7 Delta arrival.
25: 7 Delta Cafe 9037.
5: Right on Hong Kong Shuttle 5999, on descent flight level 260 on the Maple.
14: Hong Kong Shuttle 5999, radar good afternoon, descend to flight level 220, cross Maple, flight level 260 or below.
5: M220 Maple 260 or below, Hong Kong Shuttle 5999.
14: M-Rate 9862, descend 5 star to flight level 110.
5: Cross level 110, but it's 98627.
14: Speed by 31, contact approach 19, decimal 1, report your speed, bye bye.
5: 491 with the speed by 31.
14: Carglass 4971 Hong Kong.
15: For flight level 290, going over 10 miles, right of a track.
9: Skywalker 334 Hong Kong radar identified, deviation approved.
15: Deviation approved, Skywalker 334.
25: 252, ready.
19: I got 26, heading 125 approved, cancel feed restriction.
25: 125 approved, and cancel restriction, feed restriction, I got 236.
14: Hi, 601, contact radar, 123.047.
15: 2347, hi, 601.
19: Yes. 2424, radar, 118.92.
15: 2109.
9: And 719, I reduce speed to 230 knots.
14: 80 knots.
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14: Carglass 4971 Hong Kong.
5: Carglass 4971, descending flight level 230.
14: Carglass 4971, confirm as passing flight level 239 and squawk 3507.
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14: 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Identify, descend now to flight level 180, proceed direct Rocca.
5: Descend 180, direct Rocca, Carglass 4971.
25: Rocca, Cafe 937, on the handoff from Guangzhou, flight level 190.
14: Cafe 7, question, Cafe 3937, Roger, when able, speed 250 knots.
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28: Radar Cafe 750, descending flight level 260, speed 250.
14: Cafe 750, Roger, descend now to flight level 220.
28: Descend flight level 220, Cafe 750.
14: China 73039, turn right heading 200, climb to flight level 290.
15: Sarah heading 200, climb to flight level 290, China 7303
14: Nana. China 7303 Nana, correction, flight level 280.
15: Oh, correction, flight level 280, heading 200, China 7303
14: Nana. Carglass 4971, descend to flight level 130 and continue left and direct to Kento.
5: 130 left direct, come to Carglass 4971.
14: Emirate 9862, contact approach 19.1, bye bye.
5: 1, number 9862, have a good day.
14: Shenzhen Air 229, contact radar 127, day small one, bye bye.
3: Have a day.
14: Cargrax 4971, good rate of descent and speed 280 knots or greater.
16: 0-5-5-5-5-5-5-5-5-5-5-5-5-5-5-5-5-5-5-5-5-5-5-5-5-5-5-5-5-5-5-5-5-5-5-5-5-5-5-5-5-5-5-5-5-5-5-5-5-5-5-5-5-5-5-5-5-5-5-5-5-5-5-5-5-5-5-5-5-5-5-5-5-5-5-5-5-5-5-5-5-5-5-5-5-5-5-5-5-5-5-5-5-5-5-5-5-5-5-5-5-5-5-5-5-5-5-5-5-5-5-5-5-5-5-5-5-5-5-5-5-5-5-5-5-5-5-5-5-5-5-5-5-5-5-5-5-5-5-5-5-5-5-5-5-5-5-5-5-5-5-5-5-5-5-5-5-5-5-5-5-5-5-5-5-5-5-5-5-5-5-5-5-5-5-5-5-5-5-5-5-5-5-5-5-5-5-5-5-
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14: Hong Kong Shuttle 5999, hold at Canton as published. Expect one holding pattern. Reach for level 200 before Canton.
25: Hold at Canton as published and reach flight level 200 before Canton. Hong Kong Shuttle 5999.
14: Car Grax 4971, descend to flight level 110. And when crossing, when able to cross Murray, flight level 130 or below, proceed direct Murray. Cargrass 4971, descend to flight level 110.
25: Descend to flight level 110, Cargrass 4971.
3: Select Cargo 8460, hello to you. 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
14: Lufthansa Cargo 8460, Hong Kong radar, good day, clear Sierra 7 Delta arrival, squawk ident.
3: Sierra 7 Delta arrival and squawking ident, Lufthansa Cargo 8460.
14: Cathay 937, turn left direct to Rocca.
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14: Lufthansa Cargo 8460, thank you, identify when able, speed 250 knots.
3: Reducing 250 knots when able, Lufthansa Cargo 8460.
14: Cafe 750, descend to flight level 210, hold at Canton as published, expect one holding pattern.
28: Flight level 210, hold at Canton as published, one holding pattern, Cafe 750.
14: China 73039, contact radar 127, day small one.
28: Radar
14: 1271,
28: China
14: 73039,
28: goodbye.
14: Bye bye. Hong Kong Shuttle 5999, descend to flight level
25: 160. That's flight level 160, Hong Kong Shuttle 5999.
14: Hong Kong Shuttle 5999, correction, to my last stop, descend flight level 180.
25: Stop descent 180, Hong Kong Shuttle 5999.
14: Cafe 937, continue left turn direct to Murray.
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16: Flight level 250.
17: I601, climb to flight level 3, caution, climb to flight 300.
16: Climb below 300, 601.
14: 64971, contact approach on the 9R, there's more one, bye-bye. Grand
25: Sailing 145, the weather.
18: Travis, Sailing 145, taking cover.
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28: 5000, climb 5000.
14: 2205, departure identify, climb 9000 feet.
28: At 9000 feet, climbing 205.
14: At 8049, speed 280 knots or less.
27: Returns north or less, at 049.
14: Philippine 319, maintain speed 280 knots.
25: Philippine 319.
18: Cafe 461,
25: Richard.
14: Bye-bye. Hong Kong Shuttle 5999, descend to flight level 170.
27: Say again, Altica, 049.
14: Cafe 049, flight level 110.
27: 10, Cafe.
28: 750.
18: 2370 knots or greater.
25: 6711, good afternoon, 5400.
17: 5671, roger. Mandarin 1858, contact radar 132, Decimo 15.
28: Down 13215, Mandarin 1858.
16: 903.
28: Can we do left hand hold to weather on the right hand hold?
14: Can we 750 approved?
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14: 750. Hong Kong Shuttle 5999, descend to flight level 150.
25: F150, Hong Kong Shuttle 5999.
2: Sunless 510 Hong Kong radar identify deviation approved.
4: Up to flight level 350 available.
2: Sunless 510 not available.
4: Hong Kong radar.

0: at 8049 at climb to fly level 150. Only 205, climb to fly level 150.
1: 50, penny, 205.
0: At 8598, speed 250 knots.
1: 50, Cathay 598.
2: One 2,200 meters. Squawk 5347.
3: Scooter 157 Hong Kong radar identified. Descend to flight level 400 direct FCO.
2: Descend flight level 400 direct FCO. Scooter 157. Thank you, sir.
0: 4180.
1: Descend flight level 1.
2: Negative. Looks like there's a lot of weather.
4: 9948, continue maintain 300 knots off Grayton.
0: That 133 decimal H2.
5: 133 decimal H, Shanghai 806.
0: Shanghai 806, 133 decimal H2.
5: 133 H2, Shanghai 806, good day.
0: Cadet 870, climb to file level 160.
6: 110. Flight level 110, Hong Kong Charlie 599.
0: Cafe 750, descend to flight level 160.
1: Flight level 160, Cafe 750.
0: Lufthansa Cargo 8460, descend to flight level 180.
6: Any flight level 180, Lufthansa Cargo 8460.
2: 8160, with step 236.
0: Air Macau 116, climb flight level 210, expedite passing flight level 170.
6: 210, expedite climb 170, Air Macau 116.
0: Get a 0049, cancel speed restriction.
5: Level 140,
0: get a 0049, cancel level restriction.
5: Cancel level 67,
0: get a 870, contact radar 133 decimal H2.
6: 133,
0: that's fine. 2,200, climbing 5,000. At a 775, departure identified, climb fast,
6: 9,000 feet. 9,000 feet, 775.
0: At a 598, maintain 250 knots, climb to file level 110.
6: 6, climb level 100, Cafe 598.
0: At a 598, file level 110.
6: Flight level 110, Cafe 598.
0: At a 0049, contact radar 123.47.
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0: Get a 775, speed 250 knots.
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0: At China 102, climb flight level 110, cancel level restriction.
6: Climb level 110, cancel level restriction, China 102.
7: After turbine clear, IS approach runway 25 right, good bay 867.
6: After turbine clear, I left to find my tube 373.
3: Bohemia 172, Hong Kong radar identified. Clear, Tango 3 Bravo arrival.
2: Tango 3 Bravo, Bohemia 170.
3: 1000 feet, QNH 1009.
6: To level 130, turn on 102. Say 598, confirm that unrestricted climb, flight level 130.
0: Good day, 598 AFM. To flight level 110.
6: Santa Cargo 8460, left turn heading 060, descending flight level 110.
8: 2, passing, oh sorry. Flight level 370, 6 mile right of track is squawking 5601.
3: Level 5712, Hong Kong radar identified, B Bay Shuttle 2.
8: We've just been assigned by Asanya about the deviation. We don't require any deviation.
3: Falcon 712, cancel offset direct 42.
8: Cancel offset direct 42, target 712.
3: Thai 641, contact Sanya 122, Decimo 6.
9: Sanya 1226, Thai 641, good day.
3: Expressman 606, contact radar 132, Decimo 15.
0: Now 132, Decimo 15, expressing 606, good day.
3: Hong Kong Shuttle 563, descend to fire level 260, reach by Maple.
6: Number 260 to reach by Maple, Hong Kong Shuttle 563.
3: Cathay 2045, central speed restriction, climb to fire level 9,200 meters.
10: Cathay 015, fly heading 270, and be vector for the sequence.
6: The 796 heavy passing 215, descending 190.
0: Air Macau 116, contact radar 133.82.
6: Copy 133.82, your transmission is weak 2x2.
0: Cathay 420, speed maximum 280 knots, climb fire level 160.
6: Cathay 420.
0: Air China 102, climb fire level 6,900 meters.
6: 6,900 meters, air channel 102.
9: Departure Cebu 143, passing 2,300, climbing 5,000, double 1 Bravo.
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11: Hospital Hong Kong Radio, send the 9-right, passing 8,300 feet, climb zone 9,000, squawk 3375.
0: Shenzhen Air 9098, Hong Kong departure identified.
6: Departure today, Atlanta 4600, passing 1,300, climbing 5,000.
0: Atlanta 4600, departure identified, climb via seat 7,000 feet.
6: Climb via seat 7,000 feet, Atlanta 4600.
0: Shenzhen Air 90098, climb now for level 210. Expedite passing for level 170, no speed control.
11: Flight level 210, expedite passing flight level 170, no speed control, Shenzhen 98.
6: 160 knots greater than 5 miles from touchdown. Speedbird 3-1.
12: Hello, 9128. Descend now for level 310, C250 knots.
6: 660.
3: Cathay 766, Hong Kong runway change in progress. Expect runway 27, we clear Canto 3 Alpha arrival.
13: Clear Canto 3 Alpha arrival, Cathay 766.
3: Bohemia 170, Hong Kong runway change in progress, expect runway 27, we clear Canto 3 Alpha arrival.
6: Runway 25, Cathay 94.
0: 4 Alpha arrival.
6: Cathay 250 and the commence is Bohemia 170. Hong Kong show 700, the weather request direct Siku.
3: Hong Kong Shuttle 700, stand by.
6: From Marina, Cathay 049, climbing flight level 250.
3: Cathay 049, climb to flight level 9,200 meters.
13: 9,200 meters, Cathay 049.
3: Cathay 766, commence your descent now.
14: Heading 250.
15: Manila 119, that's more train.
6: 119.3, right, cap 236, thank you, bye-bye. Conga, Mekka 952.
15: Mekka 952, go ahead.
6: A request heading 130 to intercept, offset 20 mile limit flight over passing Nomen.
15: Mekka 952, climb level 290, deviate up to 40 miles left of 32.
6: Confirm level 290 and deviate up to 40 miles left. Proof, you have a gunner. 952, thank you.
13: There is a 1521, deviate. There is a 4 miles up to 4.
15: Okay, 1 mile.
10: Cedar, descend to 6,000 feet. Okay, 750, leaving 9,000 feet. Track direct to Teeter, descend to 6,000 feet.
14: Weather request heading 210.
0: 9010, speed 25 Shivo knots.
14: 9010. 0 to reach by Murray, Hong Kong Shuttle 563.
0: Lufthansa 796, continue descend to flight level 110. Cancel level restriction.
14: Lufthansa 796, descend flight level 110, and cancel level restriction over cancel.
0: 66.
3: Cathay, Cushion Hong Kong Shuttle 700, direct SQL.
0: SMOH 2. Atlanta 4600, speed maximum 280 knots.
14: Atlanta 4600.
6: Service 19971.
0: 7906, contact approach 19, they small one. Bye bye.
14: Bye.
0: H2.
11: Yeah, 123, Desmo H2, send another rail, please.
0: Dynasty, 9010, speed 280 knots or less. Climb to flight level 160, cancel level restriction.
6: Level restriction, speed 280 knots or less, Dynasty 9010.
3: 7766, contact radar 127, ACMO 55.
0: 6630.
9: Florida Cafe 608, minimum 54370.
3: Cafe 608, Hong Kong radar identified, and Hong Kong runway change in progress, expect runway 27. Clear Canto 3 Alpha arrival.
9: Thank 07, and Canto 3 Alpha arrival, Cafe 608.
6: Hello, Florida.
0: That's my X716 cargo departure identified. Break China Eastern, 5016, we clear flight level 110.
14: 10, China Eastern 5016. Atlanta 4600, confirm open climb 160.
0: Atlanta 4600, no altitude restriction to flight level 160. Maintain speed 280 knots.
14: Speed
0: 280
14: knots, no altitude restriction, climb 160, Atlanta 4600.
0: Cebu 143, contact radar 133, decimal H2.
14: Decimal H2, good day Cebu, 143.
0: Shanghai 818, report altitude and squawk code.
11: I'm passing altitude 8,700 feet and climb 9,000 feet, Shanghai 818.
0: Shanghai 818, confirm 3371.
11: Shanghai 818, I read you 1.
0: Shanghai 818, confirm squawk code 3371.
11: Squawk 3371, Shanghai 818.
0: Shanghai 818 identify, climb now for level 210. No speed control, expedite, passing for level 170.
11: Climb for level 210 and see again after 210, Shanghai 818.
0: Shanghai 818, no speed control, expedite, climb, passing for level 170.
11: Shanghai 818, expedite climb and climb flight level 210, Shanghai 818.
0: China Eastern 5016, stop climb 9,000 feet.
14: 129, China Eastern 5016.
0: Atlanta 4600, cancel speed restriction.
14: Speed 06, Atlanta 4600.
6: Passing 360, passing 1,800, climbing 5,000.
0: Cathay 360, departure identify, climb 5 feet, 9,000 feet.
6: Climb 5 feet, 9,000 feet, Cathay 360.
0: Shanghai 818, expedite, climb flight level 210.
11: What's your expedite, climb Shanghai 818, level 210.
0: Aspect X716, climb 9,000 feet.
6: 9,000 feet, are seeing X716.
0: Atlanta 4600, contact radar 123.47.
14: 1-2-3-4-7
0: and left 4-6-0-0-3. China Eastern 5016, back temple climb, turn left 360.
14: 9-3-6, turn ASM 5016.
3: Richard. 10 meters.
11: climb flight level 10,400 meters, Cathay 775.
0: Stand by. XSMO 35. MP approach runway 07 left.
13: That's copy, Cathay 766, room. We can do it.
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0: Dynasty 9010, contact radar 133.82.
1: Right, radar 1362, Dynasty 9010, bye bye.
0: China Eastern 5016, climb to flight level 110.
1: Central 110, Charlie 5016.
11: Chong JJ 4002, Konga 5 Unicorn, climb to 9000.
0: JJ 6002, Hong Kong, take in your passing altitude and squawk code.
11: Now testing port charge 800, it's climb 3510.
0: JJ 6002, Hong Kong departure identified, climb now for level 120.
11: Set to flight level 120, JGVL 6002.
1: 119-5-8-750. KD 070, Chinese 5016. 350-750.
0: As published, expect one holding pattern and you can reduce speed as required. 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
10: 0, turn left heading 010.
16: Eight zero, north or less.
11: 80, left 6002.
16: Yes, ring 8716, climb to flight level 160.
8: Climb flight level 160, I'm 8716.
16: Skylation 9016 departure, report your passing altitude.
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1: 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Transition, Cathay 750.
15: 1-0 final. Descend via the RNS transition.
1: Speed 180 knots from Reese. MR and RNS transition, runway 25 right, Cathay 319.
16: Chinese turn 5016, turn left, proceed direct to Biko, rejoin SID, maintain good rate of climb.
8: Direct to Biko, Chinese 5016.
16: JJ 6002, climb via SID, flight level 210, expedite pass, flight level 170.
11: Flight to flight level 210 via SID and expedite climb until passing flight level 170, JJ 6002.
3: Cathay 401, roger. 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Turn left heading 240.
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18: Roger, Control Tower, 187, good day, Cafe 1.
15: You can follow left hand pattern. It's expect on clearance at time 5-3.
19: Moon climb for level 350.
20: Climb for level 350, Shanghai AY.
17: So, thank you.
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22: They're not.
0: Station together, Atlanta 4600, climb to level 9200 meters.
22: Climb level 9200 meters, Atlanta 4600, thank you.
0: Starwalker 751, confirm for level 340.
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17: Cephalo 160 to cross Canto 180 or below. 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
11: 330 and G2 weather. We request heading 110 now.
0: Transfer 397, time for level 270. After passing for level 260, heading 110 approved.
11: Up to flight level 270 and after passing flight level 260, heading 110, transfer 397.
0: A5. Cafe 608, Hong Kong runway changing to runway 07. We clear Canto 3 Alpha arrival.
15: We probably will hang right turn.
17: Afternoon, Sunlux 502, on flight level 330 on squawk 5254.
0: Sunlux 502, Hong Kong runway, caution, Hong Kong radar identify, Hong Kong runway, changing to runway 07, clear Canto 3 Alpha arrival.
17: Runway 07 and follow up on Canto 3 Alpha, Sunlux 502.
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22: I'm 756, we get it. 2039 request.
0: Confirm China southbound
22: 397. Thank you. 2039 request.
0: Go ahead.
22: Use weather request heading 240, China southbound 3039.
0: China southbound 3039, heading approved.
22: Thank you.
0: China Eastern 6077, contact Sanya 130, days motor.
11: China Eastern 6077,
16: good
11: day. Good day. Climb via seat to Florida Bay 120, Korean 2016.
16: Bohemia 612, climb to 9000 feet, increase speed to 280 knots. Cafe 9928, climb flight side to flight level 130. Korean Air 2016, maintain speed 280 knots or less.
11: Maintain speed 280 knots or less, Korean Air 2016.
16: Skylager 9016, contact radar 133.82.
23: 133.82,
16: Skylager
23: 9016.
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23: feet.
16: Longyear 8008 departure identified. China Southern 388 descend to reach flight level 4,500 meters by Taimot.
4: Descend to 4,500 meters reached by Taimot, China Southern 388.
16: Longyear 8008 climb west ID to 9,000 feet.
5: ID climb 9,000 feet, Longyear 8008.
0: What's flight level 220?
7: Descend to 50 and descend inside of the 220.
0: Cafe 766, descend to 9,000 feet, QNH 1009.
23: Descend altitude 9,000, QNH 1009, Cafe 766.
16: A008, increase speed now to 250 knots.
24: Increase speed 250 knots,
16: Bohemia 612, cancel level restriction, climb to flight level 110. Korean Air 2016, climb to flight level 130.
25: Korean Private 130, Korean Air 2016.
26: Hong Kong radar type Asia 763, 4300, climbing 9000, early for uniform departure.
16: Taisha 763, confirm squawking 3513.
26: Confirm
16: Taisha 763. Taisha 763, identified, climb by ID to flight level 120.
26: Flight level
16: 120, Thai Asia 763. Cathay 928, direct to Pico approved, cross Pico 4,800 meters or above, no speed restriction. Korean Air 2016, climb to flight level 210, and next flight pass flight level 170.
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16: 388. Singapore 883, report your passing altitude. Singapore 883, identify climb flight ID to 9,000 feet, speed 250 knots.
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30: To Defender Head, request right heading 120 or direct to Dalo.
16: Bohemia 612, turn right direct to Dalo and climb now to flight level 120.

0: cancel SID left restriction, climb to flight level 120, speed 280 knots.
1: Cancel restriction, climb to flight level 120, speed 280 knots, long at 8008.
0: Korean Air 2016, cancel speed restriction, maintain good rate of climb, pass flight level 170.
2: Papa, maintain further climb on flight level 170, Korean Air 2016.
0: Korean Air 2016 FM and climb to flight level 210.
2: Cancel climb level 210, is for the climb level 2170, cancel level restriction, Korean Air 2016.
3: Bohemian Air 170.
4: Qatari 818, descend to flight level 150, turn left heading 150.
3: Left 150, descend 150, Qatari 18.
4: Bohemia 170, continue right turn direct to Canto, rejoin the star, speed 230 knots, cancel level restriction.
3: Cancel level restriction, direct to Canto, and rejoin star Bohemia 170.
4: Bohemia 170 FM, and speed 230 knots, continue descend to 8,000 feet.
3: 30 knots, descend 8,000 feet, Bohemia 170.
4: Qatari 818, turn left heading 110, descend to flight level 110.
3: Left 110, descend 110, Qatari 818.
4: Emirate 9798, turn left heading 160, descend to flight level 170.
3: Descend heading 160, descending flight level 170, Emirate 9798.
4: Bohemia 170, contact approach 19.1, bye bye.
3: Bohemia 170.
4: Qatari 818, continue left turn direct to Canto, rejoin the star and speed 230 knots.
3: Canto, rejoin star and speed 230 knots, Qatari 818.
4: Yeah, 170, contact approach 19.1.
5: Malindo 605, contact radar 126.3.
6: 63, Malindo 605.
0: 130.
4: Emirate 9798, continue left turn direct to Canto, rejoin the star.
3: Turn to star, direct to Canto, Emirate 9798.
7: FedEx 91280, seven right, descend via star to 6,000 feet, QNH is 1009er, increase speed to 250 knots.
0: Heading 160.
3: Heading
0: 763. HI 763, roger, continue pace on heading 160.
3: Heading
0: 160, that is 763. Singapore 883, climb to flight level 150.
8: Flight level 150, Singapore 83.
3: Reclaiming, Qatari
7: 628.
3: 1,000 feet. Go speed 280 knots or less, by there 548, confirm, unrestricted climb.
0: Go in there 5885.
3: Unrestricted flight level 150, increasing 280 knots or less by the 548.
9: Control China Southern 356, level and runway 25 left.
0: China Southern 356, departure, report your passing altitude.
9: Passing 3500, China Southern 356.
0: China Southern 356, departure identified, climb via SID to flight level 160.
9: Climb via SID to flight level 160, China Southern 356.
8: Control Singapore 83, confirm unrestricted 150.
0: Singapore 883 FM and now climb to flight level 160.
8: Restricted to flight 160, Singapore 883.
0: China Southern 356, increase speed to 250 knots.
9: 250 now, China Southern 356.
4: 256, descend to flight level 180 and just confirm speed 250 knots.
3: Flight 180, we're doing 250 knots, Cafe 256.
4: 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Continue present heading, vector for spacing.
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0: Bohemia 548, climb to flight level 160.
3: Flight level 160.

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0: 270, from 3107, request level 350, heading 160.
3: China Southern 8301, Hong Kong radar identify. Turn left heading 150.
0: China Southern 8301, request heading 160, we have CB on 150.
3: China Southern 830, heading 160, approach.
0: 160, approach China Southern 8301, thank you.
3: China Southern 8301, climb for level 320, expedite your climb.
0: Climb 25 level 320, expedite climb, China Southern 8301.
3: Cafe 60X, expedite your descent.
4: 150, China Southern 397. Cibu 1436, up to 40, roaming the weather.
5: Cibu 1432.
4: 40 right side approach Cebu 143.
5: Cebu 143, Abim Nomad, contact Manila 119.03.
4: Abim Nomad 119.03, correct, Cebu 143.
5: Manchuria 391, contact radar 125.03. Southern 3516, contact radar 127.1.
1: 00, vectors for climb.
5: Or not. Right, reach by eastbound.
6: Red direct eastbound, ready to descend flight level 200, reach by eastbound, red cap 7012.
2: Stand by, I have your request.
3: Hey, channel 732, Hong Kong radar identified.
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8: 5-9, Hong Kong radar. Descent to flight level 110 and cancel impact level restriction.
3: When it's delayed, reduce speed to 250 knots.
4: 250 knots,
5: Cafe 608. 5643, clear direct to Ulan.
9: Zero, cancel speed restriction.
2: QNH-1009 are still waiting on the answer from the tower.
9: 330.
3: Sierra 7 Charlie arrival, and just confirm your current flight level and squawk code.
10: Maintaining flight level 1900 on the squawk 3303, and plan for Sierra 7 Charlie arrival, Ethiopian 644.
3: Ethiopian 644, thank you, identify. Cafe 256, continue left and direct to Murray, rejoin the star, maintain speed 250 knots.
11: Bend direct to Murray, maintain 250 knots, Cafe 256.
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2: 0 runway, 07 left. Tari 818, contact director 119.5, call sign only. Shuttle 601, expect the RNP Zulu AR, runway 07 right. Emirates 97, 98, turn left, direct to Stella.
12: 6, turn left, direct to Tamar.
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3: 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Dynasty, XR2, contact radar 118.92.
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3: on left 502, descend now for level 260, reach by Maple.
14: What Maple, sound left 502.
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2: Okay, on 887, turn left direct to Limes, descend to 4,000 feet. Cathay 461, descend to 4,000 feet.
0: What?
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2: Cathay 256, runway 07 left, plotting 035.
12: Shanghai 812, contact radar now, 13382 with your request. 13382.
0: Small 1, Singapore 851, good day, sir.
16: Flying level 400, plus level 360, all Singapore 83.
0: Corrida, good afternoon. Singapore 851, level 250.
3: Singapore 851, cancel level 360.
0: I may maintain level 360 for 851.
3: Be clear direct to NPAT, map point 81 Ogata.
8: 5 Corrida, descend to level 110. Roger, request standby for landing.
0: One climbing level 360.
3: So it's my heading 090. 185.
0: Thank you.
3: Level 310 or above in the next 40 bound.
0: Okay, level 210 in the next 40 miles, Singapore 851.
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3: Vanity 6658, Hong Kong radar identified.
0: 665.
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2: 28, descend to 4000 feet.
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15: Hong Kong identified, stand by for higher.
0: Standing by for higher, China Southern 6049.
6: Delta Alpha Charlie 830.
2: Zero knots.
15: Zero.
3: This
0: is level 10, Cathay 308. 3215
3: miles,
0: Romeo Saturn. Attention, level 110. 3 Alpha, arrival at Coffee, Dr. Coffee,
2: Cathay 110. 128, reduce speed to 230 knots.
15: Good day.
0: 27,
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3: China Southern 6049, after Sierra, climb for level 310.
0: After Sierra, climb to available 310, China Southern 6049.
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12: Direct to Sauce
17: Lu. Cathay 310, there's a cell right at Sauce Lu. We can take heading of 170 to a beam Sauce Lu.
12: Heading 170 approved.
17: Thank you, heading 170, still being followed, and we'll advise service, Cathay 310.
12: China, descend on level 340, reach level in 2 minutes.
2: Melinda 605, good afternoon. Information is your Liet, runway 07 left. Descend now 8,000 feet, QNH 1009.
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12: 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Asia 763, track direct sequel. Now on Hong Kong radar 1265. Riding 240 clear for the IELTS location by 07 left. Direct sequel.
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12: 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China, fly ahead at 300.
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10: 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Direct Capri, Shana 732.
19: Hong Kong radar, Shana 744. Offset 100 mile Romeo side, maintain flight level 330.
20: Shana 744, Roger, clear direct Capri.
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12: 404, you are identified now. Climb now to flight level 160.
21: Climb to flight level 160, connection 7404.
12: 32 Hong Kong radar identify only 20 miles Romeo side approved to keep you into Hong Kong airspace.
22: Okay, stand by, Singapore 832.
2: Hong Shuttle 601, descend to 4,000 feet.
10: That's the one.
12: Okay, 4,000
22: feet.
12: Do it. Singapore 832, 20 miles left and right approved.
22: 20 miles left and right of track approved, Singapore 832, thank you.
17: 8040 Hong Kong, report your squawk code.
2: And the altitude descend to 5,000 feet and track track to Limes.
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6: Good afternoon, RedCap 7012, descending flight level 110.
17: RedCap 7012, radar, good afternoon, runway 34, information tank, go, direct to run Lee.
6: Runway 34, information tank, go, direct run Lee, RedCap 7012.
17: Cafe 608, contact approach, 119, decimal 1, good day.
10: 119, decimal 1.
24: Passing flight level 227, down to flight level 210, squawking 4061.
17: Tibet 6119 Hong Kong identify, clear Sierra 7 Charlie arrival.
24: Clear Sierra 7 Charlie arrival, Tibet 6119.
17: Qatari 8040, descend to flight level 130.
12: Singapore 7922 Hong Kong radar identify, clear Betty 3 Alpha arrival.
25: Active 3 Alpha arrival, Singapore 7922.
12: Singapore 7922 to keep you into Hong Kong airspace, only 20 miles right off track approach.
25: Roger, stand by.
3: 118-9R2.
0: Agent 92, you are 25.
3: China Southern 6049R, climb for level 320, final.
25: Climb 25 level 320 for final, China Southern 6049R.
1: For 851, request 60 miles Romeo side, you weather.
4: 80 not aggressive, except 7012.
3: The 7R sign heading 270, speed at 270 miles. 60 miles Romeo side approved.
1: 60 miles Romeo side approved, Singapore 851, thank you.
25: Singapore 7-9-2-2-9, heading 010 for the next 80 miles.
3: Singapore 7-9-2-2, heading 010 approved. Position 230 miles southwest of Hong Kong, tracking northeast bound. This is Hong Kong radar on Garden 121.5. If you are maintaining a flight level 2905, please squawk down to verify your level.
25: It's 250 knots for the moment.
2: We have 230, request left heading 125.
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2: 50.
5: Flight ID to 9,000 feet. Hong Kong Shuttle 694, climb to flight level 160.
25: 95110, the Shuttle 694.
7: Can you expect these to approach runway 07 right, and the approach will give you the answer later.
0: 301, I guess.
22: Hong Kong radar, Singapore 832, request deviation 40 miles left of track, still weather.
3: Singapore 832, 40 miles left of track, approved.
22: 40 miles left of track, approved, Singapore 832.
25: Radar, Singapore 883.
3: Singapore 883, go ahead.
25: 483, unable to maintain flight level 400 by FDOT. Request maintain flight level 370 by FDOT.
3: Singapore 83, can you reach level 400 by NBOC?
13: SX119R, continue present heading for sequencing. Descent to flight level 130.
24: In present heading, descent flight level 130, Tibet 6119R.
7: Hong Kong Shuttle 173, contact code 119R, base mode 1.
5: 6,900 meters, no speed restriction.
25: Climb to 6,900 meters, no speed restriction, Shuttle 1152.
5: Hong Kong Shuttle 694, contact radar 133, decimal 82, good day.
25: 133, 82, 694, good day.
3: Alright, Dominic.
13: When Charlie arrival.
0: 07 Charlie, Cathay 335.
24: Fine, flight level 160, no speed control, Cathay 69.
3: 140, level 140, Cathay 69.
25: China, Eastern 7404, heading approved.
3: Heading 56, go ahead.
25: Request right, 3 miles right out track.
3: Shenzhen 156, 3 miles right output.
25: Thank you, 3 miles right, near 156.
1: 7658, request high up, altitude up to flight level 370.
3: Dynasty 6658, roger, standby, contact radar 128, mode 75.
25: 2875, Dynasty
3: 6658.
25: Alpha, identify, decline level 120. Maintain level 120, make sure possible level
23: 3. 0 squawk 2313.
21: Estimating sail time 20.
13: China 7603, Hong Kong identify. Clear Sierra 7 Charlie arrival.
21: Sierra 7 Charlie arrival, China 7603.
13: Sunlux 502, center flight of 0110, speed 2301 knots. Sunlux 502 first, descend the flight of 0110, speed 2301 knots.
21: 110 and speed 230 knots, Sunlux 502.
13: Qatari 8040, contact approach 119.1, good day.
21: 119.1, Qatari 8040, good day.
13: Tibet 6119, turn left heading 080.
24: Heading 080, Tibet 6119.
20: Direct cap Lee, Dynasty 6658.
13: Zero. Grand Traffic 562, Hong Kong identify. Clear Sierra 7 Charlie arrival.
21: Sierra 7 Charlie arrival, French Cargo 560,
13: thank you. Tibet 6119, Director Murray, you join the star, descend to flight of 0110.
24: Director Murray, join your star, descend flight level 110, Tibet 6119.
13: Air China 427, descent to flight of 0130.
21: Descent to flight level 130, Air China 427.
13: Sunlux 502, contact approach 119.1, good day.
21: 119.1, Sunlux 502, goodbye.
7: 663, clear AB4 Alpha arrival, runway 07.
8: Holly Bond 860, put your request to radar 133.82.
7: Six 663, descend to reach level 110 by Marshall.
13: Reduce to 2301
3: knots. 5128, turn right on heading 190, radar center for another approach.
9: Okay, right turn to 190, heading 9128.
8: Hong Kong Shuttle 688 departure identified, climb by side to flight level 160.
9: Able. 774.
25: Singapore, it is 3 new weather, airport request 40 miles, right option.
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25: 4-0 right approved, Singapore entry.
3: Multiple station together, Hong Kong Shuttle 725, Hong Kong radar, confirm 10,700 meters.
25: Even 10,700 meters, squawk 0753.
3: Hong Kong Shuttle 725, identify, clear Canto 3 Alpha arrival.
25: 3 Alpha arrival, Hong Kong Shuttle 725.
3: China Southern 3516, contact Zhangjiang 120, decimal 875.
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21: China 310, request offset 3 miles level of track.
3: Shenzhen 310, 3 miles left upwards.
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13: 603.
11: And descend to 1,000 feet. Sunlux 502, proceed direct to Limes, descend to 4,000 feet.
25: Request high speed.
3: Okay, 7517 for high speed, I got traffic in regard. Climb initially, fly level 120.
25: Climb fly level 120, okay, 751.
3: Test Sierra Alpha, contact radar, 123, 47.
25: 347, Mr. Papa Brother.
3: Mentari 361, fly heading 1700 for radar.
25: One 80.
13: Okay, 335 first, reduce speed 2501 knots.
25: 250, follow 07 Charlie, Cathay 335.
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12: Cathay 751, high speed approved now. Climb to Flatley 140.
21: Climb to Flatley 140, high speed, Cathay 751.
12: Affirmatory 361, contact radar 12347.
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21: Flight
17: level 210, Metro 3333. Cardiac 7012, contact tower 118.0. 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
0: Stand by, break Shenzhen Air 156, contact radar 123, base small 905.
1: 23905, good day, Shenzhen Air 156.
4: 560, continue present heading for sequencing.
3: 22210.
1: Minus 0. Restriction XI descend past flight 180, Shenzhen 310.
0: Thai 643, confirm flight level 400. Thai 643, roger. VHX 60, Hong Kong radar, confirm flight level 330. VHX 60, Hong Kong radar, identify. Hong Kong Shuttle 725, we're ready. Descend flight level 260, which I will post.
4: 03, turn left heading 100. Bay 335, turn left heading 150.
1: 150, Cathay 335.
0: Nah, deviation up to 50 miles, Romeo Sirius.
5: Deviation is approved, 500 Romeo South, China South, 60 49, thank you.
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0: 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VHF5306, Hong Kong radar, say again your request.
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0: VHF 5306, Hong Kong radar, right turn is not available. Plan your deviation to the left to keep you into Hong Kong airspace.
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6: 423, runway 07 left, descend via start at 6,000 feet. The QNH is 1009er.
0: 0, reach in, X0 bound.
1: I maintain flight level 360 for Victor Papa Bravo Sierra Alpha. Did you say clear direct to Eptos?
0: Victor Sierra Alpha, negative. Which level in X0 miles?
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7: Cathay 184, maintain level 430.
1: Maintain level 430, Cathay 184.
2: That's out on 6081, have a good day.
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4: 50.
2: Cathay 629, expand final level 370, sign capital 3027.
1: 30, roger, Cathay 629, I think.
8: 25 decimal 35, great.
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0: 745, confirm flight level 3X0. Roger.
1: FR 306, request 30 miles right up track, due to winter.
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1: 2385, good day, Chenier 156.
4: China Southern 603, descend to flight level 110.
6: 009er.
0: Hold 320.
1: Flight level 320, Victor Sierra Alpha. On radar, good afternoon, Eva Chi Nada A, maintaining 10,400 meters.
0: Viva 398 Hong Kong Radar identified.
1: Viva 398 Hong Kong Radar, good afternoon, Mentari 361, climb level 250.
0: Mentari 361, climb to level 10,400 meters.
1: I'm maintaining 10,400 meters, Mentari 361.
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0: Viva 398 118902.
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0: Thank you.
1: Still found on a request heading 205.
0: China
1: 7, 605,
0: heading 205,
1: output. Heading 205, China 7,
0: 605. Singapore 851, contact Sanya 130, decimal 2.
1: 30, decimal 2, Singapore 851, ma'am. Radar Cathay 751, flight level 4250.
0: Cathay 751, climb to level 9,200 meters.
1: 9,200 meters, Cathay 751.
4: Roger, thank you. China 7603, contact approach of 9.1.
7: Cathay 184, descend at level 390.
1: Level 390, Cathay 184.
4: 160.
10: Climb level 160 while SID 9508.
4: 3043 Hong Kong radar report squawk.
1: Okay, 3112, Charlie Southern 3043.
4: Southern 3043 identified heading approved and maintain flight level 250.
1: Heading 192 and maintain 250, Charlie Southern 3043.
4: Shenzhen at 329, contact radar 123.47.
1: 70, Singapore 832.
0: Shenzhen Air 310, contact radar 123.905.
1: 123.905, Shenzhen Air 310. Capri, Shenzhen 732.
0: Shuttle 663, descend to 4,500 feet.
1: 500 feet,
0: Air China 427, turn right, heading 020 for facing.
10: Vietnam 593.
1: We are
0: ready. Victor Sierra Alpha, due traffic, continue present heading.
1: Roger, present heading.
11: V84, due to weather request, 20 to the left.
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11: 384.
0: Viva 384, stand by.
1: Speed 290 knots or less. 590 speed 290 or less. On shadow 758. 255 departure identified. Climb by side to 9,000 feet.
11: Position to type 129 left or left.
1: Zero.
4: Ready, speed 280 knots.
10: Climb by side to 9,000 feet. And we're running 2 inches on the way.
11: Right.
10: Turn
11: on EVA 384 heavy. Maintaining flight level 330 request 20 miles to the left, Lima side due to weather.
7: EVA 384 20 miles left approved.
11: 0 left approved 384, thank you.
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3: Hi, Cathay.
13: We are chat 860 approved.
3: We're on center 25 miles, Roman side, is it
13: 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Cathay 310, contact Zhenjiang 120, decimal 87.
7: Cathay 629, clear of traffic, climb flight level 370.
1: 1970.
13: China 73043, request request level.
7: Present heading for another 30 miles.
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13: Shenzhen Air 329, climb to flight level 320.
1: Climb to flight level 320, Shenzhen Air 329.
13: Victor Sierra Alpha, climb to flight level 360.
14: Enlightened. 25.
1: 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Charleston 625, now request higher altitude and request radio deviation up to 5 miles Lima, do weather.
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1: Welcome, Charleston 605.
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15: Hong Kong radar high 634 heavy. Good afternoon. Flight level 370. Swanking 6103.
13: 5634 Hong Kong radar identified.
7: Kelly 184, increase speed mark on 81 for sequencing.
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3: Speed off today.
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3: Roger, reduce speed to 140.
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1: Walking 0437 and confirm Sierra 7 Charlie, Cargolux Italia 90261.
4: Sierra 7 Charlie and you identified, thank you.
1: Sierra 7 Charlie, Cargolux Italia 90261. And for the moment, maintain heading 140.
4: Roger, heading 140, please.
1: For the moment, 140, Cargolux Italia 90261.
4: China Eastern 733, descend flight level 130.
16: Descend flight level 130, China Eastern 733. Good afternoon, China Southern 5047, maintain flight level 250, Scott 3132.
4: China Southern 5047, Hong Kong identify, maintain flight level 250.
16: Maintain flight level 250, China Southern 5047, may I direct to Orly?
4: Stand by.
16: 535, can you 392, good day.
4: Can radar 121, that's most free.
1: Set flight number 200, Cargolux Italia 9261.
4: China Southern 5047, contact radar 127.1.
16: 127.1, China Southern 5047, good day.
4: Okay. Hong Kong Shuttle 725, after Canto, reduce speed to 30 knots.
16: After Canto, speed to 30, Hong Kong Shuttle 725.
15: China 733, just confirm, descend level 130.
4: China 733, Cargolux Italia 9261 for sequence, fly heading 180, descend flight level 190.
1: Heading 180, correct. Heading 180, flight to 190, Cargolux Italia 9261.
14: 32,
13: decimal 15.
14: Descent 860, good day. 3230 knots, Bravo 652, good day.
4: Runway 652, Romeo. Runway 652, Romeo, maintain 230 knots, and now proceed
14: directly to the road. Direct to the road, maintain speed, Bravo 652, Romeo.
17: 7733 for Tiffin, turn left now heading 140.
18: Singapore 7922, expect your transition speed 280 knots, and you can start descent now, flight level 260, reached by Cyber.
19: Roger, speed 280 on transition, and descent now, flight level 260, level by Cyber, 7922.
18: Dynasty 839, contact radar 125.32.
20: Direct mental approved, and expedite tide climb. Passing level 110, Cathay 380.
21: 39, Roger.
18: Lee.
22: Hey, clear radar now. We direct to Cathay Dynasty 665.
18: Cathay 184, contact radar 126.3.
23: 63, Cathay 184.
18: Tire 633, contact radar 125.32.
14: Decimal 5 is call sounding.
24: JJ5306
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17: Cargo to Italia 961, heading 140 and level 170.
26: 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I read you only 4.
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20: to reach flight level 110 by Marshall. Can cross impact at flight level 260 or below.
25: 329, are you able for flight level 360?
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25: 3939, 3939, 3939, 3939, 3939, 3939, 3939, 3939, 3939, 3939, 3939, 3939, 3939, 3939, 3939, 3939, 3939, 3939, 3939, 3939, 3939, 3939, 3939, 3939, 3939, 3939, 3939, 3939, 3939, 3939, 3939, 3939, 3939, 3939, 3939, 3939, 3939, 3939, 3939, 3939, 3939, 3939, 3939, 3939, 3939, 3939, 3939, 3939, 3939, 3939, 3939, 3939, 3939, 3939, 3939, 3939, 3939, 3939, 3939, 3939, 3939, 3939, 3939, 3939, 3939, 3939, 3939, 3939, 3939, 3939, 3939, 3939, 3939, 3939, 3939, 3939, 3939, 3939, 3939, 3939, 3939, 3939, 3939, 3939, 3939, 3939, 3939, 3939, 3939, 3939, 3939, 3939, 3939, 3939, 3939,
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6: 8751, request climb 10,400 meters and heading 280.
25: Cathay 751, heading 280 approved.
5: 280.
8: 008,
5: and maintain present level. This is
8: 7078. Air China 109, turn left heading 140, descend level 140.
9: Proceeding to NOBAT, level 31.
8: Roger.
9: 306.
8: Roger.
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11: 631, descend to 4,500 feet. Bravo 652, Romeo, descend to 4,000 feet.
12: D915, descend and ready level 260, level by APEC.
23: 9,200 meters, what is this, 5,500?
24: Greater Bay 510, after position, Dagger request heading 250.
25: Greater Bay 510, deviate up to 1.5 miles north of track approved.
24: 1 miles left of track approved, Greater Bay 510.
25: 321 here's the right hand side range already.
8: 7078, descend 3,000 feet, turn left heading 080.
25: Bay 510, 1.5 miles north of track approved.
11: Distance 723, turn left track guidelines.
25: Romeo side approved.
24: Can we go left of track, Red Bay 510?
25: Stand by.
10: Mission liner 7907, can you track direct Ikela?
23: Somebody.
29: 230 knots, Air China 109.
8: VHF 7078, when ready, direct Papa, clear Alex to approach, 1834, report established.
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8: VHF 7078, clear Alex Zulu, Zulu approach, 1834.
23: Clear Zulu, Roman 34, VHF 7078.
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10: 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Express wing 613, contact radar 125.32.
25: AX07, contact radar 127, decimal 55.
29: 27, decimal 55, Bangkok Air 807, good day.
30: 613, follow 400.
25: Expression 613, roger.
8: 130, and now proceed direct to Canto.
29: Hong Kong radar, Zawager 713, confirm COA, ball fly level 400.
11: Italia, minor 261, descend to 6,000 feet.
25: November, Bravo, Oscar, Kilo.
29: Thank
8: you very much. Nissan, 109, contact us close, 119, that's all, 1
29: good day. Good day.
24: 126, which is 1,059.
23: Railroad Express 593, repeat.
25: Go ahead.
23: Alright, then John, you go direct to CQ. We have a bit more weather ahead of us.
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29: 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Right, Express Wing 613, request to return 5 mile rail track.
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11: 613.
25: 713.
11: 52 Romeo, turn
23: by heading
11: 340, descend 2,000 feet.
25: Level
23: 10,400 meters.
29: 10,400 meters, shuttle 758. 212, open E-Down, by level 370, from 0723.
25: Eva 212, Hong Kong radar identified.
29: 212.
11: 31, descend to 4,000 feet.
1: 0055.
30: Heading 055, again, call time.
1: Shenzhen Air 328, request the heading 055.
30: Shenzhen 328, say your level and squad.
1: Shenzhen Air 328, maintain flight level 310 and approaching 2133.
30: Shenzhen Air 328, Hong Kong radar identified, heading approved when clear of weather direct default.
1: Heading 055 approved, clear weather, transfer to Cinco Shenzhen Air 328.
30: Shenzhen 328, when clear of weather direct Dumo.
1: Clear to Dumo, while clear of weather Shenzhen Air 328.
30: Greater Bay 510, fly heading 255.
3: 255, new weather.
30: Two stations together, Greater Bay 510, fly heading 255.
3: Flight heading 255, Shenzhen Air 329er.
4: Vietnam 593, request heading 280 due to weather.
30: Vietnam 593, stand by.
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30: Vietnam
4: 29er, confirm heading 255.
30: Greater Bay 510, A-sign. Vietnam 593, heading approved.
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13: Shaman 8695, request 25 miles right of the track.
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13: 25 right, Shaman 8695. Hong Kong radar, 634.
16: 2634.
13: 634, 0370, deviation, third deviation required 15 mile right.
16: 2634, deviation approved.
13: 634.
30: Ready, Cathay 919, request heading 1206.
16: Cathay 919, approved.
30: Cathay 919.
13: Hong Kong EFA 385, request heading 280 due weather.
16: EFA 385, heading 280, approved.
13: In 280, EFA 385.
1: Hong Kong radar 2221 to maintain in flight level 330 and request heading 080 to Charlie Bravo.
16: JJ 2212, Hong Kong radar, roger, heading, second heading.
1: Heading 080-22, Charlie Bravo, JJ 2212.
16: JJ 2212, heading 080, approved.
1: Heading 080, approved, JJ 2212.
19: On radar, good afternoon, Dynasty 789, approaching Capri, flight level 380.
16: Dynasty 789, Hong Kong radar, identify.
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30: Orange Liner, 7907, approved.
1: Radar
8: EBA 212. 38 Hong Kong, radar good day, clear Sierra 7 Alpha Rifle, report Sparkle.
0: Sierra 3004.
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10: 12 o'clock and range about 30 miles and correction, range 20 miles, you will pass behind 10 miles. That's D789, say again your request heading.
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1: On radar, China 72, mission level 380, heading to 90, and squawk 1335.
10: China Eastern 782, Hong Kong radar identify, are you able flight level 390?
1: Eastern, we are able to flight level 390, and request heading 330, China 782.
10: China Eastern 782, fly heading 330, climb flight level 390.
1: Heading 330 and climb level 390, China 782.
24: Hong Kong radar, JJ 221 to request to direct Norman.
10: JJ Air 2212, confirm.
6: CA5, request left turn heading 260.
10: 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JJ Air 2212, direct Norman.
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10: EVA 385, heading 260.
6: Heading 260, EVA 385.
10: Cathay 919.
2: Request offset up to 30 miles, side of track, do it up.
10: Cathay 919, climb flight level 320 and confirm 30 miles right.
2: Climb level 320, affirm right 30 miles.
10: Cathay 919, say your request heading.
2: Request heading 160, Cathay 919.
10: Cathay 16, Cathay 919, fly heading 160, climb flight level 320.
2: Heading 160, climb flight level 320, Cathay 9019 up.
7: Cathay 634, return direction for the right up to 20 my right.
10: Cathay 634, 20 miles right, approve.
7: 20 my right, approve, Cathay 634.
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10: 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Chaminade 8695, contact Manila 119.3.
2: 119.3, Chaminade 8695.
24: VJet 5306, request the right, please.
10: VJet 5306, continue present heading, due traffic.
24: Heading VJet 5306.
1: Left heading 140, descend level 110, Swiss 138.
8: And Swiss 138, due to operational reason, expect 187 left here.
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30: 5660, Hong Kong radar identified.
8: Request 10, my left hand right of track, avoid radar, type 60.
30: 5660, 10 miles, Romeo side approved.
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18: Thai 629, climb to Valley for 160, follow SID, speed 250 knot.
12: Now to follow 160, 250 knot, Thai 629.
15: Level 652, climb to level 250.
24: What? 212, the guest to radar deviation. 5 miles, Lima side.
9: JoJo at 2212, 5 miles, Lima side approved.
24: 5 mile Lima side of procedure 2212, thank you.
28: Bat 1807 left, descend restrict at 8,000 feet, QNH 1008.
0: 123, decimal 4, send it to me, 6 miles today.
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30: Approved, climb to flight level 9,200 meters.
0: Being approved, 9,200 meters. Linear 791.
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17: advancing Alpha. 9, cancel speed control, track dark, flight heading 160 for deterring the weather.
13: Hello,
15: speed control at
13: 5 0 0 0 0 0 0 0 0 0 0 0 0 0 0 0 0 0 0 0 0 0 0 0 0 0 0 0 0 0 0 0 0 0 0 0 0 0 0 0 0 0 0 0 0 0 0 0 0 0 0 0 0 0 0 0 0 0 0 0 0 0 0 0 0 0 0 0 0 0 0 0 0 0 0 0 0 0 0 0 0 0 0 0 0 0 0 0 0 0 0 0 0 0 0 0 0 0 0 0 0 0 0 0 0 0 0 0 0 0 0 0 0 0 0 0 0 0 0 0 0 0 0 0 0 0 0 0 0 0 0 0 0 0 0 0 0 0 0 0 0 0 0 0 0 0 0 0 0 0 0 0 0 0 0 0 0 0 0 0 0 0 0 0 0 0 0 0 0 0 0 0 0 0 0 0 0 0 0 0 0 0 0 0 0 0 0 0 0 0
1: Please request,
30: 240 miles,
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3: 915 heading is 265.
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3: Please 138 descend to 4,000 feet. Traffic is landing at
4: 2901. Runway heading
11: 040,
4: taking
11: contact, clear direct approach on the
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11: right. 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
4: 3
11: or our discretion,
4: Cathay
11: 774?
4: Your discretion,
11: Cathay 774. Yeah, our discretion, Cathay 774. 415 miles, that's on track, do
4: you weather? Second, your call sign?
11: 4894.
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14: Good day, Cathay 65, climbing flight for 250 on heading 75. That's heading 185.
4: Cathay 655, heading 185, approve. Climb to flight level 280.
14: Confirm Cathay 655.
4: CHN 948, contact radar 118, Stacy Mo 902.
11: 118492, which is 942 there. Right, I got a 634, request heading 010, do you weather?
4: Cathay 634, approved.
11: 012, Cathay 634.
4: Shenzhen Air 328, contact radar 128, Stacy Mo 75.
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4: 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Shenzhen Air 328, contact radar 128, Stacy Mo 75.
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11: Fast clear, Singapore 894.
22: 2200, China Southern 5047.
11: On radar type 629, good afternoon. On heading 230, climb to 250.
4: 5629, climb to flight level 10,400 meters.
11: Up to below 10,400 meters, type 629.
4: Charlie November Whiskey 9632, descend to flight level 120, reach by call time. November Whiskey 9632, descend to flight level 120, reach by call time.
23: 120, reach by call time. Charlie November Whiskey 9632.
4: 5660, contact radar 132, decimal 15.
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4: Cathay 655, direct server. 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
14: Server, climb and change flight level 380, reach by server. Cathay 655.
25: Tower Lock 7331, climb to flight level 160.
4: Flight level
25: 10, contact 7. VetJet 8991 Hong Kong, departure calling.
22: VetJet 8991, good afternoon, maintain 9000 and Falcon 3516 over Luke Booth.
25: VetJet 891 Hong Kong, departure, identify climb unrestricted to flight level 160.
22: Unrestricted climb in level 160, VetJet 8991.
25: Cargo lock 7331, climb flight level 6,900 meters, cancel speed control, follow Bicol restriction.
2: Okay, cancel speed control, climb flight level 6,900 meters, and honor the Bicol restriction cover, 7331.
6: Descend flight level 110, reach by Murray, and cross up in Maple level 260 or below.
7: Level 110 to reach by Murray and cross Maple level 260 or below. The beam, Cathay 774.
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7: Pushback, heard at a control center 0 second left. Hotel, level 330, due weather heading 330.
12: Bravo 611 Hotel, Hong Kong radar identify, heading approved.
7: Bravo 67 Hotel.
16: Hong Kong radar, Cathay 9019, I'm still with you. I'm just couldn't contact Manila yet. Could you let them know we'll request left and right up to 20 miles due weather deviation?
12: Cathay 9019, that's approved. And if 5 minutes later, still no joy, try HF 8942 or 5655.
25: 80 knots.
18: Runway D, flight level 160, speed 280 knots, Bohemia 238.
25: China Eastern 2961 descent, reach flight level 110 by Hazel.
26: Descent to reach flight level 110 by Hazel, China Eastern 2961.
25: Roger, AA91 climb flight level 210.
27: Climb in level 210, reach at 8901.
25: Singapore 893, climb by speed to flight level 120.
29: Climb by ID level 120, Singapore 893.
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32: Cathay 635, request heading 210 weather.
30: Cathay 635, approved.
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33: 7, speak 2 ACO 1 off the gray time 1,400 meters 6 to 1 off 6 to 2
30: for Hong Kong radar identified, clear Canto 3 Alpha arrival.
32: Clear Canto 3 Alpha, Cathay 754.
30: Cathay 634, contact radar 128, Stacy Mo 75.
32: Radar 0735,
26: it's 634, good day. It's 2961, identify level 110.
6: Sunny 7961, Hong Kong radar 134, information sector, expect islet search.
26: Expect islet search, runway 34, information vector, 2961.
25: Identify climb via SID to fly level 160. Singapore 893, climb to flight level 160.
29: Climb level 160, Singapore 893.
30: Apache 3 Alpha arrival.
32: Apache 3 Alpha arrival, and due weather, request heading 050.
30: Cathay 652, heading approved when clear weather, direct castle.
32: It's heading 050, approved when clear weather, direct castle, Cathay 652.
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10: Radar 5837, information Lima, runway 07F, descend via star 6000 feet, QNH 1008.
29: 5000, approach to our end stop.
6: Alright, let's do approach, runway 34.
8: 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Agent 073, request the deviation heading 200.
30: Agent 073, approved.
8: 200, approved, Malaysia 73.
0: Southern Vietjet, ATX, maintaining flight level 320, Kilo Squawk, 5554.
30: Vietjet 986, Hong Kong radar identified, clear Canto 3 Alpha arrival.
0: Canto 3 Alpha arrival, Vietjet 986.
12: 651 Hotel, continue present heading and descend now flight level 270.
25: Shadow 670, speed 250, not approved.
1: Thank you, 250, Shadow 670.
25: Singapore 893, contact radar 123.47.
3: Hong Kong, speed 935, good afternoon, maintaining 10,400 meters, direct combat.
30: Philippine 359, Hong Kong radar identified.
5: Hong Kong radar, EVA 359, weather request. Say 5 mile radar check.
30: Two station together. EVA 385, 5 miles left of track, confirm.
5: 5 mile right, EVA 385.
30: EVA 385, 5 miles Romeo side approved.
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5: Request 5 miles Romeo side for due to weather.
30: CNN 594, report your level and squad.
5: Level 2, National Squawk 5612, we air 7 miles to the Kira.
30: CNN 594, Hong Kong radar identified, clear Canto 3 Alpha arrival.
5: Canto 3 Alpha arrival, Vietnam 594, and we request again, after Ikira, we maintain 5 mile Romeo side.
30: CNN 594, approved.
5: 594, thank you, Hong Kong, Canto 3 Alpha.
12: Radar 26705.
9: Radar 26718.
11: 1 minute, 7 seconds. Left turn after 10 miles, otherwise we in Guangzhou airspace.
25: 3 decimal A2.
13: 133,
25: Air China, 420, speed 280, north or less.
13: Speed 280, or less, Air China, 420.
12: 1251, Hong Kong radar identify, are you able for level 370?
9: Level 320, medic sentence.
30: Philippine 359, contact radar 132, they see more 15 with your request.
9: 3251 5, 3 double 3 3 5 9 good day.
12: 8073, flight
9: heading 95.
13: Mission 073,
9: approved.
13: 8190,
9: approved
13: for 8073. Tom, we can go to the left, then heading 190.
12: Yeah, but you're heading 190,
13: approved. Heading 190, Singapore 31, unable to the right, ma'am?
12: If I'm unable to the right.
13: Okay, you got it, level 8190.
3: Compound P 359, good afternoon, maintaining 10,400.
12: The PN 359, Hong Kong radar, roger. Thai 634, connect Taipei 129, Decimo 1.
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12: Zero, which level by Magot? 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
3: Able level 370, able up to level 350.
12: Roger. Descend now flight level 340.
3: Descend flight level 340, but then 359, direct moment.
25: Goodbye. 2.
5: 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Bye bye.
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12: Okay, thank you. Philippines 359 upon reception, cross noon time 4:04 or later.
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2: Good afternoon, China 1000, 382, maintain flight level 340, and squawk is 1003. 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
7: Hello, Turkish 24 heavy, 10,700 meters and heading 115, request direct Dalo lift off.
4: Turkish 24 Hong Kong radar identified, direct Dalo approved.
7: Thank you very much, proceeding Dalo, Turkish 24.
12: To the left, traffic on your right.
14: Bye. Hong Kong, Singapore 869, landing level 360.
12: Singapore 869, roger.
14: 110 by Murray, but it's 9846.
12: For you is heading 065, no further right. Of course, heading 090, no further right.
2: Then request heading 090 and for about 60 miles, about 66.
12: Roger, approved.
14: Singapore 869, request heading 240, do you weather?
12: Singapore 869, heading 240, approved.
14: Heading 240, Singapore 869.
4: Decimal 1.
14: 191, but it's 946, over the.
4: Good day. Singapore
14: 8903,
4: climb, standby.
14: 8560,
12: thank you. 212, direct to Kepley.
10: Runway 07 left, descend restricted 8000 feet, QNH is 1008.
4: I 3, contact approach, 119, decimal 1, good day.
12: 0.
15: I'm flight level 320, and just for planning purposes, what can we expect as final Cathay 125?
12: Okay, now if I expect final level 330.
15: But you're expecting 330. Climb now, flight level 320, 925.
12: Cathay 634, descend now, flight level 260.
17: Seven 5056 heading 320.
12: Seven 5056 heading 320 approved.
17: 320 approved. 705056.
14: 300 approved. Cathay 865. Get 5380 request 25 mile right of track to weather.
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14: 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Required 25 miles right of track, the weather.
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4: And descent to flight level 110.
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0: for the 559901, maintain speed 280 knots until advice.
1: Shenzhen
2: Air 336, approve. In 010, approve Shenzhen Air
1: 336. Cafe 652, can you track to Suka?
2: Approve.
1: Station to data, Shenzhen Air 340, Hong Kong radar, identified.
2: 52, we're able to direct Suka.
1: Cafe 652. 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
2: Cafe 652.
3: Hong Kong, good afternoon. Dennis, the 082, maintaining 12,200 meters, approaching Tamas, squawking 3406.
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2: Sanya 133, decimal 35, Eva 385.
4: Dow Dynasty 789, request direct to Ikelong.
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4: Ikelong Dynasty 389.
2: Hong Kong radar, good afternoon. China Southern 6743, maintain 8100 meters, squawk 7305.
5: Fire level 120.
6: Fire level 120, I repeat, right at 7016.
0: Marshall 851, turn right heading 200.
2: 160, due weather.
1: Dynasty, Caution China Southern 6743, fan your deviation to your right.
2: Heading 300,
0: 7556.
2: Okay, okay, I'll take your turn, heading
6: 300. Heading 300,
5: 7556. 667. Red Cap, 7013, could you please check your microphone? I read you only two. Thank you.
6: Okay, over now, Red Cap, 7013.
5: Now region 3.
1: Muscle to join the star, C2X01 off. 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
0: 46, direct to Kutsa.
6: And now it's up.
2: Air 336, request heading 350.
1: Shenzhen Air 336, approve.
2: Heading 350, approve Shenzhen Air 336.
1: Shenzhen Air 240, heading 050, approve, and expect left turn in 50 miles.
7: Beta EFA 26, approved.
3: Heading 025, approve, 266, thank you.
7: Singapore 869, direct to APCA, resume on navigation.
2: Singapore
7: 869. And I say Shenzhen and confirm Shanghai 7251.
2: Okay, confirm Shanghai 7251, flight level 360, direct to Sapno.
7: Roger.
2: 62.
5: Cafe 962, speed 250 knots or less.
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5: I say 336, speed 280 knots or less.
8: Right, go left, just confirm climb, apologies, Cafe.
5: Cafe 336 affirm, and but you should follow the BCO restriction. BCO restriction.
8: BCO restriction, unrestricted climb 9000 and 280 knots to a left, Cafe 336.
5: Cafe 336 now, turn left heading 090, vector for BCO.
8: 0 Cafe 336.
5: 29 decimal 1.
8: Expect the Sierra time is 0843.
9: Xichuan 39599 Hong Kong, radar clear, Sierra 7 Charlie arrival.
8: Roger, Sierra 7 Charlie arrival,
2: front 39599,
8: see you later.
2: See you. Hong Kong, hello, Turkey 70, heavy descending
9: 1900. Turkey 70, Hong Kong, radar clear, Sierra 7 Alpha arrival, confirm squad 5102.
2: Sierra 7 Alpha, squad 5102, Turkey 70.
9: Turkey 70, thank you, identify, descend now to flight level 170.
2: Flight level 170, Turkish 70. The tree and approve from LE direct to C-Coast, Dynasty 793.
1: Medic 77, climb to flight level 400.
10: Climb level 400, Medic 77. The left turn, this is Guangzhou airspace.
3: Cebu 112, stage level 300, offsetting up to 100 miles right to weather.
7: Cebu 12 Hong Kong radar, good evening. Identify clear path P3 Alpha arrival, deviation approved.
11: Cathay 336 climb by level 160, cancel speed control.
8: Speed control from level 160, Cathay 336.
11: Cathay 962 climb by speed to by level 140, when ready speed 280 knots.
12: Via the SID, climb flight level 140, and when ready speed 280 knots, Cathay 963.
10: 5.
2: 133 to 325, 6289, bye bye. 350 heading 345.
7: Is that again?
2: Say 652, flight level 350 on heading 345.
3: Alpha, good day, guys, Alpha.
10: Marshall 851 approve.
9: Seven 63 Hong Kong radio identify, clear Sierra 7 Alpha arrival.
2: Sierra 7 Alpha arrival, Arcana 763.
10: Alpha 230 by needle.
2: Sierra 7251, confirm any restrictions for weather deviation.
7: Sierra 7251, deviation approved.
9: Further sign 9991, down to line, descend to 4000 feet.
7: Further 673.
3: White Moody, cancel altitude restriction, British 70.
2: 0 initially.
7: Shai 7251 approved.
2: 230, Shanghai 7251, thank you.
7: Shanghai 75056, contact radar 123, decimal 47.
11: Stick above. Air Macau 115, maintain flight level 170, on reaching traffic below.
7: 170,
11: Macau 115. I'm ready, flight level 260. Hong Kong Shuttle A24 Hong Kong departure identify, climb via SID to flight level 160.
3: Climb via SID, flight level 160, Hong Kong A24.
2: 2 Decimal 82, good day. 27 Decimal 1. User weather request heading 210.
11: Harlem 720, only east deviation to the source is approved. Now flight initially heading 160.
2: Yeah, initially heading 160, Harlem 720.
7: 1892.
9: So call me again, 127 decimal 1.
6: 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Indication
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6: level
10: 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Over to Silver. 230, Manido.
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3: Good afternoon, Bagan, clear for LNC2, AR, approach
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9: 110 by muscle. 9,000 feet, QNH 1008.
11: fly level 110 by Hazel.
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14: 123.47, Hainan 720.
15: Set departure, Macau 821, leveling 230.
11: Air Macau 821, Hong Kong departure, descend to fire level 170.
15: Fire level 170, Macau 821.
16: Third level 350, climbing level.
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18: Shenzhen, China, Southern 6743, approved.
2: Approved, China, Southern 6743.
18: PHA 986, contact radar 127, DC Mobile 5.
19: Yes, 986, good day. Finland 594, Grand Atlantic, call V due to weather.
18: Finland 594, approved.
19: Finland 594.
20: Number is 3770, good afternoon, maintaining level 250.
18: Malaysia 377 and climb to fire level 280.
20: Level 280.
18: Stand by.
21: Good afternoon, Alpha 20 Mike Strike. Flight level 300.0.0137.
18: Moscow 372 Hong Kong radar identified 3 Canto, could have been 3 Alpha arrival.
21: Arrival, Mike Strike, 372.
18: Moscow 372 and D-Day up to 2,000 miles, Romeo Tire 2.
11: 824, increase speed to 280 north now.
22: Maintaining 280 north.
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18: Finland 594, descend to fire level 260, reach in 2,000 miles.
19: Descend level 260 in 2,000 miles, Finland 594.
18: 3-3-6, Shenzhen 336, approved.
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19: Hong Kong, China, Southern 354.
18: China, Southern 354, stand by.
19: 354, do you want to head? Request left heading to 360.
18: China, Southern 354, confirm the follow 350.
19: Flight level 350, China, 354.
18: Shenzhen 354, Hong Kong radar identify, heading approved. Standard C 7899, contact Tanya 122, DC Mo 6.
9: In the car 115, Hong Kong radar, runway 34, information risky, expect Alex to approach.
18: 3-4-7-2-0-7-5-7.
19: Level 330, squawk 5641.
18: Standard 7678, Hong Kong radar identified.
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7: Make a left turn, turn left heading 285.
19: Turn left heading 285,
7: 10,382. 112, descend now to flight level 260.
11: 82.
22: 133, that's my 2, Control 824, so on.
11: Bye.
9: MCAL 115, after Hazel, descend 3,000 feet, Kirin H1008, clear ILS to approach 1834.
23: 3,000 feet, clear ILS. Dynasty 082.
24: And 12,500 meters.
23: Dynasty 082, 118902.
9: 1892, 10,382.
0: Center right heading 035.
23: Shenzhen Air 336 heading 035 approved.
0: 035 approved, Shenzhen Air 336. So we get
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0: 127.1, Shenzhen Air 336.
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0: Special Gaga 840, after Mandrew recruits up to 1-4 miles from Tricky with us.
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1: National Gogo, A50, report requested heading.
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23: Sina 503, climb to level 280, on passing to level, on reaching 280, heading approved.
12: Level 280, frequent, reaching 280, heading approved, Sina 503.
23: Ava.
25: 670, flight level 380, squawking 0431.
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25: Safe Raya Express 670, flight level 380, squawking 0431.
23: Raya Express 670, Hong Kong radar identified. After Mascot.
9: 73, approve heading 280.
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9: I'm a Gal 821, descending flight level 110 by Hayes. Megal 821, ongoing radar, 1-way 34, information with key.
23: 4-3, contact radar, 127, decimal 55.
26: 127, decimal 55, 10,6743, goodbye.
23: Shenzhen Air 336 for your descent, turn left heading 320. 359, contact Manila, 119, decimal 3.
0: 93 Philippine 359, good day.
23: Right, Express 670, and confirm again, Betty 3 Alpha arrival.
9: 100 meters, altitude 2,400 meters.
1: 2,400 meters, Bravo 652 runway.
23: Initially for level 330, cancel speed restriction. Arrival, look for Vector 525.
1: 515, good day.
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9: Megal 821, cancel the Hazel restriction, descend 3,000 feet, QNH 1008, clear ILS to approach on 834, report established.
23: Approve.
9: Zero. 80 below, descend file level 160.
23: Roger, heading 290 approved.
9: 1,000 feet.
25: And passing central wind level 180 or below, China 504, copy.
9: China 6743, descend flight level 220.
26: Descend flight level 220, request 02 Thomas.
9: China 6743, now direct to Big X, resume all navigation, direct to Big X.
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26: Radar, Shenzhen Air 240, weather deviation, request heading 310.
1: Shenzhen 240, heading approved.
9: 1 decimal 4.
5: 121 decimal 4, test on 5053 for today.
9: Cafe 701, climb to 5 level 160.
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9: Bravo, 652 Romeo, turn left direct to Bickle, resume on navigation.
10: Turn left here to Bickle, on navigation, Bravo, 652 Romeo.
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26: 122 decimal 6, Singapore 893, good day.
10: Singapore 893, correction 130 decimal 2.
26: 1302, Singapore 893, Mike.
25: Mascot 372, request heading 355.
10: Mascot 372, heading 355, approved.
25: 355,
10: Master 377. 377, request heading 200, the weather. Confirm, Malaysian 377.
25: Malaysian
10: 377,
25: requesting heading
10: 200. Malaysian
25: 377,
10: heading 200, approved, and maintain flight level 320 on reaching traffic above.
25: 200 and maintain level 320, Malaysian 377.
10: Starwalker 742, contact radar 128, decimal 75.
26: Starwalker 742, good day.
10: Smart Test 503, continue this heading, intercept flight plan route.
25: This heading, intercept flight plan route, Starwalker 503.
5: Kong radar, Cathay 722, maintaining flight level 390, cross 2117.
10: Cathay 722, Hong Kong radar, identify clear Betty 3 Alpha arrival.
5: Clear Betty 3 Alpha arrival, Cathay 722.
25: To request a further left heading 350.
10: Mascot 372, heading approved.
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10: Mascot 372, contact radar 12875 with your heading.
25: 5 will go, Mascot 372, good day.
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5: Heading 0, 0, 0, 0, 0, 0, 0, 0, 0, 0, 0, 0, 0, 0, 0, 0, 0, 0, 0, 0, 0, 0, 0, 0, 0, 0, 0, 0, 0, 0, 0, 0, 0, 0, 0, 0, 0, 0, 0, 0, 0, 0, 0, 0, 0, 0, 0, 0, 0, 0, 0, 0, 0, 0, 0, 0, 0, 0, 0, 0, 0, 0, 0, 0, 0, 0, 0, 0, 0, 0, 0, 0, 0, 0, 0, 0, 0, 0, 0, 0, 0, 0, 0, 0, 0, 0, 0, 0, 0, 0, 0, 0, 0, 0, 0, 0, 0, 0, 0, 0, 0, 0, 0, 0, 0, 0, 0, 0, 0, 0, 0, 0, 0, 0, 0, 0, 0, 0, 0, 0, 0, 0, 0

0: 8839, contact radar 123.047.
1: Mars call 372. Space among three.
2: 7-5
1: Hainan 720 heading 275
2: approved. 275 approved, Hainan 720.
0: Greater Bay 9032 climb to flight level 6900 meters, follow the Beagle restriction.
3: Beagle restriction and climb 6900 meters, Greater Bay 932.
0: How much shuttle 214 on departure identify, climb by speed to 9,000 feet? Starwalker 203, descend reach by level 110 by Hazel.
4: Descend level 110, reach by Hazel, Starwalker 203.
0: Greater Bay 932, turn left heading 020.
3: Left heading 020,
5: Augusto 214, request speed 220 knots.
0: Hong Shuttle 214, speed 250 knots.
5: Speed 250 knots, Shuttle 214.
0: And so hold turn right heading 300.
6: Okay, that's flight level 160 and cancel the hold right turn heading 300, surround 39959.
7: Philippine 5904 and request 0330.
1: Philippine 594, roger, stand by.
7: Stand by, Philippine 594.
8: 236, ready for descent.
1: Shenzhen Air 336, descend alpha level 110, reach by lander.
8: Descent alpha level 110, reach by lander, Shenzhen Air 336.
0: Oh. 1,000 feet.
9: 3,000 on the Delta 1 X-ray.
0: Bohemia 260, Hong Kong departure identify, climb by SID to flight level 130.
9: Passive
0: 5130, Bonia 260. Cathay 532, climb by 6 to 5 level 160.
10: Level 160,
0: stay 532.
10: Yeah,
0: we have an extended. Descent level 170, now make it.
11: That's flight level 170 now, Cathay 254.
0: Vietnam 594, contact approach on 19.1.
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0: Mass Code 6652, Hong Kong, clear Sierra 7 Charlie arrival.
13: Sierra 7 Charlie arrival, Mass Code 6652, still with Guangzhou.
0: Roger. Level 110, and are you able to left turn direct Hotel 511? 495.
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0: Greater Bay 932, County Guangzhou 125.35.
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0: Hong Kong Shuttle 214, climb by seat flight level 160.
5: Climb your seat flight level 160, Hong Kong Shuttle 214.
15: Hong Kong departure, good afternoon, China Southern 382, maintain flight level 220 and heading 360 now.
0: China Southern 382, Hong Kong departure, roger, report you can further left turn.
15: Report left turn, China Southern 382.
0: China Southern 6743, contact Zhuhai 121.4.
15: 121.4, China Southern 6743, goodbye. China Southern 382, we can make a left turn now.
0: China Southern 382, turn left direct to BGX, resume on navigation.
15: Turn left direct to BGX, resume on navigation, China Southern 382.
0: Emirates 9863 Hong Kong departure identify, climb via SID to flight level 160.
16: Via SID flight 160, Emirates 9863.
0: Cathay 532, contact, disregard.
6: 240, so you can clear that as approach on the 07 left. To Mori, join the
12: subsidiaries, 139591. Cathay 254, descend
11: 5 level 130. 5 level 130, I got a 254.
12: Starwalker 203, after Hazel, descend 3000 feet, clear an H 1008, clear Alex to approach runway 34. Sichuan 39559, cross Murray, 5 level 130 or below, descend to 5 level 110.
6: Descend flight level 110 and at Murray, less than flight level 130, run 39559.
12: Moscow 6652, Hong Kong, confirm again your score code 4740.
16: 4740 and hand over from Moscow.
12: Moscow 6652, thank you. Identify, reduce speed 250 knots, descend flight level 200.
16: Speed 250 knots, descend flight level 200, Mascot 6652.
11: Hong Kong, Emirates 382, heavy with you, flight level 1900.
12: Emirates 382, Hong Kong, roger, confirm, score 6211.
11: Emirates 382.
12: Emirates 382, thank you, identify. Reduce speed now 230 knots, standby lower.
11: Reduce speed 230 knots, Emirates 382.
12: Mascot 6652, descend to level 170.
16: Flight level 170,
12: Mascot 6652. Sichuan 39590, contact approach
6: 119.1.
12: 119.1,
6: good day, Sichuan 39590.
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17: Repeat 341,
1: descend to flight level 183,
11: establish. Alright, Eastern, approve. Q2 performance request 240, we are unable to make Q2
12: left, descend unrestricted to 8,000 feet, QNH 1008.
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1: Flight
12: level
16: 160, Mascot 6652.
19: Hong Kong, Grand 7,
12: Turkey 6218, Hong Kong, radar clear, Sierra 7, Charlie arrival, confirm, squawk of 6234.
19: Sierra 7, Charlie arrival, and ID confirm, squawk 6234, Turkey 6218.
12: Turkey 6218, thank you, identify, standby lower, when able, speed 250
19: knots. When able, speed 250, Turkey 6218.
1: Alpha level 110, reached by Lambda.
20: The descent to Valero 110, reaching by Lambda, today 240.
12: 210 knots, turn right head heading 290. The most 65, good day.
11: Zero.
1: It's 119, are they small 3?
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23: Hong Kong, Xiamen 8719, maintain flight level 230, direct to Needle.
22: Xiamen 8719, departure after Needle, descend to flight level 180.
23: After Needle, descend to flight level 180, Xiamen 8719.
22: MS 98863, turn right heading 185, vectors for track shortening.
12: Romeo, fly heading 110 vector for sequencing and maintain 6,000 feet now, QNH 1008.
16: 354.
1: Charles Alpha 354, go ahead.
16: 354. Cumulant number for the east. Can we fly heading 015?
1: Charles Alpha 354, heading 015, approved.
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24: Passing 6,000 feet, Xiamen 8682.
22: Xiamen 8682, departure identify, climb SID to flight level 120.
24: Climb flight level 120, follow SID, Xiamen 8682.
1: Descend flight level 310.
12: By lander.
22: 169, I turn right heading 185, vectors for track shortening.
25: Cafe 769.
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26: 12247, Hermes 9863, have a good day.
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28: Shenzhen 249, level 250, heading 175, request
1: that
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1: Shenzhen 249, climb for level 320 and fly heading 180, call you back.
28: Climb for level 320, heading 180, change to 249.
29: 720, request heading 260 for 10 nautical miles.
1: Hainan 720, heading 260, approve.
29: 720, approve, Hainan 720.
1: Apple, approve. 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
7: Passing, settle at or about flight level 100 and settle flight level 130.
22: Cafe 876 and cancel SID level restriction. Maintain good rate past flight level 110.
7: Cancel altitude restriction and say again the rest.
22: Cafe 876, climb to flight level 160 and expedite past flight level 110.
7: Expedite passing 110 and climb flight level 160, Cafe 876, thank you.
22: Cafe 769, contact radar 123.47.
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22: Xiamen 8682, climb unrestricted to flight level 170 and expedite past flight level 160.
31: Level 170, extra claim, passing 160, and low altitude restriction, Xiamen 8682.
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12: 326, contact radar 123.47. Mask of 665 to approach from 807 left, descend unrestricted to 8,000 feet, QNH 1008.
33: 2809
34: and 8,000
22: feet, descend 1X3. Ethiopian 644 departure identify, climb SID to flight level 130.
34: Pass SID to flight level 130, Ethiopian 644.
22: Xiamen 8719, descend to flight level 140.
35: Descend to flight level 140, Xiamen 8719.
22: Greater Bay 850, turn left heading 090, vectors for track shortening, and climb to flight level 130.
0: Left heading 090 and climb level 130, runway 850.
3: Head departure, Cathay 7193, planning after Sekho, we'll make heading 170, due weather.
22: Cathay 7190, what you can expect, radar vectors east of the weather for now, maintain good rate of climb. Ethiopian 644, increase speed to 250 knots.
0: 250 knots, step 644.
22: Cathay 876, contact radar 133.82.
0: 133.82, Cathay 76, clear. Departure Korea 9314, leaving 1300, Dalor 1 X-ray.
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0: Climb SID 9000 feet, Korea 9314.
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0: 133.82, Xiaomi 8682, clear.
22: Cathay 719, now turn right heading 180, cancel speed restriction.
3: Zero, no speed restriction, Cathay 719.
0: Then, flight level 310. Yeah, 249. Over 9503, request, next, AA move.
1: D9 503, again, will approve.
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22: 850,
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22: Zero.
0: 180, Air Macau 611.
22: Cathay 719, further right turn heading 190 to follow previous traffic.
5: 190 degrees.
22: Crater Bay 850, turn left direct to Biko, rejoin SID, no speed restriction.
0: Please restriction, turn left direct to Biko, gateway 850.
22: Ethiopian 644, climb SID to flight level 160, speed 280 knots.
0: Flight level 160, right side speed 280 knots, Ethiopian 644.
22: Korean 9314, climb SID to flight level 160, speed 250 knots.
0: Roger, climb SID 160 and speed 250 knots, Korean 9314.
6: Right turn 340, 180 knots, Cathay 254.
1: Flight level 110.
9: Flight level 110 on all navigation to Mary, Turkish 62187.
0: That's the 373 requires higher level.
1: Charles Alpha 373, call you back.
0: Yes.
1: National cargo 850, now high level available. Climb the level 340.
6: Zero,
0: nine, Chicago, 850. Radar, Stalker 793, maintain fire level 340, heading 245.
1: Skywalker
0: 703,
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0: 060.
10: Conway target Cathay 758, maintaining 5390, walking now 5253.
1: Cathay 758, Hong Kong radar identified, clear Betty 3 Alpha arrival.
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1: China 503 are beam echo, contact Sanya 130, days mode 2.
11: At Murray, Cathay 987.
0: 300, please.
1: Cathay 701, heading 300, approved. Deviation up to 15 miles, Romeo side, approved.
0: Deviation up to 15 miles, Romeo side, Cathay 701.
1: And
6: southern
1: 835.
0: Got your squawk hook and level. Chicago
1: 8 Mars, come on. 50. 50. China southern 8335. China southern 8335, identify, stand by for higher.
0: Standby for higher, China southern 8335. Due to weather,
2: Request the direct to state, China 7835.
1: China 7835, stand by for that. Finnair 999, descend to flight level 170.
2: Flight level 170, Finnair 999.
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10: Cafe 758, two weather with 15 miles to the right.
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7: 3229, speed 270 knots, Ethiopian 3229.
22: Cathay 502, increase speed now to 280 knots.
2: Increase speed now to 80 knots, Cathay 502. Departure, good afternoon, China Southern 326, descending to flight level 220.
22: China Southern 326, departure, proceed direct to Taimot and descend to flight level 170.
2: Direct to Taimot, descend to flight level 170, China Southern 326.
1: China Southern 8335, climb for level 270, direct gate approved.
2: Climb and maintain for level 270, direct gate approved, China Southern 8335.
1: China Southern 8335, report request level.
2: What?
1: VJ 946, contact radar 11892.
2: 11892, VJ 946, bye bye.
1: VHN
2: 942,
1: Hong Kong radar identified.
2: Thank you. China Southern 8335, we request level 330.
1: China Southern 8335, roger, climb and maintain for level 270.
2: Climb and maintain for level 270, China Southern 8335.
8: Hong Kong Control, good afternoon, scooter 904, flight level 350, squawk 2211, approaching Dosun, new weather, request heading 005.
1: Scooter 904, Hong Kong radar identified, clear Charlie 4 Alpha arrival, heading 005, approved.
8: Charlie 4 Alpha arrival, heading 005, scooter 904.
7: Question, reach 9,000 feet in 15 miles, take 4 Hotel 512.
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2: Descend 4,500 meters, reach Taimot, China Southern 326.
4: 250, direct leg set.
1: Cafe 719, climb for level 320.
4: Flight level 320, approaching leg set, we will require heading 205 to 210, just a small amount of weather.
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4: Thanks. Red 9863, request heading 245 to wind weather.
1: Heading 245, call sign again.
4: 2 months, 9863. All right, good afternoon, Vietnam 525, maintain 12,200 meter, approaching that mode.
1: Vietnam 525, Hong Kong radar identified.
4: Vietnam 525.
1: Stand by, break Emery 99863 heading 245, confirm.
22: For departure, descend to flight level 170.
13: Turn to flight level 170, Charles on the 254.
14: Knots, continue present heading.
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18: Sanya 130, decimal 2. 130, UPS 166, good day.
1: Shanghai Air 7222, radar 12875.
19: And the wrong board.
15: 59, descend to 9003, QH 1008, and reach 15 miles before Hotel 512.
1: Shanghai Air 7222, radar 12875.
19: 75, Shanghai Air 7222.
1: Xiamen Air 8740, in turn 12875.
16: 12875, Xiamen A740.
1: 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Shanghai 7222, confirm able higher level.
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19: Level Shanghai 722.
1: Cafe.
16: 40, flight level 350. Deviation to the right, 20 knots left.
1: 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Xiamen
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1: Cafe 722, contact radar 126, decimal 3.
16: 126, decimal 3, Cafe 722, good day.
1: China Southern A335, clear direct at now. Go to 3000 feet, clear ISU level runway 34, report established. Thai 638, we do book and say again.
14: Clear weather, track direct Bangkok.
16: Follow 1,100 meters. Airport 662.
1: Thai 638, Hong Kong radar identified. Clear Canto 3 Alpha arrival.
16: Yes, Canto 3 Alpha level. Thai 638.
1: National Cargo X50 over Ikela, Sanya 1226.
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1: 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Confirm Dynasty 6887.
16: Confirm Dynasty 6887, good afternoon.
1: Dynasty 6887, roger. Dynasty 6887, climb for level 9,800 meters.
12: Hi, 9,800 meters, Dynasty 6887.
1: VHF 9042, contact radar 11892.
12: 118092, VHF 9042, goodbye.
22: 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China 7354, descend to reach flight level 4,500 meters by Taimot.
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22: Hong Kong Shuttle 702, speed 250 knots.
20: Speed 250 knots, Hong Kong Shuttle 702.
22: Hong Kong Shuttle 844, climb fast ID to flight level 160.
23: Climb fast ID to level 160, Shuttle 844.
22: Cathay 171, contact radar 133.82, good day.
20: 133.71.
23: Right, disconnect Cathay 840, passing 2,100 feet, climbing 5,000.
22: Cathay 840, departure identified, climb by SID to flight level 160.
23: Climb by SID, level 160, Cathay 840.
1: On radar, report your squawk code. Zero on reaching, crossing traffic right to left, 1,000 feet above. Cathay 769, heading approved.
24: 05 and heading, Cathay 769.
14: And to 6,000 feet.
1: 905 approved and climb to for level 330.
22: 60 knots.
20: Speed 280 knots, Hong Kong 0702.
1: Deviation to the left.
22: 90 knots approved. And for planning, what is the speed for the best rate of climb?
23: Cathay
22: 840,
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1: 1-6-0-0. 330,
14: speed map on 78, or less. Main turn right heading 330, descend to 3,000.
1: 1 Cathay Macau 118, stay simo 0.
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24: 7373. Hong Kong, VTOPM 3229, climbing flight level 250, correct, please.
1: VTOPM 3229, climb flight level 300.
24: Climb flight level 300, VTOPM 3229.
20: 7764, maintain level 380, a beam subnormal. Offside 20 knots, Romeo side deal wider, squawk 1515.
1: China Eastern 764, Hong Kong radar identified.
14: Shanghai X19, descend to 9,000 feet, QNH 1008.
23: Cathay 840.
22: TBL 6120, now increase speed to 250 knots, catching up traffic behind, speed 250.
25: Increase speed 250, 6120.
1: Target 64, Hong Kong radar, identify, maintain current level.
20: You maintain current level, Turkish 84.
1: Emery 9863, Sanya 13335.
24: 3335, Emery 9863, have a good day.
1: Sina 525, descend for level 400.
24: Descend for level 400, break down 525.
4: 373, we now able heading 220.
1: Transatlantic 373 heading 220, approve.
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1: Transatlantic 373, not available due to catching up traffic as you're behind.
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1: Transatlantic 373 heading approve.
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1: Thai 638, descend Alpha level 260 by Maple.

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2: 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China, Salmon at 8740, track direct East Bunker, please.
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1: Cathay
6: 729, climb fast ID to flight level 160. When ready, speed 280 knots.
1: Climb fast 160 and speed 280 knots, Cathay 729.
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6: China 7322, descend to reach flight level 4500 meters by Taimot.
8: To maintain 4500 meters, reach by Taimot, China 7322.
9: Macau 660, passing 6900 feet on Macau 9064, 5304, Congo 4, take departure.
6: In Macau 660, departure identified, climb fast ID to flight level 120 and speed 280 knots or less.
9: Over that climb fast by SD flight level 120, speed 280 knots or less in Macau 660.
2: 7, Hong Kong radar, climb level 310.
10: Cathay
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1: 393, Charlie Whiskey, contact radar 126, base mode 5, again.
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11: Climb initially 270 and we can we are ready to turn left. Sky Racer 615.
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2: 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Scooter 904, contact radar 12X75.
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13: Fire travel weather.
2: Shanghai 722, two deviation approved.
13: Shanghai 722. Hong Kong radar, scooter 904, flight level 350, heading 020, the weather.
2: Scooter 904, Hong Kong radar, Russia.
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6: Cathay 729, contact radar 123, decimal 47, good day.
15: 123, decimal 47, Cathay 729, bye bye.
6: Cathay 458, climb to flight level 160.
15: 160, 458.
9: Himacao 660, request direct to map to weather.
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2: Bamboo 958, approve.
3: Copy the record on Momoa Nevada.
16: 40 miles southeastbound of Noma.
2: China Eastern 738, Hong Kong radar identified.
16: 737-738, now we check T15. Due to weather, the Asian FC 20 miles north of the side.
2: China Eastern 738, report request of heading.
16: Request for the climb. Recommendation 738 after Noma, request heading 350.
2: Stand by, break break Cafe 171, climb flight level 2990. 738, say again.
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9: What did you say? 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
0: 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Okay, now we do speed to 160 knots or less.
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6: 82.
15: 13382, Cafe 458.
6: Hong Kong Shuttle 626, climb via SID to 54160, when ready, speed 280 knots.
17: Climb via SID, level 160, when ready, speed 280 knots. Hong Kong Shuttle 626.
6: Hong Kong Shuttle 558, when ready, speed 280 knots.
15: When ready, speed 280 knots, Hong Kong Shuttle 558.
6: Cathay 542, climb to flight level 160.
9: Climb to level 160, Cathay 542.
18: Cathay 711, past 2,000, 4,500 on the Beacon Tree Tray, request 230 operational.
6: Cathay 711, departure identify, climb via SID to 9,000 feet, speed 250 knots or less.
18: Climb to 9,000 feet by the SID, speed 250 knots or less, Cathay 711.
6: Cathay 542, contact radar 133.82, good day.
9: Cathay 542, bye bye.
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15: 133-82
6: Cathay 711, climb via SID to 54110, when ready, speed 280 knots.
18: Time by the SID, flight level 110, C280, North Wind ready, Cathay, 711.
2: 3,000 feet. Cutting 030, high speed approved, runway 07 left, shortcut.
6: Cathay 903 departure identified, climb via SID to flight level 110.
3: Climb by the seat, level 110, Cathay 903.
2: Heading 300 and San Francisco 270 for sequencing.
20: 8, maintain speed 280 knots or greater below 10,000 feet.
21: Hotel 113, turn left in 220, question, turn left in 230. Confirm your request MP Zulu for runway 07, right? 5, final
2: director, descend to 3,000.
13: Final level for it, 320.
19: One Indo 606. Aita.
13: Final level 320, one Indo 606.
18: Radar, good day, Cathay 729, on heading 210, climbing flight level 250.
19: Cathay 729, Hong Kong radar, climb flight level 320.
18: Flight level 320, Cathay 729.
3: 67 on flight level 340, heading 230, wide weather.
19: Your call sign?
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19: Stand by. Cathay 719, Sanya 122.6.
22: Sanya 122.6, Cathay 719.
19: EHA 874, Kia Direct Cabby. Oh. Over show 702.
2: 8 below 8,000 feet, reduce speed to 250 knots, continue descent to 6,000 feet.
3: 3124.
20: Chunjun Air XC133 Hong Kong radar identified clean Sierra 7 Alpha arrival.
3: Sierra 7 Alpha arrival, since there are 8066.
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6: One. 2962, contact radar 133.82, good day.
3: 33.82, Chennai 2962, good day.
6: Cathay 711, climb to flight level 160.
18: Climb 160,
6: 160, when ready, speed 280 knots.
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19: Flight level 350, speed 0.77. Max station speed 77. Okay, Shaman 8740, flight level 350, max speed 0.77. Okay, Shaman 8740, no speed restriction, and then by level change.
5: No speed restrictions, and my for level change. Thank you, Shaman 8740.
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18: Cathay 312 passing 2500 on climb 5000.
6: Cathay 312 departure identified, climb to 5000 feet.
18: Climb 5000 feet, Cathay 312.
6: Sunlux 501, increase speed to 280 knots.
18: Speed 280 knots, Sunlux 501.
6: Cathay 9903, contact radar 133.82.
4: 133.82, Cathay 9903.
18: Level 320, China Southern 395.
7: Hong Kong, good afternoon, this is Emirates 366, super level 1200 meters.
21: Emirates 366, Hong Kong radar identified, are you able high enough?
7: Affirm, 410, Emirates 366.
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7: Okay, by Emirates 366.
21: VNM 525, contact radar 123.6.
10: 226 Vietnam 525, good day.
23: Chennai 7764, confirm descent to 1300 meters.
21: Chennai 7764, ASON.
23: Thank you.
7: Hello again, Hong Kong, Emirates 384, super, now it's correct, 11900 meters.
21: Emirates 384, Hong Kong radar, identified.
7: 384.
21: Chairman Netting 720, descent, climb up for 10100 meters.
2: 511, rejoin star.
20: The 3,000 feet, fire papa, clear ice, Sula approach runway 34, we've established.
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21: Valindo 606, Kiedera FCAL. Valindo 606, Kiedera FCAL.
2: Fine. Shenzhen A033, turn left heading 035, shortcut.
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18: 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Request heading 200.
21: 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Heading 200. Approved.
18: Cathay 729.
25: Phenomenon number 0558 on heading 215, climb is flight level 250.
21: Number 0558, Hong Kong radar, continue heading, climb flight level 300, cancel speed restriction.
25: Continue heading, climb flight level 300, cancel speed restriction, number 0558.
21: Emirates 384, descent now, flight level 260, speed 250.
7: Descent 260, speed 250, Emirates 384.
23: Hong Kong radar, channel 7818, request heading 020.
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2: Lines.
25: Confirm November 550, Foxtrot Bravo.
20: November 550, Foxtrot Bravo, descend now to flight level 170.
25: Descent to level 170, November 550, Foxtrot Bravo.
21: 458, maintain flight level 2980, check direct to NVA. Decimal 75.
6: 250 knots.
18: 5000 feet, 252 knots, 7396.
21: 28, radar 128, decimal 75.
6: Radar
18: 128,
6: 75,
18: Kota 128, bye-bye.
6: Niner, contact approach,
26: Roman
6: 99,
26: decimal 1. Lambda
6: Tesla White, Asia 9. Cathay 396, climb SID to flight level 160.
18: Climb flight SID, flight level 160, Cathay 396.
6: Sunlux 5...
18: You have direct control.
6: Sunlux 501, contact radar 123.47.
18: Sunlux 501.
6: Cathay 312, proceed direct to Biko, climb to flight level 6,900 meters.
18: Direct Biko, climb 6,900 meters, Cathay 312.
21: By lower.
7: Sunny by level numbers 366.
21: Radar, good afternoon, identified.
6: Cathay 396, when ready, speed 280 knots.
18: 280 knots, Cathay 396.
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2: 4360.
19: China 7A118, contact radar 128, decimal 75.
23: The radar 128, decimal 7, China 7A118.
19: 75.
0: Then contact radar 133, decimal 82, good day.
25: We are able to direct a gear move.
19: 7729, get the right gear move.
25: Taxi gear move, Cathay 729.
21: 1 descent to flight level 170 without delay, a rate of descent 2,000 feet per minute or greater.
25: Flight level 280, Cathay 711.
19: Cathay 711, FM, that should be your final. Say the highest you can take.
23: Highest we can take is 390, 290, correction, 280 cannot work for us.
19: What do you mean by cannot work?
23: In filed for 360, do you want to 280 all the way to Singapore?
19: I don't want you to maintain 280 all the way to Singapore. I'm only working for Hong Kong.
23: Okay. 280 and 390 final, Cathay 711, thank you.
19: Yeah, we'll plan for the optimum level for you. We'll do our best, but no guarantee.
23: See you, Cathay 711. Hong Kong radar, Cathay 8118, confirm the frequency is 128.7?
19: 75.
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2: Radar 5K551, still weather, request left turn heading 230.
19: Smoke 551, heading approved.
2: Strike
0: 541. Need more one. Zero. Descent to 2,000 feet. Fly heading 250.
20: Can Yankee expect Iris to approach runway 34?
2: 310, we can have 2 minutes.
0: Zero. Shenzhen and Expo Street, speed 180 knots or greater, until 7 miles.
19: 458, flight level 330, identified.
23: 8, request of flight level 370.
19: Roger, expect that.
2: Fine, standby for weather deviation, traffic on your right, standby.
0: No. 35 miles, passing left right, you're climbing to 1,000 feet below.
20: 47, Hong Kong radar identified, after Sierra, climb to flight level 250.
22: After Sierra, climb level 250, airstream 7347.
20: Cool, rest 0902, descend to 5,000 feet.
0: 015.
21: Right, someone proceed to hotel, hotel 512.
19: Right turn,
0: descend to 3,000 feet, turn
25: right
19: heading
25: 310.
19: Roger, report
25: able
19: right turn.
25: Roger, Andrew, 1-3-7. Turn 395, due weather ahead, request 10 miles to the right of the track.
19: Turn 7395, deviation to the right, approved.
25: 10 miles to the right, 7395.
18: At 8711, the request heading 210.
0: November 4, Bravo, descend to 4,000 feet.
23: Region 30 mile, Lima side, calling 458, thank you.
19: Taisha 241, contact Shenyang 122.6.
23: Yeah, 122.6. Taisha 241, good day.
19: Cathay 711, climb valley for 320, stand by further.
23: Heading 210, Cathay 711.
19: Cathay 711, right turn, heading 210, approved.
23: Right turn, 210, approved, Cathay 711.
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22: 340, Spring 7347.
19: Hey, Roger, can you take 35?
22: 71. Com radar, good afternoon, Sunlux 501, heading 185, climbing flight level 250.
19: Sunlux 501, Com radar, climb flight level 2990 initially.
22: Continue climb, flight level 2990, Sunlux 501.
19: Amber 384, radar 127, decimal 55.
22: 2755, Amber 384.
19: Alright, now, after that, that's out of 8047,
22: climbing to
19: flight
22: level 250, heading 200.
19: Climb to flight level 0047, continue present, heading, climb to level
11: 290
19: initially.
11: Continue present, heading, climb to flight level 290 initially, turn out of 8047.
19: Airspring, go ahead.
12: 0702, Virginia Seacoast.
19: Airspring, go ahead.
22: Spring 7347 is able level 350, and can we turn right, heading 200?
19: Spring 7347, climb flight level 290, passing flight level 270, right turn approved.
22: Okay, climb level 290, passing 27, cleared right turn, Spring 7347.
19: Cathay 313, say your flight level.
14: Flight level 5,700 meters.
19: Identify Cathay 313, Canto 3 Alpha.
14: 3 Alpha, Cathay 71.
19: Sunlux 501, maintain flight level 290 on lead chain, crossing traffic 1,000 above.
22: Affirmative call, climb flight level 290, monitoring traffic on CTA, Sunlux 501.
12: Hong Kong MCAL 935, request direct position cotton and request descent MCAL 935.
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17: Hong Kong 7702, Pseco.
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17: 3335, Shuttle 702.
19: Malindo 606, contact Sina 130.2.
17: 30.2, Malindo 606.
19: China Biz 935, are you able direct east? Direct eastbound?
14: China Biz 935.
19: Okay, direct eastbound.
14: Direct eastbound, China Biz 935.
19: Malindo. 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
24: 22.567567,
26: 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L2-2
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26: Chinese Level 16, Canada 604. Chinese Level 16, only cancel 8,000 feet, L2-2 restriction.
24: Only cancel 8,000
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26: Chinese
24: Level
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24: 133.82. 133.82, Chinese Level 510, good day.
26: Cathay 743, when ready, speed 280 knots.
12: 280 knots, Cathay 743.
19: Clear, reduce speed to 102 knots, fly heading 330.
26: China 7604, increase speed to 250 knots.
24: Increase speed to 250 knots, China 7604.
27: San Jose 55, okay, approved. After passing the moderate area, after passing the turbulence area, it can increase speed to 300 knots or greater.
20: No further, reduce speed to 230 knots.
22: 230, Emirates 384.
20: Scooter 904, descend to 5,000 feet.
27: The 521 heading 270 for traffic.
19: Continue climb flight level 320.
11: Continue climb to flight level 320, 10,8047, thank you.
17: 0553, request direct to EKLA.
28: From radar, a little bit cold. May I maintain heading 045?
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19: Cafe 711, maintain start of a 3201, reach and view traffic, standby for the client.
18: Okay, level 320, reaching Cafe 711.
23: Level 200, reached by eastbound, Shanghai A118.
2: 758, below 7000 feet, reaching speed 250 knots.
26: We're heading 185, approved.
4: 9779
26: heavy, climbing 5,400 feet. Harris 97999, departure identified, climb by side D2 for 160.
4: SID, with level 160, request high speed, Emirates 9799.
26: Harris 9799, speed 250 knots.
4: 250, Harris 979.
26: Cafe 743, hotel radar 123.47, good day.
23: To your needle.
26: Cafe 743, hotel radar 123.47.
2: Hotel star radar 11905, call sign only. Shuttle 113, descend to 7,000 feet.
26: No, descend to flight level 180. Hotel
23: radar, descend to flight level 180, Charles 2055.
26: China 7604, left turn direct to Biko region, SID, no speed restriction.
24: Turn left direct to Biko region, SID, no restriction, China 604.
26: China 7604, no speed restriction.
24: No speed restriction, China 7604.
26: Columbia 8054, when ready, increase speed to 280 knots.
5: Ready, get to flight level 280 knots, Columbia 8054.
26: Columbia 8054 AFM and climb to flight level 160.
5: Flight level, after flight level 160, Columbia 8054.
26: Columbia 8054, climb by SID flight level 160. When ready, speed 280 knots.
6: When ready, increase speed 280 knots and climb to flight level 160, Columbia 8054.
7: Good afternoon, Macau 616, crossing 6,100 feet for 9,000 on Conga 4 Tango, departure squawk 5306.
26: Hey, Macau 616, departure identified, climb by SID to flight level 120.
7: Climb via SID for level 120, Macau 616.
26: China 7604, climb by SID to flight level 6,900 meters.
24: Climb to follow the SID to 6,900 meters, China 7604.
2: Hello,
0: departure. 7513,
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27: Heading 25,
19: sir, curve. Cessna 10XF, descend now 6,000 liters.
2: 511.
26: 7604, contact Guangzhou, 125.35, good
24: day. Contact Guangzhou, 125.35, China 7604, goodbye.
0: Hong Kong radar, good evening, identified, clear air B4 Alpha arrival.
2: Okay. 71999, contact radar 127, decimal 1.
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23: Silver Juno 107, now request heading 280.
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19: Spring 7199, Hong Kong radar, say your request for landing.
11: Request for landing 1340, Spring 7199.
19: Roger, can you take C5?
2: 08, runway
19: 07 net. 0, X-ray request for level 170, Macau 616. Shamanic 704, Hong Kong radar identified.
11: Shamanic 704.
19: Air Spring 7347, confirm your climbing is at level 350.
22: Roger, climbing. Confirm that we're climbing level 350, Air Spring 7347.
19: Roger. Okay, Macau 935, contact radar 123.995.
22: That's 3995, Macau 935. Radar, good day, Cafe 743, climbing flight level 250.
19: Cafe 743, Hong Kong radar, we just stand by. Air Spring 7199, climbs level 280 initially.
11: Climbs level 280 initially, Air Spring 7199.
19: Yeah, can you take 350?
27: Skywalker 331, descend to flight level 230 and turn right as soon as possible.
11: 0-4-5 2-0-1 right speed 2-8-0 bus ID 7-4-6-2-2
26: Cafe 683 climb bus ID to flight level 130 speed 250 knots
19: speed 250 knots and climb bus ID flight level 130 climb bus ID
26: EVA 805 descend to flight level 180
11: from 180 EVA 805
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19: Okay, VLN 432, say the heading required.
1: Heading be 080, Vietnam 432.
19: Okay, VLM 4P2, heading approved.
1: 4P2.
26: Roger, standby.
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27: Passing 2,700 feet, timing 5,000.
26: Tennessee 9016 departure identified. Climb bus ID to 9,000 feet.
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26: Hey, Macau 616, contact radar 133.82.
19: 13382 Macau 616, thank you, have a good day.
26: Shandong 4632, climb bus ID to flight level 160.
11: 160, the summer 4632.
19: 28 descend flight level 4500 meters. 290.
27: Mr. 4000, we're riding 290.
19: Cross Cotton, flight level 120 or below, QNH
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22: Alright, I have my A573, make heading flight level 300, heading 240.
19: Okay, Air China 8573, fly heading 250.
11: Hey, flight level 330, start 070.
26: Sherman 873, I
19: got it. For the 116, it's not to be drawn from Victor Hotel 720. Hong Kong Shuttle 897, time flight heading 340.
11: 540.
19: Okay. We're carrying 541 director. Descend to 3,000 feet.
11: 541.
2: 7. Any deviation is approved. When you're able, turn left to Hotel Del 511. Let me know when you're resuming.
26: I climb by side to 9,000 feet. Speed 250 knots.
19: 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Qatari 8460.
26: Chinese Dan 2055, contact radar 123.905.
8: 23.905,
26: good day, Chinese Dan 2055. EVA 805, descend to reach flight level 110 by Hazel.
8: This is reach level 110 by Hazel, EVA 805. Welcome, arrival Stalker 331, descend flight level 230, direct to Bungie or Zulu.
26: Stalker 331, departure Roger Zulu is current.
8: 231.
9: Turn right heading 330 to some, for some delays.
0: To the 113, it is 0102.
10: Zulu number 1, runway 34, stand by lower.
8: Little 558, good day.
19: China Bridge 935, descend by level 260, reach by eastbound.
8: Eastbound, go to this line at 35.
19: Yeah, China 8573, continue present heading due traffic.
8: 80 approaching no man request.
2: 8,000 feet, QNH 1008.
19: Good day, Jim Cargo 519, heavy, passing 2,400 feet, Captain 5,000.
26: Jim Cargo 519, departure identified, climb by ID to 8,000 feet.
19: Jim Cargo 519, climb by SD 8,000.
26: Qatari 8467, climb by ID to flight level 160, when ready, speed 280 knots.
8: Qatari SID, flight level 160, speed 280 knots. Qatari 8467.
26: Cathay 683, turn right direct to Source Loop.
8: Right ahead to Source Loop, Cathay 683.
26: Starwalker 331, descend to flight level 180.
19: Flight level 180, Starwalker 321.
8: Master 724, Roger.
19: Oh, Warrior Dash Jammy RE 705, maintain flight level 340. Heading 237.
26: Sherman 8705, Roger. 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
19: 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Direct to ICANA, Sherman 8705.
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8: 5
26: Cathay 683, heading 225, approved.
8: Request heading
26: 1032 weather. Dynasty 9016, put your request to radar 133.82.
8: 133.82,
26: Dynasty 9016. Cathay 9090, second, your passing altitude.
8: 2200 feet, climbing 5000.
26: Cathay 990, departure identified, climb by SID to flight level 160, speed 250 knots.
8: Climb by SID, flight level 160, and speed 250 knots, Cathay 990.
26: Cathay 683, contact radar 123.4.
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8: 395,
26: major 5, correct. Chairman Cargo 519, cancel SID 8,000 feet level restriction.
19: Chicago 519, copy to cancel altitude restriction, now at
12: 382. 320 for spacing, 2 minutes on the heading.
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8: 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Operator had a 7007, you possible? The question heading is 050.
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26: 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When able, BCO level requirement, direct to BCO.
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26: Starwalker 331, descend to flight level 140.
16: Descend flight level 140, Starwalker 331.
26: Hong Kong Shuttle 596, speed 250 knots.
16: Please for 50, Shuttle
2: 596.
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2: Starbase 421, reaching speed to 230 knots.
13: 400 meters, Cathay 743.
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26: 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Climb fast ID to flight level 120.
16: Climb on my team to level 120, 090,
19: 090. My heading 010.
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14: Cargo 519, now able left hand direct speaker.
26: Travel Cargo 519, Roger, proceed direct to BCO, climb by side to flight level 6,900 meters.
14: Cargo 519, left direct to BCO, climbing by 6,900 meters.
26: Hong Kong Shuttle 596, climb by side to flight level 160, speed 280 knots.
16: Climb by side to flight level 160, speed 280 knots, 0596.
26: Cathay 9990, contact radar 133.82, good day. Bangkok at 806, speed 250 knots.
24: Speed 250 knots, back at 806.
19: 315.
10: We descend to flight level 130, and you can expect crossing Kanto inbound at time 24.
24: Flight level 130, copy to top, next, Cathay 313.
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19: 28, reach flight level in the next 4 minutes.
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16: 10,400 meters, Cathay 68, please.
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3: Zero passing 2100 on climb 5000.
26: Cat A 430, departure identify, climb by SID to flight level 130.
3: SID flight level 130, Cat A 430.
2: Canting for the left turn.
4: Cushion channel for 23 version, turn left heading 0905.
2: 9019R, descend now flight level 220.
4: Anyway, clear for Roger, contact approach, reduce speed to 160 knots, attempting 5 miles.
10: 070.
15: We're going to keep, we can take a heading of 330, we'll probably need that for about 25 to 30 miles at least.
3: Cafe 150, what's your heading? 330, I believe.
15: 330, Cafe 335, 150.
17: Runway down to 330, and it's clear the capacity is
3: 445. Say again.
17: I think we're heading 445, and 3397.
3: Mentawai 397, heading 245.
17: Heading 245, good.
26: 55 ID to flight level 160.
24: Another SID 50, but S06.
19: 452, but 1300, climbing 5000.
26: Bohemia 452, departure identified, climb by SID to flight level 160, cancel 8000 feet altitude restriction.
19: Flight by flight level 160, cancel 8000 altitude restriction, Bohemia 452.
18: Dismal 65 and 707.
10: Starwalker 331, descend to 900,000 feet, the QNH 1008.
20: 1000 feet, going to 1008, Starwalker 321.
19: Cancel 8,000
26: altitude restriction, Bahia 452. Bahia 452, thank you, speed 250 knots.
19: Speed
26: 250
19: knots,
26: Bahia 452. Bangkok at 806, turn right, proceed direct to source, no speed restriction.
24: Turn right, proceed to source, no speed restriction, Bahia 806.
4: 35 to 3,000 feet, star heading 310, wait over time for approach.
2: Reaching flight level 200, reaching speed to 230 knots.
4: I have programming 0 for the match.
10: 654, if you could expedite down to flight level 190, please. B control, B4 combi.
21: 654, we have flight now.
11: We are heading 290.
25: Okay, Roger, heading 290.
2: Bay 96 combi, send to flight level 150.
25: Tower 8467, heading 255, approved.
2: 1,000 feet.
19: 700, climb 5,000.
26: Cathay 364, departure identified, climb by SID to flight level 160.
19: SID to flight level 160, Cathay 364.
26: Cathay 430, climb by SID to flight level 160.
3: SID to flight level 160, Cathay 430.
4: It is with a 1X1
2: off, turn right heading 330. Thank you, reach level 230 by meter. 126 decimal 5.
4: 2,000 feet.
26: Decimal 47, Greg.
24: Alright, radar 123 then. Okay.
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25: Chamonix 52, contact radar 128.75.
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2: H1008, descend rate 2,000 feet per minute of data. Turn left heading 310, when you're able, check your lines. 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
10: Now descend to flight level 150.
0: Descent flight level 150, Cathay 654.
2: Descent turn right heading 300. 210 north.
26: FedEx 912A departure identify, climb as ID to flight level 160. Cathay 364, when ready, speed 280 knots.
1: 280 knots, when ready, Cathay 364.
26: Bohemia 452, turn left, proceed direct to Biko, rejoin SID, climb as ID to flight level 6900 meters.
1: Okay, turn left, direct to Biko, climb via SID 6900 meters, Bohemia 452.
10: I four turn right heading 120. It is towards weather, but you can expect to turn back after 1 minute.
0: 654 heading 120.
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25: 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Contact ANR 122 decimal 6.
1: 122 decimal 6. 7347.
28: 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Here, Manila Airspeed.
0: Summer
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25: Hong Kong Shuttle 596, Hong Kong radar, climb level 2X0.
0: Alpha Bell 280, maintain heading 180, Shuttle 596.
25: Roger.
28: Canada 3038, due to weather request, maintain present heading for 60 nautical mile to 80 nautical mile.
25: Canada 3038 approved.
28: Maintain heading approved, Canada 3038, thank you.
26: Zero.
2: We understood to follow the instructions for the channel. 05 Hong Kong radar, descend to 9,000 feet to the next 1008, descend rate 2,000 feet per minute operator.
19: Sherman there, EFX monitoring, contact radar 132, Decimal 15.
2: Oh, and transition speed 25, show not.
10: 137 Hong Kong, good day, identified. Maintain flight level 250, standby higher.
1: Maintain flight level 250, and the request heading 170, due weather, channel 7A127.
10: Standby.
2: Right heading 250.
1: Clear descend at level 170, re-chipping. Biggest jot of it, sign of 35.
26: Hey, Macau 186 departure, confirm squawking 3525.
1: Hey, fair Macau 186.
26: Hey, Macau 186 departure, identify climb SID to flight level 120.
1: Identify SID flight level 120, hey, Macau 186.
26: Hong Kong Shuttle 622, speed 250 knots. Cathay 364, contact radar 133.82, good night.
1: 1362, Cathay 364.
19: Hong Kong departure, good afternoon, Korea 2006, passing 1,500 for 5,000.
26: Korea 2006, departure, identify climb SID to 9,000 feet.
19: Climb SID. 9,000 feet, clean air 2006.
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2: Hi, I want to hold the number 0 7 9 2 0 7 9 2 0 7 9 2 0 7 9 2 0 7 9 2 0 7 9 2 0 7 9 2 0 7 9 2 0 7 9 2 0 7 9 2 0 7 9 2 0 7 9 2 0 7 9 2 0 7 9 2 0 7 9 2 0 7 9 2 0 7 9 2 0 7 9 2 0 7 9 2 0 7 9 2 0 7 9 2 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
4: 428. VHJet 985, climb to for level 150. Jet 985, climb to flight level 150.
2: Climb to flight level 150, Jet 985.
4: MKL 186, contest radar 13382.
1: 13382, MKL 186, bye-bye.
5: Hong Kong MKL 826, passing 8,000 feet for 9,000, Hong Kong 4 tangles, squawk 3512.
4: MKL 826, identified, climb for level 120.
5: Flight for 120, MKL 826.
4: Shuttle 822, climb for level 160, contest radar 13382.
6: Nana, turn right heading 310. 05.
4: MK 186, contest radar 13382.
7: Okay, Cathay 665, climbing, on the climb passing 1,700, climbing 5,000, request 220 knots operational.
4: Cathay 665 identified, speed approved, climb to 8,000 feet.
7: 8,000 feet, speed approved, Cathay 665.
4: MKL 186, MKL 186, contest radar 13382.
7: Hong Kong radar, Captain in, EVA 396, flight level 370, squawk. 5663.
6: EVA 396, Hong Kong radar identified.
7: EVA 396, request up to the 25 miles right of track, deal with her.
6: EVA 396, approved.
7: 25 miles right of track to EVA 396.
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4: MKL 826, climb to flight level 140.
5: Flight level 140, MKL 826.
4: Fearjet 985, contest radar 12347. 596, contact radar, 12875.
3: 2815, shut off, 5-5, bye-bye.
4: China Eastern, 5096, Hong Kong radar, identify.
9: 5096, dual weather, request the heading 040.
4: China Eastern, 5096, heading 040,
9: approved. Approved, China Eastern, 5096.
10: Mission Alpha, descend to 8,000 feet, Q1H1008.
4: Now 225, descend for level 110, reach by Hazel.
1: 110, Hazel, count, it's bad.
4: Gun 826, after passing for level 170, normal rate of decline.
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11: 9-5-2-3-5-6. Gun 8-4-3-0, climb for level 350.
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2: 13382, MKL 826, good day. 310. Okay, 430, bye bye. Send a flight level 130,
3: you're up in the sequence. 310, descend flight 130, return to stock, Cafe 1-3-9-9.
2: 25-49 Hong Kong, good day. There's weather at Canto, brief for the Rocca hold. Expect to hold at Rocca left hand.
3: Okay, I expect to hold at Rocca left hand, and can you gain the altitude to descend?
2: We need a 549er, descend to flight level 200, cancel the Maple level.
3: Cancel the Maple level restriction, descend to flight level 200, and hold at Rocca left hand hold, we need a 549er.
2: We need a 549er, that is correct, to hold at Rocca left hand, and expect 8 minutes of delay.
3: Okay, I'll put 8 minutes of delay left hand hold, we need a 549er.
2: Cow 225 Hong Kong, no speed control, you're number one, runway 34, information is Alpha. Cow 8391, increase speed to 280 knots to help with your descent profile. Descend to flight level 110, cross Murray, flight level 130 or below. You can expect a heading before Murray for weather.
3: Copy that, increase speed to 280 knots, descend for 110 and cross Canto 130 below, Cafe 391.
2: Affirm.
10: Send 500 feet.
3: Affirm, is this 10 miles and 074 inbound across and left hand hold?
2: Correct, a left hand hold for this in this instance due to the weather.
3: Okay, left hand hold, 074 inbound the course and 10 miles, bring in 54
4: liner. Hong Shuttle,
12: 596, roger. Good evening, this is down 85, climb level 250.
4: CJ 985, climb to level 300.
12: Climb level 300, this is down 85.
4: Radar, 12347.
2: Nine and one, leave Canto heading 010 to avoid.
3: Canto heading 010 to avoid, Cathay 391.
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1: 804.
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3: Okay, Sharma 8704.
13: Sharma 8704, contact radar 118902.
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4: Cathay 2026, climb to flight level 120.
12: Climb to flight level 120, Cathay 2026. 7
4: left.
12: Yeah. Are you going to the Machina?
13: Sherman 8693, OSID, base at 20 miles back of
12: this. Yes, I need my room, and I just stand the street, thank you. Hong Kong, to that 545, across the left turn heading. Heading 195, estimation left of it about 20 miles.
13: China E754, approved heading 195.
12: 195, 545.
13: Hong Kong radar, China 5375, head flight 360, heading 250. China.
10: Reduce speed to 200 knots.
12: Minus
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6: Sanya
12: 13335. 13335, LDR 1127.
10: Zero.
12: Climb flight level 160, tell me 720.
4: Cathay 938, maximum speed 250.
12: Max 509, Cathay 93.
11: Decimal
12: 175. Hong Kong direction of heading 345, that's 3000.
10: Cafe 391, proceed direct your lines.
6: Shaman 8737, Hong Kong radar identify clear 0 mic Tango for Alpha arrival.
10: Lots of feet.
6: Small one.
10: To 4,000 feet.
6: 250, most traffic can fly through the heading.
10: Ray 07 left. Descend to 9,000 feet, Q1H1009. Call shuttle X05 FM and fly heading of 245 for weather avoidance.
4: AFM, just good rates of climb until passing flight level 170.
12: Climb to flight level 210, expedite until passing flight level 170, tell me 720.
4: Cathay 2026, speed 280, climb to flight level 160.
12: 30 knots, climb flight level 160, and I'll call 206.
4: Cathay 938, maximum speed 280, climb to flight level 120, unrestricted.
12: Flight level 120, unrestricted, maximum speed 280, turn up Cathay 938.
4: Shuttle 744 identified, climb to 9,000 feet.
12: 9,000 feet, Hong Kong shuttle 744.
4: Macau 161, descend to flight level 140.
12: Hello, 140, Macau 161. Prince direct to Ikela.
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13: Level 270, level in 4 minutes.
14: Turn by level 270 and level 4 minutes, come out 804.
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15: And level 120, speak to the ground for shuttle 74.
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9: 133, decimal 35, but 06 for day.
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6: Contact radar 128, decimal 75.
3: 8 decimal 75, good day, tonight, stop 5096.
6: Cathay 527, turn left heading 250. Road descend to level 6,000 meters, reaching 10 minutes.
9: Descend to 6,000 meters within 10 minutes, headland 7120.
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3: 235,
4: I'm Level 110, reach by Hazel.
9: Level 110, reach by Hazel Macau, 161.
4: Shuttle 744, climb to level 160.
15: Climb level 160 and requesting direct source blue due weather, Hong Kong Shuttle 744.
4: Due to traffic, remain SID first.
15: Roger, Hong Kong Shuttle 744.
11: 804, Roger, continue descent for level 6,300 meters. Expedite descent.
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13: 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Charmin 852, continue descent to flight level 270, reach in 5 minutes.
3: Descent level 270, reach in 5 minutes, Charmin 852.
13: Macau 951, descent to flight level 200 by eastbound.
3: Taken the flight level for Macau 951, you come broken.
13: Flight level 200 for Macau 951.
3: Copy, descend within level 200 by eastbound or Macau 951.
6: Hong Kong Shuttle 717, Hong Kong Radar identified. Clear Betty 3 Alpha arrival.
9: 3 Alpha arrival and request of that 3 miles right short track to avoid weather. Shuttle 717.
6: Hong Kong Shuttle 717, deviation approved and confirm Betty 3 Alpha.
9: Confirm Betty 3 Alpha arrival, Shuttle 717.
6: Hong Kong Shuttle 717, roger and deviation approved.
9: This is approved, Shuttle 717.
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14: 128, decimal 75, good day, Shanghai
12: 866. This is Charmin 856, heading 215,
6: please, David. PHN 985, heading 215, approved.
12: Approved, this is 95.
6: Mantari 397.
9: 5375, flight level 360, request heading 280.
6: China Eastern 5375, call you back, track adjustment, heading 250.
9: I'm heading 250, China Eastern.
16: 375.
4: Centauri 397 over Yikela, contact Sanya 122, decimal 6.
17: 12347, Chinatown 3038, good day. 12347. 12347, Chinatown 3038. Bye bye.
18: Hong Kong radar for the evening,
4: China 3836. For 5000. November 212 Delta Delta identified, climb to flight level 160.
18: Climb into 160, November 212 Delta Delta.
4: November 212 Delta Delta, increase speed 250 knots.
18: Okay, speed 250 knots, November 212 Delta Delta.
4: Turn right heading 250.
2: Decimal one.
16: Decimal one, 560.
2: Air channel 115, descend to flight level 150. Speed 230 knots.
17: Descending flight level 150, speed 230 knots, channel 115.
2: Rainy 549, and report your speed.
17: Speed 230 knots, Rainy 549.
2: To maintain that speed.
17: Flight level 549.
4: Long Air XL58, squawk 01 foot, offset 3 miles to the right. Long Air
16: XL58,
4: Tonga radar identified. Long Air XL58. Smart Air 5X5, over Yikela, contact Sanya 122, decimal 6.
17: 2 decimal 6, Smart Air 5X5, good day.
19: Hong Kong radar.Now 5375, new weather heading 240, we lost the opportunity to make a right.
4: China Eastern 537, flight heading 240 approved, and descend now for level 6, correction, descend now for level 8,400 meters. Air China 110 identified, climb unrestricted for level 130, increase speed 250 knots.
19: 1, climbing for level 30.
16: Speed 250 knots, air channel 110.
4: Ready head 934, normal rate of climb.
16: Alright, normal rate of climb, approach 934.
18: Population
4: 10, 37, Hong Kong radar, descend to flight level 230. Let's go reaching traffic below.
17: 363.
4: Air China 969, Hong Kong radar identified.
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4: 5 Hong Kong radar identified.
2: Macau 161, early turn to Papa is approved.
17: Viking 131, climb flight level 250, and we request to proceed direct to Siku, Q weather.
4: Euro Viking 131, climb to level 260 initially, and fly heading 270.
17: Heading 270, Euro Viking 121.
4: Euro Viking 131, climb to level 260.
17: And climb to level 260, Euro Viking 121.
4: Thai 669, fly heading 240.
17: Heading 240, Thai 669.
4: United 821, descend initially, flight level 360. Hong Kong Shuttle 596, contact Sanya 130, decimal 2. Runner.
17: 25.
4: Your mouth.
17: Reach 10, 1,400 meters in the next.60 miles, I think it's better.
4: You should have to bump the.
17: About 22 miles.
16: China Eastern, Hong Kong, Hong Kong, heading to 10 versus.
17: So I'm going to pull down the bump up.
16: I have a camera, no, I don't find one. I'm going to wait until 1, 2, 3, 4, 7.
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18: 230 for now, 399. Air 852, reach flight level 6,300 meters in 20 miles.
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10: Gentlemen, thank you. And can you fly on heading 230 for a short while? And we'll turn you right in around 8 miles.
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10: 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Turn left heading 230.
4: 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Climb chauffeur level 120.
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4: Air channel 110, turn left direct to Biko, climb for level 6,900 meters.
7: Turn left direct, Biko, climbing 6,900 meters, air channel 110. 620.
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2: Cathay 831, turn left heading 050, descend to flight level 110.
7: Cathay 050, descend to level 110, Cathay 831.
10: Speed to 200 knots.
6: 19R, descend to flight level 250.
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6: Thai
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2: Cathay 805, descend to flight level 200, continue present heading.
7: Descend to level 200, continue present heading, Cathay 805.
6: That's
19: fine. 797-770, request heading 035, due weather.
6: 797-770, heading approved.
19: Heading 035, thank you, 797-770.
6: 5375, flight heading 270.
19: Heading 270, turn 87-5375.
6: Hainan 7120, contact Zhangjiang 120, decimal 875.
7: Lost.
6: Hainan 7120, Zhangjiang 120, decimal 875.
7: 120-875, Hainan
6: 7120. Hong Kong Shuttle 744, WD50260. Hong Kong Shuttle 744, climb to level 300.
7: Level 300, Hong Kong Shuttle 744.
17: Hong Kong Delta 669, we are unable to climb 11,600 meters within Hong Kong FAR.
6: Thai 669, roger, 10,400 meters final.
17: 10,400 meters, Thai 669.
19: Turn 5375, due weather heading 290.
6: China Eastern 5375, heading 290, approved.
7: Hong Kong now 776, demos. 10,100 meters, squawk 0725.
6: Stand by, break China South at 3836, track direct SICO.
19: 0-2, turn off South at 3836, thank you.
6: Bohemia 776, Hong Kong radar identified, clear, Canto 3 Alpha arrival.
7: Canto 3 Alpha, Bohemia 776.
21: Hong Kong radar, Sunlux 511, maintain flight level 340, heading 240.
6: Sunlux 511, Hong Kong radar, roger. United 821, descend for level 260, reach by Maple.
19: 60, reach by Maple, United 821.
6: Euro Viking 131, climb for level 9,800 meters.
7: 522.
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4: 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First one, Cathay 862 identified, climb to 8,000 feet, high speed approved 270 or less.
19: 20,000 feet, high speed approved.
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2: Starwalker 205, roger, information Alpha, runway 34, number 1.
0: Lander, 6 Lander.
20: KHR 9696 Lander, and maintain current level, 1600 meters.
0: Maintain present level, Archana 9696 Lander.
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0: 133, decimal 35, Cafe 665.
20: United 821, contact radar 127, decimal 55. Thai 669, track direct SQL, speed map point 84 or less.
4: Delta 3038, descend now to flight level 170.
8: Descend now flight level 170, China Southern 3038.
21: Yeah, 260 by Maple.
2: United 821, roger, descend to flight level 200. And passing flight level 260, reduce speed to 250 knots.
21: Okay, descend to 200, and then passing 260, we'll slow to 250 knots, United 820.
2: Cathay 805, turn left heading 040, descend unrestricted to flight level 110.
19: Heading 240, descend unrestricted, flight level 110, Cathay 805.
2: Starwalker 205, continue present heading. Descend to 900,000 feet. The QNH is 1009.
20: Minor 1,800 meters on retreat. Traffic above.
19: Sorry, SQL and 9,800 meters on retreat. 0-1-1.
20: Ava. China Southern 3836, descend for level 8,400 meters, reach in 3 minutes.
21: Descend 8,400 meters, within 3 minutes, China Southern 3836.
0: 220, now heading 220.
16: Climb for level 160.
0: When clear was the direct obstacle, China 545 order.
2: Approach 119 decimal 1.
22: Okay, 111 Bermuda 399.
2: Cathay 805, descend at 1,000 feet per minute or less.
19: 1,000 feet per minute or less, Cathay 805.
21: Let's see, 522.
0: For the evening, Xiamen 894. Maintain flight level 330. 10 miles right on track, marking 5614.
20: Xiamen 894, Hong Kong radar, identify.
0: Xiamen 894.
4: Mod, expedite your descent.
0: Expedite the descent to 4500 by time of 10,3038.
4: Seatrans 3960, climb flight level 120.
19: Climb flight level 120, front 3960.
20: China Eastern 5375, track direct SQL.
0: So 5375, weather moving to the SQL, request heading 290.
20: China Eastern 5375, heading approved.
0: Thank you.
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20: China 511, direct to Kela.
21: Well, Kela now, Salam 511, request meeting heading.
20: China 511, approved. Hong Kong Shuttle 717, contact radar 128, decimal 75. Dynasty 522, contact radar 118, decimal 92.
21: 522, right?
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20: China Eastern 5375, speed 300 knots or greater.
5: 300 knots or greater, China Eastern 5375.
20: China Southbound 3836, speed 300 knots or less.
5: 300 or less, China Southern 3836.
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5: 13335, Euro Viking 131, today.
20: DHA 9X5, Sanya 122, decimal 6.
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25: Radar China Eastern 5375, heading 280, drawing to Sanya.
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25: China Eastern 5375.
20: Shanghai Air 86.
26: Radar, good evening. Shanghai Air 86, level 390, stock 2125.
20: Shanghai Air 86, Hong Kong radar, identify.
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28: Fine.
29: 7837.
4: 28 identified. Increase speed 250 knots. Climb to 8,000 feet.
30: 8,000 feet. Hong Kong, good evening. Amatown 132, passing 6,300 feet for 90,000. Nokia 1 Tango, stalking 3527.
4: Amaka 132 identified. Expedite climb, climb to flight level 120.
30: Expedite climb, flight level 120. Amaka 132.
20: Eastern 889, roger. Stand by.
11: Standing by, China Eastern 889.
20: Bohemia 776, descend initially, flight level 300.
31: Descend, flight level 300, Bohemia, sound sound 6.
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4: The offer you heading 180 due to inbound traffic, heading 180 after Ramen is approved.
34: 947, turn left, heading 155, descend to flight for 130.
35: Turn left, heading 155, descend flight for 130, Cafe 947.
34: 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Fast Travel AI 8501, radar good day, and report your score code.
36: And left, heading 020.
20: China Eastern 770, heading approved.
36: Heading 020, thank you, China Eastern 770.
20: Bohemia 776, descend for level 260, which by Maple.
31: 260 by Maple, Bohemia 776.
37: Hello, Emirates 9847, heavy. On heading 250, request heading 270, passing 217.
20: Standby break, Hong Kong Shuttle 744, climb to level 10,400 meters, reached by Siku.
37: I'm level 10,400 meters, reached by Siku, Hong Kong Shuttle 744.
20: Emery 9847, climb to level 9,200 meters, heading 260 initially.
37: Heading 260 initially, climb and maintain 9,200 meters, Emirates 9847.
20: Hey, China Eastern 5375, contact Sanya 133, decimal 35.
10: Expect others approach runway 07 left, and fly heading 260 for weather.
38: 1807 miles.
20: Yeah, 133, decimal 35.
0: 133.35, China East 5375.
20: China Eastern 770, contact radar 128.75.
37: 75, China Eastern 770. Singapore 833, flight level 400, deviating 30 miles, left of flight weather.
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0: China Southern 398, sunset weather 12347.
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34: I want to descend to 3,000 feet, clear for IRS to the approach of retreat 4.
20: 6050, Hong Kong radar identified.
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37: 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So now flight heading is 005.
0: Approved. China Eastern 5096, contact radar 118.92.
37: 118.92, 118.92, China Eastern 5096. 18.92, good day, China Eastern 5096.
0: Long Air 8058, due traffic, descend now to flight level 350.
37: Descend level 350, Long Air 805.
3: China 868, weather request, to Jordan.
0: Sherman 868, approve, and descend now to flight level 300.
3: Jordan, to Jordan, descend flight level 300, Sherman 868.
10: 547, heading 060 approved, and flight speed 250 knots. Cafe 947, heading 060 approved, speed 250 knots.
4: 728, contest radar, 13382.
0: 13382,
34: antenna 7. 0 knots.
0: Okay, 12901.
37: What? 29.1, 396.
34: Flight level 130, after Maple, speed 230 knots.
31: After Maple, speed 230, and descend 130 flight level, we're in 776.
0: 42, facilitate other traffic, descend out to flight level 260.
10: 07 left, after Muscle, fly heading 260 for weather bonus.
34: 5 miles from touch line information now, Bravo.
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37: 13382, bring in 3-8. 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
20: Ava.
0: Too early to the next sector for your deviation after fiber.
10: 5, incursion, Cathay 951, reduce speed to 210 knots and proceed direct to Limes. Cathay 589, descend to 4,500 feet, requirement to pass 7,000 feet in 2 minutes.
4: Let's go 317, speed 280 or less, climb to flight level 110.
3: Okay.
4: Macau 226, climb unrestricted, flight level 210, good rate of climb.
37: Climb unrestricted, flight level 210, good rate of climb, Macau 226. I'm going to go 290, which was in 6 minutes.
20: Charmin 867X, contact radar 128.75.
23: 12875, goodbye, Samir, 867.
20: China Eastern, 545.
37: 720.
10: 4,000 feet.
27: 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Go to 990.
0: I'm at 8678, Roger. 78.
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27: Direct to Limes, speed 220 knots. Okay.
4: China Eastern 545, this is Hong Kong radar on guard. If you read contact sign, yeah, 130, they small two.
1: Good evening, identified. Clear Abbey 4 Alpha arrival.
3: 5290,
1: December, I'm ready. Flight level 270.
34: 165.
27: JFA 539 on the chain, 90,000 feet, reduced to 250 knots.
4: China Eastern 545, this is Hong Kong radar on guard. If you read, contact Sanya 130, decimal 2.
1: C923, due traffic on deviation, stop descent for level 240 initially.
27: 4,700, traffic at 3,000 feet. Wait a second after muscle, or you prefer to continue present heading for another about 2 0 knots?
36: 0,3,2,5,0,9,0,3,6.
27: 8,5.
4: 0,85. 7, track to Saw Slough.
3: Direct Saw, Master 317.
4: And Macau 226, contest radar 13382.
5: Radar 13382, Macau 226.
4: Singapore 8905, speed 270 knots, climb to flight level 140.
3: 3270 knots, climb flight level 140, Singapore 8905.
4: Air China 764, contact Guangzhou 12535.
0: Can you accept a right turn and for around 7 minutes and then make a left turn back to Mango?
5: Okay.
10: 9 at past 7,000 feet in 2 minutes.
4: 5 after Ramen, fly heading 160 following preceding traffic.
3: Okay, after Ramen, heading 160, Singapore 895.
34: Virginia 776, contact approach from 190, day number 1.
5: 91, Virginia 776, thank you.
34: Bye-bye. Salmonia 8737, clear, direct path, park, clear for RS Sula, approach from 834.
37: 9595, Grand Palermo 250, heading 180, request limit, heading 17020, avoid.
4: Vina 5905, climb Palermo 290, can you deviate to the right?
37: Grand Palermo 290, please step by Vina 595.
3: The weather request to the Lima side.
4: Station calling, say again.
3: 5650, to weather request direction to the request direction 50 miles to the Lima side.
4: Transurban 6050, 5 miles Lima side, proof.
3: 50 miles to the Lima side, proof, China Sun 6050.
4: Transurban
10: 291 good day, runway 07 left. Descend to 4,500 feet.
3: 72,000. Clear heading 335, China Southern 6050.
4: China Southern 6050, heading 330 initially.
3: Hey, 330,
37: 250 initially, channel sound 605.
36: 250, press right, by 601.
37: Kappa 317, request to reduce speed due to turbulence at level 140.
4: What speed do you want?
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4: Maintain 280, 280 or greater, traffic behind you.
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4: Singapore 895, climb to flight level 160.
37: 160, Singapore 895.
1: 118, stage mode 902, good day.
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1: B260 runoff.
20: Vietnam 5905, climb for level 320, pass for level 310, or bow in the next 40 miles.
37: Vietnam 5320 and passing for level 310, next 40 miles, Vietnam 5905.
6: Good afternoon, Vietnam 570, bad level 330, position EKLA offset 10 more, 10 right of track to the weather.
20: Vietnam 570, Hong Kong radar identified, deviation approved.
6: Vietnam 570.
20: Emery 9847, contact Sanya 133, decimal 35.
4: Moscow 317, contest radar 12347.
37: 47, Moscow 317.
4: Singapore 895, speed 280 knots.
37: Speed of Singapore 895.
36: 00, clocking 6574.
20: Topo go 9032, Roger, descend by level 7800 meters.
36: Descend by level 7800 meters. Double goals 9032, and request a heading of 310 for the next 80 miles to weather.
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36: 210 approved, descending to 7,100 meters. Double goals 9032.
20: Avon.
10: 3589, now clear traffic, proceed direct to lines.
37: 130, right, press 641.
4: Singapore 895, contest radar 12347.
34: 1,000 feet. Okay. 737, contact Tower 18800.
37: Level 350, flight heading 355.
20: China Eastern 770, Roger.
37: China Eastern 770, now request heading 340.
20: China Eastern 770, heading approved.
37: Heading 340, approach China Eastern 770, and request higher level, thank you.
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7: Hong Kong departures, good evening, Singapore 7922, passing 1,500, including 5,000.
4: 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No speed control, best rate of climb, climb for level 130.
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4: Raya Express 641, climb for level 160, no speed control.
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10: 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Okay, 9978, contact Xiamen 133, decimal 175.
20: 270, roger.
37: Good evening, VJ9049, maintain level 340, heading 290, where did it be?
20: VJ9049R, roger, climb for level 10,400 meters.
37: Level 10,400 meters, VJ9049R.
8: I'm 132, heading 0900.
34: Right, heading 315.
8: 23, roger, heading 252.
9: 25, maintain level 25,
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1: 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Radar, good evening. Identified. Heading 220 boost. Clear 0 my tango for alpha arrival.
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0: Juno 1575, ATM, contact radar 12532.
37: 2532, ATM 1575, bye bye.
12: 135, passing 1500, climbing 5000 on dollar 1 X-ray.
4: Okay, 135, identify, decline, fellow for 130, 3250, north or less.
12: For 130, 250 lots, oral desk, Cathay 135.
13: Mascot 317, heading 225, climbing level 250.
20: Mascot 317, climb for level 1,000 meters, flight heading 275.
10: 1,500 feet.
13: Flight heading 275, Mascot 317.
20: Mascot 317, affirm and cancel speed restriction.
13: Safety to sectional, Mascot 317, thank you.
37: 1575, maintain flight level 360, remain heading 220.
20: Hey Junior 1575, roger, speed mark point 78 or greater, when clear of weather, track direct F code.
37: Decimal 78 or greater, and when clear, direct F code, Junior 1575.
20: Hey, thanks.
10: Ramen, and see if you can go through the gap towards Limes.
14: 521.
4: Bamboo 9589, confirm squawk code.
14: Squawk 3521, 4995, Atlanta.
4: Bamboo 9589, identified. Climb by level 120.
14: Bamboo 120, 4195, Atlanta.
8: Bamboo 321, Hong Kong radar heading 260, and descend to by level 110. Bamboo
37: 1000.
15: Radar John 160 to accept the higher level, our maximum level is.
20: Confirm AGR 160 to ABLE, flight level 350.
15: ABLE, flight level 350, AGR 160 to.
20: AGR 160 to roger, stand by.
15: Bye.
20: Charmin A866, counter radar 128, base mode 75.
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20: Southern 625.
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36: Climbing, by level 370, 10 Eastern 889.

0: 3615, turn right heading 215.
1: 5-5, negative, for level 320, current level, final level.
2: Roger, 3205, November 995.
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4: Heading 125 approved and expedite climb, Singapore 7922.
3: Singapore 7922, climb for level 250.
4: Definitely level 250.
3: Cathay 135, climb shift for level 180.
5: Climb for 180, Cathay 135.
1: Charlie 7625, Roger.
3: 280 or less, that's what I gave you.
4: Okay, 280 or less, you 63.
5: I can't, 180,
6: come to the Xiaoman, 133, decimal 175.
1: 9001, confirm for level 10,400 meters.
7: 7, good day, heading after Mango approved, expect us approach on 307 left.
0: Turning for Papa.
1: To opposite way traffic. Pass for level 350 or above in the next 40 miles.
2: The next 40 miles, climb level 350 or above. Mark that 317. Singapore 9 request left heading 265.
1: 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Say again your heading.
2: Vietnam 49 RM left heading 265.
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2: 5,
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2: 13215, China 7, 625 today. Vietnam 595, can we take heading 230 right side?
1: Vietnam 595, confirm.
2: For my request heading 230.
1: Vietnam 595, heading 230, approved.
2: 595, thank you.
1: China 7,
2: 6-0.
1: Stand by, China 7, 6-0-5-0, descend now for level 300.
2: 6-0-5-0. Radar, Dynasty 7-9-0, request right heading 070.
1: Dynasty 7-9-0, heading approved.
2: Heading approved, 070, Dynasty 7-9-0.
1: Double goal 9-3-2, when clear weather, track direct, sequel.
2: Okay, 135, heading 135 for the weather.
3: Cathay 135, heading approved.
2: Heading 135, Cathay 135.
3: Singapore 7922, normal rate of climb, contrast radar 13382.
4: For your traffic, copy 13382 for Singapore 7922.
3: 13382.
4: 2 Singapore 7922.
1: 50, descend now for level 260.
2: 5-0.
8: New descent for level 220, reach by MPEP.
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2: 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Radar, good evening, right, Express 641, Columbia 5-0-2-5-0, passing 5-0-2-1-0.
1: Right, Express 641, maintain for level 250 on reaching. Traffic about.
2: Right, maintain for level 250, copy traffic, right, Express 641. Down 595, we clear weather. Maintaining for level 320.
1: Vietnam 595, track direct EPCO.
2: Down 595.
1: Singapore 895, climb for level 320.
2: Climb for level 320, Singapore 895.
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2: Right, level 100 meters, and call 0732.
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1: Sky Legend 908, confirm, maintain for level 320. Sky Legend 908, Hong Kong radar identified.
9: Hong Kong radar, good evening, Yvonne 06, heavy, flight level 330, squawk. 0702.
1: EVA 068, Hong Kong radar identified.
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10: 10090.
1: In traffic, fly heading 135.
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11: 203 Alpha Rebel, and we are requesting RNP Zulu AR runway 07 right.
1: Hong Shuttle 701, next set up, we are fine.
11: Hong Shuttle 701, tickets.
12: Hong Kong Control, good evening. Shenzhen 248 to maintain flight level 350, squawk 5470, approaching position, so so.
1: Shenzhen 248, Hong Kong radar identified.
12: Shenzhen 248.
1: Cargolus 90001, contact radar 118, decimal 902.
11: 18, decimal 902, Cargolus 9001.
1: Master.
11: 395, continue right heading 190.
1: Standby, Mascot 317, track direct signal and pass level 350 in the next 2 minutes, still opposite way traffic.
13: Eastern AXI, SF no contact Manila on CPDLC, monitor 119-43.
1: 9001, standby level change, maintain pressure level.
11: Zero, Chamonix
14: 866. Chamonix 8678, request direct to Dortmund.
15: Chamonix 867, extend by due traffic.
14: Standby, Chamonix 8678.
15: VHF 947, climb at 4360.
10: 770, not clear weather.
1: China Eastern 770, approve.
12: VHF 947. Long radar by 631 level 340, 1192 Camp Lee, request Camp Lee direct ETLA, white weather.
15: 5631, Hong Kong radar identified, direct ETLA approved after Camp Lee.
12: See direct ETLA, by 631.
1: Zero, contact radar 123, decimal 47. Fly Express 641, climb level 310. Junior 1602, contact radar 12875.
12: 75, I draw 1602.
15: 905, climb center 4320.
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12: Ring air zone 1, 2 meters level 310.
15: Junior 1602, confirm.
12: Affirmative, air drone 1602, maintain flight level 310 and request higher.
15: Junior 1602, roger, stand by.
12: Stand by, air drone 1602.
15: Chamonix 8676, climb flight level 330.
14: Climb flight level 330. Flight level 220, Chamonix 8678.
15: Chamonix 894, contact radar 118.92.
11: 18.92, Chamonix 894.
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11: Heading 344 Cafe. 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
14: 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Good day, Samir, 8678.
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1: Tahini 232, contact radar 133.82, report heading and cancel speed restriction.
0: 382, cancel speed restriction, roll covering 232, good day.
1: 22.6.
17: Sierra Premier 6401. My band flower 250 and requesting 190 degree weather.
1: Bamboo 95 Xana, heading approved, climb for level 300.
17: 190 and climb, 300, Bamboo 95 Xana.
15: 125
17: to small 32, good day, this is 231.
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17: Number 959, request direct to idle 6.
1: Another
15: 100 miles to stay south of Redder.
1: 2900.
14: Level 190, passing flight level 237, 46441.
18: Copy 94, final radar identified, clear Sierra 795, arrival speed 2x through north or greater, over Sierra.
14: 2x or greater, over Sierra, and Sierra 7 Alpha, Cafe 945.
1: 908, current level not available, are you able for level 330?
19: Hey, from Skyline 908.
1: Skyline 908, roger, maintain current level.
19: Maintain
15: final level, Sky Legend 908. Decimal 5, usual
8: caller only. Engineer 1655, contact radar 118, decimal 902 today.
15: Speed 2x knots below 10,000.
1: Your present heading.
17: Maintain present heading, and the descent flight level 170. About 30 miles,
1: turn right on Charter 6050. Roger. Crew SU0993, climb flight level 160 and restricted.
0: Clear unrestricted, call it 293.
1: MCAL 117, descend flight level 200.
0: Descend flight level 200, MCAL 117.
1: MRS 383, advise intention.
20: Request heading 135, MRS 383.
1: MRS 383, approve.
20: Heading 135, approved, MRS 383.
1: Shenzhen 8034, increase speed to 250 knots, climb unrestricted flight level 110.
17: Climb unrestricted to flight level 110, increase speed to 250 knots, Shenzhen 8034.
1: Shibu 113, identify, climb by SID 9000 feet.
21: Climb on SID 9000
20: feet. Emirates 383, request heading 120.
1: Emirates 383, approve.
20: Approach 120, heading 383.
1: Station calling, say again.
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1: Crew 0993, climb unrestricted flight level 210.
0: Set level 210, correct, 093.
19: Good evening, I'm Carol 9992, passing
5: 6,900 feet and climbing 9,000 squat, go 5106, Alpha 4 Tango.
1: And Mattel 9992, identify, climb flight level 120.
5: Climb flight level 120, Mattel 9992.
1: Emirates 383, climb to flight level 140.
20: Climb flight level 140.
1: Shenzhen 80340, turn left to Gomu, climb to flight level 140.
17: Turn left to Gomu, climb to flight level 120, Shenzhen 8034.
1: Shenzhen 8034, flight level 140.
17: Climb to flight level 140, Shenzhen 8034.
1: Crew 0903, contact radar 133 decimal 82, good day.
6: 8382, correct 093, bye bye.
1: Cebu 113, increase speed 250 knots.
22: 250 knots, Cebu 113.
18: Cross Maple and all below for level 240.
23: Ascend level 220, Maple at 240 or below Hongshou 701. Request IPAR 07 right Hongshou.
18: Call you back.
23: Hong Kong radar, good evening, air 36277, climbing for level 250, now passing for level 236, heading 165. Request heading 185 divider.
18: S-Wing 6277 radar, report squad cooked.
23: Squawk 2124, I-3 6277.
18: Yes, bring 6277, identify traffic on your right-hand side, and now turn left, heading 145 initially.
23: Heading 145 initially, I-3 6277.
24: It is supposed to be about 268, heavy, good day.
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20: Approve, anymore.
1: And Macau 9992, climb maintain flight level 130.
5: Follow 130, Macau 9992.
1: And Macau 117, descend flight level 180.
5: Descend flight level 180, Macau 117.
1: Emirates 383, contact radar 13, disregard.
20: Request heading 145, Emirates 383.
1: Emirates 383, heading 145, approved. Contact radar 133, decimal 82, report heading to them.
18: 145 approved and 138825.
1: Bye bye.
18: 4 decimal 15. Airbus 9 H32 flight 180 for sequencing, now descend to level 200.
25: Roger, heading 180 300, Airbus 9836.
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18: Keep it 945, cancel the canto level restriction. Next for that is sent out to level 130.
27: Right now, flight level 130, cancel
18: altitude
27: restrictions,
18: heading
27: 945.
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1: 250.
20: 160, Cathay 464.
1: Cathay 464, the last part is broken. Confirm flight level 160, maintain 250 knots.
20: Affirm, climb flight level 160, speed 250 knots, Cathay 464.
1: And Macau 117, descend flight level 160.
25: Flight level 160, Macau 117.
1: And Macau 9992, climb flight level 210.
5: Flight 210, Macau 9992.
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20: 35, Shenzhen 8034.
1: Left to right 1,000 feet above. And 7, not available, are you able for level 350?
23: A4, Master 6277.
1: Airframe 6277. Roger, climb to level 350, reach in 10 minutes.
23: Climb to level 250, we see you coming in Airspring 6277.
1: Airspring 6277, in 10 minutes.
23: Okay, in 10 minutes, climb to level 250, Airspring 6277.
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1: Scooter 9905, climb to flight level 120.
2: 320 to the 9805.
3: C583, we're testing 1,009er, climbing 5,000, dollar 1 alpha departure.
1: Roger, Cathay 464, increase speed to 80 knots.
20: 280 knots, Cathay 464.
1: And Macau 9992, contact radar 123 decimal 47, good day.
4: 347, and Macau 9992, good day.
1: And Macau 117, descend flight level 140.
4: Flight level 140, Macau 17.
1: Dynasty 5838, identify, climb to 9,000 feet.
3: Climbing 10,000 feet, Dynasty 5838.
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4: Zhuhai decimal 4 today, China Southern 6050.
1: Cathay 464, contact radar 133 decimal 82, good day.
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20: Macau 17.
1: Scooter 9905, climb unrestricted flight level 210.
2: Restricted flight level 210, Scooter 9905.
1: Dynasty 5838, speed 250 knots.
2: 625.
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27: Shuttle 701, descend to flight level 130.
20: 30, Marshall 701.
27: Hala 7915, radar clear Sierra 7 Charlie, arrival report score cooked.
10: Hello, 7915, we are cleared Sierra 7 Charlie arrival, and second rest, 7915.
27: Report score cooked.
10: Circle 6465, Hana 7915.
27: Hana 7915, identify, maintain speed 280 knots and flight level 230.
10: Maintain speed 280 knots and second.
27: And flight level 230.
10: Maintain flight level 230, thank you. Speed 280, Hana 7915.
27: Good day, call you back.
1: 5838, increase speed 280 knots, climb flight level 160.
3: Increase speed 280 knots, climb attempt flight level 160, that is the 5838.
1: Shanghai 810, contact radar 133 decimal 82, report your heading to them.
12: 132,
1: Shanghai 810. Scooter 9905, contact radar 123 decimal 47, good day.
2: Report to Scooter 9905, good day.
3: 83 heavy level 230, climbing 250 on the heading 250.
1: Airway 383, climb for level 10,400 meters. On passing for level 250 or above, turn right heading 270.
3: Alright, climb 10,400 meters when passing flight level 250 or above, heading 270 approved. Emirates 383.
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12: 130 decimal 2 over EPCO, Singapore 895, bye bye.
13: 10971, weather clear, request run to EPCO.
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1: 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Dynasty 5838, contact radar 133 decimal 82, report your heading.
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11: Hotel
0: 5 and 2.
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27: code.
0: Clear Sierra 7 Alpha and squawking 6435. China is a 9657.
27: China is a 9657. Maintain flight level 210 speed 280 knots.
0: Maintain flight level 210 speed 280 knots. China is a 9657.
17: So 250.
15: China Southern 365, climb for level 320.
17: Yeah, please.
15: China Southern 365, climb for level 320.
17: You flight level 320, China Southern 365.
6: Zero to avoid.
15: Cathay A26 approve.
6: Heading 120. Sequel, Emirates 38
15: train. Emirates 38 and due to opposite way traffic, reach level 10,400 meters in the next 5 0 miles.
6: 10,400 meters for the next 5 0 miles, Emirates 38.
15: Okay, fine. You climb to level 350.
6: 280 knots for Gosha 116.
15: 0. Please be 300 off. 13, clear direct NOPA.
0: Yeah, 225.
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15: Hong Shuttle 116, contact radar 133 Decimo 82, good day.
2: 133 82, Hong Kong Shuttle 116, good day.
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15: Singapore 806, approve.
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15: 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Charmonic 905, contact Sanya 122, Decimal 6.
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15: Sky Legend 9024, contact radar 12875.
19: 25, Sky Legend 924, good day.
15: Air Macau 9992, can you track direct depot?
19: 924, return level 350.
21: Sky Legend 924, Hong Kong radar, roger. Cathay 135 SF, no contact Manila on CPDLC, monitor 119.43.
15: 090. H38, no speed restriction.
27: 117, copy to FHPA and now descend to 3000 feet clear for RS, so the approach will be 34.
15: 41, contact Sanya 130, decimal 2.
22: Yeah, 130, decimal 2, rest 5641.
2: Hong Kong radar, good evening, scooter 9005, Hong Kong climb level 250, direct to Eddie.
15: Scooter 9005, climb to level 260.
2: Climb flight level 260, scooter 9005.
14: To Limes, descent of 4,000 feet.
15: 639, climb to flight level 160.
23: Climb flight level 60, 639.
15: Thai VHR 3732, contact radar 123, decimal 905.
2: Radar 123, 905, that's a 3732, thank you, good day.
15: New Zealand A0, speed 250, not so less, climb flight level 110.
24: Level 110, 250, not so less, New Zealand A0.
27: 1,000 feet near next 3-5 miles, Koenigs 1009.
15: Departure identified, climb to flight level 110, cancel the level requirement. Starwalker 332, climb unrestricted flight level 210.
2: Starwalker 210, Starwalker 332.
15: Starwalker 332, cancel the level requirement, only expedite passing flight level 170.
2: Crossing file 170 and cancel level restriction, Starwalker 332. Cathay 916, request heading 325 through Eco Dewaber, or request early release to Guangzhou for coordination.
15: Cathay 916, heading 325, approve.
2: 25, Cathay 916.
15: Thai 639, fly heading 120, radar vector for radar deviation.
2: Heading 20, Thai 639, thank you.
15: Descend to 9,000 feet, QNH 1009.
2: Hong Kong Control, good evening, Singapore 836, maintaining level 390, scope 0173.
15: Singapore 36, Hong Kong radar identified.
2: Singapore 836.
8: Alpha arrival.
27: In Macau 259, turn left heading 075.
14: Proof then, be 6,000 feet high, up beam, hotel, hotel 512.
15: Okay. Cathay 464, continue climb to level 330.
2: Cathay 736.
14: Decimal 5, usual calls are only.
15: 9,000 feet. Hi, 639, stand by next sector.
2: Stand by,
15: 639. New Zealand A0, speed 280, not so less, climb to flight level 160.
24: Flight level 160, 250, not so less, New Zealand A0.
15: New Zealand A0, that's speed 280 knots or less.
24: 280 knots or less to 160, New Zealand A0.
15: Cathay 812, speed 250 knots.
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1: 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Thai 639, contact radar 133 decimal 82, report your heading.
7: 133,
1: that's 132, Thai 639. New Zealand A0, continue on present heading, radar vectors for weather deviation.
8: 39, descend Federico 270, which was in 4 minutes. 6.
11: OC PDLC.
1: Weather deviation, you can expect follow preceding traffic after Raman, fly heading 120.
4: After Raman 120, climbing for flight level 160 for Cathay 812.
27: Runway 34.
5: Double 806.
9: Dominant 8912 weather, we left heading 180.
11: Dominant 891 approved.
1: 190, heading to 891, thank you. Cebu, correction. Airbus 725, contact radar
10: 125.4
1: feet 2. Journal. Actual climbing, 520 feet. EVA 850, departure identified, climb for SID 9000 feet. EVA 850,
10: confirm again, 9000
1: feet.
10: ID
1: 8585. New Zealand A0, contact radar 133 decimal 82, good day.
12: 133 decimal 82, New Zealand A0.
5: 0.
12: Airbus 725, Hong Kong radar, right? Air China 871, contact Sanya 130 decimal 2.
5: China 871.
1: 26 Hong Kong radar, climb to level 270. 80 knots.
5: Zero high T, traffic 706.
16: Another 365, request climb to flight level 340.
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8: maintain speed 182
12: knots, not radar. Get 116, clear direct to Dumont.
16: Dumont, we get 116.
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11: Sky Legend 908, contact radar 118.92.
12: 118.92, bye bye. Sky Legend 908.
11: Shanghai 7265, climb at level 320.
1: Poseidon 514, departure identified, climb via SID 9000 feet.
16: This AD climb altitude 9000, Poseidon 514.
1: Cathay 603, fly heading 110, follow preceding company traffic, speed 280 knots.
16: Heading 110, speed 80 knots, Cathay 603.
5: Cathay
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9: 4,500 feet and Skoka 3364, transit 2056.
1: China Eastern 2056, identify, climb to flight level 120.
9: Flight level 120, transit 2056.
12: Red 383, send out 133335.
5: 133335, I'm at 833, bye bye.
9: Nomad
1: 198, Cathay 198, 370, maintain on reach, traffic below.
9: 2230, Cathay 1.
1: 230 knots, turn left into 80.
0: 736, heavy climb 5,000, passing 1,900 on the big warning flight.
1: Tagola 736, identify, climb by SID 8,000 feet.
0: Right, 8,000 feet, what a quite high speed, like 280.
1: Tagola 736, 250 knots or less initially.
0: 50, Tagola Italia 2736.
1: Poseidon 514, increase speed to 280 knots, climb to flight level 160.
8: Contact 639, turn left heading 250.
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1: Clear Roger, turn right direct to South Loop.
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0: Cathay
1: 603, increase speed 300 knots or greater.
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27: 5,000 feet.
24: Squawk 2134.
12: Dominic 48 Hong Kong, is that identified?
1: Remain on the SID for now. I'll call you back later.
12: The 36 deviation approved.
0: Deviation approved, Singapore 836, thank you.
1: 891, climb level 330. Climb, climb level 330, Tempe 891.
0: Cebu 236, descend at 7,000 feet. 36
1: feet,
0: 270
1: knots or less.
0: 70 west, Cargo, Italia 736.
1: China East at 2056, climb unrestricted, flight level 210.
6: I'm unrestricted, flight level 210, China Eastern 2056.
1: EVA 872, increase speed to 250 knots, climb flight level 110.
0: Climb
1: to 1100, increase speed to 250, EVA 872. 1,500 meters, reaching 4 minutes.
0: Yes,
1: we climb to 110. 0,
0: flight level
1: 110,
0: speed
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0: 123
1: decimal
0: 47,
1: good day. EVA 850, contact radar 133 decimal 82, report your heading. Tagolas Italia 736, climb unrestricted, flight level 120.
0: Climb unrestricted, flight level 120, Cargo Lux Italia 736.
6: Over departure, Cathay 304, passing 2,800, climbing 5,000.
1: Cathay 304 departure identify, climb by SID 9,000 feet.
6: Climb by SID 9,000 feet, Cathay 304.
1: China Eastern 2056, contact radar 133 decimal 82.
6: Cathay Display 2, China Eastern 2056.
1: Poseidon 514, contact radar 133 decimal 82, report your heading.
0: 2382 with the heading, Poseidon.
8: Contact Shanghai 128, base mode 35. China 69, contact radar 118, base mode 92, good day.
1: EVA 872, increase speed to 280 knots, climb to flight level 160.
6: Climb flight level 160, increase speed 280, EVA 872.
1: Cathay 304, increase speed to 280 knots, climb to flight level 110.
6: 22 knots, climb to level 110, Cathay 304.
7: Archer Lima, down 120, passing 7,400, climbing 9,3370.
1: Air Macau 120, identify, climb to flight level 120.
7: 120, Macau 120.
6: 1, 3,200, climbing 5,000.
1: K
13: Cafe 111 departure identified, climb for SID 9000 feet.
17: SID 9000, Cafe 111.
13: Nicholas Italia 736, cancel speed restriction, climb flight level 160.
17: 57,
18: glide and speed 20, descend to 3,000 feet.
13: Approved 160, Macau 120, request heading 110. Macau 120, continue on the SID first.
18: I've got to take a left deviation, maybe 20 more miles maximum on the SID.
13: I'm okay, 120, what's your?
17: 340.
12: Genesis 51, Russia.
13: You'll start off for 110, maintain speed 300 knots of radar, until 5.
8: 1-1-8-5, descend for level 220, which was in 4 minutes.
27: 706 cross to be Maple at or below 54260.
17: Yeah, cross 501260 below Happy Maple Cafe 736.
19: 03, climbing flatable 250.
12: 3603, I'm coming down, climb flatable 340.
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17: 872.
13: Cathay 7997, speed 250 knots, climb flight level 120.
20: 250 knots, flight for 1 second, altitude Cathay 7997.
13: Cathay 7997, flight level 120.
20: 20, Cathay 7997.
13: Cathay 111, climb flight level 120, speed 280 knots.
17: 120, 20 knots, Cathay 111.
13: Tagolos Italia 736, climb flight level 6,900 meters.
17: 6,900 meters, Tagolos Italia 736, heavy.
18: Parsha Macau 120, requesting heading 125 due to weather.
13: And Macau 120, approved.
18: Zero.
19: I'm Valero Chief.
8: Three Hong Kong radar leaving, identified. Clear at the 4 Alpha arrival. Setting 240 for sequencing and descend for level 220, speed 270 knots.
14: Direct lines.
17: 1000, chapter 426.
13: Tagolas Italia 736. Contact Guangzhou 125 decimal 35.
17: 2535, Cargo Lufthansa 736.
13: Fly heading 290 initially.
8: Heading 230.
13: You'll climb flight level 160.
20: Approved, continue climb flight level 160, Cathay 797.
13: Heading 210,
20: flight level 320.
17: Stand by. Keep
13: a minute or greater.
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19: 2969.
2: Eastern 2969, heading 260, approved.
13: To flight level 160.
4: Hong Kong, Macau 674, passing 7000 for 9000. Squawk 5302, Congo 4 Tango.
13: And Macau 674, departure identified, climb to flight level 120.
4: Flight level 120, Macau 674.
13: Cafe 426, increase speed to 280 knots, climb to flight level 110.
24: 280 knots, flight level 110, Cafe 426.
13: And Macau 120, contact radar 133 decimal, 82, good day.
15: 3382, Macau 120, bye bye.
13: Lufthansa Cargo 8461, departure identified, climb via the SID 8000 feet. Cafe 111, contact radar 133 decimal 82, report your heading. Cafe 7997, increase speed to 280 knots, how long before you can do a right turn? 43.
8: Level 1900.
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4: Flight level 210, Macau 674.
21: Cafe 603, clear weather. 603,
22: clear direct Aikila.
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8: Zero, cancel level requirements, UPS. Bye-bye.
13: Lufthansa Cargo 8461, cancel speed and level restriction. Climb to flight level 110.
4: Thank you, Lufthansa Cargo 8461, cancel speed and level restriction. Climb 110.
13: Cafe 426, say your request heading for weather deviation.
14: Reduce speed to 280 knots.
13: Say 7997, turn right heading 180 initially.
25: We're heading
8: 180. Upon reaching for level 350, check direct on me.
25: 850, clear direct to Enfa, no speed restriction.
13: Descend to 9,000 feet, clear NH 1009, cross muscle at or below flight level 110.
21: Zero, reach by eastbound.
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13: Cafe 426, contact radar 133 decimal 82, report your heading. Muscle at or below flight level 110.
4: Abdul Macau 120, climbing level 250.
25: And Macau 120, flight. And Macau 120, climb flight level 330.
4: Level 330, Macau 120.
21: 77, good day.
22: Singapore 836, climb.
8: Yes, flight down request high speed.
13: UPS 59 at 280 knots or less, climb unrestricted, flight level 160.
8: 280 or less, climb unrestricted, level 160.
13: Cafe 7997, contact radar 123 decimal 47.
25: Cafe 7997.
22: Yeah, 1226.
21: 725.
22: Via the 892, clear direct Cotton, descend on the flight level 120, reach by Cotton.
21: Cotton and descend flight level 120 by Cotton, descend 892.
22: When you are ready.
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4: 3.82 Macau 674, good night.
13: UPS 59, due to inbound traffic, expedite your climb, passing flight level 110. After that, cancel speed restriction.
5: Okay, expedite through one after, through flight level 110 for UPS 59.
1: Nana, Dawson, feet QNH 100, Nana, cross muscle at or below flight level 110.
14: Initially, follow the star first and descend to 6,000 feet, QNH 1009.
13: 59. UPS 59, just expedite your climb now.
5: Expedite climb now, UPS 59.
13: Qatari 817, climb flight level 160.
3: Unit climb level 260. Speed 260 only.
13: Qatari 817, flight level 160, maintain 250 knots.
3: Maintain 250 or less, and level 180, Qatari 817.
13: Qatari 817, flight level 160.
3: Level 160, speed 250 or less, Qatari 817.
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0: Departure, Hong Kong Shuttle 628, good evening, passing 2,400, climbing 5,000.
13: Hong Kong Shuttle 628, departure, identify, clarify SID 9,000 feet.
0: 9,000 feet, and request 230 knots, Hong Kong Shuttle 628.
13: Hong Kong Shuttle 628, 250 knots.
0: Departure, Hong Kong Shuttle 628.
13: Lufthansa Cargo 8461, climb to flight level 6,900 meters.
9: Lufthansa Cargo 8461. Climb and change flight level 6,900.
4: Hong Kong departure, good evening, Macau 622.
13: And Macau 622, report your squawk and passing altitude.
4: We're passing 6,800 feet and squawk 5303, Konga, full tango, Macau 622.
13: And Macau 622, identify, climb to flight level 120.
4: 120, Macau 622.
13: UPS 59, clear of traffic now, speed 300 knots or greater.
5: 300 knots, okay. Yes.
13: Qatari 817, speed 280 knots.
3: Speed 280 knots, Qatari 817.
13: Lufthansa Cargo 8461, contact Guangzhou 125 decimal 35, you are released by Hong Kong.
9: 125
0: decimal
9: 250,
0: release from Qatari 817. Hong Kong Channel 628, request 1145, your weather.
13: Station requesting weather deviation, say again your call sign and request.
0: Hong Kong Shuttle 628, request heading 145, your weather.
13: Hong Kong Shuttle 628, approved, climb flight level 160.
0: Climb flight level 160 and heading 145, approved, Hong Kong Shuttle 628, thank you.
13: China Eastern 506, report passing altitude. China Eastern 506, identify, climb via SID 9000 feet. UPS 59, contact radar 133 decimal 82, good day.
0: 133. Hong Kong Shuttle 628, request heading 135.
13: Hong Kong Shuttle 628, heading 135, approved, speed 280 knots.
0: Speed 280 knots, 135, heading Hong Kong Shuttle 628, thank you.
13: And Macau 622, maintain speed 280 knots, climb unrestricted, flight level 210.
4: Speed 280, unrestricted, climbing level 210, Macau 622.
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10: Conglomerates 386.
0: Cafe 603, if able, request flight level 380.
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0: Thank you, climbing flight level 380, Cafe 603.
22: Okay. Any Emirates calling Hong Kong?
10: Yeah, good evening, Emirates 386, still with 1-0, maintaining 12,200 meters, time out at 30.
22: Okay, identify as Emirates 386.
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0: 8-9-0,
1: level 3-9-0, position 2 short. China 8-9-0, Hong Kong radar identified, are you still looking for higher?
2: 6-5-3, continue first heading for them.
0: 0-0, I China 8-9-0.
1: Okay, Roger, maintain level then.
0: Major present level now, I China 8-9-0.
1: I 636, contact radar 132.15.
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1: 132.15, Thai 636. 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
4: The next request, select Gaffi. Thai 636, Roger, and recapping. Gaffi, Thai 636. Hong Kong Shuttle 747, descend level 350.
2: Increase speed to 280 knots, climb to flight level 130.
3: Speed 280,
0: 130. Fine, good day. 826 heavy, senior side level 3990, direct to Baker.
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3: They are 2362 maintaining flight, flight level 9500 meters, squawk 0504.
1: Yeah, India 2362 identified, are you able higher level 330370?
0: 220 mountain left of flight, Lima, do weather.
4: Scooter 129,
0: 10
4: miles, Lima approved.
0: Okay, 10 miles, Lima, we are reflecting up to 120.
4: 215.
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5: Yeah, 691 Hong Kong approach, expect ILS from runway 07 left, descend by star to 6,000 feet.
6: Alpha arrival, report score code.
0: Sarah 7 Alpha arrival and squawk 3133, Air China 117.
6: Air China 125, speed 2X, through north.
0: C2A0 now, Air China 117. 0,100 meters.
1: Hey, identified, are you looking for higher?
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3: Descent flight level 310, heading 110 approved, Air India 2.
5: 639 speed 250 knots or greater, contact direct at 19.5, course only.
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0: 285, MKR 659.
7: 621 Mandalay, basic 1000, mind down to gliding 5000 feet.
2: Turkey 6219, departure identified, climb via SID 9000 feet.
7: Climbed 9000 feet, Turkey 6219.
0: Flight level 330, direct motor. 925,
3: Radar 25,
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8: Hey Macau 622, contact radar 133.82.
9: 133.82, Macau 622.
8: Chinese 506, contact radar 133.82.
9: 506.
10: Chicago 561, request to turn left a bit earlier due to weather.
8: French Cargo 561, now climb to valley level 160, left turn direct to Agobu.
10: 160, direct to Agobu, French Cargo 53, Agobu, French Cargo 561.
8: Hey, Macau 659, descend to valley level 180.
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8: Hong Kong Shuttle 534, speed 280 knots.
12: 0, Shuttle 534.
8: Hey, Macau 659, descend to flight level 180.
11: Flight level 180, Macau 659.
8: Turkish 6219, climb to flight level 160, speed 280 knots.
7: 120, speed 280, Turkish 621 match.
14: On radar 78738, climbing 9000 at 1019, squawk 3366.
8: Sherman 8738, departure identified, climb at side D to flight level 120.
14: Side D, climb flight level 120, Sherman 8738.
8: Hey, Macau 659, expedite descent, please expect flight level 110 by Hazel, now descend to flight level 180.
11: Flight level
8: 180, expert by the flight level 180. Recap 8542, QNH 1010, now climb by SID to flight level 110.
13: Flight level on SID, 2010, expert 542.
7: Turkish 621, and request heading 100.
8: Turkish 621, heading 100, approve. How long are these heading?
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1: 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Continue climb 8,400 meters.
11: Climb 8,400 meters,
1: 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Amber CX6, contact radar
15: 118.92. 118.92, confirm
1: MS386. Is that correct?
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1: Cathay 708, Hong Kong radar identified. Key Canto 3 Alpha.
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16: Roger, stand by and the Conga due to weather over Dano.
1: Stand by for that.
8: Air China 116 departure identify, climb SID to 8,000 feet.
14: China 116. We need maintain the heading 115 for 30 nautical miles.
8: Shamanair 8738 approved, maintain flight level 120.
14: Flight level 120 for 30 nautical miles, Shamanair 8738.
8: Air China 116, cancel speed restriction, speed 250 knots.
16: Speed
1: 250
16: knots, China 116.
1: 60, continue right turn, heading 090.
17: 580.
8: Air Macau 6599, descend to reach flight level 110 by Hazel.
11: Flight level 110 reached by
8: Hazel, MCAL 659R. Xiaomi 8738, climb to flight level 170, maintain good rate of climb.
14: Climb flight level 170, Xiaomi 8738.
8: Racket 116, descend to reach flight level 4500 meters by Taimot.
3: Descend to reach 4500 meters by Taimot, Racket 116.
8: Racket 8542, maintain speed 280 knots or less.
14: 490. That is zero. Request heading 020 dual weather.
8: 90, contact radar 123 decimal 47. Rec Air Macau 659, contact radar 123 decimal 95.
11: 12395, Air Macau 659, bye bye.
8: Air China 116, cancel 8,000 feet level restriction, climb to flight level 120, speed 280 knots or less.
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2: Cathay 797.
1: Circuit 122, descend, runnable 350.
9: 50, Recal 122. So, good evening, Cathay 716, maintaining level 350, scope 0112.
1: Cathay 716, Hong Kong radar identified, Delta 3 Alpha arrival.
9: 3 Alpha, Cathay 716.
8: Decimal A2.
14: A2, Shamlang 73.
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19: Okay. Delay by this one, Roger, continue approach, call the tower on only this
7: one. Good afternoon, evening, Chongqing 2193. Flight level 10,100 meters, and the stroke 6443.
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11: E5V86. Go ahead, about 386.
1: Confirm maintaining flight level 311.
11: Maintain
1: flight level 311, about 386. Roger. VLAN 578.
8: To Redfall.
3: From loop 2, proceed direct to Redfall, E1806.
11: Greater Bay 8H1, descend now, flight level 220.
17: 2 more, Recal 122.
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1: VNM 580, contact radar 132.15.
17: 215 and 580, good evening.
14: Radar Chinese 2969, good evening, maintain flight level 360.
1: China Eastern 2969, Hong Kong, good evening.
20: Cross transmission, MCAL 9037, descend now, flight level 3102, causing traffic.
21: Send now, flight level 3102, MCAL 9037.
20: Flight level 3102, confirm, CB1202.
21: 380, back on, over, no man, squawk 6577.
20: CB1202,

0: 8-0-6, maintain flight level 120, reaching traffic above.
1: Change, flight level 120, EY-806.
0: Air China 116 now, proceed direct to Biko.
1: Turn to Biko, China 116,
2: please. Okay, okay. 6-1, what's the squad effect of this one, Biko?
1: Final level 300, VHS 5307.
3: Philippine 331, maintaining 300, request heading. I request 10 miles right of taxi, avoid weather.
4: Philippine 330, 10 miles right of taxi, correct?
3: 10 miles right of taxi, Philippine 331.
4: Philippine 331, approved.
3: Right of taxi, miles approved, Philippine 331.
4: Chamonix 848, contact radar 118, that's mode 92.
5: 360.
0: Chamonix 848, contact radar 118, that's mode 92.
4: Radar identified.
6: And radar vector for sequence flight heading 170.
2: 3335, copy, I'm saving you, copy,
4: 6219.
3: Yep. Minus C794. Go ahead, please, that's
4: C794. Contact radar 118, that's mode 902.
3: 118, that's mode 902, that's C794, bye.
0: EY-806 heading 120 approved.
3: Heading 120 approved, EY-806.
7: Expect to reach 9,000 feet, Abimasa.
6: Over, 118, that's mode 0.
4: Radar 118, that's the mode 902, and say your request.
5: Only that's mode 902, 5,806.
4: Cafe 708, contact radar 127, that's mode 55.
5: 127.55,
4: Cafe 708. China 7853, contact Sanya 130.2. Sanya
1: 130.2,
3: China 7853,
4: good day. Good evening, Rick, Bay 542. China 7706, clear
5: direct Biko. Hello, Biko, China 7706.
4: Cafe 542, climb Zara 420.
3: 220 initially requesting, Rick, Bay 542.
4: Say again.
3: Crossing flight
4: level 260. Okay, climb flight level 260, recap 542.
3: Flight level 260, recap 542.
8: 48, good evening, maintain level 330, approaching Aikila. 5524.
4: Okay, VHF 948, Hong Kong radar identified. Are you looking for higher?
8: Affirm, VHF 3948. Flight level 350.
4: Roger, then whatever change.
8: See.
3: Arrival.
4: China 7753 is B250 north of radar.
1: Hello,
4: from descent 4,000 feet.
1: 4,000 feet.
3: Dynasty 836, request climb flight level 390.
4: Dynasty 836, stand by for that.
3: Bye.
4: And China 7353.
6: Virginia 2503 Hong Kong radar, clear Sierra 7 Alpha arrival.
3: 7 Alpha arrival, Virginia 2506.
5: Hello.
6: Right. Confirm now maintaining flight level 190.
9: Radar 2503.
6: Radar 2503, Hong Kong radar identified. After Sierra, descend from star to flight level 110, maintain speed 280 knots or greater.
9: After Sierra, descend flight level 110, and maintain speed 280 knots or greater, Radar 2503, local.
6: MQL.
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11: 6677, contact signal 122.6.
10: 6677.
11: Racket 122, clear direct eastbound.
10: Racket 12.
4: GNR 75.
11: 42.
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10: Fine. New performance.
11: Okay, confirm. Okay, 26, but in case not available, do you, are you able to fly level 280?
12: Radar, good evening, your phone is AA40, interval 260, 28 nautical miles to subnode, scope 2704.
4: Phone is 840, Hong Kong radar identified.
0: Contact 30 departure identified, climb fast ID to flight level 160.
13: The FID, flight level 160, contact 30.
14: Flight
13: order for 2 approach, contact tower on Monday base 04. And a 57, descending flight level 210, scope 5251 with Quantum.
6: Cassie 5, correction, Cassie 957, Hong Kong radar identified, cleared Sierra 7 Alpha arrival.
13: 07 Alpha Arrival,
7: Cathay 9057.
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11: 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Record 8542, Hong Kong.
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6: 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Group time, C920.
2: So I'm not sure, 12235 calls, no 1 minute answer.
11: 3335.
1: Hong Kong Hello, 5590, level 3, percent, level 2900, call 5510.
11: Hong Kong Hello, 5590, identified, clear cancel fee alpha arrival.
1: So 3 alpha, Hong Kong Hello, 5590.
6: C920, confirm we clear for flight level 160 and SY passing flight level 130.
0: Thomas C920, even.
6: Thank you, C920.
9: 23
13: after line, descent 2000 feet via Kipper, clear for the ILS
9: approach of 0-7. Thomas 351. Good evening, World Express 524, direct to Sierra, descending flight level 190.
6: World Express 524, Hong Kong radar, roger. Report passing level?
9: Flight level 200.
6: World Express 524, Hong Kong radar, identified. Clear Sierra 7 Alpha arrival. Maintain flight level 190.
9: 190, clear for the Sierra 7 Alpha, World Express 524.
13: We're heading 190.
11: President B 51, climb now, flight level B20, call you back for heading.
13: 351, request flight level 300 due to performance.
11: Okay, climb now, flight level 280, China 7351.
1: Good evening, JR 1365, level 360.
11: Channel 7351, climb flight level 3280.
6: 18, report squawk.
1: 365, level 360.
11: China 1365, Hong Kong radar.
1: This way.
11: One two two, contact radar 132.15.
1: 12215, I got 122.
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11: China Eastern 7706, climb to level C51.
13: C501,
11: Mesa 7706. Cafe 716, contact radar 13.15.
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13: 20, Cathay 957.
6: Cathay 957, Hong Kong radar identified. Stand by for lower.
13: Standing by, Cathay 957.
6: Cathay 8918, descend to 3,000 feet. Clear for air Zulu approach, runway 34.
11: Heading approved.
10: 225.
11: Virginia 546, climb back level.
10: Virginia 180.
11: Virginia 546, climb back level 260.
10: Level 260, Virginia 546.
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6: China heading
11: 280
6: approved.
11: 1 water, 254, bye-bye. Approved, China Eastern 7706.
10: Heading 210, thank you, China Eastern 7706. Cabot 542, now heading 170.
11: Heading approved.
10: Heading 170, Cabot 542.
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11: 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Are you looking for higher?
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11: India 546, climb back level 270.
10: Climb back level 270, going in here, 546.
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11: Okay, 280, call sign.
10: Range cap 8542, frequency flight level 280 at clear weather.
11: Pacific 542, continue to climb level 280, CSR at Cal.
10: Cal 280, range cap 8542.
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1: Parasite 20. Maintain flight 340, indicates heading 2502 weather.
11: Parata Air 201, heading 250, approved.
1: 250 approved, Parata Air 201. Call radar Starwalker 704, maintain flight level 330, offset 15 miles drive of check, squawk 5506.
0: 36, when ready, speed 280 knots.
15: When ready, speed 280 Starwalker 236.
11: Tawaka 704, via direct out, please.
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4: Alpha Rifle, heading 320.
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4: 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I'm account 907, heading 315 approved. Contact radar 123.47.
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18: Scudder 124, maintaining flight level 360, Kong 2217. Request climb flight level 380 if available.
11: Scudder 124, Hong Kong 8 identified. Choice of Bravo, B7 or B9.
17: 3 Alpha, arrival, Cathay 784.
4: Cathay 784, descend Alpha, level 320.
17: Descend Alpha, flight level 320, Cathay 784.
4: Shiana 739, Hong Kong identified, maintain level 300.
0: Identify climb vice ID to flight level 160.
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4: Cathay 100, direct sidebar, descend when ready, flight level 260.
16: Cathay 899, due to weather, request up to 20 miles to the right.
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0: Call up for 220.
7: 119,
11: 1. 567, 3 Hong Kong 8, roger.
16: Only the Parasite 201, no weather.
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16: Parasite Air 201. 4260.
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0: Skywalker 236, roger.
4: Stand by, Greater Bay A1, now turn right heading 310.
19: Sir, pretty much a beam ramen. Can we go direct to Vetville?
10: Greater
17: 122, any other 24 eastbound?
4: Greater 122, expand level 200 by eastbound. You can stop descent now, but level 200.
17: Descent level 200 and reach by eastbound right now.
0: 140 approved.
19: Okay, we're heading 140 approved. Stop line flight level 110. Got the section 964.
11: 14 Hong Kong radar, identified.
7: Fine,
17: I'm request heading 030, do you wait?
11: Heading 030, call sign again.
17: Hong Kong shuttle 559.
11: Should have passed last night. How about the right label? Can you do that?
4: A12, turn left heading 280.
10: Skywalker 236.
0: Pilot 152, turn right, proceed direct to Source Lu.
10: Okay, right finger, Source
0: United 152. Cathay 964, XY climb to valley for 200, speed 280 knots approved.
19: X-Flag line level 200 and 280 knots approved, got the 964.
18: Level 320, minimum speed, Hong Kong Shuttle 759.
11: VHFV 948, climb flight level 331, final.
8: Level 331, the jet 3948.
11: Okay, final level.
8: Final level 331, the jet. Jet 3948, is flight level 370 available?
11: Not available.
8: Copy, climb flight level 331, the jet 3948, thank you.
11: Scooper 129, Scooper 129, contact Senior 130.02.
0: Tower 236, stand for
8: 120,
18: cancel 6. 7706, weather is clear.
11: Roger, direct Pico.
18: To Pico, 7706. 124, request, direct Dumont to keep clear of weather.
11: Tower 124, clear, direct Dumont.
18: Dumont, Scooter 124.
11: And Scooter 129, Hong Kong. Singapore 838, contact radar 132.15.
0: Starwalker 236, request heading 090 for weather.
7: Starwalker 236, standby.
11: Heading 025 approved.
1: 025 approved, Hong Kong 759.
11: Hong Kong 759, descend, flight level 260.
7: 127, decimal 1.
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20: Hello, 867, good evening. Squawk 1767 approaching ETLA.
11: Now, 867, Hong Kong radar, good evening. You're identified.
20: Oh, 867.
11: Chamonix 98, roger, identified. Skywalker 714, are you able to level 370?
1: Climb flight level 370, Skywalker 714.
11: Okay, roger, we'll call you back if available.
1: Roger, Skywalker 714.
18: Still 8000, observation, continue climb level 160, going 304.
0: Cathay 9964, cancel speed restriction.
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18: Climb flight level 341 for the Hot 899,
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7: Acquisition 1313, speed 25, sure enough.
6: Control information fog charts, make a runway 34, airstrip approach. When able, turn right direct to Papa.
1: 79 passing 1003,
0: 5000. Cathay 679, departure identified, climb via side D to flight level 160.
1: Climb via ID, flight level 160, Cathay 679.
0: Union 304, maintain good rate of climb and cancel speed restriction.
18: 5-1, good evening, descent passing for 2-5-0-2-5-0-1-7-0, stalking 0-3-3-3, expect 0-1-3-1-1.
6: Straight Bay 851, Hong Kong radar identified. Clear 0-7 Alpha arrival.
1: 0-7 Alpha arrival, get a base 5-1.
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0: Before turn left heading 090, vectors for Beagle.
18: Left heading 090, right 304.
3: 2.15.
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3: 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Star Walker 704, maintain travel 330.
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12: 3-447, and AA40.
23: Today 104, descend now flight level 350.
19: Now flight level 350, get the 104.
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0: K Macau 9978, turn right direct to source route, climb to flight level 210, and next bypass flight level 170.
3: Flight to direct source route, climb flight level 210, expedite passing flight level 170, Macau 9978.
0: Bohemia 304, turn left direct to Beagle, rejoin SID, climb SID to flight level 6900 meters.
18: Flight now 6900 meters, left in Macau, Bohemia 304.
0: Six seven nine, climb to flight level 130, expedite through flight level 120.
12: Climb flight level 130, expedite through flight level 120, Cathay 679.
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18: Evening Stalker 746, maintain 370 and direct to Motra and squad 0705.
22: Stalker 746 identified, clear direct Capri.
18: To Capri, just confirm still maintain assigned speed MF180.
22: Cancel speed.
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18: 867.
19: Motra radar 5021, 11,000 meters, heading 180.
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19: Translation 5-0-P-1 still provider, the test direction heading 195.
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18: To Pekin, Macau 978.
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0: Tana stay 936, heading 120, approve and expedite climb.
18: Hey, 120, expedite climb, right turn, right turn, right
23: turn.
18: Fire 110, sensor, level detection, can be 851. Cross 752.
22: Hong Kong Shuttle 559, contact radar 127, that's more 55.
18: Shuttle 559, good evening. Hong Kong radar, this is Shenzhen 230, maintaining flight level 350.
22: Shenzhen 230, Hong Kong radar identified.
18: Yes.
22: Scooter 12.
18: 00, flight level 410, 1616.
22: 3600, Hong Kong radar identified, UK Canto 3 Alpha arrival.
18: 3 Alpha arrival, Cafe 600.
22: Scuta 124, contact radar 132.15.
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22: 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Gear Betty 3 Alpha.
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0: 140.
9: Yeah, we can accept heading 140, signature.
0: Palace 93640, right turn heading 140, speed 280 knots.
9: 140, speed 280 knots, signature.
0: Cathay 9913, speed 250 knots.
24: Speed 250 knots, Cathay.
0: Cathay 679, climb to 54150.
13: Cathay 679.
14: Hong Kong 752, Hong Kong radar, Richard.
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13: 21 standby. Temporary 521 maintain heading.
18: 0759.
23: Available up to
22: 4FO 350. Okay, hold 0768, climb out of 450, reaching 3 minutes.
23: 4FO 350, reaching 3 minutes, Hong Kong Chateau 766.
18: United 152, request direct at Mach now, we're clear of the weather.
22: United 152, clear direct at Cal.
18: Direct at Cal, United 152.
22: United 152, climb out of 4330.
18: Climb level 330, United 152.
22: Air 201, Shenyang 122.6.
15: This is Asia 16 for FS.
22: Shenzhen Air 230, clear direct to Dumo.
15: This is Dumo, Shenzhen 230, thank you.
0: Less.
24: Flight level 160, speed 280 or less, Cathay 913.
0: Cathay 679, contact radar 123.47.
13: Bye bye.
19: Echo, China 5021, request heading 205.
22: Okay, heading approved, China 5031, descend flight level 360.
19: Heading 205 approved, descend flight level 360, China 5021.
22: Flight level 752, contact radar 118, that's more 902.
0: Body 400, Delta departure identified, expedite climb to flight level 130.
25: 130, we gotta maintain 5,000 feet now, quality 400 Delta.
0: Quality 400 Delta, now climb to flight level 130 and next flight climb.
25: Flight level 130, we expedite quality 400 Delta.
9: So descend flight level 180, 2,000 feet a minute, or great speed 280, let's go on shuttle 759.
19: Original 10387, climbing to flight level 250. 10387, Hong Kong radar report to passing level and squawk.
9: Passing level 247 and the squawk code is 3133, 10387.
19: 10387, Hong Kong radar identified, standby for hire.
9: 10387, if possible, request heading 190.
19: Standby. MACAL 907, descend to 4,500 feet.
23: Hong Kong 3, Hong Kong radar, good evening. Confirm maintain flight level 304 in 2635.
19: Federal 816, Hong Kong radar, clear Sierra 7 Charlie arrival.
26: Sierra 7 Charlie, Safari 816.
19: China Southern 387, contact radar 127.1.
9: 127.1,
19: 10387. Hong Kong Shuttle 5590, descend to flight level 110.
9: Flight level 110, Hong Kong Shuttle 5590.
13: 7, good day.
22: VHF 5207, contact Shenyang 1226.
13: 333,
0: Cathay 2033, departure identified, climb by side to flight level 160.
13: Oh, well, this is 160, Cathay 2033.
19: Now climbing to flight level 320.
22: Flight level 3287, flight level 320 final echo.
9: Copy flight level 320 final, 10037, and due to weather, request heading 190, 10037.
22: Yeah, climb now, heading up please.
4: Approve and climbing now 10,037.
22: VHF D948. Charmander 898, contact radar 1C2.15.
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8: 130.
10: Final level 130, China 9796.
8: MNCAL 9907, descend to 3000 feet, clear for air to approach runway 34.
22: Copy, we will call you back for level change.
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10: Clear 401 and direct FCAL, scooter 181.
16: Hong Kong radar, good evening, Agena 75, heading 220, level 340.
22: Agena 75, roger. Agena
23: 75,
8: roger. 16, Hong Kong radar identified, radio speed 230 knots.
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7: 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Ground Sri Lankan 880. 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
22: Sri Lankan 880, Hong Kong, good evening, 985.
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23: Eddie, left hand, I say again, left hand. Expect all the clearance and time 31.
20: Hong Kong, good evening, it's Cathay 918, maintaining level 300, squawking 6521. And we're offset about 20 miles left of position, no man, you weather.
23: Today, 918 Hong Kong radar are identified, deviation approved, and clear Betty 3 Alpha arrival.
20: Deviation approved, clear the Betty 3 Alpha arrival, Cathay 918.
23: DHF 943, contact flight level 320.
16: 320 and weather deviation required, heading up 2560, we are check 943. 260 initially, we are check 943.
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17: 3215.
8: 8840 Hong Kong radar, roger.
23: Direct Eddie, hold at Eddie, left hand, I think, and left hand. Expect all material to time 32.
7: 65, please.
27: Hong Kong radar, good evening, Singapore 835, flight level 360. The clear weather now, April direct FCAL.
7: Two thousand direct FCAL. FCAL, about 85. DT 2 for level 200, reached by eastbound. 2060. Power code 206, Tonga 4 Tango, climbing 9000, squawk 5305.
0: Skywalker 206 departure, identify, climb to flight level 120. Cafe 2033 now turn right heading 150.
1: What higher level available?
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1: We can take flight level 410, Scooter 120.
22: And we'll call you back for final level, Scooter 120.
1: Thank you, Scooter 120.
8: Charlie arrival.
2: Sierra 7 Charlie arrival, Emirates 380.
22: C70.
3: Flight level 370, 3600.
5: Speed 280, Greater Bay 726.
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0: Cathay 2033, climb to valley for 200, proceed direct to source loop.
11: Up to 200, we don't accept source loop right now, there's weather in the way, Cathay 2033.
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29: Zero Hong Kong.
0: 60, maintain good way past flight level 130.
5: Climb to flight level 160, maintain speed passing 130, Hong Kong Shuttle 614.
30: Zero, Gavi 679.
31: Hong Kong radar, China 739, observe 15 mile Liman side, maintain flight level 300.
22: China 739, Hong Kong radar, Roger.
32: 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Climb to 9,000 feet, increase speed to 250 knots.
33: Left 9,000 feet, speed 250 knots, maintain 1,000
32: 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Bay 726, proceed direct Dalo.
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29: Carry 716, thanks. Turn left heading 240.
34: Left heading 240, carry
29: 716. Over shuttle 759er, fly heading 050 and expedite your descent.
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22: cancel
34: host,
22: left heading 360,
1: speed
22: 230
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22: Data
1: 132,
22: that's
1: 15. 46, right. Red on Tower 206, request cancel altitude restriction at the map Charlie 312.
32: Tower 206 approved, but maintain speed 280 knots.
1: Yeah, proof and the mandate situation, Star Worker 206.
32: Weather Bay 726, contact radar 1.

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1: Restrictive level 200, Cathay 663.
0: Hong Kong Shuttle 614, climb to flight level 170.
1: Flight level 170, Hong Kong Shuttle 614.
0: Air Junior 12992, climb to flight level 140, maintain speed 2x knots or less.
1: Hong Shuttle 614,
0: contact radar 133 decimal 82 good day.
1: 82 Hong Kong Shuttle 614, good day.
0: Skywalker 206, contact radar 133 decimal 82 good day.
1: 32 Skywalker 206, good day.
0: Cathay 663, high speed approved.
1: Approved Cathay 663.
2: 793, descend to 4,000 feet.
0: To Roger, heading 110 approved.
1: Heading 110.
3: Left, heading
4: 310. Alright, copy, stand by high. 602 AFM, C180, descend now, flight level 260, reaching 50 miles.
1: Roger, descend now, flight level 260 and reaching 50 miles, Sri Lanka 880. 569, flight level 300.
4: Roger. Cathay 2033, climb flight level 270.
1: Level 270,
2: Cathay 2033. Left heading 335, descend to 4,500 feet.
1: Level 160, air junior 12992.
4: Stand by.
1: Airbus 653.
2: 0 knots, turn left heading 280.
0: Expect the exit route will be west of your flight plan route, west of saucer.
1: Cathay 663.
4: Hong Kong 3515. Cathay 8420, Hong Kong radar identified. Maintain flight level 190.
1: Flight level 190, Cathay 8420. 033, request direct tank route.
5: Cathay 2033, approved.
2: Road turn right heading 280. Cathay 716, director 1195, call sign only.
5: 75.
1: 12875, Chennai 7078.
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1: 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And if we reach 1,000 meters by Seacole, Cathay 679.
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4: To descend to 8000 feet, stretch 1010.
5: 0726, climb to flight level 290.
6: 050, maintaining flight level 390, squawk 0123.
5: China Eastern 6050, Hong Kong radar identified.
6: China Eastern 6050.
0: 50 or above in next 30 miles.
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6: Turn descend, reach flight level 260 by Maple, Cathay 600.
5: Cathay 600, continue descend for level 220 by Maple.
6: Descend flight level 220, reach by Maple, transition 250 knots, Cathay 600.
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0: 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Expect passing 6,000 feet. Cathay 715, for your planning, I'm giving you extra track miles for climb. You can expect to maintain this heading for 15 miles, then I'll bring you to the right. You can expect exit route will be west or south to west of the weather.
6: 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Cathay 715.
0: Cathay 963, descend to flight level 140.
5: 53, track level 27.
0: 325, approve. Head extension A4.
5: 7, base move 55.
6: Radar 127, 55, Sri Lankan. 880.
0: 43.
5: 087, target radar 1189.
6: 18192 low 867 today. 0.5 descent to level 230. Sorry. Sri Lanka 880. Good evening. Approaching flight level 260 and now on a heading of 070.
7: Qatar 8, Sri Lanka 880 Hong Kong radar descent flight level 240.
6: Descent flight level 240 Sri Lanka 880.
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5: schedule 40. China 7, 6, correction. China 7, 3040, 128, base mode 75.
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5: Thai 602, contact radar 127, base mode 55.
6: Clear, squawk 2176.
5: Cross transmission. Cross transmission, Thai 602, 127, base mode 55.
6: Maintain level 310.
5: Hong Kong radar,
0: roger. 15 miles. Then I would bring you to the right, turn you right towards west of the weather cell and west of the flight path, towards south or the other way across.
6: That's copy, Cathay
0: 715. Cathay 715, continue right turn on heading 220.
6: Your right turn heading 220, Cathay 715.
0: Cathay 988, high speed approved.
6: High speed approved, Cathay 988. Ranger Thai 602.
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0: Project for ILS on way 07 left. 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
6: 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Mingfin 100, heavy 1,400 up to 5,000.
0: 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Climb unrestricted 6,900 meters.
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6: 100, thank you.
0: Cathay 651, turn right initially, heading 180.
6: Turn right, heading 180, Cathay 651. Please, on a clearance right at Cathay 600.
0: Thank you.
2: 11892.
7: Expect on a clearance at time 538.
6: There are 1004 at 1004, expect time 538, 603.
0: 2.65 today. Runway 07 left, descend by star to 6,000 feet, sketch 1010.
6: And good rate of climb until passing flight level 150.
7: Retreat, please, descend to reach 9,000 feet by metro due to outbound traffic.
2: 6 minutes.
6: 033.
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8: 2300 and turn around heading 320 initially for some delay.
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5: 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Maintain flight level 340 identified.
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5: 8-6 and standby. 10 feet. That's the weather over Becky, and none of them can go to Becky. So we suggest you to go to 10 points by 10 points to Alpha arrival. Now turn left on heading 310.
6: Heading 310 and cancel 3 Alpha arrival, Cafe 776.
4: Heading of 040, descend to flight left 4200.
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1: Descent for level 15 below, in 10 miles before Canto, Thai 602.
5: 898, contact radar 118902.
4: Cathy 715, contact radar 127.55, good day.
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4: Goodbye. 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
4: Turn 20 miles.
6: 411.
4: Please 611, there seems to be a gap at your right o'clock before, after you pass this weather cell, then you can bring you to the west of the weather cell. Were you able to do that?
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6: 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Found good evening, American 986, Airline 410 departure, climbing 9,000, passing 8,000, Squawk 3506.
4: Macau 96, good day, identify, climb unrestricted, flight level 120.
6: Climb unrestricted, flight level 120, American 986.
10: 626, request heading 120, do you want
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0: Cathay.
6: 202, passing 2,600 feet, climbing 5,000.
0: Cathay 302, good day, identify. Climb the SID to 9,000 feet.
6: SID 9,000 feet, Cathay 302.
0: Cathay 611, climb to your flight level 110.
6: 110, Cathay 611.
0: Bohemia 626, climb to your flight level 160.
10: 60, then 626.
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0: Cathay 651, you can now call to next sector 127 decimal 55. 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
10: 755,
7: get it 651, get it. Flight level 330, final level.
6: 290, knots. Maintain flight level 140, traffic below. 200, I'm heading
7: 225. Cathay 600, maintain flight level 140, traffic below.
6: We are maintaining level 140, traffic nose is Cathay 600.
7: Cathay 651, Hong Kong, climb flight level 250.
6: Level 250, Cathay 651.
5: Data 127 decimal 1, thank you.
7: A 420 cancel hold, continue present heading speed 230 knots.
6: Cancel hold present heading speed 230 knots, Qatari is 420.
13: 7840.
6: On the radar, good evening, Cathay 776, descending flight level 330 heading 310.
13: Cathay 776 Hong Kong radar, watch and maintain 330 on reaching traffic at your 2 o'clock 12 miles, maintaining 1,000 feet below your cleared level.
6: Maintain level 330 on reaching Cathay 776.
13: CHS 9043 traffic at your 9 o'clock 11 miles, descending to 1,000 feet above you.
6: Looking out, we are CHS 943.
13: China Eastern 6050, contact radar 13215.
6: 15,
13: China Eastern 5031, contact Sanya 122 decimal 6.
6: 22 decimal 6, China Eastern 5031, today. China Eastern 6050, Mercedes, flight level 390.
5: China Eastern 6050, Russia.
0: Cathay 302. Cathay 302, thank you. Climb unrestricted, flight level 160. Maintain speed 270 knots or less.
12: Speed 270 knots or less, climb seat flight level 160, Cathay 302.
0: Cathay 611, contour right turn heading 190.
6: 190, Cathay 611.
0: Cathay 623, good day, identify. Climb the SID to 9,000 feet.
12: SID 9,000 feet, Cathay.
0: And Macau 615, descend to flight level 110, reach by Hazel.
14: Flight level 110, reach by Hazel, Macau 615.
7: Roger, descend level 160 and maintain 250 knots.
6: Descend level 160, maintain 250 knots, Cathay 918.
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13: China Southbound 387, contact Sanya 122 decimal 6.
6: 122 decimal 6, today China Southbound 387.
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7: 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Qatar 8440, Hong Kong radar clear Sierra 7 Charlie arrival.
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13: Sanadu 330, Hong Kong radar identified.
6: 330.
13: K Cathay 776.
15: Cathay 776.
13: Okay, continue present heading for your descent.
15: East of Cathay 776.
13: Cathay 776, watch your descent to flight level 220 and reach 220 in the next 50 miles.
15: Reach flight level 220 in the next 50 miles, Cathay 776.
13: Cathay 651, maintaining flight level 250. Cathay 651, watch and continue present heading, climb to flight level 300.
12: Present heading, flight level 300, Cathay 651.
13: Cathay 715, continue climb to flight level 310.
15: Continue climb, flight level 310, Cathay 715, very clear weather.
13: Watch and stand by in the left turn.
15: Goodbye.
13: VHF 9043, climb 10,400 meters.
12: 10,400 meters,
13: via Chat 943. Cathay 776, Golden, you copy, we clear, Canto 3 Alpha.
15: Confirm, we cleared Canto 3 Alpha, we're on heading 310, Cathay 776.
13: Understood, and stand by for a right turn.
15: 3776. Hong Kong radar, good evening, UPSF 2 heavy, flight level 400.
13: UPSF 2, Hong Kong radar, watcher. Cathay 715, climb to flight level 320, when able, direct FCAL.
15: Flight level 320, when able, direct FCAL, Cathay 715.
13: Cathay 651, Hong Kong radar.
15: Cathay 651.
13: Cathay 651, are you able 11,600 meters upbeam depth?
15: Affirm, Cathay 651.
13: Cathay 651, watch and continue climb 11,600 meters.
15: Flight level 11,600 meters, Cathay 651.
13: Cathay 776, are you able right turn heading 330 or direct to Maple?
15: We can take heading 330, Cathay 776.
13: Cathay 776, watch your turn right heading 330.
15: Heading 330, Cathay 776.
16: Simul 47, bye bye, 12347.
15: 47, MK986, good day.
16: Cathay 302, contact radar 133, decimal 825, good day.
15: 133825,
16: Cathay 113, climb flight level 130.
15: Mm-hmm.
16: Cathay 113, climb flight level 130.
15: 13.
16: Cathay, question, Dynasty 9024, climb to flight level 160.
17: Cathay
16: 129,
17: decimal 1.
15: MCA 986, flight level 210, heading 210.
16: MCA 986, Hong Kong radar, climb flight level 250.
15: Flight level 250, MCA 986.
13: Scooter 120, watcher.
15: Scooter 120.
13: Cathay 776, contact radar 127, decimal 55.
15: 2755, Cathay 776, good day.
18: Okay, 66. Cathay 600, fly heading 035, vector 4 sequence.
15: Great, Hong Kong Dynasty 924, the is 120, be waited.
16: Dynasty 924, 120 is approved.
15: Heading 120, Dynasty
19: 58, airborne runway 07 right, passing 2400.
16: Chennai Sir 9658, Hong Kong departure law identify, climb via SID, altitude 8,000 feet.
19: Climb via SID, altitude 8,000 feet, Chennai Sir 9658.
20: Call Cathay 113, request heading 140 to weather.
16: Cathay 113, heading 140 is approved, climb flight level 160.
20: Level 160 and heading 140, thank you Cathay 113.
16: NST924, climb flight level 200.
5: Is ahead in 360.
12: Well, it's Air China 179, maintaining 11,000 meters, about 3112.
13: Air China 179, Hong Kong radar identified.
12: Air China 179.
13: Call VNA 485, contact Sanya 122.06.
16: 10, expedite the climb.
15: Time restricted, flight level 210, Air Macau 658.
16: 658, expedite climb, please. Best rate of climb for deviating traffic due to weather.
15: Macau 658.
16: Cathay 623, contact radar 123.47, bye bye.
13: Cathay 346, expedite 601.
16: Dynasty 924, contact radar 133.825, good day.
7: I heading 180, vector for sequence.
10: Tank 180, Qatar 8840.
11: Qatar 601.
13: Inner station, confirm Macau 9986.
11: Affirm Airport 9986, climb asylum 250, heading 210.
13: Macau 9986, climb flight level 300.
11: Climb flight level 300 and request direct to Ikela, Airport 986.
13: Call you back.
5: 252, are you able to follow for 350 or 370?
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7: level 1-0, 3-4-4-0. 7-7-6, descend flight level 180 and further reduce to 230 knots.
15: 30 knots, descend flight level 180, Cathay 776.
13: Asian 741, confirm.
12: Asian 179. Five miles, due west.
13: Asian 179, approved.
12: Asian 179.
18: Heading 220.
16: Can I stand 9658? You can maybe follow the previous traffic with a left turn. You cross the weather, and behind the weather is pretty clear.
18: So may I please ask for the heading, China Star 9658?
16: 9658, heading 140.
18: 140, China Star 9658, and may we proceed with heading now?
16: Yes, you can fly heading 140, maximum speed 280 knots.
18: Copy, heading 140, maximum speed 280 knots, China Star 9658, thank you.
16: Canister 9658, climb flight level 120.
18: Climb level 120, Canister 9658.
16: Cathay 3298, climb to flight level 120, no altitude restriction, best rate of climb. Cathay 3298, climb flight level 120, unrestricted, best rate of climb.
15: Flight level 120, unrestricted, best rate of climb, Cathay 3298.
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10: Sending 8,000 feet, QNH 1012, Qatar 8440.
7: Qatar 8440, QNH 1010.
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7: Cafe 9118, descend to 8,000 feet, QNH 1010, and keep high rate of descent if able. Thank you.
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13: Cafe 663, contact Sanya 133, decimal 35.
16: Reading identify, climb unrestricted, flight level 160, maximum speed 250 knots.
15: 160, max speed 250, Chateau 732.
12: Macau 658, if possible, request left heading 120 for only 10 miles.
16: Macau 658, approved, fly heading 120.
15: Zero, Macau 658.
16: Can I turn 9658, no speed restriction, climb flight level 150.
15: Restriction, climb flight level 150, turn 9658.
10: 9658, request left heading 120 due to weather.
16: Cathay 3298, heading 120 is approved, maximum speed 280 knots.
15: Heading 120 is approved, next speed 280 knots, Cathay 3298.
16: Macau 658, contact radar 133.825, bye bye.
15: Decimal 825, from Macau 658, bye-bye.
16: Day 3298, climb unrestricted, fly level 160, best rate of climb and depassing flight level 110.
15: Decimal stay treated on IAT, climb flight level 160, best rate of climb until passing level 110.
17: 250
15: knots and
17: left on
15: heading
17: 180 for 20 minutes. Qatar 843, you can deviate up to 15 miles in long-haul track.
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24: Sure. Good evening, it's 385, 725,000.
17: Turn left heading 070.
25: Turn left heading 070, China Southern 6735.
26: Radar 3858.
27: Go ahead.
26: 3858. Director, talk me to the weather.
28: Cochetel 732, heading 195 is approved. Are you able to make a left turn to follow the preceding traffic for Pecan? After the weather, you can turn back right.
29: Heading 150, initiating, Shuttle 732.
28: 732, thank you, heading 150.
29: Heading 150, Shuttle 732, thank you.
28: Can I turn 9658? I need you to turn right, no, to turn right, sir.
30: Copy, now turning right, sir. 9658.
28: Roger, sir. Turn right heading 180, maintain flight level 180 initially, and report able any further right turn.
30: Copy. Maintain level 180 and report further right turn. Thank you.
27: 8-2.
30: Thank you.
27: Zero
31: miles 4 secret, Cathay 6-1-1,
27: thank you.
31: Radar Cathay 623, request heading 190 weather.
27: Cathay 623, heading 190 is approved and climb to 10,400 meters.
31: Heading 190 approved, climbing 10,400 meters and friendly is maintaining speed 280 knots as well, Cathay 623.
27: Roger, cancel speed.
31: Cancel Cathay 623.
25: Hong Kong radar, China is 705, maintain 11,000 meters. Information, Hong Kong 0043, heading 205.
27: China Eastern 7905, confirm radar contact and heading approved.
25: Heading 205, approach China Eastern 705.
15: So the 120, clear of weather.
27: Scooter 120, clear direct to Pico.
25: 250, Cessna 320, thank you.
28: Emirates 385, climb flight level 130.
30: Level 130, Emirates 385.
10: Heavy passing 3,200, climbing 5,000 on the Delta 1 X-ray.
28: Best rate 009, Hong Kong, departure low identify, climb via SAD, altitude 8,000 feet.
10: The altitude 8,000 feet, was rate 009, heading.
15: Chateau 732, request direct source loop.
28: 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On track to source loop, climb flight level 200, speed 280 or less.
15: Direct source loop, and when on track to source loop, climb flight level 200, speed 280 or less, so on Chateau 732. Mercedes 385, turning left, heading 170 to avoid.
28: Mercedes 385, 170 approved.
15: Mercedes 86 left, turn by Congo, and speak left to Duke Normandy.
28: Cathay 3298, standby for that. I need the approval for the next sector. Continue the climb, flight level 200 on present heading.
15: Level 200 on present heading, Cathay 3298.
10: 009, request heading of 120, do well.
28: Standby. And I still 9658, climb flight level 200.
15: For 200, I understand, 9658, and we need to maintain heading for another 20 miles.
28: Niceton 9658, report that to 123.47, bye-bye.
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2: Ascertain 3040, request heading 3300 to weather.
28: Ascertain 3040, heading 330 is approved, descent flight level 170.
2: Level 170, heading 330 approved, turn ascertain 3040, thank you.
28: Day 3298, contact radar 133.825, bye-bye.
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3: So 3447, shadow 732, connect.
28: Avia Jet 3733, track direct to SOSLU, climb flight level 210.
4: Direct to SOSLU, climb flight level 210, Avia Jet 333.
31: 309 is now heading of 100G weather.
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1: 13335, get a 65 wall back.
27: China Southern 6686, descend now level 6,000 meters.
2: Descent flight level 6,000 meters, 10,686.
27: Singapore 898, contact radar 13215. China Eastern 7905, are you able to check the app corner?
6: 35 radar 127,
28: 5 1. 85 track, climb, sorry, climb to flight level 200.
31: 309 request heading 20 and request further climb.
28: What is express 009 heading 120 is approved, flight level, climb flight level 120.
31: Alpha 120 on heading, what is express
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28: Stand by, sir, you can expect that, expedite your descent, you have to be at the boundary 4,500 meters.
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28: MS 385, contact radar 123.47, bye bye. 115, climb flight level 160.
1: Climb 160, Cebu 115, request level heading 230.
28: Cebu 115, negative sir, need a left turn, no left turn.
1: Request left heading 135, Cebu 115.
28: 135 approved.
1: Cebu 115.
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31: Confirm World Express 009, climb flight level 200.
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27: Okay,
31: fine,
27: now flight level 300, so I'll see you on the website 009. Hong Kong, good evening, Cafe 742, passing for 194.190,
8: squawk 7042. Cafe 742, Hong Kong, we identify clear Sierra 7 Alpha arrival.
27: Sierra 7 Alpha, Cafe 742. China Eastern 9658, climb to 100,400 meters.
0: Climb 100,400 meters, China Eastern 9658, and if possible, request offset Lima size for 3 miles.
27: China Eastern 9658, what heading required?
0: Disregard, but just go ahead now, China Eastern 9658, and climb, maintain 100,400 meters.
27: Lisa.
2: Hong Kong radar, Sergeant 5840 Fable, request climb to follow the 360 due to weather.
28: 25. 2115, 125 approved.
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28: 3040, contact Zhuhai 121, decimal 4, bye bye.
5: Hold the day, 3040, good day.
28: Cebu 115, cancel all speed restriction, maintain initially a speed of 280 knots or less.
5: Cancel speed restriction, maintain 280 knots, Cebu 115.
6: FH329, incline to flat level, 310.
5: Shuttle 732, request direct, Zach Book. Shuttle 732, stand by. Shuttle 732, climb flight level 250, reverse. Climb flight level 250, Shuttle 732.
6: Macau 658, Roger, direct Conga.
5: Direct Conga, Macau 658.
7: Hello. Hi. 7250, Hong Kong Shaw, 845.
5: China 3A1, climb to flight level 250, Skok 3122.
28: Minus 7381 Hong Kong, radar identify, exploit climb passing flight level 230.
27: This will travel in 3 minutes.
9: 737, flight level 360, Skok 5026, inbound dot me.
6: Chinese 737, Hong Kong radar identify. For planning, are you able level 370 at settle?
9: Enable Chinese 737.
6: Okay, roger, then a standby lower.
9: Okay.
6: Cathay 302, contact Shanghai 128-35.
9: 128-35, say 302, goodbye.
11: Hong Kong radar Cathay 9991, maintaining 7800 meters, got 2723.
6: Cafe 991 Hong Kong identified, AP4 Alpha, speed 250 knots.
11: AP4 Alpha, speed 250 knots, Cafe 9991.
28: Cafe 742, descend flight level 170.
12: Descend flight level 170, Cafe 742.
9: Straight flight.
11: Hong Kong radar, TNA 001, heading 225, TNA flight level 300.
27: Gene 001, roger, clear direct to Dapu. Krishna, clear direct to Egg Lake.
6: 11, contact direct to 119.5, call sign. Thanks for
13: Roger, basic.
9: Heading 230.
27: Confirm China Eastern 9658, heading 230 approved.
9: Thank you, Chinese 9658.
11: Hong Kong radar, Genere 001, on a bird, request heading 225 due to weather.
27: Roger, approved.
11: Group Genere 001.
27: Shuttle 732, further climb to flight level 280, cancel speed.
11: Level 280, cancel speed on Shuttle 732.
9: Calling about 205 care of the weather, request the right Yikilan.
28: China 76735, contact departure 122.65, good day.
11: 122.65, good day, China 76735.
27: Thai VietJet 3733, roger, climb to flight level 100,400 meters.
28: 3-5. Cathay 448, heading 125, it's approved.
11: Hong Kong arrival, China 76735. 200.
28: Anasotan 6735, departure hello, track direct TEMOT, descend flight level 170.
25: Flight direct to TEMOT, descend flight level 170, Anasotan 6735.
28: Vegeta 88 on a tree, turn right direct to Soslu.
14: Turn right direct to Soslu, Vegeta 8893.
28: Vegeta 83 correct, current ground, flight level 160.
16: 45, land 45.
14: Zero, Vegeta 8893.
17: 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Kevin 96 Kevin 96 Kevin 96 Kevin 96 Kevin 96 Kevin 96 Kevin 96 Kevin 96 Kevin 96 Kevin 96
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28: Fire descent unrejected, 9,000 feet, QNH 1011.
31: Should descend 9,000, QNH 1011, MCR, not 1, maybe 5.
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27: Cadet 764, further descend to plot level 220, reach by Maple.
31: 0 by Maple, Cadet 764.
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0: Radar channel is done out of 35A, repair heading 250.
17: One.
0: Okay, direct a good move, we're in F196.
6: Descent to flight level 290, reaching 3 minutes.
31: Descent to flight level 290, reaching 3 minutes, Hong Kong Shuttle 825. One clear for the VJ 5381.
17: Let's continue descent now to 6,000 feet, QNH 1011.
10: 0 knots and climb to 1,000.
28: 130, flight level 130.
0: 130, copy.
28: The jet 8893, climb unrestricted, flight level 210, track direct Pecan.
14: Climb unrestricted 210, track direct to Pecan, the jet 8893.
28: Another turn, 6735, descent flight level 4,500 meters, reach by Tema.
31: Flight level, descent 4,500 meters, reach by Note, 6735.
28: Premier 496, climb flight level 6,900 meters.
0: Over 900 meters, beginning at 496.
28: United 821, maximum speed 280 knots.
0: This is time 3 knots, 821.
28: Right. In the coming 5, Roger. Thank you. Turn right heading 260.
0: 8893,
28: contact radar 123.47. Good day.
14: Watson 3847, thank you for the help. We get the Rena 3.
28: Welcome, sir. China Southern 6735, contact Zhuhai 121, decimal 4, good day.
31: Decimal 4, good day, China Southern 6735.
14: 10, leaving 153, direct to Pekan.
28: CJ 8893, Hong Kong, radar, good day, climb for level 250.
14: I'm 250, we get the Rena 3.
31: What's left, China Southern?
27: 81.
31: Cathay 623, contact Sanya
27: 13335.
31: 13335, Cathay 63, bye bye. Hong Kong radar, good evening. China Eastern 6022, maintaining flight level 320, direct to MCAM.
27: China Eastern 6033, Roger. Japan Air
31: 7
27: Japan Air, Japan Air 707, contact Sanya 122.6.
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28: Level 200 and report able any writer.
3: We request heading 200 and come at level 200 and 706.
28: Land 706 Roger, heading 200 is approved.
3: Climb at level 200 and 706.
15: Departure Hong Kong Shuttle 236, climbing 5,000, passing 2,200.
28: Shuttle 226, Hong Kong departure low identified, climb unrestricted, fly level 160, maximum speed 280 knots.
15: Restricted for level 160, maximum speed 280 knots, Hong Kong Shuttle 226.
28: And then 706, contact radar 123.47, good day.
3: 2347, good day, 706, good day.
28: United 821, climb flight level 200.
18: 200, that's west.
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20: 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New information is Foxtrot. Okay. West Fair 009, Roger. Climb to Falafel 290.
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28: Cathay 764 Hong Kong radar proceed direct to Combi, descend to flyable 200.
31: This is level 200, direct Combi, Cathay 764.
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3: 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Heading 100, Cathay 448.
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3: 127, that's for Mark, good day, 9706.
28: Good day.
23: Leaving 224, climbing 250, direct to Pekan.
27: DHA 8893, climb to flight level 300.
23: Flight level 300, Vijay 393.
21: 1-7-885.
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27: Cathay 505. Radar frequency
23: 0.
27: China Southern 381, I say again, frequency 13215.
23: 3215, China Southern 381.
31: Okay, Division 360, Federer.
27: China, it is 9 directly Kila.
31: Shipyard to Ikela, Genevieve 936, and standby higher level 340, final.
27: Not available, maintain current level.
31: Yeah, Genevieve 936.
27: Shanghai 813, contact Sanya Control 122.6.
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2: Good evening, China Southern 5049 number 9800 meters, heading 195.
27: China Southern 5049 on Hong Kong radar identified. Current heading approved, report wind clear.
2: Roger, heading approved, China Southern 5049.
4: Hong Kong radar, Xiamen 885, friend wall 220.
27: Xiamen 885, Roger.
2: Minister 9258, request heading 290.
27: China Eastern, -658, stand by.
28: Macau 131, hello. Macau Information Hotel, runway 34.
31: Runway 34, Macau 131.
28: Okay.
31: 75 level 220, reached by Hong Kong Shuttle.
28: I-25 6-0 or below, transition speed 2X units.
31: Descent flight level 130 and descent Sony flight level 260 or below and transition speed is 280, can say 2902.
2: Do you copy that, China 7-0-5-8?
27: I say again, map on 77 off Richter and you chat with Sanya later on for further speed.
2: Copy, mark point 77 or greater. Maybe we request heading 260, is possible, China 7-0-5-8.
28: Mm. 130. Macau 131, when ready, descend to flight level 180.
5: Descent flight level 180, Macau 131.
7: Clean
8: 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Macau
7: 131
8: at 235. Yeah, 1-2-3-6, put in a
27: 7-5, 7-4.
4: Siku and Siku 133.35, Shuttle 732.
27: China Eastern, -658, heading 260 approved.
31: 213, approaching lot 2, maintaining flight level 300.
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28: Cafe 764, expect you to reach flight level 110, Dean Murray. Seeing flight level 110.
7: Climb unrestricted, flight level 200, best rate of climb, flight level 110, Qantas 128.

0: So 250 on Seaflight 10.
1: Macau 131, descend to flight level 140.
0: Level 140, Macau 131.
1: At a 733, climb 160, flight level 160.
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4: Engine 6013, descend flight level 260.
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14: Cafe 704, flight level 130.
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5: 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China Eastern 6033, China Sanya 1226.
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16: On radar, Mazen 386, good evening, Mazen 50360, squawk 2151.
5: Malaysian 386, Hong Kong radar, identified.
16: Malaysian 386.
5: Taipei HS 3733, Sanya 12335.
16: CCC5, accept T2 DD, thank you.
1: 28 corrector 133825.
17: Departure Boeing 234, good evening, parking 2700, coming 5000, 220.
1: Boeing 234, call departure low identify, climb unrestricted, fly level 160, maximum speed 280 knots.
17: 160, unrestricted, 280 knots, maximum Boeing 234.
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5: Hong
18: Kong Radar 10-5-5, the fundamental repair heading 170, do I back?
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10: Non-civil vector for shortcut. Cafe 902, maintain speed 280 knots below 10,000 feet.
0: Hey, 57, due to weather, requires heading 5.
14: Chamonix 57, approved.
0: Heading 195, Chamonix 857.
14: 50490, confirm request heading 180.
11: Negative 175, is okay, transfer the ferry to 49.
14: China Southbound, 50490, heading approved.
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14: 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Radar 1265.
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17: 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Refine 0 knots. Maintain 2 0 knots for greater speed of
9: 1-0
17: out in 3 minutes. Q1-H1-0-1-1. Final East 8-8-1 Hong Kong radar identified. Report when they go right turn.
11: Quadrant Tangerson 8812. Initially maintained just heading for 30 miles.
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14: QNH 1011, clear Arasula approach runway 34, report established.
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9: Cargo 203, reach 9,000 feet by muscle and maintain speed 280 knots below 10,000 feet.
17: 1/2 Falafel 350, are you able?
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17: 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Qantas 128, heading 160, climb Sala 4260.
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17: Dagbo, back to the ladder. 706 clear, Alpha Dagbo.
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17: Cafe 733, Hong Kong radar, climb for level 310.
2: I put up a 310, Cafe
9: 733.
2: Manila, Baseline, Monica 119, Baseline 3, good day. Cafe 719, good day.
9: Sorry, SS559,
18: Hong Kong, radar 127, Baseline 1, good day. 676, 149, good day.
9: Turkish 25, and are you able for the whole tree?
2: Cafe 617.
17: Thank you, stand by. Shadow 226, stop climb by level 310, reach in 3 minutes.
16: Radar, good evening, China Southern 325, Kremlin Credible 250, squawk 3114.
14: China 7325, Hong Kong Radar, identify, report your passing flight level.
16: Passing flight level 220, Southern 325.
14: 7325, Roger, stand by higher.
16: Stand by higher, Southern 325.
17: Able by level 370. The readback was broken to confirm the flight level 6900 meters.
3: 6900 meters, climbing Gillum,
17: 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Thank you.
9: 260
15: knots, Cathay 704.
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17: 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Shaman,
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17: Juzhou Air 6013, cancel speed, descend by level 220, reach by enter.
15: Cancel speed and descend by the 220, reach by enter, 6013.
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20: We're heading 20.
1: Shenzhen 301, Hong Kong radar, climb by level 280.
20: Climb to flight level 280, Shenzhen 301.
4: For eastbound, may then mark 7A or
20: greater at 7-3. Cancel speed restriction max 250 knots, separate 9833.
1: Cathay 617, increase speed to 280 knots or greater.
20: Zero grade Cathay 617.
1: KLM 888, contact 125.35, good day.
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1: GNET 713, Hong Kong radar, identify AB4 Alpha arrival.
22: Good evening, level 350, clock 2114.
1: Malaysian 520, Hong Kong radar, identified. Heading 110. United 831, contact Taipei 129 at Decimal 1. 210,
23: level 280.
1: Dominant 85,
23: departure
1: level 310. Level 310, Dominant 810. It's 9833, track break available, speed 280 or less.
18: Direct position, say again, number 2, not right.
1: N9 Vedvo, Victor Echo Delta Victor Oscar, and the speed 280 knots or less.
18: 280
4: speed Mach 75, speed 285 knots, China Southern 836.
23: China Southern 836, speed 280 knots.
4: Speed 280 knots, China Southern 836.
1: Now, Hong Kong 7790.
20: 5023, maintain level 360, squawk 7401.
1: China Eastern 5023, Hong Kong radar identified.
5: East 75023.
17: That's our 647, when ready, descend fly level 220, reach by impact.
5: Ready 220 by impact, total 647.
14: 617 approved.
5: Thank you, Cathay 617. 100, you're in good of 839, fly level 170, squawk 244, 2422, 20020.
14: Great Bay 839 at Hong Kong radar identify, clear Sierra 7 Alpha.
5: 47 Alpha, rather good base 839.
17: Contact Shanghai 128 decimal 35.
5: Ethiopian 645, descend 260.
14: Ethiopian 645 radar, descend to fly level 130.
5: Fly level 130, Ethiopian 645.
7: 6727.
5: Hong Kong radar, China 7367, due to weather, request direct to Ali.
14: China 7367, on passing fly level 260, clear direct Ali.
5: Passing fly level 260, direct to Ali, China 7367.
14: China 7325, contact radar 13215 with your request.
5: 3215, China 7325, good day.
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5: Director Solan, Dominic 87.
23: Dominic 575,
5: contact radar 360. Dominic 785-7733.
14: Cafe 733, affirm opposite way traffic in about 50 miles. They are descending, correction, in about 40 miles. They are descending through your level and they will pass the beam to by more than 8 miles.
5: 3 Cafe 733.
14: Malaysian 386, contact radar 12875.
7: 12864, 75 3 6.
14: China Eastern 81, climb for level 350.
5: Until further level 350, China Eastern 881.
14: China Southern 367, climb for level 310.
5: Until further level 310, China Southern 367.
7: Hong Kong radar, Malaysian 386, good evening, maintaining for level 360, tracing fast tow.
23: Malaysian 386, Roger, good evening.
5: Malaysian 386.
1: Speed 280 knots.
5: Speed 280, climb 16,000 feet, behavior 00.
1: Malaysian 00 to confirm flight level 160.
5: 0, behavior 080.
7: 15 today, that's April 19.
17: Good day.
5: Control, Bohemia 613, maintaining flexible 360, squawk 3747.
17: Bohemia 613, I'm coming to identify AB4 Alpha arrival.
5: AB4 Alpha arrival, Bohemia 613. Brett Snyder 833, heavy, passing flight level 142, so flight level 200.
14: Emirates 9833, radar, climb to flight level 250.
5: Flight level 250, Emirates Snyder 833.
7: Hong Kong, good evening, Cathay 3, Lima 3, now passing level 253, squawk 0044, and we are 28 miles from Sierra.
14: Cathay 393, Hong Kong radar, identify clear Sierra 7 Alpha.
7: 7 Alpha, Cathay 3, Lima 3.
14: 7 Junior 227, contact radar 127, that's small one.
5: To flight level 200, direct to Eastmap, Shenzhen Air 330.
23: Shenzhen Air 330, reach level by Eastmap.
5: Reach level by Eastmap, Shenzhen Air 330.
23: Qantas 128, climb to flight level 330.
10: 4,500 feet, speed 250 knots.
17: 0270.
0: And now flight level 270, Virginia 283.
17: 227, stop climb by level 220.
0: Level 220, scenario 27.
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23: 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Turkish 25, contact radar 147, base for more 1, good day.
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11: Hong Kong radar, good evening, Turkish 25, heavy level 320, proceeding platform.
17: Turkish 25, Hong Kong radar, roger.
11: Hong Kong radar, I believe you can on 2152 level 32 there.
0: Where are you? The part now, we will get starting, you still have to do it.
23: Take
0: care, is there a part now?
8: 14 Madru, flight of S340.
23: Alright, is there an arrow height at 531?
0: 160 and cancel state restriction. Next flag, next day 250, China 7366.
13: Air France 185, if clear of weather, you can turn left direct hotel 382.
17: Contact radar 132, decimal 15.
0: 13215, Canadian Air 841.
17: Okay.
0: Roll number 9823, goodbye.
8: China Southern 6727, you had a request heading 055.
4: Lane 7, K-Boy.
8: Congress, good evening, Malaysian 7807, maintaining 360.
23: Malaysian 078, Richard, good evening, descent to follow 350, do traffic.
8: China 350, Malaysian 078.
23: China Southern 3044, we're ready, descent to follow 260, reach level by eastbound.
0: Ready, descend to 54260, reach by eastbound, China Southern 3044.
8: Request of the level 350.
17: Stand by. Shaman 841, radar 13215. To Big X.
8: Cancel Big X, control direct Big X, China Southern 6737.
24: Hong Kong, China Southern 35, maintaining flight level 230, squawk 3104.
17: China Southern 5035, Hong Kong radar, identify.
24: China Southern 35.
17: Clear direct to Cotton.
23: Destination, expect lower before it's done, stand by for level change.
0: Flight level 20, fail me before.
17: GNS 713, turn left direct back on, descend down flight level 220.
0: Alright, and that's flight. Alright, back home, descend flight level 220, GNS 713.
8: RG2Y, therefore 80, that's command.
17: Cavi 617, heading 245, approved.
8: Heading 245, Cavi 617.
2: Roger, identified. Cancel offset, check direct mode 2.
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6: Negative, turn S 5023.
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9: 636, maintaining flight level 400, squat 0155.
2: Cafe 636, Hong Kong radar, identify clear Betty 3 Alpha arrival.
9: Clear Betty 3 Alpha arrival, Cafe 636.
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15: Tanya 122.6, Korean Air 659, over there.
2: Malaysian 078, Hong Kong.
15: 7366.
2: 0 G2 weather. China Eastern 724, heading 240 initially.
9: Heading 240, China Eastern 725.
2: Eva 810, contact Taipei 129, David Seymour 1.
15: 0-0-0-0-1-6-7.
2: China Southern 6782, heading 220 approved.
15: China Southern 6782.
2: China Eastern 725, contact radar 126, David Seymour 5.
9: 126, David Seymour 5, China Eastern 725.
2: Shuttle 689, descend now, flight level 280, reach in 6 minutes.
15: Shuttle level 280, reach in 6 minutes, Echo Shuttle 689.
9: 280, China Southern 5025.
2: Shenzhen 227, climb by level 310.
15: 25 level 310, scenario 227.
2: Maximum speed
15: 2509.
2: China Eastern 7366, contact radar 133.825, bye-bye.
14: Can you advise the nature of your problem?
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15: Okay.
14: Report your squawk and level, passing level.
16: Request level 290, net squawk 3120, China Southern 8483.
14: China Southern 8483, report your passing flight level.
16: 240 to flight level 250.
14: China Southern 8483, identify and stand by for higher.
16: Hong Kong radar, China Southern 8336, good evening. Maintain flight level 260.
14: China 78336 at radar, descend to flight level 220, reduce speed to 230 knots.
16: Descend flight level 220, speed 230 knots, China Southern 8336, due to weather request, heading 010.
14: China 78336, heading 010, approved.
16: China Southern 8336.
25: Radar Kelly 921. Timmy flow 210, 2 minutes to Sierra, squawk 4222.
14: Cafe 931 Hong Kong radar, identify clear Sierra 7 Charlie.
25: Sierra 7 Charlie, KDA 931, thank you.
14: China 7843, contest radar 127.1.
16: 27.1, China 7843, good day.
14: And Macau 950, after Romeo, flight heading 090, confirm will be a normal approach and landing.
2: 22.6.
6: Tanya 122.6, Southern 8055.
20: Brits, Manor 833.
2: Average 9833, go ahead.
20: 10 miles left, for weather, Brits, 9833.
2: Average 9833, 10 miles left approved when clear weather, track direct to Dagbu.
20: Miles left approved, clear, direct Dagbu, Brits, Manor 833.
2: Turkish 25, climb for level 9800 meters, for level 321.
20: Level 321,
16: 9,800 meters,
20: Turkish 25.
16: Hong Kong Shenzhen Air 308, request heading 075, the weather has.
2: Shenzhen Air 308, heading 075, approved.
16: Heading 075, approved, thank you, Shenzhen Air 308.
2: China Southern 5049, contact Xinya 122.06.
0: 122 Decimal 6, good day, turn on the front of the phone next.
20: Radar Bridge Center 833 request a further climb to 9,800 meters.
2: Anyways, 9833, due to your routing restriction, for level 9,200 meters, final level.
20: 9,200 meters, Air Bridge Center 833.
3: 227, request heading 210 to weather.
2: Shenzhen Air 227, heading 2103, when clear weather, track direct to MCAL.
3: Heading 210, okay, later, direct to MCAL, scenario 227.
12: Call radar, China 1000 A483, maintaining flight level 250, heading 190.
2: China Southern, A483 Hong Kong radar, roger, stand by higher.
12: Higher China Southern A483, and we have maintained this heading for 40 miles, then we can turn left to Sabino.
2: China Southern, A483, on this heading for how long?
12: 40 miles, China Southern A483.
2: China Southern 8483, roger, then climb now for level 270.
12: Climb now to flight level 270, China Southern 8483.
2: 4 knots.
20: 0, cancel speed, and you said maximum 280?
2: Correct.
20: 378.
18: Conradar has been 7348, approaching flight level 220.
13: The Spring 7348, departure, hello. Descent to flight level 170.
18: Flight level 170, at Spring 7348.
2: Direct to dock.
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12: 12347, bye-bye, Charles, C044.
2: Forward.me, contact Shanghai
12: 128, decimal 35. 10-3900, good evening. Maintain flight level 310, approaching the suit.
2: CHA 3900, Hong Kong radar identified.
12: CHA 3900.
5: 597011, request heading 075, due to weather.
2: Hainan 7011, heading 075, approved.
5: 705, Hainan 11.
2: Shenzhen Air 308, clear, direct to Lambda, descend now for level 270.
19: Descent Lambda and descent level 270, Shenzhen Air 308.
2: Hong.
18: Direct Gamba.
2: Hong Kong Shuttle 703, clear, direct Gamba.
18: Clear, direct Gamba, Hong Kong Shuttle 703.
2: Charbonnet
20: 57,
2: roger.
20: Proceeding right back to Emirates 9033.
2: Emirates 9833, roger. China Southern 843, climb by level 290.
12: IT level 290 and request heading 160.
2: China Southern 843, heading 160, approved.
12: 160, climb to 290, China Southern 8483.
0: Request heading 325, did you order?
13: Cat 8340, heading 325, approved.
0: Heading 325, Cat.
2: Approved. Flight level 186. By Lambda and speed 250 knots.
19: Here is Hello 110, level band length and reduce speed to a 250 knots in there, 308.
2: Shandong 2153, contact Xenia 122, decimal 6.
5: 122, decimal 6, 2156, good day.
2: Good day.
0: Guangzhou 125325, Cat 8320.
13: 32340, the frequency 125, decimal 35.
0: 1535 with heading, Cat 8340.
13: United 878, climb flight level 160, unrestricted.
20: Take to the 163, United 878.
25: We're passing 2000 for 5000.
13: Russell 234, call departure to identify. 25, climb unrestricted flight level 110, maximum speed 250 knots.
25: Unrestricted flight level 110, maximum speed 250 knots.
13: Channel Southern 6737, contact too high, 121 decimal 4. Good day, thank you.
1: Decimal 4, good day, Channel Southern 6737.
7: Hong Kong, China Southern 8336, good evening, maintain level 220, heading 355.
13: Channel Southern 8336, hello, report able any left turn.
25: 265,
2: over in 613. Orange Liner 27, contact radar 126 decimal 5.
25: 265,
13: order system. For that, but that might not be approved. You might expect to make a left turn in about 3.5 miles.
7: Now we are heading 355. I'm waiting for your news. Thank you.
25: Right, for what weather?
2: Shadow 689, stand by for the request.
25: Survival Shadow 69.
7: 725, maintain flight level 130, heading 240.
14: China Eastern 725 Hong Kong radar Roger, clear direct to Betty to join Betty 3 Alpha.
7: Now direct to Betty and join Betty 3 Alpha. Arrival China Eastern 725.
14: Connie 285, descend unrestricted, flight level 110.
25: Unrestricted, descend flight level 110, Connie 285.
14: 0260.
25: Ground
14: 250, Hanan 7011. Hanan 7309,
25: descent
14: for level 260.
25: 7260,
14: Hanan 7209. Turkish 25, maybe regret setting 265
25: to avoid.
14: Turkish 25, confirm.
25: Confirm,
14: maybe
25: regret setting 265 to avoid.
14: Turkish 265, heading approved when clear of weather, track direct to
25: Siku. Band clear of activity, unable to proceed Siku. May I proceed giving point?
14: Turkish 25, heading approved.
2: Turn left heading
14: 180.
25: In the waypoint? BJ, Bravo India, Golf Echo X-ray, Hanan 7309.
14: Hanan 7309, clear direct to Vegas.
25: Direct to Vegas, Hanan 7309. Yeah, we need China Southern 3077, maintain flight level 250, score 3123.
14: China Southern 3077, Hong Kong radar, Roger, stand by, higher.
25: Hi, China 3077, request heading 130.
14: China Southern 3077, heading 130, approved.
25: Confirm 130, approved, China 3077.
14: China Southern 3077, heading 130, approved, climb for level 270.
25: Heading 130, approved, climb for level 270, China 3077.
13: 133.82, bye-bye. Cebu 237, climb flight level 130, maximum speed 280 knots.
10: Flight level 130, confirm for Cebu 237.
13: 237, affirm, flight level 130, maximum speed 280 knots.
10: Level 130, max speed 280 knots, Cebu 237.
14: Channel Southern 3077, and affirm, no speed restrictions for now.
25: Precision, Channel 3077.
14: Cafe 636, contact radar 12875.
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25: 250, heading 140,
21: 970. 118, flight level 350, scope 2142, Beijing, Dosun.
14: Backcat 118, Hong Kong radar identified.
21: Yep, 118.
25: 67.
11: Cafe 636, maintaining flight level 400, direct to Circuit de Weather.
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4: 35 clear, bed 3 Alpha Rebel Ryan says 6 forces.
23: FP China 1, Hong Kong radar, releasing a defensive line.
1: 100 meters and center reach is 1,500 feet and southern 826.
13: And at 326, just to confirm, you descend and maintain 4,500 meters on reaching, expedite descent.
1: Descend 4,500 meters, expedite descent, China Southern 8-3-2-6.
13: Thank you.
1: 8-400.
13: Cathay 673, Hong Kong departure, low identify, climb unrestricted, flight level 130, no speed restriction. Oxtel 234, climb flight level 6,900 meters.
8: Hong Shuttle 234, you block the request heading 320.
13: Hong Shuttle 634, heading 320 is approved and climb flight level 6,900 meters.
8: Heading 320 approved, climb flight level 6,900 meters, Hong Kong Shuttle 234.
13: Cebu 237, climb flight level 160.
1: China Southern 8336, request the heading 310, for left.
13: China Southern 8336, heading 310 approved.
1: Thank you, China Southern 8336.
13: China Southern 3044, descend to flight level 180.
25: Flight level 180, China Southern 3044.
10: Cebu 237, request left heading 100.
13: Cebu 237, heading 100 is approved.
17: Alpha 8483, contact radar 13215.
25: Radar 13215, China Southern 8483.
17: S13, turn left heading 170. Radar track direct to Siku.
22: Clear of activity, we proceed direct Siku, 325.
23: Trend 520, contact radar 127, decimal 1, good day.
25: 71 Malaysia 520, good day, man.
13: A duck kick is approved.
10: Correct, duck kick.
25: Five thousand.
13: Jet 871, encore departure, identify, break. Turkish 71, contact radar 123, decimal 47, good day.
25: 47, Turkish. 7-1, good day.
13: China Southern 3044, reportable, any left turn.
25: 3044, request TT setting for the next 20 miles, then make a left turn.
13: Roger. CAT 871, climb unrestricted flight level 130, maximum speed 250 knots.
25: TC climb flight level 130, maximum speed 250, CAT 871.
13: Decimal 902.
25: 902, you're on the list, over
14: there. 7359, descend to flight level 220.
25: Descend to flight level 220, 9709.
14: Engineer 308, turn left to lander, resume on navigation.
17: Alpha level 280.
25: Descend now, flight level 280, returning 5 minutes.
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13: Ascend 8336, contact Zhuhai 121.4.
1: 121.4, China Southern 8336.
10: Hong Kong Cathay 673, request heading 160 after runway, be weather.
13: Cathay 673, heading 160 is approved, climb flight level 160.
10: Heading 160 approved and climb flight level 160, Cathay 673.
13: China Southern 3044, descend to flight level 4,500 meters. 20.
25: Flight level
14: 220, Hanan 7011. Hanan 7309, contest radar 122, decimal 65.
25: 122, decimal 65, Hanan 7309.
3: three now turn right heading 210.
23: Egypt 3900, Roger, and confirm able, flight level 330.
6: Able, up to flight level 350, Egypt 3900.
23: Egypt 3900, Roger, climb to flight level 330.
6: I'm flight level 330 now, Egypt 3900.
9: At 871, this Emperor Lahman request heading 165, avoid the weather.
15: 8871, approved.
9: Thank you.
15: And then 7309 er descent to flight level 170. And are you able to make a heading 060 to cross the weather?
6: Descent to flight 170, negative, request heading 010.
15: And then 7309 reduce to minimum clean speed, and I call you shortly for the heading.
6: Minimum speed, descend to flight 170, 170.09.
15: And then 7301, heading 090.
6: Convert 170.09, heading 010.
15: Negative, sir. Zero, heading 090.
16: 5, calls only.
6: 320.
15: Other than 3244, heading 320 approved.
6: That's 3044.
15: Cathay 673, climb to flight level 200.
6: Titan 791, maintain flight level 360.
24: China Eastern 791, Hong Kong radar identified.
26: Archer passing 2,100, climbing 5,000 feet.
15: Pilbara 32, Hong Kong departure identified, climb unrestricted, flight level 110.
26: Flight level 110, speed 36.
15: 97309, turn left heading 340 degrees.
6: Left heading 340 and confirm we are descent to flight level 170.
15: And then 7309, continue descent to flight level 4,500 meters and expedite the descent.
6: Descent to flight level 4,500 meters and then 7309.
15: Etihad 871, climb to flight level 200, maximum speed 280 knots.
6: Level 200, maximum speed 8871.
15: Etihad 673, turn right heading 200.
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24: Mentari 395, Hong Kong radar, roger. Salmon Air 857, contact Sanya 122-06.
6: 170.09, confirm we are descent to flight 4,500 meters and heading 340.
15: Affirm, sir, and you expedite the descent reaching 4,500 meters.
6: Expedite descent to 4,500 meters, 170.09.
15: Cathay 673, speed 280 or greater, contact radar 123.47, good day.
27: 6247, Cathay 673.
15: Cathay 673, 123.47.
27: 6247, Cathay 673.
15: Cathay 721, speed 280 knots, climb to flight level 200.
6: 230 knots, Cathay 731.
28: Departures Cafe F 161, passing 1,800, climbing 5,000.
15: Day 161, Hong Kong departure, hello, identify, climb unrestricted flight level 130.
28: Shift 130, Cafe 161.
15: Pinbird 32, climb flight level 160.
6: 160, Pinbird 32.
15: 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At 871, you have to make your request with the next sector, transfer progress. 871, contact them on 123.47, bye bye.
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6: Pre-speed, speed restriction.
28: Pouches, Cathay 161.
15: Cathay 161, go ahead.
28: Information, airborne, we got the wind vibration low. We are not sure whether we got a flat tire or not, but it would be a good idea if you can send someone to check any debris on the runway.
15: Yes, sorry, so I will add that. And just to confirm, you think you get what on the runway?
28: We've got a tire pressure warning on the system. So we cannot confirm yet whether we have a tire, the flight time or not. Yeah, but so it would be nice if you can send someone to check any brake was on the runway.
15: Okay, we're doing that, sir.
1: Hanan 7011, look at heading issue 15 due to weather.
14: Okay, seven, question. Hanan 7011, enable dual left turn into Guangzhou airspace for traffic, continue present heading.
1: Continue present heading, Hanan 7011.
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23: 2900.
28: 9491,
15: Scott 9491, Hong Kong departure, hello, identify. Climb flight level 110. No altitude restriction, maximum speed 250 knots.
28: Level 110, maximum speed
15: 250 knots, Scott 9491. Feedback 32, climb flight level 6900 meters, and when able, you turn left direct vehicle.
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15: 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KT721, contact radar 123.47, bye bye.
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28: Would you mind, after you have any report, after checking any debris left on the runway, could you let us know?
15: Yes, we're just checking with the tower now, and we will report, keep you advised.
28: Cafe 161.
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15: Reduce speed to 250 knots, track direct TEMOT, descend flight level 170.
1: Reduce speed to 250 knots and direct to TEMOT, descend to flight level 170, Hanan 7011.
14: 7, after this hold, you can resume flight time route to SAPEX.
10: Roger, after complete, direct to point SAPEX, transit 167.
9: 871, request for the climb, please.
14: ETL 871, climb to flight level 250, direct to Ali.
9: 250, direct Ali, ETL 871.
14: Cafe 721, clear direct to Pekan, resume on navigation.
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10: Maintain flight level 250 on reaching, China 7321.
14: Cafe 721, contact radar 127.1.
25: 1271, Cafe 721, bye-bye.
20: Radar Singapore 852, good evening, on descent, flight level 260.
14: Singapore 852 radar, descent to flight level 220, reduce speed to 240 knots.
20: Descent to flight level 220, and reduce speed to 240 knots, Singapore 852.
14: Transnusa 167, speed now to 80 knots.
0: Speed to 80 knots, Transnusa 167.
14: Cafe 673, contest radar 127.1.
25: 1271 Cafe 673.
15: Identify climb unrestricted flight level 120. 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
26: 125.35, speed bear 32.
2: Departure Metro 949, weather deviation request after Hotel 381, back call.
15: Mascot 9491 approved.
2: Okay, after Hotel 381, director back call is approved. Mascot 9491, thank you.
15: Mascot 9491, no speed restriction to meet the Beagle climb requirement.
2: Mascot
25: 836, request to maintain heading 085 due to weather.
15: Express 836, you can continue present heading, climb to flight level 130.
25: Present heading, climb level 130, Express cargo 836.
15: Descending traffic from right to left.
26: 5130,
14: request cargo
26: 836.
14: Air
26: Hong Kong 129, request
14: stand by 1 minute, traffic below.
25: ER 122.6. 222.6, good day, send an air 333.
15: Hello sir, maintain for level 220.
20: 220, that is 167.
15: Forget to report any right turn.
25: First cargo 836.
26: Descent level 130,
25: direct to Sulak.
26: Approach direct to Sulak.
25: To Sulak, to flight level 360, thank you, RGOV 563.
14: Air Hong Kong 129, contact radar 126, stay CMO 5.
25: 1265,
5: Hong Kong 129, bye-bye. Radar identified, confirm passing flight level 226.
25: M117.
5: Rocket 117. Roger, climb to flight level 250. Continue heading 175.
25: M117.
5: Rocket 117, continue present heading, climb to flight level 250.
25: Then heading climb level 250, Rocket 117.
4: 0290, flight level 340.

0: Westbound egress, mark 0.76.
1: Korean Air 655, Hong Kong radar, roger.
0: Hong Kong radar, recent 117, good evening. Passing level 226, coming level 250, heading 175, weather.
1: Breakout 117, Hong Kong radar, roger. Climb by level 280, heading approved.
0: Level 280, heading approved, recent 117.
2: Hong Kong radar, good morning, good evening. Chang'an 6766, level 300, squawk 1034.
1: Chang'an is open, 6766, Hong Kong radar, radar contact. Confirm tracking to Ali.
2: To Ali, Chang'an 6766.
1: Ethan.
0: Camp 117, you can consider heading 185.
1: Look at 117, heading 185 approved.
0: Heading 185 approved, camp 117.
1: MPAT.
3: East level 260 by MPAT, Hong Kong 681.
4: 642, request heading of 340 for the next 2 miles.
1: Alright, so
4: MPAT 340 approved.
1: Left
4: 640,
1: move 642. Now heading 120.
5: East level by Grand Prix, 148.
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9: Descend for level 205.
1: China cell phone 6782, contact CNR 13335.
10: 13335, clear China cell phone 6782.
11: Departure 122, day 765.
10: 12265, Singapore 852, good day.
11: 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Racket 123, climb to flight level 250.
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7: And Singapore 852, expedite passing flight level 200.
10: Flight passing flight level 200, Singapore 852.
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1: PHN 974, Hong Kong radar identified. Clear direct carefully.
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13: Hong Kong radar, Smart Air 504, maintain flight level 370, so I want you.
1: Smart Air 504, Hong Kong radar, identifying, clear direct Cathay.
13: Cathay, Smart Air 504.
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0: Hello, 350. Hello, FCAL climb level 350, RECAT 117.
2: RECAT 123, climb for level 270.
3: Level 270, RECAT 123.
0: Level 863.
1: Cathay 161, contact radar 132.015.
4: Six and zero knots, maintain on TL 5 DME.
5: 250 knots.
0: 250 knots, transition 1671. 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
0: 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Flight level 360, squawk 2654.
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2: Singapore 856, clear direct to Dumo.
7: Right, Dumo, Singapore 856, thank you.
0: Climb flight level 160, Cathay 667.
5: Singapore 852, reach flight level 170 in the 8 miles.
7: Reach 170 in 8 miles, Singapore 852.
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0: Level 280, Express Cargo 86.
4: A2, direct to Lime, descend to 600 feet, QNH 1011.
9: A2, 993, heading 200, approved.
4: 011. 0. I don't see 0, and clear back to the Alpha arrival. 3, Roger, contact tower 118.2.
1: So X63 descend to sub level 2900, reach level in the next 40 miles, speed 300 knots on this time.
0: Sub level 2900, in next 40 miles, speed 300 knots, greater Hong Kong 863. 863.
5: Cebu 363, you're identified, climb by SID, flight level 120.
0: SID, second, level Cebu 363.
5: Cebu 363, climb by SID, flight level 120.
0: ID level 120, Cebu 363.
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5: Singapore 852, descend to reach flight level 4,500 meters in 10 miles.
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5: Bohemia 017, climb through flight level 160.
8: 10, Bohemia 017.
1: On radar, cancel speed restriction, climb through flight level 290, stand by higher.
0: Cancel speed restriction,
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7: Pretty dark in Duma, Singapore 852.
5: SA469
9: of B2800. Skyroid 612, confirm cross eastbound as or below flight level 200. Descend to flight level 110.
3: 110, cross eastbound 200 or below.
4: Descend to 3,000 feet from Limes, Biotonic, careful, Alice Bridge, runway 07 center.
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0-1-7-0-1-7-0-1-7-0-1-7-0-1-7-0-1-7-0-1-7-0-1-7-0-1-7-0-1-7-0-1-7-0-1-7-0-1-7-0-1-7-0-1-7-0-1-7-0-1-7-0-1-7-0-1-7-0-1-7-0-1-7-0-1-7-0-1-7-0-1-7-0-1-7-0-1-7-0-1-7-0-1-7-0-1-7-0-1-7-0-1-7-0-1-7-0-1-7-0-1-7-0-1-7-0-1-7-0-1-7-0-1-7-0-1-7-0-1-7-0-1-7-0-1-7-0-1-7-0-1-7-0-1-7-0-1-7-0-1-7-0-1-7-0-1-7-0-1-7-0-1-7-0-1-7-0-1-7-0-1-7-0-1-7-0-1-7-0-1-7-0-1-7-0-1-7-0-1-7-0-1-7-0-1-7-0-1-7-0 NTF 871, contact Yao 13335.
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2: Racket 117, requirement to reach flight level 350 in 4 minutes.
6: My neighbor, too heavy, Racket 117.
2: Racket 117, confirm you are climbing to flight level 350?
6: Affirm, Racket 117.
2: Okay, Racket 117, requirement to reach flight level 350 in 6 minutes then.
3: Unable to reach, level 363.
6: Flight level 360, approaching Elato and squawk 3235.
1: Hong Kong Shuttle 671 Hong Kong Radar, identify clear FB4 Alpha arrival.
6: FB4 Alpha Hong Kong Shuttle 671. Okay, flight level 340.
2: GNL 111 Hong Kong Radar, roger.
6: 17.
2: Racket 117, go ahead.
7: Best we can make is 8 minutes to level 350, otherwise requesting lower levels.
2: Racket 117, stop climb for level 330, stand by for final.
7: Stop climb 330, Racket 117.
3: 8273. 7, Macau
1: 621. Hong Kong Shuttle 863, continue descent to flight level 260.
7: Continue descent level 260, Hong Kong Shuttle 863.
2: 363 Hong Kong Radar, climb to flight level 250.
3: Climb to flight level 250, Zimbo 363.
2: And Hong Kong 129, contact approach 419 at 801.
1: 8993, report your heading now.
3: Temperature heading 228, Xiamen 8993.
1: Xiamen 8993, roger, turn left heading 220.
3: Left hand 220, Xiamen 8993.
1: Xiamen 8993, A3 and climb to flight level
3: 220. 320, Xiamen 8993.
1: F3381, descend now to flight level 260.
3: Now to flight level 260, airplane 381.
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1: 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Singapore 856, maintaining level 350, squawking 0110.
2: Singapore 8563,
1: find direct east one. Singapore 856. 2265, red cap 108.
3: China Southern 8473, climb to flight level 250.
4: Runway 07 center.
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3: Departure today, the descent route flight level 170.
1: Descent level 170,
3: okay, 108. Next 473 after Sierra, turn right heading 200, approved.
1: 974, good day.
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3: Charmin 823 Hong Kong radar identified. Maintain present level standby.
1: Maintain present level standby, Charmin 823. 28-75. 5564,
0: bye bye. Bye bye.
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2: Lambda.
1: Correct, Lambda, there is 612.
4: 100.
1: Clear climb, flight level 400, Bravo A, 200 feet.
4: 117 from Limes, via Tony, clear for Addis Bridge, runway 07 center.
1: 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Now to 290, short of 671.
3: VHJet 3900, contact Shanghai 128-35.
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0: Yeah, 118 base, level 9 and 2.
1: 9 8-9-0-0-3-6-3-0-3.
3: Right, 1000 feet above. Contact radar, 126 decimal 5.
1: 6 decimal 5, how much is it? 63. Hong Kong radar, on shuttle 671, any transition speed?
3: No speed restriction for that.
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5: Good evening, Cebu 363,
3: level 5. Cebu 363, Hong Kong radar, climb spot level 270.

0: Phenomen.
1: Gate 1, descend to flight level 110. Extreme and approach runway 07 center, descend to flight level 110, cancel mango restriction.
0: Can you continue this heading for the DC to the right heading 010?
2: Okay, 1 1 0 heading 0 1 0 okay 1 1 a heading 0 1 0 level 1 3 0 0 1 1 3 0 0 1 1 3 0 0 1 1 3 0 0 1 1 3 0 0 1 1 3 0 0 1 1 3 0 0 1 1 3 0 0 1 1 3 0 0 1 1 3 0 0 1 1 3 0 0 1 1 3 0 0 1 1 3 0 0 1 1 3 0 0 1 1 3 0 0 1 1 3 0 0 1 1 3 0 0 1 1 3 0 0 1 1 3 0 0 1 1 3 0 0 1 1 3 0 0 1 1 3 0 0 1 1 3 0 0 1 1 3 0 0 1 1 3 0 0 1 1 3 0 0 1 1 3 0 0 1 1 3 0 0 1 1 3 0 0 1 1 3 0 0 1 1 3 0 0 1 1 3 0 0 1 1 3 0 0 1 1 3 0 0 1
1: China Southern, Nick 473 Hong Kong radar, clear direct FCAL, climb by level 310.
2: Clear direct to FCAL, direct to climb to level 310, China Southern 8473.
0: Six three, contact radar 132.15.
3: Echo Papa Kilo Alpha Lima.
1: Ethan.
3: Roger.
0: 054 earlier, due to traffic. 15 miles.
2: 10-2-4,500 meters and reach within 15 miles. Break at 108.
1: 2 radio speed 160 knots, maintain on TL5 DME.
0: Level
1: 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Climb initially for level 310.
2: Climb initially for level 310. Cancel 8473.
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1: 0121, Hong Kong radar, climb to flight level 210.
4: 210, civil, what was?
3: Radar, good morning, Tasman 2-1 is stand by level 60.
1: 2-1 Hong Kong radar, descend to reach for level 130 by Mango, direct to Mango.
3: Reach level 130 by Mango, direct Mango, Tasman 2-1.
1: And Tasman 2-1 for planning, how long can you make a right turn back to the start? Hong Kong radar, radar contact.
4: 6-3 for level 210, 3-2-8-0, scope 350
1: policy. Autonomous 0-9-6 Hong Kong radar, climb to flight level 250.
4: Climb level 250, speed 280, Qatari 8-0-9-6.
1: 3-2-1-2-1, climb to flight level 250 at speed 300 knots or greater.
3: 300 or greater, civil 1-1.
1: Hong Kong shuttle 863, speed 280.
0: Indonesia 8320 Hong Kong radar, descend to flight level 220, cross eastbound at or below flight level 260.
2: Level 220 and
1: descend
2: level below 260.
1: Sorry, heading 210.
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0: HP for Suka.
2: Descent, flight number 310, reach for Suka, right at west 3092.
1: Transducer X60 Hong Kong radar identified.
0: Above your sun level. Entry Hong Kong. Entry traffic information, traffic control 1 o'clock, range 2 3 miles, climbing to 1000 feet below.
4: Position Bucket direct to position Kate or Nobody Robert. Electric back to Kate, the fire is doing nothing. Any possibility of Bucket to Nupo, the fire is doing nothing? Bucket back to Nupo, the fire is doing nothing. Thank you.
1: 3, climb by level 360.
2: I'm to flat level 2860, 10-8473.
1: Can the approach maintain speed 160 knots until 5 DME?
5: Sierra 7 Alpha, arrival, report passing level.
2: Passing level 218, clear Sierra 7 Alpha, arrival, Bohemia 2508.
5: Bohemia 2508, roger. Star is 612, come to Zhuhai, 123, decimal 85.
6: 12385, Zhuhai, Star is 612.
5: Bye.
1: Air Junior 1563, Hong Kong radar, radar contact. We're sent to Avon, heading 230.
2: Cancel restriction, Slovenia 2908.
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0: 280. ZS 560, Southern Hong Kong, radar roger, standby for heading.
1: Approach runway 07 center, information India.
2: Flyables, manner 0 and Sagan left.
0: Speed 300 knots.
2: 300 knots to Hong Kong, 17.
0: 13, descend now to flight level 290 and speed 9.80 into 300 knots.
2: Descent flight level 290, back point 8 to speed 300 knots, Korea
5: 313. 318, Hong Kong radar identified, cleared Sierra 7 Alpha arrival.
2: Sierra 7 Alpha arrival, Moscow 318. Racer 813, passing 1700.
0: Sky Racer 813 departure, good day, identify, climb by SID 5160, increase speed 250 knots.
2: Flight level 160 and speed 250 knots, Sky Racer 813.
1: No speed control, counter tower 118.4.
0: Flight 2, flight level 270.
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0: 6, I call you back for my level.
2: Squawk 6025.
5: Echo Kong 205, Hong Kong radar identified, cleared
2: at E4 Alpha arrival. E4 Alpha arrival at Hong Kong 205. Hong Kong radar, come here, A01, internet level 280, direct to Tony, Squawk 0153, request for the level 330.
5: Shaman 601 Hong Kong radar identified and maintain present level, stand by.
2: Maintain present level, Shaman A01.
7: Yeah, 111, contact Shenya now, 122.6, bye bye.
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9: Shenya 111, bye bye.
10: For Haya, and due to traffic, stand by for Haya after 5 minutes.
11: Runway 8421 passing altitude 1520 Celsius 5000 feet.
12: Qatari 8421 departure, good day, identify. Climb by SID 54160.
11: Runway at SID 54160, Qatari 8421.
12: Extreme unable, increase speed 280 and offshore greater.
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15: Sure, M117, good night.
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10: Low speed restriction, climb to level 330.
13: That's a speed level 3.
10: 3, report Norman estimate. Cross transition, Cebu 363, Hong Kong.
2: Flag 1-0.
12: Moscow 318, Hong Kong radar, stand by for lower.
2: Going earlier, it's 1-3-2-3.
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12: Qatar 8-4-2-1, expect Krishna, speed 2-5, Shana Shonada, stand by for the further speed increment.
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10: Singapore 856, contact radar 123, decimal 47 today.
11: Decimal 47, Singapore 856 today. Yeah, good evening, Singapore 856, on descent to level 200.
12: Singapore 856, Hong Kong radar, descent to flight level 120, cross eastbound at or below flight level 200.
11: Descent flight level 120, cross eastbound at or below level 200, Singapore 856.
1: 1 Azure knots or greater on TL 7 DME.
12: Flight level 110 primary, cancel level restriction.
2: 10 primary, no cancel altitude restriction, Moscow 318.
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2: Zero one zero. 209er, Hong Kong identified, VNV4 Alpha. V4 Alpha, Hong Kong 209er. 4217, Squawk 0045.
12: Cafe 337, Hong Kong radar identified, cleared Sierra 7 Alpha arrival. Ripple released by Guangzhou.
2: Clear Sierra 7 Alpha arrival, will call Cafe 337.
12: Moscow 318, contact approach 119 at a small one.
2: Bye.
12: Confirm Moscow 318, 119 on one.
2: Moscow 318, bye-bye.
12: Bye-bye.
11: S 16, there we go, 1-2-7,
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7: Good day. 9 at a small one.
1: 863, how about direct line? B280.
6: B280, clear near 212.
12: Again.
5: Air Busan 31 Hong Kong radar, expect IMX to approach runway 34 information Lima.
9: Hotel HQ9 message, resume on navigation direct to Norman, cross Norman, time 15 or later.
5: The track direction is good.
2: That's 797, heavy. We're passing 1,700, passing 5,000.
5: Lufthansa 797, departure, good day, identify, climb by SID 9,000 feet, speed 2501.
2: Clear climb 9,000 feet on SID, and say again the knot.
5: Lufthansa 797, increase speed to 2501.
7: VHS 976, good day. Good day.
1: 180 knots.
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5: 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Indonesia H320.
8: Hong Kong departure, Indonesia H320, stop 5041 decimal 226.
5: Indonesia
2: H320, departure is at 2501. And the cast is
9: Transisa 9969, Hong Kong radar identified.
1: 11, maintain speed until further advice.
5: Cathay 337, descend 5 star to flight level 130.
2: Descend 5 star, flight level 130, Cathay 337.
9: 330, reach before Nomad.
8: Sensor 820 request heading 150 due to weather.
7: Now it's heading 150 heading 150.
8: 150, clarify Patrick.
2: Flash out of 651.
7: And Hong Kong 209, descend on follow for 370.
8: Sensor final 370, Hong Kong 209.
1: 318, direct to Limes, descend to 3,000 feet.
7: 313. Reach for that for 110, I'll be in control.
2: 786 control.
5: Cathay 337, speed 280 knots.
2: Zero, Cathay 337.
9: Jet 570, Hong Kong radar, roger. Jet 2217, contact radar, 125.32.
7: 3940. Stand by due traffic, expedite pass 270 for your deviation.
9: Later, reduce to minimum speed, are you able to do that?
2: 2121.
1: 250 knots, information treated.
7: 813, climb by level 270, cancel speed restriction.
5: Not established.
7: Identify clear Canto 3 Alpha arrival.
5: 61 approved, confirm cleared IOS Airways Zulu, Zulu approach.
2: Zulu approach runway 34, Macau 6-1.
5: Cafe 337, got the approach 119 at 8-1. Cross transmission, first Cafe 337, got the approach 119 at 8-1.
2: Seven,
5: Qatari 8421,
2: bye-bye.
5: Goodbye.
2: Stand by
5: for higher.
2: After Sierra, request heading 190.
5: China Southern 323, after Sierra, heading 190, approved.
2: After Sierra, heading 190, China Southern 323. Good morning, Qatari 8421, passing Papa 15 seconds, Papa 200.
5: Qatari 8421, Hong Kong radar, climb to flight level 230.
2: To Papa 230, Qatari 8421. Hong Kong, Qatari 3476, level
11: 190, squawk 0261 approaching Sierra.
5: Cafe 3476 on the radar identified, cleared Sierra 7 Alpha arrival, stand by for lower.
11: I identified, Sierra 7 Alpha arrival, stand by for lower, Cafe 3476.
5: China Southern 323 on the radar, 127, day small one.
14: Hello, my China Southern 223, good day.
5: Good day. Busan 381, turn right, heading 27, Cushion, turn right, heading 280.
14: Heading 280, Elton 381.
5: 71C280, not your left, approved.
15: Your left, Cafe 271.
9: Cafe 801, Hong Kong, radar, Roger.
5: My left, 16900 meters.
16: Sandra 797, no, 26, flight level 6900 meters.
7: Express 309 to Hong Kong radar, descend to reach flight level 130 by Mango. 209, descend flight level 260, reach by Mpan, speed on transition, Xi'an channels.
8: Flight level 260, reach by Mpan, speed on transition, 300 knots, Hong Kong 209.
11: 50, 8421.
9: Zero on reaching, crossing traffic left to right 1,000 feet above.
7: 1,500 feet, further reduce speed to 230 knots. 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
11: 76 is somewhere, there is Canto and Murray. 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
5: Cathay 3476, stand by, expedite descent first.
11: 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We'll have to turn to the left.
5: Cafe 3476, stand by for turn, copy that.
11: Bye-bye.
9: 13, report no man estimate.
7: Lime, spare Tony, careful, at a screw, runway 07 center.
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5: Bohemia 7590, climb to flight level 160.
11: Climb level 160, bring us over.
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5: Climb by SID, flight level 160.
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8: 2127.
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1: Seven from Limes Biotonic, careful Ida Spruce, runway 07 center.
15: Myself at 323, climb to level 340.
2: Climb to level 340, chance at 323.
9: 511 up.
1: Limes Biotonic, careful Ida Spruce, runway 07 center.
2: Again, please, Hong Kong Shuttle 6.
1: Hong Kong Shuttle 671 from Limes Biotonic, careful Ida Spruce, runway 07 center. Cathay 3476, descend to 800 feet, QNH 1010.
12: Flight 9 on Hong Kong radar, climb to flight level 200.
11: Level 200, Brainier 75.
12: China Southern 8489 on counter radar 127, decimal 1.
11: Counter radar 127, decimal 1, good day, China Southern 8489.
12: Good day.
2: Hong Kong, good morning, Cathay 989, maintaining flight level 190, score is 3103.
12: Cathay 989 on Hong Kong radar identified, cleared Sierra 7 Alpha arrival.
2: Cleared Sierra 7 Alpha arrival, Cathay 989.
15: Over 8489, Hong Kong radar, roger, climb flight level 280.
11: Climb flight level 280, China Southern 8489.
15: Qatari 8421, climb flight level 9200 meters.
11: To 9200 meters, probably 8421, thank you.
9: 9003.
15: Muscle, confirm you can
2: see on the stand. 03, maintain flight level 280, squawk 7005, about 10 miles to Dotney. Request level 330.
17: Charmer 03, on current radar, identify complete request back behind.
2: Where is 03?
1: Cathay 3476, turn left heading 040, descend to 4,500 feet.
15: Reach my left on 110 by muscle.
12: Approach runway 34, report established.
15: Contact approach, over 9 and 8.
12: 989, I'll descend by a star to fly left on 110.
1: 180 knots, maintain until 7 DME.
2: 9 and 2.
11: 3.85, Singapore, 85,
12: good night.
11: Good
15: night. China Delta 849, roger, climb flight level 290, stand by higher.
11: Climb flight level 290, stand by for higher, China Southern 8489.
1: 07 Center, reduce speed to 250 knots.
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11: 250. Climb level 250, bring in the summit.
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19: Shenzhen 250, Hong Kong radar, radar contact, confirm you're on frequency 135 Daisy Mode 6.
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19: Shenzhen 250. Dominant 823, contact radar 127 Daisy Mode 1.
13: 7.1,
19: Shenzhen 823. FedEx 5607, command descent now, contact radar 123 Daisy Mode 47.
13: Descent
21: 12347, FedEx 5607. Red Eye, first wing 607, good evening, flight level 400.
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1: 469 radio speed to 180 knots, maintain on TL 7 DME.
12: Flight 5 Hong Kong radar, descend to flight level 130, cross Maple, at drop below flight level 260.
21: 12535, Cathay 255, morning.
18: Morning. 3139,
21: climb
18: to flight level 6900 meters.
21: Flight level 6900 meters,
22: 3139. East of Elato, flight level 340, squawk 7160.
23: Bonjour 627, Hong Kong radar, identify clear AB4Alpha arrival.
22: AB4Alpha arrival, Hong Kong Shuttle 627.
13: 5607 with you, 260.
12: FedEx 5607, descend to flight level 220, speed 300, knots for greater.
13: K-down to 220, speed 300, greater, FedEx 5607.
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19: EVA 061, a firm contact radar 127, AC Mode 1.
1: 127. 217, descend to 3,000 feet. Royal Express 3092, descend to 900 feet, QH 1010.
24: Sir, 3-1-4. Hong Kong radar, sir, 511, maintain flight level 340.
19: SO 511, radar contact.
25: Radar report 814, leaving 141, send 160, upper climb 160.
1: Only point 814 Hong Kong radar, climb to flight level 250.
25: Factor
1: 2, 5-0, repeat, Hong Kong. Hong Kong 205, no delay to reach for level 110 and contact approach, 119, Daisy Mode 1.
26: Hong Kong radar, good morning, Francis, 967, descending level 260.
12: Transnistor 967, question, Transnistor 969 on Hong Kong radar, descend to flight level 220, cross eastbound, at or below flight level 260.
26: Transnistor level 220, confirm cross eastbound below level 260.
12: Transnistor 969, descend to flight level 220, cross eastbound at or below flight level 260.
26: Descend level 220, cross eastbound below level 260, transfer to center.
1: And our further reduce speed to 210 knots. Air Hong Kong 217, direct to Limes, from Limes by Argon, careful, RMT Zulu, air approach, when we do some right. Royal Express 3092, descend to 6,000 feet.
27: South of 6, right, Express 3092.
1: Korean Air 313, direct to Limes.
28: What's the radar, 13212?
12: China Southern 6089, confirm 127, Daisy Mode 1.
29: 7641, China Southern 6089, good day.
12: Good day.
19: 260, reach by eastbound, descend speed 310 knots.
30: Descend by level 260, reach by eastbound, maximum speed 280 due to performance.
24: Hong Kong radar, yes sir, 5-bound, request to left-hand heading 220 due to weather.
19: Your call sign again?
0: sorry, 511, request to heading 220, due to weather.
19: SO 511 approved.
0: Heading 220 approved, yeah, sorry, 511.
19: Transducer 860, speed mark 0.78 into 310 knots.
30: Sir, 0.78, transducer 860.
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30: Yes, mark 0.78, able, transducer 860. Next, 607.
3: One zero, speed 280 knots or greater.
30: 280 knots or greater, descend to flight level 110, Hong Shuttle 597.
19: Within the next 25 miles.
30: Good evening, China Eastern 6919. Maintain flight level 340, squawking 1035.
28: China Eastern 6919, Hong Kong radar identity.
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19: 270.
1: After Marshall, descend to 6TC QH1010.
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0: Descend now 260, speed 270 knots, cap 1618.
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0: Hong Kong radar, SR 511, clear of radar.
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4: 56, descend to flight level 130, the belly.
28: 445, on the radar, reach flight level 130 by Mango.
4: 30 by Mango, Hong Kong 456, request at the RMP 0 to AR07, right, please.
28: Roger, stand by for level change.
30: Standing by, China 1081.
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28: check direct agent there. 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
19: Speed now mark point, speed now 290 knots.
30: Yeah, 290, transducer 860.
0: Yeah, 1.0,
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4: Yeah, 122.6, Xiamen 8993, good
28: day. Good day. Bohemia 547, descend flight level 260, reach 5 Maple.
0: 260, reach 5 Maple, Bohemia 547.
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29: 302, China Southern 6 0 8 9.
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30: Flight level 320, China Southern 6 0 9 5.
19: Southern, Decimo 1.
28: On the Ponic 50, Hong Kong radar identified.
30: Ponic 50.
3: Transition X60 Hong Kong radar, descend to flight level 220, increase speed to 300 knots or greater.
30: Flight level 220, the maximum speed 290, ma'am, by performance.
3: Transition 960, then speed 290 knots or greater.
30: Yes, transition X60.
28: Later on PO 7 BME.
29: To confirm, Philip.
3: Philippine 311, 8 frequency 133 decimal 82.
29: Philippine 311, good day.
3: Is the check 862, no speed restriction.
29: That's
3: clear, restriction,
29: Southern 862.
3: FX 5607, descend to reach 4,500 meters, 5 miles.
30: 4,500 meters, 5 miles.

0: across Maple at or below level 26, Bohemia 547.
1: Hong Kong, good morning, Cap 1618, level 260, approaching eastbound.
2: Rocket 1618, Hong Kong radar, cancel eastbound level restriction. Descend to flight level 220, reduce speed to 230 knots.
1: Cancel eastbound restriction, descend now level 220, reducing speed 230 knots, Cap 1618.
3: 205, direct to lines, descend to 300 feet.
4: Hong Radar, good evening at Hong Kong. 783, maintaining level 300, squawk 5065.
5: 783, Hong Kong, identifying the AB4 Alpha arrival.
4: AB4 Alpha arrival at Hong Kong, 783.
6: Hong Kong 562, maintaining flight level 330, approach Ankela, squawk 5, correction 5624.
3: Air Hong Kong 562, Hong Kong radar, identify clear, Canto 3 Alpha arrival.
6: Canto 3 Alpha arrival, Air Hong Kong 562.
3: 07 Center. Zero 05 from Lamps, Spare Argon, care for RMT Zulu, AR approach, runway 07 right.
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3: 862, Hong Kong radar, expediting climb to the side of 250.
7: Expediting climb Mother Bear, 250, inside at 862.
3: Air Hong Kong 456, contact approach, movement 9 at 801.
8: When I'm on Air Hong Kong 456.
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9: Good morning, 20,508, 5, Castle Festival 250.
10: China Southern 5085, Roger climb to flight level 300.
9: To flight level 300, China Southern 5085.
11: Climb to flight level 270.
12: Already for left turn inbound, the vehicle to be restricted.
10: Standby. 36, Roger, standby higher.
0: Yeah, standby 836.
2: 60, counter departure, 122, decimal 65.
0: Departure, 122, decimal 65, Rajusa 860.
3: 2210 off.
10: Level 4,500 meters, 20 miles.
13: 250, descend,
10: 4,500 meters, 20 miles, 5,900 meters.
3: 160. Trashers are SN0 departure today. 110 heading 15 proof. Heading 15 proof, thank you, Castle 143. Roger, descend to flight level 110, and how long this heading? Can you go back to Maso in about 40 maps? 7, maintain speed 160 knots or greater until 5 DME.
2: Malaysian 522, descend to flight level 110.
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0: Thank you, Cathay 146.
11: Cat 1516, climb flight level 10,100 meters.
8: Flight level 10,100 meters, Cat 1516.
2: on cancel 8,000 feet restriction.
3: Feed. 27, read clear, Betty 3 Alpha arrival, and continue present heading factors for Betty.
6: 095.
10: China Southern 6095, maintain 1.78 or greater due to traffic behind.
6: Maintain 1.78 or greater, China Southern 6095.
10: China Southern 323, contact Sanya 122, decimal 6 good day.
14: 122, decimal 6 good day, China Southern 323.
10: China Eastern 281, speed 1.78 or less, due to traffic ahead.
14: 1.78 or less, China Eastern 281.
10: Hong Kong radar, Richard.
15: 456, manual contact R 118.2.
2: Alpha level 130.
0: 3230 knots and cross Murray at or below 130, Virginia 547.
6: 360
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8: On radar, RECA 1516.
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1: map
10: number.
1: 77, yes sir,
10: 511. SO511, increase speed to Mach 0.78 or greater due to traffic.
1: Increase Mach 0.78 or greater, yes sir, 511.
8: Say later. 6-5, record 1-6-9-8-8.
10: G'day. Hong Kong radar, good evening, identified, clear, direct to Maple for the Cancel 3 Alpha arrival.
8: With Maple, Cancel 3 Alpha arrival, Hong Kong 842.
15: Fine, maintain speed 160 knots on 205 knot miles, power 118.4.
2: Stand by for lower.
6: Sierra 7 Alpha arrival, Kirby 9033.
2: Bohemia 337, Hong Kong radar.
0: Hong Kong radar, Bohemia 337, maintaining blend number 212.
2: Bohemia 337, cleared Sierra 7 Alpha arrival, cover squawk 0067.
0: Confirm 0067 and clear clear Sierra 7 Alpha arrival, Bohemia 337.
2: Bohemia 337, speed 280 knots, descend via start to flight level 130.
0: Speed 280 knots and descend flight level 130, Bohemia 337.
2: Greater Bay 9033, speed 280 knots.
6: 280 knots, Greater Bay 9033.
2: Bohemia 337, descend via start to flight level 110.
0: Descend via the star, flight level 110, Bohemia 337. 321 to ITS 836.
16: Summer 896, due to weather request heading 045.
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10: T6 Hong Kong radar, roger, heading 075, approved.
11: Hong Kong 2251, maintain flight level 350. FedEx
0: 6021.
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15: Hong Kong 769, contact tower 118.4.
3: Approach Shadow 67, when clear weather, direct to Mango to join the star.
0: 8-0, good day.
17: Right, heading 360 for fire to weather.
2: Treasure Star 860, heading 360 approved.
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5: On the way, 511 Alpha, identify to AB 4 Alpha, arrival.
17: Clear AB 4 Alpha, clear AB 4 Alpha, arrival. On the way, 511 Alpha.
3: 260 orbital.
10: Climb to flight level 280.
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7: Due to weather at around
18: angle? Yes, yeah, some weather on track and Robin, it just require any right heading up to maybe you're heading to
5: 15. How about direct to Rusty? Good for you.
18: Direct to is alright, thank you. Let's go to 19. Let's see, go to 19, thank you.
10: Hong Kong radar identified. Are you able for level 390?
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6: Manila, data link, and monitor 119.3, Xiaomi radio 3. 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
2: Data Bay 9933, come to approach 119.1.
10: Now to for level 390. 25, good day.
6: Mania 133.35, that is D061.
10: Arrow 4850, clear direct to Siku, descend to 8,400 meters.
6: 8,400
11: meters, and
6: direct
11: to Siku, Arrow 4. Number 724. Purple 724, a firm due to traffic full control with Guangzhou, reduced to minimum speed.
15: Descend to 3 times feet from Lamps, Valtonic, careful at the approach runway 07 center.
2: Racket 1618, descend to reach level 4,500 meters, flight 10.
18: Descend to reach 4,500
2: meters, flight 10, on Racket
18: 1618, reduce speed to 250
3: 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Contact approach 119.1.
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10: China Southern Faster 85, you're still cooped up by traffic already, maintain for level 310.
9: Level 7000
10: Aeroflot 850 Hong Kong.
17: Aeroflot
10: 850. Aeroflot 850. And due to Sanya request after SQL, continue on present heading.
17: After SQL, present heading. Aeroflot 850.
0: 3.47 Shenzhen 250.
3: Alpha arrival, continue present heading.
0: Avenue Shenzhen 250, descent flight level 200.
2: Shenzhen 250, Hong Kong radar, descent to flight level 110, cross eastbound and so below flight level 200.
17: Coordinate 650.
0: Let's see again the rest, Shenzhen 250.
2: Shenzhen 250, cross eastbound and so below flight level 200.
0: Descent flight level 110, cross eastbound. Below 200, Shenzhen 250.
15: 27, proceed direct to line, descend to flight level 110.
2: 3.85
4: Malaysia, flight to
10: 2. Oh, and stop descent 9,200 meters.
17: 9,200 meters.
2: Zero, approved speed 300
0: or greater. Heading 320, speed 300 greater than 250.
3: 693 radar, descend flight level 130, cross MPEC, flight level 260 or below.
2: And you are able to track to lander.
0: Request direct lander now, Shenzhen 250.
2: Shenzhen 250, proceed direct lander.
0: Proceed direct to lander, Shenzhen 250.
18: Thank you.
15: To 210 knots.
2: Shenzhen 250, reach flight level 110 in 40 miles.
0: It will reach flight level 110 in 4 miles, Shenzhen 250.
2: Shenzhen 250, 40 miles.
0: Yes, 40 miles, Shenzhen 250.
10: Mana 77, clear direct to Cotton. We're ready, descend to flight level 120, reach by Cotton.
2: Descend to flight level 130, cross Maple, at or below flight level 260.
17: Descend to flight level 260, reach by MPEC, only point 51 miles.
2: Right.
0: 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Current at 460.
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18: 624, origin, follow 4350, contact Taipei, 129.1.
10: And after SQL, continue on the plane route.
17: Go
18: Wi-Fi terminal, accept. Hey, Hong Kong FedEx 77 heavy over Sabno, flight level 340.
11: FedEx 77 Hong Kong radar, radar contact, direct eastbound, descend flight level 320.
18: Direct eastbound, down to flight level 320, FedEx 77 Wilco.
9: Hong Kong radar on Nippon 850, request weather deviation 5 miles, right side of route.
11: On Nippon 850, 5 mile right approved.
9: Third approved, on Nippon 850.
17: 200, cross Taiwan flight level 260, below aircraft 206.
18: 81, flight level 270.
10: Boundary, maintain flight level 320, report your request to fire control later.
17: Okay, maintain level 320, China is 10281.
10: Changalas 9022, contact Sanya 122, decimal 6, good day.
3: Which 119, decimal 1.
9: 119, decimal 1, right, express 3507, left.
3: Hong Kong Shadow 653, initially turn left heading 230.
2: 0.
0: Descent 220, cross eastbound 260, below 390, yeah.
15: Approach runway 07 center, information Judith. 10, maintain speed 280 or greater until advised.
3: Okay, Hong Kong 783, radio speed 250 knots.
2: Air Hong Kong 562, Hong Kong radar, descend to flight level 170, cross Maple, at or below flight level 260.
19: Flight 170, cross Maple, out or below 260, Hong Kong 562.
3: 130, by Mango.
6: Mango, descend to flight level 130, Hong Kong 226.
3: Maintain
6: level 250 for Delta 12. 0024, contact radar 12875. 6024. 7 6. Getting 501,
3: Hong Kong, identify KA before Alpha arrives.
6: Before Alpha arrival, just any delays tonight, KA 501?
3: Not much
6: fun. Thank you.
3: Okay, Hong Kong 783, stop descend at flight level 130.
19: 60, checking eastbound.
11: Recept 1394, Roger.
19: F4.
11: Singapore 7824, contact radar 12875.
6: Central Mango 26, Hong Kong 226.
11: Singapore 7824, Roger.
1: Hong Kong radar on Nippon 850, request weather deviation 10 miles, right side route.
11: On the Nippon 850, 10 mile right of track approved, contact radar 13215.
1: 10 miles right approved, 13215 on Nippon 850, day.
8: Yeah, hello, Lao 868, good morning.
11: Lao 868, good morning.
14: Radar Pate 202 Zed again, but maintain level 290.
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19: Here by sunny.
3: Hong Kong Shuttle 535 radar, descend flight level 190, cross Sony, flight level 260 or below.
19: Descend 110, cross Sony, at or below 260, cross Shuttle 535.
3: Shuttle 535, clear flight level 190.
19: 190, cross Shuttle 535.
2: Indo 4022, Hong Kong radar, descend to flight level 110, cross eastbound at or below flight level 200.
1: Ground level, descend level 110, cross eastbound below level 200 into 4022.
2: Air Hong Kong 562, descend to flight level 130.
15: 507, descend to 4,500 feet, QH 1010.
10: Good morning, identify direct impact.
8: 0902, thank you.
10: China Eastern 6919, heading 265, approved.
2: Not so greater.
1: Proceed direct to land speed 300 or greater into 4022.
10: Contact Sanya 122, decimal 6, good day.
14: Sanya 122, decimal 6, 97281, good day.
3: Roger, maintain V300 knots, when able, clear direct to Getty.
1: Ladder level 360, scope 3727.
3: Okay, 901, descend off level 340, reach in 3 minutes.
1: Descend off level 340, reach in 3 minutes, that's a 501.
3: 280 knots.
19: 320 knots, shuttle 55.
2: Mary.
15: Zulu, AR approach.
3: Not having a good.
8: Being 200 for transit, 869, thank you.
10: And for your descent, turn left on heading 075.
20: Left turn 075, UPS 145.
2: Level 110 in 40 miles.
1: Second, Indo 4022.
2: Indo 4022, reach flight level 110 in 40 miles.
1: Repeat, reach level 110 in 40 nautical miles, Indo 4022.
12: Speed restriction, yeah, 880.
1: Seven, track to call from the sensor, level 120.
2: MCAN 977 Hong Kong radar, ILS full approach runway 34, information Mike.
15: 6 approach, runway 07 right, direct to Hotel, Hotel 511. 07 right, RMP Zulu AR approach.
2: ILS full approach runway 34, information Mike.
10: 5, continue left turn heading 050 and descend at level 340.
20: Send the container into 050 and descend to final 340 UPS 145.
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20: Hong Kong radar, Korea, on 658. Maintain flight number 370, direct Ember.
10: 0658, contact radar 128.75.
15: Or greater.
1: Radar, Sudo 189, maintaining flight level 400, direct Color.
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1: A3 passing 1000, climbing 5000, Beagle 1 X-ray.
2: Cafe 383 departure, good day, identify, clarify SID, flight level 160, cancel the 8000 feet restriction.
1: Clarify SID, flight level 160, cancel 8000 feet restriction, get A3.
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1: Good restriction, Ethiopian 645.
19: 10, I'm called 562.
2: CHH-9008, contact departure 122, decimal 65. CHH-9008, contact departure 122, decimal 65.
19: 12365, bye-bye, VHH-3908.
2: CHH-9008, negative 122, decimal 65.
19: 2265, bye-bye, VHH-3908.
2: Bye-bye. Air Hong Kong 562, contact approach 419, decimal 1.
19: I want to call 562,
2: good day.
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2: Number 220.
19: Feature
2: 390,
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2: Right,
1: 123,
2: decimal 85.
1: 23.85, good day,
2: good day. Air Macau 977, descend to 9000 feet, QNH 1010, cancel Charlie level restriction.
1: Descent unrestricted 9000 feet from QNH 1010, Macau 977.
15: 0562 approach, runway 07 right, RMP Zulu, AR approach, information treated.
1: 5, 9, 2, 3, 3, 9, 7.
19: 165, contact radar 1320.
10: What's
19: your
10: 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Affirmative, loud, it's good. Roger, maintain and traffic above.
15: Hong Kong A42, maintain speed 210 knots or greater.
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7: Flight level 2, taking the level, can I touch your one? 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
15: Descend to 3
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7: Roger, 1-8 or later, Kelly 165, we're doing 1-9.
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2: IFR 25, Hong Kong radar identified, cleared Sierra 7 Alpha arrival.
19: Sierra 7 Alpha arrival, clear by 525.
21: Descend to flight level 8,400 meters.
19: Descend to 8,400 meters. That's 699.
21: China Eastern 6919. A firm requirement to reach flight level 8,400 meters in 4 minutes.
19: Roger, in 4 minutes to 8,400 meters. China Eastern 6919.
21: SID flight level
19: 130. SID flight level 130, can I 10 by?
15: 290.
10: Decent, A69 are approved.
15: 7, Kanatar 118.2. Roy Access 3507, direct to Tonic.
2: 250 knots, descend via start to flight level 130.
19: 325, descend for the 130, so can my 525 liquid heading 1H or upper sailor distributor.
2: Okay, my 525 heading 180 approved for how long?
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10: 4 December ready for level 260, reach by eastbound.
4: Descend to reach flight level 260 by eastbound, FedEx 6024.
21: Good evening, radar contact.
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15: On tier 5 nautical miles.
21: 6-7, Hong Kong radar, climb to level 11,600 meters, clear direct Siku.
20: Siku, 11,600 meters, Emirates 367.
21: UPS 145, contact radar 123905.
20: 123905, UPS 145.
15: 330, expect descent, descent to 3 ton feet.
21: 333, copy, call you back. Okay, 331. Okay, 501 radar, descend flight level 110, cross impact flight level 260 or below.
19: Request heading 245 due to weather.
10: Reach by eastern, transition speed 290 knots.
19: Please, we are clear, descend 260, we're never ready to reach by eastern, speed 290 knots, like a 1-3-4.
16: Hong Kong, good morning, scooter 125, maintaining 10,100 meters, squawk 4563, direct Tama.
15: Scooter 125, stand by, I'll call you back.
4: 20 now on the altitude and 300 knots or greater, FedEx 77.
2: K-Bound Air 523, descend 5 star to flight level 110.
15: To 250 knots.
6: At the flight level 160, Cathay 105.
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1: 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And before SQL, we'll return to SQL Channel 7 to 6919.
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1: 2 miles left, China Eastern to 69196.
13: Good, 125, Hong Kong radar identified.
16: Good, Hong Kong 125.
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2: Indo 4022, Connor Zhuhai 123, decimal 85.
1: 512385, Indo 4022, good day.
2: Good day. Ethiopian 645, climb to flight level 250.
1: Flight level 250, QBA 645.
13: 125, roger, stand by higher.
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6: Speed restriction, JJ 601, sir.
2: 7260 by FedEx 6024, Hong Kong radar, descend to flight level 220, cross eastbound, at or below flight level 260.
4: Descend flight level 220, cross eastbound, at or below 260, FedEx 6024.
15: Center.
13: Full cross, flight level 160, please speed 28, and also great car.
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11: 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Level 360.
6: 05, time on flight level 160.
21: Cafe 105 radar, no speed control, climb, expedite climb to flight level 250 unrestricted.
6: Expedite climb, flight level 250 unrestricted, free speed number 145.
1: Black Cafe, JR 461.
2: Cal 9077, descend to 5,000 feet.
6: 70.
11: GNS 0902, Roger.
6: Corina, Corina 460, Rika heading 050 to Tueda.
11: Corina 460, approved.
6: Rika heading 050, Corina 460.
21: China Eastern, 69199, if you can turn directly to C2.
1: China 3 Corp.
11: Sutra 189, radar 125
1: C2. 125 C2, Sutra 189.
6: China is 6919.
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13: Scooter 150. 50, final level in Hong Kong.
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6: 33035, China Eastern 6919, thank you, pass.
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15: Traffic. Hong Kong 326, reduce speed to 160 knots.
6: 0710, heading 170, initially after Sierra.
2: Ethiopian 3032 after Sierra heading 170 approved.
19: Sierra, heading 170, approach to from 3032.
5: This is weather and Dallas.
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2: Ethiopian 645, contact radar 127.01.
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2: 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UPS 145, contact Zhuhai 123.085.
20: 1235, UPS 145.
2: MCAL 977, descend to 3,000 feet, cleared ILS Sula approach, runway 34, report established.
22: 3,000 feet, clear ILS Sula approach, runway 34, course established, MCAL 977.
19: Congo, good morning, Redcat 1394, descending level 260.
2: Redcat 1394, Hong Kong radar, descend to flight level 220, cross eastbound at or below flight level 260.
19: 220, cross eastbound. Ahead or below level 260, record 1394.
2: 260,
15: 511, proceed direct to Lime.
2: OPN 3032, descend to flight level 130.
19: Is that flight level 130, to bend 3032.
11: 9R, contact radar 128.075.
15: 1783, maintain speed 160 knots or greater until 5 DME.
19: 394.
20: HY 3 minutes, Chicago 840.
11: Singapore 7824, radar 12347.
19: 237, Singapore 784.
20: Oriental Tennis, A6 standard, meeting flight level 260.
11: China Eastern, X69R, roger.
19: Eastbound.
2: Singapore 7824, Hong Kong radar, descend to flight level 220, cross eastbound, at or below flight level 260.
19: Descend flight level 220 to cross eastbound, at or below flight level 260, Singapore 7824, and our speed is 280 knots.
2: Singapore 7824, roger, maintain.
19: Local, Singapore 7824.
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17: 576, Scrooge, 510. Descend to 4,500 meters, side Tamon, FedEx 77.
2: Ethiopian 3032, confirm you can track to Kento now?
19: Yes, I'm Japan 3032.
2: Ethiopian 3032, proceed direct to Kento to join the star, descend via star to flight level 110.
19: Descend star, flight level 110, Ethiopian 3032.
15: Shuttle 535, maintain speed 180 knots or greater until 7 DME.
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11: flight level 320. Channel 8048, roger. Channel 6706, contact radar 13215.
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0: One two.
8: Roger, 13215, Capital Jet 461, thank you.
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20: level 22, FedEx 624, Roger. 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
0: 200.
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21: China Eastern 7407. Clear direct Kel, descend to flight level 320.
8: Clear, direct to FKL, descend to flight level 320, Tower Eastern, 7407.
22: And to cross position eastbound below flight level 200, for a cap 128.
2: Singapore 7824, further reduce speed to 250 knots.
8: 27 at Singapore 7824. Then Emmett 301, good day. Radar, g'day, Emmett, Chad 1 Heavy, flight level 160.
2: Emirates 381, Hong Kong radar, climb to flight level 200.
8: Flight level 200, Emirates 381, requesting 320, final level.
2: Emirates 381, copy your request, the next factor will advise the final level.
8: Copy, thank you. Climbing flight level 200, Emirates 381.
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14: Contact 1000, climb 5000.
21: Korean Air 2012, departure identified, climb 5-6, follow 4130.
14: Climb PFC, level 160, confirm.
21: Korean Air 2012, negative, follow 4130.
14: Then 130, Korean Air 2012.
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8: Maintaining 10,100 meters, squad call 0734, King Siku.
21: Air Macau 9901 Hong Kong radar, identify. Clear Charlie 4 Alpha arrival.
8: Charlie 4 Alpha arrival on Macau 9901. Any chance flight direct to Cotton to avoid weather?
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8: 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This approach Macau 9901, thank you so much.
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11: Military radar 13215.
8: 13215, Junior 092.
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11: Cebu 2X6, corridor 12347, bye bye.
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8: Thanks, bye bye.
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2: 28, proceed direct, Lenda.
8: Direct Lenda, okay, 128. Hey there, good morning, Cebu 286, descending 260, to reach my eastbound.
2: Cebu 286 on the radar. Descend to flight level 220, cross eastbound as of below flight level 260.
3: Descend to 220 to reach eastbound 260 or below Cebu 286.
4: Korean 2012, cancel speed restriction.
7: Speed restriction, Korean 2012, thank you.
9: Make sure Aeon Kong radar identifies for landing. Are you able level 311 or 331 at that beacon?
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9: Okay, roger, step behind.
20: Roger, good.
12: Hong Kong, good morning, stand at speed 5825, attend by level 320.
9: Currency 92 Hong Kong, identify PMB 4 Alpha arrival.
12: P4 Alpha arrival, stand at speed 5825.
24: Thanks. 265, good day, Singapore 7824.
2: Good day. Cebu 286, after eastbound, reduce speed to 250 knots.
3: For eastbound, reduce speed to 250.
24: All due weather at Samot, request heading 350.
15: Make up 1394, expect a right turn, a beanbag eggs. Make up 1394, reduce speed now 250 knots.
24: 250 knots, make up 1394.
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3: Dakbu direct to Eastbeck, thank you very much, Trevor.
21: 7, level 370, squawk 1637. China
12: 937,
3: Hong Kong radar identified. Descent 37. FS
12: 525, inform me,
3: level
12: 260.
3: Reached by Cotton Air Springer 688, we would like to descend now Air Springer 8688.
21: Airspringing 688, roger.
3: Airspringing 688. Okay, 5012, weather around 9, service and direct deployment.
21: Cafe 521, approved, direct deployment from Tonic 3, Irish approach, runway 07 center, descend to 3000 feet.
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6: Radar 133.82, Corinne 2012.
21: Qatari 8441, turn right to Suslu, climb, then maintain follow 4160.
6: 160, direct Suslu, Qatari 8441.
10: Okay, Hong Kong 721, Hong Kong radar identify, clear Sierra 7 Alpha.
5: 7 Alpha, Hong Kong 721.
6: Radar Corinne 2012, climbing flight level 160.
10: Corinne 2012, radar, climb to flight level 250.
6: 2 flight level 250, Corinne 2012.
5: Cargo 840.
10: Road cargo 840, radar, descend flight level 130, cancel flyby restriction.
21: Level 130, cancel cyber restriction with cargo 841. What's the other question?
5: A181. Cafe 035. Cafe 035, expedite the same passing flight level 120. Same passing flight 120, Cafe 035. Welcome, Singapore 78, 24, request 350 after position, get new weather over at Tamon.
21: Singapore 7824, expect a right turn before big X.
5: Copy, thank you, Singapore 7824.
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21: 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Cafe 233, cancel 8000 with altitude restriction, cancel speed restriction.
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5: 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Cafe 181, clear weather.
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12: Cafe 525.
10: Roger, heading 250, approved.
12: Cafe 250, approved. I see a big input, Cafe
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16: 1305, request direct to escape.
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5: 118.92. 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
21: Roger. Check.
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16: 3-4, level 290, direct to Montu, squawk 5626.
21: Theogenic 3-4, Hong Kong radar, identified. Report request level.
16: Request final, level 350Z834.
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1: Sir, radar 13215, chat up 305, good day, sir.
2: Good day, Qatari 8441, passing 18200, heading 190.
0: Qatari 8441, radar, climb to flight level 250, clear direct to Ali, resume on navigation.
2: Flight level 250, navigation direct Ali 10 weather, which is 5 miles, Qatari 8441.
0: 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Orange side 28 departure identify, climb by SIT 44130.
3: SIT 21130, Orange side 28.

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1: Airspring 8551, Hong Kong radar identified.
2: Tower 1A, Delta Mode 2.
3: Bye bye. A to 10 mile left, approve.
4: Thank you, Air Delhi, AA2.
3: Kelly 479, contact radar 126.5.
5: 365, Kelly 479.
3: 0 left heading 340 initially.
5: Left heading 340 initially, will cargo 840.
1: Entering 8551 AFM and choice of final level 320 or 350 advise.
3: 10-5 level 130. Cathay 479, descend 5 level 130.
5: Okay, descend 5 level 130 and just copy, we require heading 240.
3: 10-5 for DJ.
5: Okay, 479.
3: AL Hong Kong 721, continue approach 419 at 801.
2: Cafe 233, contact Guangzhou 125, Day Samo 35, if you're heading.
5: 1535, with heading Cafe 233, thank you.
2: Okay. Cafe AAA, contact radar 133, Day Samo 82.
6: 133, Decimal 82, Cafe 88.
5: Metro Master 321, good morning. Climbing 5000, passing 1800.
2: Moscow 331, departure, good day, identify, clarify SID, flight level 160.
5: Flight level SID, level 160, Moscow 331.
7: 721, descending, flight level 110, information KLO, and request for RP, so we'll set right.
3: 260, right, please.
8: Say, approve,
4: 727. Radar Cafe 888, climbing level 160.
3: Cafe 888, Hong Kong radar, expedite climb to flight level 250.
4: Expedite climb level 250, request heading at 145 for weather.
3: Cafe 888, heading 145.
4: Heading 145, Cafe 888.
5: 479, we need the left turn.
3: Cafe 479, turn left heading 240.
5: Heading 240, Cafe 479.
3: Greater Bay 727, speed 280 knots.
4: Speed out, Greater Bay 727.
3: Cafe 479, speed 260 knots.
5: 260, Cafe 479.
3: Greater Bay 727, descend to reach flight level 110 by upbeam muscle.
4: Down, flight 110, upbeam muscle, Greater Bay 727.
9: Hawaii 9, China Southern 8048, descend flight level 200.
3: China Southern 8048, Hong Kong radar, descend flight level 110.
9: Descend flight level 110, China Southern 8048.
8: Hong Kong, good morning, turn the speed 5825, heading 260 and then maintain flight level 260 due to weather.
3: Dash 5825 Hong Kong radar, descend to flight level 220, reduce speed to 250 knots.
8: Level 220, speed 250, turn the speed 5825.
10: Heading 6067, flight level 260.
3: Heading 6067 Hong Kong radar, descend flight level 220.
10: Descend now, flight level 220, FedEx 6067.
11: Air Spring 8688, descend flight level 120, track direct 2 quarters now.
3: Air Spring 8688, Hong Kong radar, descend to flight level 110, reach by lander.
11: Flight level 110, reach by lander, Air Spring.

0: SX88. Banana Crest via the left, heading 21, sir.
1: Cafe 479 and turn left heading 19 as you go. I'll bring you to the south.
0: Yeah, understood. Thanks, Cafe 479, heading 1, sir.
2: Bubble Reef, good evening, Cafe 006, auto climber 117, climbing 130.
1: Cafe 006, Hong Kong radar, climb to flight level 250.
2: Bravo 250, Cafe 006.
1: Dynasty 5H25, descend flight level 210, expedite your descent.
3: But descend flight level 210, Dynasty 5H25.
4: 160.
0: Second, please, Lieutenant 2A.
4: Orange Nana 2A, climb to flight level 160.
0: And 160, Orange Nana 2A.
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4: 10. Direct line, descend 3,000 feet, QNH 10. Cargo at 40. Arcon 331, no speed restriction.
5: No speed restriction,
4: Moscow
5: 321.
4: Passing
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5: 524,
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4: SID
5: 54160. SID 5160, Cafe 524.
0: Alright, weather deviation heading 130.
4: Sorry, that's again cosine. Cafe 293 heading 130 approved.
0: 60 Cafe 293.
4: Orange 9-2A, no speed restriction.
0: Orange 9-2A, no restriction, only 9-2A.
6: Approach Crater Bay 727, descending flight level 110.
4: Crater Bay 727, approach runway 07, send information kilo, descend 9,000 feet, KNH 1010.
6: 9,001,0007, center, kilo, grid rate 727.
7: Take deck boost. Sorry, opposite deck boost, same kilo, take deck, sorry, 8-4.
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8: 123,
1: this is 85, we are swing 8688,
8: good day.
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0: contact
1: radar 118,
0: decimal
1: 92. 118, decimal 92,
0: Cafe 888.
1: Clear, Betty 3 Alpha arrival. Dynasty 5H25, descend flight level 110.
3: Descend flight level 110, Dynasty 5H25.
0: Uncle Radar, Wings Radar 282, leading flight at 134, climbing 160.
1: Orange Radar 28, Uncle Radar, expedite climb to flight level 250.
0: Expedite climb flight level 250, Orange Radar 28.
3: Hong Kong Radar, good morning, double gold 632, descending level 200 by eastbound, and squawk 2772.
1: Double gold 632, Hong Kong Radar, descend flight level 110, cross eastbound, flight level 200 or below.
3: Descend level 110, cross eastbound 200 or below, double gold 632.
1: May I have a car 991, descend to 3,000 feet, clear IRS Zulu approach on which we fall, we've got established.
0: Second for Macau 991, luck.
1: May I have a car 991, descend 3,000 feet, clear IRS Zulu approach on which we fall.
0: Descend 3,000 feet and 3,000 Zulu runway 34, calibre established for Macau 991.
4: The turn left heading 090.
0: Heading 090, Cafe 293. Metro Moscow 3210, weather request to proceed direct alley.
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0: Direct Alley,
3: 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Officer, I'll be in Mazda, QH 10010, Dynasty 5H25.
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4: Crater Bay 727, descend to 6,000 feet.
8: Radar FedEx 6067, flight level 220.
4: FedEx 6067, departure, descend flight level 170.
8: Flight level 170, FedEx 6067.
0: And the 40, China Eastern 543.
9: 535.
3: Level 110, by Roby, double goal, 632.
0: Is it 2316?
1: Guangzhou 12535.
9: 350 at FK, are you able?
0: Scott 331, good morning, direct Ali, climbing level 200.
1: Scott 331, Hong Kong radar, climb to flight level 250.
0: Flight level 250, Scott 331.
3: 520, JNIBIS 937.
10: Hong Kong radar, good morning, Shanghai 7224. For level 340, squawk 0464.
11: Shanghai 7224, Hong Kong radar, radar contact.
1: Dynasty 5825, contact approach 119-801.
0: The route because of weather, we are at 878.
12: CJ 878, roger, clear 500.
0: 500, 878.
12: VJET 834, contact radar 12875.
0: Of course, maybe another 5 miles.
1: Connie 202, are you able to direct to Hotel 512?
0: Okay, yeah, we'll try Hotel 512, Connie 202.
13: Hong Kong radar, good evening, this is 117, maintaining flight level 120-020.
1: Shenzhen Air 117 Hong Kong radar report squawk.
13: 3155-117.
1: Shenzhen Air 117 identified. Maintain flight level 120.
13: Flight level 120-117.
0: 3 3 8 2 7 8 5 2 4. Your left side, Dynasty 075, thank you.
1: Dynasty 075, approve.
0: 075, thank you.
1: Go ahead.
11: T-Way 013, track direct Ikila.
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0: Descend level 220, Ikila 1532.
13: Okay, right, Ikila 524, climbing level 160.
1: Cafe 524, Hong Kong radar, climb to flight level 250.
13: No, 250, Cafe 524.
1: Go ahead.
0: How about we deviate to Romeo side? 10 mile Romeo side from current route, and it's 075.
1: Dynasty 075, call you back shortly.
0: Okay. And the way, unable to cross the paper to you, after about 310, little performance.
9: Thank you very much, stop from the left for 290.
0: About 290
9: on the way. 06, we avoid the
1: request direct conquer. Cafe 006 direct conquer.
9: Direct conquer, Cafe
0: 006. Cafe. 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
0: 06, contact 7407, dying.
11: By Eastbound.
3: Antenna descent level 260, reach by Eastbound, and it's 937.
1: Yeah, 117 approved.
13: Hitting 190-117.
0: Connie 202.
1: Yes, go ahead.
0: We'd like a little bit, maybe, how about Hotel 511, see if that works.
1: Connie 202 approved and expedite by level 110.
0: Okay, and expedite 110, Connie 202. I'm 1,600 meters, reach my exact blue, Moscow 331.
14: If 479 in about 3 or 4 miles. Can we take direct Mango, do you will?
1: Copy, 479, approving. You are clear, you can go to Mango.
14: Yeah, clear with direct Mango, okay, 479.
15: 2012, connect Taipei on 129.1.
1: Now, 119.1.
14: 191 will go, KSA, 479.
1: Engineer 117, climb to flight level 250.
13: Level 250, so 117.
4: Cafe 479 approach runway 07 center and descend by star flight level 110.
14: Descend by star flight 110, Cafe 479.
15: FedEx 6067, contact Shuhai 121.4. 121.4, FedEx 6067.
13: 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FedEx 2901 Hong Kong, identify clear AB4 Alpha. Clear AB4 Alpha, Cafe 7291.
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4: Propago 840, Roger, continuity approach.
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1: 840. Runway clear of radar damage to Alice.
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4: Balance C5825, heading 280.
15: Mission calling me second.
14: D-330, final level.
15: Negative, standby for further climb due to crossing traffic. Taipei 1291.
1: Corridor, descend flight level 220, cross eastbound flight level 260 or below.
13: Descend level 220, cross eastbound flight level 260 or below, JNI descend 37. Hong Kong, hello, Silvers 12467, descend level 210, Sierra at 51, squawk 6221.
1: Request 1246 Hong Kong radar, identify clear Sierra 7 Alpha arrival, report released.
13: Continuous on Alpha, request
1: 1246. 246 transmission broken, confirm Sierra 7 Alpha arrival.
13: 66 Sierra 7 Alpha arrival, request 1246.
15: Manila, 119 at Asimo 3. Train crossing traffic, 10
4: o'clock. 250 Knox.
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13: 347, right, press 671, great.
14: 02 with you leveling 9,000, 280
4: on the speed. Cali 202, approach runway 07, send information kilo, maintain speed to X01 Ox.
14: Okay, 7 center and 280 knots, Cali 202.
15: 11. Give you heading 190 or to the left, any heading, which one you prefer?
6: Request heading 160, translation 607.
15: Roger, heading 160, approved.
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16: 0117. Radar LPM 602 approaching Stella, major power level 370.
1: Air Premier 602 Hong Kong radar identified from Ikela track direct to NFA.
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4: You can accelerate the vector.
0: 479, and if we can maintain this heading initially, that'd be great.
4: Gotcha.
12: 67, say again how many miles?
0: 20.
12: Dynasty 067, if you deviate to the Romeo side, I can only approve up to 10 miles, but to the Lima side, I can approve up to 20 miles.
0: Okay, we'll take the left side 20 miles, Dynasty 067.
12: Dynasty 067, roger, 20 mile left, track approved.
0: 20 left approved, Dynasty 067, thanks.
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13: Flight level 2, sector reach in 5 minutes, Cafe 3291.
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3: Capcom, Shield Quest 1246, heavy, MRT level 210, release by Guangzhou, request direct to Mary, do weather.
12: Request 246 and descend to flight level 130. Expedite descent direct to Murray is approved.
3: Descend to flight level 120, expedite and direct to Murray, request 1246, thank you.
4: 727, no speed restriction.
6: 727.
4: Due to crossing traffic, climb flight level 10,700 meters.
10: Climb at 1,700 meters, now Shanghai 7224.
0: 3106, passing level 222.
12: 4853, identified, standby for high.
0: Standby
12: 3. Right, express 671, climb to flight level 250.
3: 250, right, 671.
12: Request 1246, descend to flight level 110.
0: Boy, 532, weather descending 140.
12: Request 1246, descend to flight level 110.
3: To 110, request 1246.
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3: Stay right in the same Palma Major Super 1, so QS 124, bye bye.
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12: 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Roger. Climb now for level 360.
0: Speed restriction of Chicago 230.
4: Redcat 1532, Redcat 1532, track direct 10 more, descend flight level 170.
12: Cafe Shifo 8, contact Taipei on 129.41.
0: Net weather has moved to the east, we can take very long.
4: Cafe 479, thank you, track direct line. Request 1246, reduce speed to 250 knots.
0: Very narrow, get 1532, good evening, level 220.
4: Okay, 1532, track direct 10 on descent, flight level 170.
6: Direct 10 point, descent level 170, get 1532.
4: Final speed 5825, speed to 230 knots, on radio.
3: 3 0 0 0 0 0 0 0 0 0 0 0 0 0 0 0 0 0 0 0 0 0 0 0 0 0 0 0 0 0 0 0 0 0 0 0 0 0 0 0 0 0 0 0 0 0 0 0 0 0 0 0 0 0 0 0 0 0 0 0 0 0 0 0 0 0 0 0 0 0 0 0 0 0 0 0 0 0 0 0 0 0 0 0 0 0 0 0 0 0 0 0 0 0 0 0 0 0 0 0 0 0 0 0 0 0 0 0 0 0 0 0 0 0 0 0 0 0 0 0 0 0 0 0 0 0 0 0 0 0 0 0 0 0 0 0 0 0 0 0 0 0 0 0 0 0 0 0 0 0 0 0 0 0 0 0 0 0 0 0 0 0 0 0 0 0 0 0 0 0 0 0 0 0 0 0 0 0 0 0 0 0 0 0 0 0 0 0 0 0
17: That's 5960, contact radar 123 decimal 47.
14: 123 decimal 47, FedEx 5960. So on.
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18: 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Heading 100, Apollo Cafe 524.
15: 007, contact radar 13215.
14: 20 cross his band at 260 or lower, FedEx 5960.
1: Yeah, Macau 985, descend to 9000 feet, catch 1010, cross call turn further for 120 or below.
13: Heavy, flight level 370.
17: Anyway.
14: 202.
17: 251, passing 1,700, on 5,000. Cafe 251, departure, good day, identify, clarify SID, flight level 130, cancel the 8,000 feet restriction.
14: Flight level 130, cancel 8,000 feet restriction, Cafe 251.
17: Redcap 1532, descend to reach flight level 4,500 meters by Tamont.
6: Maintain 4,500 meters by 10
17: mod rate at 1532. Sequest 1246, turn left track direct to Limes, descend to 3,000 feet.
19: Back to Limes, descend to 3,000 feet, Sequest 1246.
17: Dynasty 5825, descend 2,000 feet from Tonic, clear LS approach runway 07 center.
19: Yes, to 2,000 feet, tell me clear LS runway 07.
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1: Right express 671, heading 210, approved.
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1: Right, Express 671, confirm heading 210.
20: 210, right, Express 671.
1: Roger.
6: Deviation required, right turn heading 100.
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20: Level 210, stop 0764, release back on here.
1: Mascot 393 Hong Kong radar, identified on squad 0764, clear Sierra 7 Alpha arrival. Stand by for lower.
14: Hello, ma'am.
17: Major X78, confirm tracking to an end, huh? 51, speed 280 knots or less.
14: Speed 280 knots or less, Cafe 251.
20: Flight level 360, Skok 5066.
1: Cafe 3291, radar 1265.
14: 126 decimal point, Cafe 3291.
21: Radar, good morning, Shanghai Air 863, yes, maintain flight level 300 and squawk 5040.
17: Shanghai 863,
21: 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Shanghai 863.
1: 318, Hong Kong radar identified, report request level.
6: 13-12-1-0-5-9-8-5.
14: Expedite passing flight level 180, Cafe 3291.
20: Me, Skok 5066, flight level 360.
2: Chinese 10739 Hong Kong radar identified.
20: Chinese 739.
2: Chinese 10739. Are you able level 370?
17: Demo 2, goodbye.
20: Goodbye, 1325 Quantum Sky City 96, stay.
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17: Shuttle 854 departure, good day, identify, clarify, SRD 554130.
20: Shuttle level 130, late 54.
17: Try breeze 937, expedite your descent, descend to reach flight level 4500 meters in 22 miles.
2: Right now heading to 10.
1: 3291 to Muscle, reach flight level 110 by Muscle.
5: Clear direct Muscle, reach flight level 110 by Muscle, Cafe 3291.
1: The radar 12875.
20: 80 squawking 1406. 10 miles before subnormal, request entry.
2: China 174, Hong Kong radar, radar contact. Are you looking for higher at people?
20: I'm looking for higher, China 174.
2: China 174, are you able for level 390 or 410?
1: 9011, Hong Kong radar, report request level.
2: Visual 2316, climb top level 350, final.
17: Level 6,900 meters.
20: 6,900 meters. Request direct speak, Cafe 251.
17: 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Break, Cafe 479R. Contact tower 118, day 42.
2: 230.
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1: Cafe 749R, Hong Kong radar. Climb for level 9,200 meters, for level 301.
20: 1,200 meters, 5030 on copy, Cafe 749.
21: Hong Kong radar, Emirates 387 heavy, level 380, request climb, level 400.
1: Emirates 387, Hong Kong radar, climb for level 12,200 meters.
21: Climb, flight level 12,200 meters, Emirates 387.
1: VNM 318, confirm tracking to ENFA.
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1: plan. VNM 318, my apology, continue flight plan to Kapli.
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1: Premier 602, contact radar 12875.
16: 12875, VNM Premier 602.
1: Identify, clear Sierra 7 Alpha arrival, stand by below.
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17: 2202, reduce speed 161 knots.
20: 1293, descend to
1: 8643 Hong Kong radar identified from Ikela, track direct to ENFA.
17: H1009R
1: 48 descend for 170.
7: 60, level 220.
17: FedEx 5960, departure, good day.
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8: 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Having 6200, Conga for Tango, 29,000.
17: Airbus 3382, confirm again, squawking 3521.
8: Abram, Airbus 3382.
17: Airbus 3382, you are identified, clarify SID for level 120.
8: Clarify SID, clarify 120, Airbus 3382.
17: Mascot 393, reduce speed 210 knots from 9, fly tonic, clear LS approach runway 07 center.
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17: 9,000. Cafe 3291, approach, landing runway 07 center, information Lima.
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17: FedEx 5960, descending FedEx 170.
8: Whitehall 170, FedEx 5960.
20: Heading 20 RP, returning to 739.
2: Shanghai is streaming, maintain flight plan route initially. Call your back for deviation before entering.
21: The weather is just 20 miles before air up Shanghai is 63.
2: Understood, standby.
20: Hong Kong radar, good morning. Type 682 heavy, fly level 370, Mach 84.
2: Type 682, Roger, cancel seat.
20: Confirm, normal speed.
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20: Say again, please.
2: China Eastern 7707, contact radar 12875.
5: QA 75, China Eastern 7707, good day.
2: Singapore 39, radar 12875.
5: 12875, good day, China Eastern 7707.
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2: Then, heading 260, is it true?
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1: Thank you, ground 250.
2: Should I fly for Hong Kong radar contact level 310?
17: Base 048, high speed approved below 10,000 feet, turn left track direct to Limes.
18: Speed below 10,000 feet, they'll bite.
3: Okay, heading 250, about 6537.
2: 6537, and descend to flight level 260.
3: Descending flight level 260, Eva, 6537.
21: Young River 7911, request left up to Kanga.
2: Room 057911, approved.
21: Left to Kanga, Young River 7911.
2: Eastern 7707 negative, climb flight level 360.
18: I'll climb to flight level 360, China Eastern 7707.
2: Flight level 350.
21: Climb to flight level 350, Shanghai 863.
9: Another one, Yankee departure.
17: China 714 departure, good day, identify, climb by SRD, flight level 130.
9: Climb your SRD, climb flight level 130, China 714.
17: Cafe 3291, turn right heading 270 radar vectors for shortcut.
18: 991.
17: Moscow 393, no speed restriction. Air Busan 392, contact radar 133, decimal 82.
12: 2516, clear direct answer.
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17: GNA 714, increase speed 250 knots. China 714, increase speed 250 knots.
21: 500 knots, 714.
2: 2-1.
21: That's a 2-1, Shanghai 863, 08, problem, uniform airport.
12: EVA 6537 Hong Kong radar, descend to flight level 110, heading 220.
3: 110, heading 220, EVA 6537.
12: Hong Kong radar. Radar contact, report, request level.
18: Fall 330451, transistor 168.
12: Trans 2168, roger, climb for level 270.
18: Level 270, request heading 140, whether the descent required.
12: Trans 2168, heading 140, approved.
18: Move transistor 168. SNR 740, maintaining flight level 290, crossing 1601.
12: Asiana 740, Hong Kong radar, identify, report request level.
18: Roger, request climb up to flight level 350, Asiana 740.
10: To Sulux, approved, Singapore 825, thank you.
2: Quantum Sky 39, this is Canada, Taipei 1291.
18: Quantum Sky 39, okay.
2: China Eastern 739, RD 10, flight level 330.
18: Can you confirm the next frequency at Siku?
12: Emirates 387, affirm, do you require any weather deviation ahead?
18: Affirm, looks like there is some weather with Siku, we may have to go right of track.
12: Emirates 387, you can either go 10 miles right of track or 20 miles to the left.
18: We will let you know once we close with Emirates 37.
12: Roger.
18: CP52
12: Hong Kong radar, identified. Are you able for level 410?
18: GP52, Upset, climb 10.
12: GP52, roger, stand by for level change.
18: Hong Kong radar, channel is 7543, request weather deviation right side, miles.
12: China Eastern 543, confirm 10 miles to the Romeo side.
18: First, China Eastern 543.
12: China Eastern 543, approved.
18: China Eastern 543, thank you.
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12: China Eastern 543, are you able to be back on track by APCAL? China Eastern 543, roger, when clear weather, track direct to APCAL.
18: Clear weather, track direct to APCAL, China Eastern 543.
7: Home radar, Easter Jet 594, maintain level 270.
12: Easter Jet 594, Hong Kong radar identified, clear direct NFAR.
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2: 382, Hong Kong radar, climb to flight level 310.
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18: Right, heading 350.
12: 2.06.
18: Ahead, request left deviation 45 miles.
12: EVA 6537, now turn left heading 210.
18: Heading 210, EVA 6537.
7: Minute 50 miles, and then we can turn up.
2: China 174, heading 350, approved.
7: Heading 350, China 174.
24: Hong Kong radar, good evening. China East 739, flight level 330.
25: 300, flight level 210.
12: Turkey 6350, Hong Kong radar, report your squawk.
25: Squawk 2473, and it's standard.
12: Speed 250, Turkey 6350, identified. Speed 280 knots, clear Sierra 7 Alpha arrival. Level 410.
18: 410, GP52.
12: Airbus 7726, Hong Kong radar, identified. Report request level.
25: Bye-bye.
12: When clear of weather, direct to Canto, report turning.
25: When clear of weather, direct to Canto, report heading Turkey 6350.
12: 3350. Airbus 726, roger, stand by.
25: Airbus 726.
23: Five, maintaining flight level 300.
25: Good day.
23: On radar, Dynasty 5685, maintaining flight level 300. SNSC 5685, request of flight level 320.
25: Six three five zero, turning counter.
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1: GNET 714, contact radar 118, decimal 902.
6: 118902, Chinese 7 on 14.
1: Confirm clear of weather. 50, descend to flight level 110.
25: Flight level 110, Turkey 6350.
2: 714.
6: Junior
25: 340, approaching Cathay and Swat 7164.
2: Queen and 433, Hong Kong radar identified.
25: Then 433.
2: S3 contact radar 12875.
25: 2875, Shanghai, 863, good day. Hong Kong radar, Turkey 6350, any restriction over control for us?
1: Turkey 6350, cancel canto level restriction, final for 110 by Larry.
25: Canto level restriction over canto, Turkey 6350, thank you. Hong Kong, good morning, Cafe 2046. Escorting 0527 and evening shuttle, passing at 2654246.
1: Cafe 2046, Hong Kong radar, identified on spot 0527, clear Sierra 7 Alpha arrival.
25: Alpha Alpha Alpha 2046. 765 clear weather, request direct source.
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23: Squad 0342, approaching
25: Tamil. Scooter 121,
23: Hong Kong radar identified.
25: Then, Scooter 121, request after Tamil, direct
23: APCAL. Scooter 121, approved.
25: Okay, approved after Tamil, direct APCAL, Scooter 121.
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25: 350, request heading 0900 due to weather.
1: 6350, make your request to approach now 119 at decimal 1.
25: 190.1, approach 6350.
1: 75.
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1: 1 minute.
25: Next flight 9000, level 6561. Good morning, Cafe 2097. Approaching Alado, flight level 380.
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17: 36350, thank you. Turn direct line. Descend to 8000 feet, QNH 1009.
25: Clear direct line. Descend 8000 feet, QNH 1009, approach 6350.
17: Approach 6350, maintain speed to 8000 knots.
25: Maintain speed to 8000 knots, approach 6350.
23: So next level available is 340. 5685.
2: Affirm to maintain present level.
23: Then maintain 300, Dynasty 5685.
8: Mode 3, China is on 7399.
25: 08, maintain 210, Sai Baba descent.
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25: Descend flight level 170, Emily 5408.
9: 105.
2: China 714, heading 105 approved.
9: Yeah, 105 approved, China 714.
1: 56537, contact approach 119 at AC 1.
8: 119, Evo, 6537.
14: It was met there on squawk 7052.
15: DNM 647, Hong Kong radar identified.
14: DNM 647, thank you.
16: Control radar, Cathay 659, climbing 5050.
1: Cathay 659, Hong Kong radar, radar contact. What is the highest level you can attack?
2: 740, call you back for climb shortly.
19: See you again, 740.
2: Call you back for climb in around 5 minutes, due traffic.
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1: Roger, climb for level 320.
25: Full restriction. Cancel restriction, descending to 411.47.
13: Flight level 250, request restriction.
2: Cathay 872, Hong Kong radar, climb to flight level 3, correction, climb to flight level 290, final.
13: Climb flight level 290 final, request direct DUMET, Cathay 872.
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0: Rajra, 740.
1: GPS 166, maintaining airfall, crossing traffic, climbing below. 43, Roger.
2: Alcon radar, Hangar 484, request left opposite, 15 miles due to weather.
1: Hangar 484, 15 miles left approved.
2: 15 miles left approved, Hangar 484, thank you.
3: Radar, China 970, request direct to Pico.
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4: Hong Kong, Singapore 825, flight level 360.
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8: Emirates 9408, turn left heading 0990.
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11: time 8.47. SY 130, 130 to weather.
12: 6.0, Hong Kong radar, climb to flight level 250, heading 160, approved.
13: Flight level 250, right 90, 160, T-way, 640.
14: 125.
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19: Position 0-1, we are unable to turn left inbound to Lyme due to weather conditions at around that point, so we need to extend by about 5 to 10 miles maximum.
8: Emirates 9403, you can expect me vector you to the east of Silva around 5 miles and then bring you to the north.
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8: Emirates 9408, descend to 8,000
19: feet. Roger to 8,000 feet, Emirates 9403, 2,000 feet.
20: Indonesia, 8330, Roger, and stand by higher, report whenever left turn.
21: Stand by higher, report whenever left turn, Indonesia, 8330.
22: Morning, Hangar 484, maintain flight level 380, unestablished, 15 miles left of track, due west.
20: Hangar 484, Hong Kong radar, Roger, report when able right turn.
22: Report when able right turn, Hangar 484.
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0: 0, climb to level 270.
21: 0, climb 270, Indonesia 8330.
0: Distance 7707, contact Sanya 122.6.
1: 6595 level 3900.
21: Roger, Singapore 825, climb now, flight level 3900.
1: Atari 8439, contact radar 123-147.
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1: 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Average 9408, radio speed to 220 knots.
2: Flight number 8547.
1: 6537, 2230 knots, runway turn. 230,
2: runway turn,
1: contact radar 123-82.
25: 3-82.
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24: Level 248 for flight level 200 by Eastbound.
20: Descend flight level 110, cross eastbound flight level 200 or below.
24: Oh, 110 is span at 200 below, UPS 166.
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24: 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Center. Cleared for the Isle of Crow, turn on way 07. That's the MRA
1: 9408. Average 9403 at last and then
24: tonic.
1: 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MRA 9408. Oscar 4568, contact radar 133-482.
25: 01-3-8-2,
1: they have 4568.
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20: Eastern 59
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20: flight
25: level
20: 160. Moscow 4568, Hong Kong radar, climb to flight level 250, no speed control.
25: Flight level 250, no speed control, Moscow 4568.
20: Echo 720, Hong Kong radar, clear Sierra 7 Alpha, arrival, report your level and squawk.
24: Hi, this is Sam, 423, good day. I am squawk 0525.
20: German Echo 720, identified, report released.
24: And is there any chance Sierra direct Lima?
20: Negative, due to high profile for the approach, and if you want to deviate, you can opt to Sierra, take a heading 180.
1: R2, contact radar 13215.
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20: Korean Air 428, Hong Kong radar identified.
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3: 6-6, negative, due weather.

0: morning, Cafe 844, passing 2,040 feet on climb, altitude 5,000 feet.
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2: 133, decimal 82, Hong Kong Shuttle 656.
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4: Hong Kong,
2: 7-8-5-4-7. Good morning, Hong Kong, Shadow 656, climb level
5: 160. 5-6, Hong Kong, radar, climb to 5-level 250.
2: Climb level 250, Hong Kong, Shadow 656.
5: Cafe 20997, contact approach, over 9 at 8-1.
6: 707, request heading 160, good weather. 707,
7: heading 160, over 7-0. Arrive passing flight level 306, now descending 190, squawking 2463.
5: German cargo 542, identified, report released.
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8: 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Alright, enter. 2172. Entering 6516 on radar contact.
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5: PS 166, reach for level 110 by lander.
11: Reach flight level 110 by lander, UPS 166.
5: German cargo 720, descend for level 130, when clear of radar, direct to Canto.
10: 120 and clear of radar, direct to Canto, German cargo 720.
8: 6678. 6678,
11: thank you. 4
8: direct to
11: Enver,
8: also approved.
11: Direct Conger, Enver approved, NASCAR 4566.
8: Bohemia 707, continue climb pot level 370.
11: Continue climb level 370, Bohemia 707.
5: Bohemia 428, what level do you want?
12: 370, Bohemia 428.
5: Korean Air 428, roger, stand by.
12: Hong Kong Navy. Hong Kong radar, clear today, 2 direct east left, maintain flight level 270, crossing 5507.
5: PNAT 082, Hong Kong radar, identify, report request level.
12: Roger, report request radar, clear today, 2.
10: Okay, 7-2, returning counter.
5: Roger. When clear of weather, track direct to FCAL.
8: Radar 1271.
11: 127, decimal 1, good day, 970.
5: Singapore 857, Hong Kong radar, report squawk.
10: Squawking 2127, 5857.
5: Singapore 857, identify, stand by for higher.

0: 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Good day.
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2: 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Bohemia 707, direct stop Nova.
3: Seven
4: cargo 720 to 755 to pilot 110.
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4: 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Contact 2-1 decimal 4.
1: 21.4 to Wuhan, you'll be at 166.
4: Singapore 857 climb to pilot 140.
3: That's level 140, Singapore 857.
5: Radar, Hong Kong Shuttle 656, good morning, climbing level 0.
2: Shuttle 656, Hong Kong Radar, climb for level 330.
5: 330, Hong Kong Shuttle 656.
2: German Cargo 544, this is German Cargo 554, climb the Taipei 1291.
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6: German Cargo 720, track direct line, descend to 8000 feet, QNH 10090, C250 knots of meter.
3: Left direct line, descending 8000 feet, 10090, and east, Joker. 542 and approximately 20 miles.
4: German Cargo 542, Roger, descend to 5F170.
3: Descending 5F170, German Cargo 542.
2: Moscow 4568, climb foot level 370.
1: Level 370, Moscow 4568.
3: Radar Vietnam 433, good morning, level 340.
0: Vietnam 433, Hong Kong radar, Roger.
4: 57, climb to flight level 160.
3: Flight level 160, 04857.
0: For Hong Kong radar identified. Report request level.
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0: 082, clear direct and far.
2: Expression 600, morning.
6: Offshore radar.
3: German Cargo 542 proceeding about captain.
4: German Cargo 542, Roger, stand by for lower.
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0: 652 Hong Kong radar identified. Report request level.
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0: Roger, stand by.
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7: 291 GP52.
2: Current Virgin Shuttle, Shuttle 656, climb to flight level 350. Taipei Virgin, climb for level 350.
8: 350, Hong Kong Shuttle 656.
2: Prudence 47, contact Manila 119 at Decimal 3.
7: Manila 119 at Decimal 3, you're down 647, good day. 0, Chicago 542.
6: Tesla 1678, contact radar 12875.
7: 2875, RS 6278.
2: Converging traffic.
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7: Virginia 1576, flight level 350.
10: Okay, Virginia 1576, radar contact.
7: Virginia 1576, due to weather, request heading 020.
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7: Heading 020, Virginia 1576.
11: Hong Kong, good morning, Qataria 8578, heavy, flight level 380.
10: Qataria 8578, Hong Kong radar contact.
7: Airstrain 6278, due to weather, request heading 010.
10: Come on.
12: Monitor 616, position Garso, flight level 360.
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3: Vietnam 408, extending by for level 390.
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10: 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Bohemia 707, over Tapno, contact Manila on 119, decimal 3.
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4: Korean Air 678, Hong Kong radar identified. Are you able to level 410?
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17: Transistan 9-6-8, good morning. Now, right of strike 1-5-1.
4: Transistan 9-6-8, Hong Kong radar report passing level and squawk.
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4: Transistan 9-6-8, identified when clear of radar, direct to bullet, report turning.
17: Clear of radar, direct to bullet, Transistan 9-6-8.
6: Descent to 6,000 feet.
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1: D5685. 097, descend to 2,000 feet.
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1: Yeah, 606, no speed restriction.
2: No speed restriction, but I think 06.
3: Testing 627, request of the eastbound.
4: Call sign.
3: Testing 6278, request of the eastbound.
4: Testing 6278, proof.
3: Direct eastbound, testing 6278.
1: 06, contact radar 133, decimal 82.
2: 3382.866, bye bye.
1: Chairman Cargo 542, let me know when you can make a left turn.
2: 2606, climbing level 117, climbing level 160.
5: Bohemia 606, Hong Kong radar, climb to high level 250, direct to map key.
2: 606,
1: direct to map key. Turn right heading 040, clear at its approach runway 07 center.
6: Moscow 4568 on the Taipei 1291.
0: Chairman Cargo 542, we can take heading 0309.
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0: Heading 030, Cargo 542.
7: Malaysian 066, contact 128715.
3: Control tower 0236, maintain flight level 330, squawk 6102, over ETA.
7: Aisha 226, landing.
3: 0236. Again, Major 066.
7: 1267, Aisha.
1: Direct to Limes, report on track to Limes.
0: 542 vehicle, and we will report when we're able to direct to Limes and track in above land.
1: Cargo 542, reduce speed to 210 knots.
0: 210 knots, cargo 542.
1: Cafe 2097, no speed restriction.
0: Hong Kong Nada, Sinea 32, maintain flight level 310, squawking 5507.
8: Gina 082, Richard, good morning. Qatari 8578, due to traffic, descend for level 360.
0: Descend for level 360, Qatari 8578.
9: Zero 050, climb for level 410, Korean 678.
3: That 830, Korean weather.
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10: Good evening, Aspen 7200, maintaining flight level 350, squawk 2404, request right side 5 nautical miles.
8: Aspen 7200, Hong Kong radar identified, after Dorset, 5 miles to the right approved.
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10: 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Japan Air 727, contact radar 127, decimal 1, g'day. 7 1 7 7 7 7 7 7 7 7 7 7 7 7 7 7 7 7 7 7 7 7 7 7 7 7 7 7 7 7 7 7 7 7 7 7 7 7 7 7 7 7 7 7 7 7 7 7 7 7 7 7 7 7 7 7 7 7 7 7 7 7 7 7 7 7 7 7 7 7 7 7 7 7 7 7 7 7 7 7 7 7 7 7 7 7 7 7 7 7 7 7 7 7 7 7 7 7 7 7 7 7 7 7 7 7 7 7 7 7 7 7 7 7 7 7 7 7 7 7 7 7 7 7 7 7 7 7 7 7 7 7 7 7 7 7 7 7 7 7 7 7 7 7 7 7 7 7 7 7 7 7 7 7 7 7 7 7 7 7 7 7
4: 5023, radar 126, decimal 5.
11: 26, decimal 5, FedEx 5023.
14: Hong Kong, good morning. Cathay 875, flight level 400, squawk 3746, Elato 09.
4: Cathay 875, Hong Kong radar, good morning. Identify. Abbey 4 Alpha arrival.
14: Abbey 4 Alpha arrival, Cathay 875.
11: Information, Mike.
5: Cathay 5023, Hong Kong radar, descend to reach flight level 110 by muscle.
11: Roger, level 110 by muscle, FedEx 5023.
2: Good morning, Vietnam 408, flight level 290.
8: Vietnam 438, good morning. Malaysia 066, climb to flight level 410.
15: Climb level 410, Malaysia 066.
16: Three one eight, change frequency 128, decimal 75.
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8: Sichuan 3886, radar contact.
2: Hong Kong radar, good morning, Malaysian 318, flight level 390.
8: Malaysian 318, Richard.
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5: 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Holy Buddhist. 9-0, main camp of 330, operating Ikela, Scott King 1605.
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5: 5-0,
2: headed. Nuclear 6-8-0. Any change, high level, up to level 350.
4: Window 616, descend for level 350.
2: Window 616.
11: For level 260, we reached the level by cyber. Sorry, 578.
14: 48, good day, ma'am.
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14: Go Kefa 875.
8: Level 410.
2: Malaysian 31 is negative.
8: Richard, maintain for level 390, Malaysian 318.
2: Maintain 390, Malaysian 318.
8: Can I have 066, contact radar 132, decimal 15, good day.
2: 13215, Legion 066, good night. It's now 40, standing by for higher level.
8: Malaysian, Christian VNM 408, stand by for around 4 minutes due to traffic.
2: It's now 40.
14: Hong Kong Radar Indonesia 8330, negative contact with Manila.
8: Indonesia 8330, SM contact Manila 119, at decimal 3.
7: 690, clear number 8.
2: EMBA, Korea 690.
19: Hong Kong Control, good morning. Singapore 801, heavy, approaching Tamont, 11,000 meters, squawk 0076.
7: Singapore 801, Hong Kong Radar Indonesia. 678
2: on the radar 128.7. Fly level 360, heading
8: 025. Adrian 1366, Hong Kong radar identified. Report clear of weather.
2: Report clear of weather, Adrian 1366.
8: Gina 082, contact radar 132, decimal 15, good day.
2: Everything radar 132, decimal 15, Gina 082.
8: Answering 6278, contact radar 123, decimal 47, good day.
2: 123, decimal 47, answering 6278,
8: good day. Answering 6516, contact radar 132, decimal 15, good day.
2: 3215, answering 6516, good day.
8: Transducer 9968, continue climb for level 330.
2: Climb for level 330, transducer 9968.
5: Hong Kong radar, Korea 678, maintain flight level 410, direct EMBAR.
8: Korea 678, Richard.
7: 78, Hong Kong radar, descend flight level 220.
2: Descend flight level 220, RCN 6278.
7: Hong Kong Shuttle 698, contact radar 118, decimal 92.
2: 4892, Hong Kong Shuttle 698. Hong Kong radar, good morning, flight level 616, follow 133, coming follow 160 and liquid heading 110.
7: Bohemia 616, Hong Kong radar heading approved, expedite climb for level 250.
2: 110, expediting climb level 250, Bohemia 616.
14: Hong radar, good morning, 5000, 8481, climb flight level 250, passing flight level 230, Scott 3112, heading 185.
7: 8481 identified and standby for higher.
4: Cushion Shuttle 623 Hong Kong radar, radar contact, RD4 Alpha arrival.
10: RD4 Alpha arrival, Hong Kong Shuttle 623.
5: Speed below 10 approved.
8: 323. Good day.
11: 6 is much bigger, good day to you, Kastari 570. Good day, Kastari 8578, descending level 260, be level by cyber.
5: Qatari 8000, make Hong Kong radar, cross cyber, level 260 or below, descend to reach level 130 by Mango.
11: Reach level 130 by Mango and cross cyber, fly level 260 below, Qatari 5000.
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2: Climb level 310, Vietnam 408.
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2: 1, decimal 902, boy, they are sequencing.
10: Kong radar, Hong Kong Shuttle 623, we have weather at NPET, request radar vector.
2: 1 2 1 5 0 0 0 0 0 0 0 0 0 0 0 0 0 0 0 0 0 0 0 0 0 0 0 0 0 0 0 0 0 0 0 0 0 0 0 0 0 0 0 0 0 0 0 0 0 0 0 0 0 0 0 0 0 0 0 0 0 0 0 0 0 0 0 0 0 0 0 0 0 0 0 0 0 0 0 0 0 0 0 0 0 0 0 0 0 0 0 0 0 0 0 0 0 0 0 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270.9616.
17: RMO, UTS 137, 260 descending 200 is fine.
5: UPS 137 Hong Kong radar, descend flight level 110, cross eastbound flight level 200 or below.
18: Descend flight level 110, cross eastbound 200 or below, UPS 137.
2: Miles level, direct the weather.
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22: Hi, good morning, Hong Kong radar, Hainan 797, descending flight level 5,700 meters, track 065.
7: Hainan 797,
23: descending. Apollo radar, static 5023.
7: Hong Kong radar is
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7: 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Entry 2-6-7-8. 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
25: Good morning, 8481, flight level 270, direct moved.
6: China Southern 8481, climb flight level 320.
25: Climb flight level 320, and the request direct subno.
6: China Southern 8481, standby direct climb initially, flight level 310.
25: Okay, flight level 310, 8481.
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26: Level 240, squawk 4125.
6: Cafe 427, Hong Kong radar, radar contact, Abbey 4 Alpha arrival.
26: Abbey 4 Alpha arrival, Cafe 427.
6: Carina 428, contact Taipei 12901.
27: Say 12991,
6: 428. Malindo 616, contact Shanghai 12835, bye-bye.
28: Right, over to Shanghai 12835, Malindo 6123.
29: Hong Kong leader, Korea 6278, direct airbound, maintain level 410.
6: Carina 678, roger.
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7: Hong Kong Shuttle 733, contact radar 127.55.
30: 2755, Hong Kong Shuttle 733, go
7: 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Malaysian 521, fly heading 180.
2: Roger. Roger, heading 180, Malaysian way to one.
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2: That's right, National Cargo 579.
0: Good morning, we have 1395, flight level 250, heading 190, squawk 3125.
5: 395 Hong Kong radar identified, turn left heading 175.
0: Heading 175, good, you radar, we get 1395.
5: Confirm,
0: there is a radar. So there's a radar on the left on heading 175.
5: Is it right to 10 miles to your left now, or is it further away?
0: Radar is on the left, sir. We can take heading of 185.
5: Okay, 1395, I think heading 185.
0: 5-1-3-5.
30: Good morning, Hong Kong Shuttle 733, descending level 260.
5: Hong Kong Shuttle 733, Hong Kong radar, descend flight level 130, cross Maple for level 260 or below.
30: 137, cross Maple 260 or below, Hong Kong Shuttle 733.
1: 314, request heading 170 to radar.
5: Call sign again.
1: 314, request heading 170 to radar.
5: Heading 170.
3: 6-8
5: Hong Kong radar, climb to flight level 250.
1: Climb to flight level 250, LB 6-8.
3: Total 623 when able, heading 270.
0: Heading 270, shadow 623.
25: It is reach flight 20 nautical miles, speed 278.
3: FedEx 5023 from launch high tonic T at S approach runway 07 center.
0: And climb now flight level 270, Hainan 797.
5: 127, basic 11.
0: 1271, 13 and 55.
9: Retaining 120, squawk 3145.
5: Sky Racer 613 Hong Kong radar identified. Maintain further for 120, turn left heading 180.
9: Maintain 120, left heading 180, Sky Racer 613.
1: Hong Kong Korean 314, clear over there.
5: Korean 314, turn left to map key.
1: Map key, Korean 314.
5: Yeah, LP68, we're just heading
1: 165,
21: due to weather. Yeah, 368 approved. 65,
5: LP68. 75 request, high speed below
21: 10,000. Cathay 875, speed approved. Cathay
5: 875. Hong Kong Shuttle 733, direct to Murray.
8: Shanghai 68, are you able higher for level 350 or for level 370?
0: 350, Shanghai 868.
8: Shanghai 68, Roger, stand by for level change.
0: Standing by, Shanghai 68, thank you.
25: Hong Kong, Tai 658, request 10 miles to the left to weather.
8: Tai 658, 10 miles left of track approved.
25: Descent approved, Tai 658.
8: Tai 658, and contact radar 132, decimal 15, good day.
25: 3215, Tai 658.
8: Any other station calling Hong Kong?
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11: 3578, unable, the dead angle cannot intercept, continue on the star track for now. 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
0: Unable 0-2-0, we have a big storm, but we need 3-0. 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
3: Hainan 776, radar contact. Another station calling, try again.
1: 37200, request back to timeout.
3: Answering 7200, not available, continue to eastbound.
1: Not available, continue to eastbound, answering 7200.
3: China Southern 8481, Hong Kong.
1: China Southern 8481.
3: China Southern 8481, traffic information, traffic is now at 1 o'clock, range about 3-5 miles. Maintaining same level, the traffic will pass in front of you more than 1-2 miles.
1: Copy, China Southern 8481.
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0: National Cargo 5290, descend to 4,000 feet. A578, turn right heading 340.
5: Direct 613, climb to flight level 210.
1: Level 210, Skyrisor 613.
6: NIB 68, morning, maintain flight level 250.
4: Approach 68, Richard. Climb to flight level 310.
6: Confirm, climb flight level 310, NIB 68.
4: Okay.
6: 310 at B68.
4: Finland 408, kind of Taipei 1291.
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5: Sky Racer 613, turn left, direct to skate.
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4: Carina 314, climb port level 350.
7: Enterprise 350, Carina 314.
6: 185, is that okay?
5: That is, that's better than what you're on. Yeah, head 185, thanks.
6: 5, yeah, jet 39909.
4: 2000 for the descent, follow for 260 and reach in the next 3 minutes.
6: And follow 260, reach in the next 3 minutes, cut at 45.
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5: 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PHH 3909, watch.
0: Greater Bay 382, cancel speed restrictions.
1: Let's do this,
0: Shanghai Bay 382. Natural Cargo 529, reduce speed to 160 knots.
6: Hong Colonial 690, direct EMBA, maintain flight Bay 330.
4: Colonial 690, Roger.
8: Press 7 left, heading 250, weather.
4: Crossing.
8: Cathay 47.
4: 3427, no further left, please, the outbound trip on your left.
8: Okay, now to the left for Mark at day 427.
1: Any left and available for now, the weather ahead?
0: Could it be true to expedite past 9,000 feet first?
1: Right, plan. Could it be true to taxi?
0: Today is in Bangladesh, pushing two lines and maintain 4,500 feet.
1: Long, can they see the bus?
0: 0733, reduce speed to 180 knots. Okay.
8: Dumo Air China 724.
3: After Dosut, direct Dumo.
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9: 642.
3: 642, good morning.
9: Good morning, flight level 37, journey link to Cap Lake.
3: Roger.
0: Fine. 1-2 departure, good day, identify climb fast, it's flight level 160.
10: Feet to reach a beam muscle. 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You can start your descent now.
8: 3.872.
10: UPS 4, descend unrestricted to reach flight level 110 by Murray.
1: Yeah, there is picture to reach flight level 110 by Murray. The UPS 4.
10: 23, contact approach 119.1.
4: Marina 314, direct enter.
0: Disruption Mike, descend 9,000. Hong Kong Shuttle 633, good day, Alex Bush 107 Center, proceed to Hotel 512.
9: Hotel 512.
0: Shuttle 623, continue descent to 5,000 feet, QNH 1009.
9: Shuttle 623.
0: Greater Bay 382, contact radar 133.82.
1: 382, Greater Bay 382, morning.
0: Shuttle 623, speed 25, QNH also greater.
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0: 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Cafe 3,
9: Hong Kong 128.
1: Quad approach UPS 4, descending by level 110. At Murray, information mic.
0: UPS 4, good day, Alex Pochum, 07 Center, proceed to Murray.
1: Proceed direct to Murray, ILS approach 07 Center, UPS 4.
0: UPS 4, descend unrestricted 8,000 feet, QNH 1009.
1: 8,000 feet, QNH 1009, UPS 4.
0: Shuttle 733, speed 160, and also 5 miles. UPS 4,
11: Hong Kong,
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3: After dorsal heading 045, Ricket 114.
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10: Hong Kong 128, contact radar 133.82.
13: All weather, request back to APCO.
4: Shanghai 12835.
14: Okay, climb flight level 160.
10: Hong Kong 128, roger, climb to flight level 250.
14: Climb flight level 250, Hong Kong 128.
10: Go to Bay 382, contact Hong Kong radar 118.925, good day.
15: 925, go to Bay 382.
10: What, 118.925, 118.925.
15: 118.925, go to Bay 382.
16: Go to Bay 382, good morning, climbing flight over 250.
4: Go to Bay 382, Hong Kong radar, climb to flight level 310, direct enter.
16: Climb level 310, present position, direct to enter.
17: Hong Kong Shuttle 7901, level 340, squawking 0457.
3: Hong Kong Shuttle 7901, roger. No radar contact yet, clear for the Betty 3 Alpha arrival.
17: Betty 3 Alpha arrival, Hong Kong Shuttle 7901.
3: On the point 849, contact radar 127, decimal 1, good day.
18: Contact radar 127.1 or Nippon 849, good day.
19: 160 in Hong Kong 327.
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3: Junior 1366, contact radar 132, decimal 15, good day.
21: 132, decimal 15, Junior 1366, good day.

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3: 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Contact radar 128.75.
4: 75, I'm 336.
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4: 165.
0: 7, request heading 125 due to weather.
5: Hong Kong 3257, expedite past 9,000 feet, remain on the SID due to terrain.
0: The remain SID, expedite passing 9,000, Hong Kong 327.
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5: Shadow 623, what's your maintain on the flatline route?
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8: So, radar identified and maintain flight level 140, continue on heading.
9: 140, Malaysian 523, quiet heading 180, due weather.
8: 180 approved.
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10: Contact approach now, 119.1. Okay, 46, good morning. 776, contact radar
11: 127.1, good day. 127.1, good day, Hana. 776.
5: 7 center, high speed approved.
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5: 40. On 512 departure, identifying high fast at flight level 160.
0: 327, request heading 140.
5: Hong Kong 327, heading 140 approved.
0: 0,
5: Kong 327.
13: Departure, good morning,
5: Airplane
13: 7200,
5: beginning
13: flight level 2200,
5: and to the airport. Airplane 7200,
13: departure, good day, descent
5: to flight level 170. Flight level 170, Airplane 7200. Cafe 875, contact tower
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16: Hong Kong Control, good morning, China Eastern 544, flight level 320.
10: China Eastern 544, Hong Kong radar, good morning, identified.
14: Able to track it long shadow to weather.
0: Thank you, 3-2 now.
8: Roger, radar identifying, cleared Sierra 7 Alpha arrival and understand the weather of one is heading. Just continue on that heading. Maintain flight level 210.
0: Heading 210, Sierra 7 Alpha and maintaining on the heading and call you on Chicago 7 flight.
8: With Hong Kong, there's no speed control.
0: That's speed restrictions and Hong Kong, German Cargo 7-5. The 2900.
15: QA214 identified. Track that right end.
0: Locate to climb to flight level 330 to 8014.
15: QA214, standby.
0: Yes.
17: I'll call him there. Thank you.
0: What's the weather?
15: Operation 521 approved.
0: Thank you, Operation 521. For confirm, direct MBAR.
15: Negative.
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17: 5, goodbye, anti-6, 42.
5: 1,000 feet heading 120 approved.
0: Auto-pilot, heading 120, 9,000.
5: passing 99,000 feet, heading 120, approve, on the point, make 512.
14: Crossing 99,000, heading 120, on the point, 512.
8: Cancel. All right, do the A direct to cancel on navigation, descend to flight level 170.
14: So, cancel descending flight level 170, then we carry this flight, thank you.
1: 33, confirm. Delta 89, now confirm.
14: 30400.
1: Delta 89, now radar contact, Abbey 4 Alpha.
2: Abbey 4 Alpha for Delta 89er.
1: Confirm.
14: 33, Roger, that's on flight 512.
1: 33, Roger, radar contact.
14: Tell 381.
10: Hong Kong radar, good morning, identified, clear by T3 Alpha arrival.
14: Clear by T3 Alpha arrival, on Cushion 769.
13: Master requesting further left heading 165.
15: Approved heading 160.
13: First, left heading 160, is it 3949?
1: 291.
14: 6900.
5: Hong 766 direct to Hotel 381 approved and the speed 250 knots.
14: Hotel 381, speed 250 knots, Hong Kong 768.
5: Airspring 7200, descend flight level 4500 meters.
14: Descend flight level 4500 meters, airspring 7200.
5: Hong Kong 327, climb to flight level 200.
14: Level 200, Hong Kong 327.
5: Hong Kong 327 and contact radar 123.47.
14: 2347, Hong Kong 327, good day. ILS
5: 07, request for tower 118.2.
14: 118.2, ETS
5: 4. Go ahead.
14: Hong Kong 327, climbing flight level 200.
8: Hong Kong 327, climb to flight level 250.
14: Level 250, Hong Kong 327.
8: German cargo 748, descend unrestricted to reach by level 110 by Murray.
14: 100 unrestricted to reach by Murray, German cargo 748.
8: Hong Kong 7327, proceed direct to Laxet.
14: Direct Laxet, Hong Kong 327.
8: 523, climb to fly level 250.
14: 250,
5: Malaysia 523. Make 512, contact radar 133.82.
14: 33802, the point 512.
8: 119.1, good day.
14: 119.1, German cargo 75, thank you, alright.
8: Malaysia 523, contact Hong Kong radar 127.1, good day.
14: 271, good day, Malaysia 523.
8: Onipon 8512, turn left, proceed direct to Dumat, Delta Uniform, Mike, Echo Papa.
14: Onipon
8: 8512, climb to flight level 250.
14: 252, climb zero, Onipon 8512.
8: Contact Hong Kong radar 127.1.
14: Medical 1, Hong Kong 327 today. Good morning, level 360, Scott 2141, heading 010.
10: Recap 114, Roger, report when you can track direct to Eastbound.
14: Okay, call again once clear weather for Eastbound, Recap 114, welcome.
5: Spring 7200, contact Suhai 121.4.
14: Decimal 4, airplane 7200, good day.
5: Hong Kong 768, turn left to Biko.
14: Bring Biko, Hong Kong 768.
5: Hong Kong 768, and cancel speed restriction.
14: Hong Kong 768.
10: 544, clear direct to Dongli.
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8: 1925,
14: okay. Oh, I don't know, 5545.
2: Delta 512, leaving flight 0502250.
1: Point is 512, on the radar, climb for level 350.
2: 5503,
1: 4503,
2: 512. Confirm. 350 on flight
18: 512. For approaching Tamo, maintain 12,200 meters, parking 7101.
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5: direct
20: to South Lake,
5: KY 526. Hong Kong Shuttle 623, contact tower 18.2.
20: KY
5: 766,
20: request further left
5: 290. Hong Kong 766, approve, and proceed to the Duma, wing clear.
20: Heading 290, direct to Duma, wing clear, thank you. Hong Kong 766.
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20: level 160 Air Hong Kong 457.
5: German cargo 74, descent to 3,000 feet and speed 210 knots or greater.
20: Say
5: again, heading Cathay
20: 427. Cathay
5: 427, heading 310 approved, it is speed 2180 knots. Contact Guangzhou 125.35, report your track.
20: 2535, we'll carry on 1767.
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4: 252 Hong Kong radar, radar contact, clear Abbey 4 Alpha.
21: Clear contact, landing the Abbey 4 Alpha, counting to touch it.
4: Delta 8.
22: Your voice is weak, request or second heading 120 or 130?
4: Polyphonic 512 heading 120.
22: Okay, heading 120, ground flight C50, on a fly 512.
4: Delta 89R, descend now, flight level 260.
23: Descend now, flight level 260, Delta 89R.
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4: Abbey 4, arrival, 1-4, next 1-3. Hi 9797, contact Manila 119, Decimal 3.
27: Decimal 3, good day, Hi 9797. The Hong Kong Shuttle 615 request 10 miles left of track to weather.
4: Shuttle 615, fly heading 260.
27: Heading 260, Hong Kong Shuttle 615.
4: Delta 89R, when able to make, report when you are able to make any right turn.
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4: Bring out 1366, contact Shanghai, 12835.
27: 128.35, LGR 1366.
24: Now on Conf 457, climb to flight level 250, unrestricted.
27: Flight level 250
28: unrestricted,
27: Hong Kong 457. 75. 484.
28: Go ahead.
27: China 8484, maintain level 300, spot 0471.
28: China 7854, Hong Kong, rate identified.
4: Delta 6, Gunshan Delta 89, our requirement to reach flight level 260 in the next 3 minutes.
23: Reach flight level 260 in the next 3 minutes for Delta 89er.
4: Polyphonic 512, track adjustment, left heading 100.
29: Heading 100,
4: modified
29: 512. 075.
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30: 110, Cafe 811. Hong Kong radar, Tianjin cargo 3820, flight level 250, squawk 3177, now request heading 180.
24: Tianjin cargo 3820, heading 180, approved, radar identified.
30: Tianjin cargo, heading 180, Tianjin cargo 3820, thank you.
28: I 644 due traffic with the company traffic. Turn, offset 2 miles to the right.
29: Offset 2 miles to the
0: set 3-1 to the right, Thai 644.
28: Thai 644 and contact radar 13215.
0: Radar 13215, Thai 644. Goodbye.
28: Bye-bye.
23: Bye for Delta 89er.
4: Thai 622.
24: Cafe 427, speed 167 knots on 205 knots.
25: 467
24: knots on 205 knots, established at Persia,
25: 427.
24: Cafe 427, tower 118.2. Tower 118.2,
25: Cafe 427.
24: QNH 1009, cross the beam muscle, flight level 110 or below. Continue on the heading.
30: 370.
4: 5622, Roger. Dynasty 064.
24: Zero or below.
30: China Southern 302, squawk 1265, flight level 380.
28: China Southern 302, Hong Kong radar identified.
30: Hong Kong radar 38014.
3: 72. Japan Air 72A, contact 12875.
24: Approve, report that heading to Hong Kong radar 127.1.
30: One heading 140, changing to 3820, bye bye. Report next one, please.
4: Reach in 40 miles.
30: 30, right there, 129. Flight level 173 on climb, flight level 250.
4: Hong Kong 457, standby. Polyponic 13, reach level in the next 3 minutes, please.
30: 350, within 3 minutes on the Polyponic 13.
4: Okay. Hong Kong 457, climb flight level 290, standby higher.
30: Level, climb flight level 290, and request 15 miles right of track, you weather.
4: What headache do you require?
24: Decimal
28: 1. Polyphonic 77, contact radar 127, decimal 1.
30: Just one on the
4: phone. Hong Kong 128, contact Taipei 1291.
30: 1291, yeah. Do you have a request for heading 200 this?
3: Okay, 129 approved, climb for level 240.
30: In 200, level 240, right at 129.
3: In Dynamo 062, contact 118.92. Dynamo 064.
30: Go ahead, Dynamo 064.
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30: I just 92, Dynamo 064.
24: Westbound 358 departure identifying, climb for seat flight level 160.
30: Climb for seat flight level 160, right, so 358.
4: 64, direct N4, climb for level 410.
30: 165, position 70.
0: SD 064.
4: Okay.
3: Engine count 320 negative, climb flight level 270.
30: Heading climb flight level 270, heading level 320.
28: On data link on 193.
30: On Manila on 119 decimal 3, antenna 165.
0: Link level 30, 5041.
24: 1. Roger, what's your passing level?
0: Passing at 66.
24: Okay, radar identified code Sierra 7 Alpha, speed 280 knots or more.
0: 7 Alpha and 30 knots or more, Cathay 89.
24: Cathay 89, Roger. Cathay 89, descend to flight level 170.
0: 170, Cathay 89.
24: 615.
23: 400.
4: Canada 7, standby, break on Nikonic 512, direct answer. And Canada 7, Hong Kong radar contact to Abbey 4 Alpha.
30: Hong Kong
6: Shuttle 615.
24: Shuttle 615, cross Sabine Muscle, fly level 110 or below.
6: Cross Sabine Muscle, fly level 110 or below. Hong Kong Shuttle 615.
7: Hong Kong Shuttle 791, descending level 260 and 325 is not set, cyber.
24: Shuttle 791, roger, further descend shortly.
3: 0,700 meters.
6: Climb
3: 1,700 meters, Cat 872. Watch out. Left heading 120. Yeah, traffic right to left 1,000 feet above. Air Hong Kong 327, maintain for level 350. Traffic on the right, 1,000 feet above.
8: Catch up, level 350, our final level at Hong Kong, 327.
3: You are not copying my information. I said traffic information. Maintain for level 350. Traffic on the right.
8: Hong Kong, 327.
3: Okay, the standard repeat should be maintain for level 350 and just repeat this.
8: Level 350, Hong Kong 327.
6: Hong Kong radar, coordinate A357, maintain level city 80.
3: Coordinate 357.
28: Identified.
6: China 7760.
28: China Southern 302, descend now flight level 340, reach in 4 minutes.
6: Descend flight level 340, reach by reach in 4 minutes, China Southern 302. Level 340, Air Hong Kong 457.
30: Heading 240 due to weather.
9: On the pole, make 13 approve.
30: Heading 240 approve, on the pole, 813.
6: China 76034.
3: Cap 129, climb for level 280.
30: Thai 648, request heading 055, Y return.
3: Thai 648 approve.
30: You approve, Thai 648.
6: Hong Kong, good morning, this is 988 level 270, squawk 5514.
3: VHNIAA identified.
6: 6210. We are avoiding on heading 185. We'll be joining to Kanko.
24: China Cargo 712, you understand. And radar identified, clear CO 7 Alpha.
6: 7 Alpha, top speed, and talk to you soon.
30: Radar 3014, request climb up to flight level 350.
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5: Thanks. And Roger, contact tower 118.2. County 252, cross Sabine Muscle, flight level 110 or below.
21: Sabine Muscle 110 below, County 252.
5: Shuttle 615, contact approach 119.1.
27: Approach 1901, Hong Kong Shuttle 615, good day.
5: Ready?
27: Hong Kong Hello, Red Zero Cargo 712, heavy maintaining 190, heading is 150.
5: German Cargo 712, Roger, speed 280 knots or more, and standby.
27: 280 or more.
5: German Cargo 712, descend to flight level 170.
27: Level 170, German Cargo 712.
5: Redcat 114, you with me?
1: Confirm, Redcat 114, passing flight level 286, descending level 260.
5: Redcat 114, descend to flight level 220.
1: Descend level 220, Redcat 114.
27: Good morning, that's 38428 heavy, passing 215 to level 210 on heading 180, avoiding winners, squawk 2137.
5: Qatari 8428, Hong Kong radar, Roger, radar identified, continue on the heading, maintain flight level 210, cleared Sierra 7 Alpha.
27: Continue on the heading, maintain level 210, Sierra 7 Alpha, Qatari 8428.
5: Qatari 8428, speed 250 knots.
27: 250 knots, Qatari 8428.
1: Redcat 114, request heading 340, the weather.
5: Okay, where's the weather, Redcat 114? Because I need you to carry on the route at the moment. Is the weather at Sapax?
1: It's on Redcat 114.
5: Okay, can you stand by for that, please?
1: Stand by, Redcat 114.
5: Qatari 8428, turn right, heading 190.
27: Heading 190, Qatari 8428.
5: Bye.
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30: 2875, Tianjin Cargo 320, bye bye.
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30: Hong Kong radar, Redcat 1522, good evening, level 250.
5: Redcat, what was the call sign, sorry?
30: 1522, level 250, squawk 3121.
5: Redcat 1533, Hong Kong radar, Roger, radar identified.
28: Hong Kong radar on Nippon 813, flight level 260, 2000 knots, information Mike.
5: All Nippon 813, descend to altitude 9000 feet, QNH is 1009.
28: QNH 1009, descend 9000 feet on Nippon 813.
5: On Nippon 813, cross Sabine Muscle, flight level 110 or below.
28: Cross Sabine Muscle, flight level 110 or low on Nippon 813.
21: Radar here, Hong Kong 831, good morning. Maintaining flight level 160.
5: Hong Kong 831, climb to flight level 210.
21: Climb to level 210, and we are requesting direct to Daegu, do weather please, here Hong Kong 831.
5: Yeah, I can't do that at the moment, there's too much traffic on the right hand side, just stand by please.
21: 831.
5: German Cargo 712, descend to flight level 110, cross Murray, flight level 130 or below. German Cargo 712, contact approach 119.1.
27: 119.1, German Cargo 712, thank you, good day.
5: On Nippon 813, turn right heading 280.
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5: Redcat 1533, contact Hong Kong radar 127.1.
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5: Qatari 8428, descend to flight level 180.
27: Flight level 180, Qatari 8428.
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2: Level 320. I'm flight level 320, China 7-5-0-2-4.
24: Red Cat 114, direct to Tamot.
2: Red Cat 114.
24: Red Cat 114, maintain flight level 220.
2: Level 220,
24: Red Cat 114. Qatari 8428, descend to flight level 130.
10: Flight level 130, Qatari 8428.
24: Hong Kong 831, I can give you a right turn of something like 215.
30: 15,
2: Tianjin Cargo 3820.
30: Enable left
12: turn. Cargo 561, heading 195 for approximately 10 to 15 miles.
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12: IP
30: 14-4, descend 9-7. 22-52, good day, Anas Post 07 Center, Post 02 Hotel, Hotel 512.
12: Hotel 512. Hey, the next weather we're looking at is Hotel 512. There's
30: going to
12: be a little bit of weather there. We'll play
30: a
12: little bit closer.
30: 22-5-2,
12: Roger,
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12: speed
30: 250
12: knots. Pina? South, 22-5-2, direct Hotel 512.
30: 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Hong Kong 204, turn and heading 090.
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30: Tianjin Cargo 320, due to weather, heading 140.
9: Tianjin Cargo 3820, heading 140.
30: Tianjin Cargo 320, thank you.
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2: China Eastern 5024, request the higher level.
9: China Eastern 5024, maintain flight level 320.
2: Maintain flight level 320, China Eastern 5024.
24: Descend to flight level 220.
2: Descend to flight level 220, China Southern 8484.
24: Red Cat 114, contact Hong Kong departure 122.65.
2: Hong Kong departure 122.65, Red Cat 114.
24: Good morning, Hong Kong, Shuttle 769, descend for level 260, reach by Sabah. Shuttle 769, descend to reach flight level 130 by Mango. Expect speed reduction before you get there for your profile.
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24: Hello.
2: Descend 190, level 260, right, get 114.
12: Hong Kong 782, request heading 190, do you weather?
30: Hong Kong 782, are you able to turn left instead to avoid the arrival traffic?
12: We can turn left heading 090 or 100, Hong Kong 782.
30: Hong Kong 782, thank you. Turn left heading 100.
12: 100, Hong Kong 782, thanks.
30: Delta 89, descend to 2,000 feet for the approach, speed 180 knots until 7 miles.
2: Speed 180 knots until 7 miles for Delta 89.
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15: So we're approaching Qatari at Fort Street, heavy 120 to level 110.
28: Qatari A42, good day, ILS Post 07 Center, descend down to 8,000 feet, QNH 1009.
15: The 7 Center, descend 8,000 feet, QNH 4009 on Qatari at Fort Street.
28: Shuttle 791, descend to 3,000 feet.
16: 254, descending flight level 230, squawk 0041.
24: Qatar 843, Hong Kong radar, hello to you, radar identified, cleared Sierra 7 Charlie.
16: Copy, Sierra 7 Charlie, Qatar 843.
17: Hong Kong, hello, I'm at 9860, heavy, maintaining level 210.
13: Thank you, heading 070.
18: 470, approaching Alaska.
9: Standby. China 7302, stop descent for level 2900.
17: Descent for level 290, China 7302.
9: Victor Papa Charlie Bravo Bravo, Hong Kong radar, radar contact, clear Abbey 4 Alpha.
18: Abbey 4 Alpha, arrival Victor, Bravo Bravo.
9: Hong Kong 457, over Norman, contact Manila 1193.
13: Any chances for direct Nopti is available at Hong Kong 782?
28: Hong Kong 782, post it to Lekin initially.
13: Sorry, Lekin. Thank you, Hong Kong 782.
28: Dynasty 5826, turn left heading 100.
13: Left heading 100,
19: Dynasty 5826. Radar 13215. 8.92.
24: 50 knots.
16: MHA flight level 230, speed 250 knots, Qatar 843.
24: Emirates 9860, fly heading 175.
17: 175, Emirates 9860.
24: UPS 138, head 195.
9: 270.
13: Eagle flight level 270, Hong Kong 204.
9: China Eastern 544, delay up to 15 miles, right of track, please.
24: Speed 250 knots.
14: Faster,
24: not for those 7 descent. Hong Kong
13: 561. Hong Kong 561, flight level 200, 250 knots.
24: Hong Kong 561, climb to flight level 210.
13: Level 210, maintain speed, Hong Kong 561.
24: Are you doing that for your height or weather? Is that the reason?
13: We've been assigned 250 knots.
24: Okay, you don't need to worry about that. There's no speed control.
13: Hong Kong 561.
24: China Southern 306, turn right, heading 050.
13: Heading 050, we just can't make it about 10 nautical miles.
24: Yeah, that's okay. China 7306, that's okay.
13: Heading 050, China 7306.
24: Emirates 9860, descend to reach flight level 130, Abeam Canto.
17: Descend to reach level 130, Abeam Canto, and we have weather just right of Canto, Emirates 9860.
24: Yeah, I'll turn you left. If you can give me a good rate of descent, I'll turn you left.
28: We do speed to 280 knots.
13: 280,
28: 526, turn right heading 140.
13: 40, 526.
18: 360, Victor Bravo Bravo.
28: Good night. 5 course only.
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28: 5 Echo. 516 approved.
16: Manage the call, Finan 516.
19: Red Cat 129, clear direct to FKL.
0: This is request maintain heading 1905 initially.
19: Redcap 129, you can deviate up to 40 miles Romeo side of Epcal.
0: Yeah, up to 40 Romeo of Epcal, Redcap 129.
24: Taipei 129 on 1 7 8 4 8 4, contact Hong Kong departure, make that request of them, 12265.
1: 265, 10,844.
24: Emirates 9860, descent to flight level 110, good rate of descent please.
17: 110, good rate, Emirates 9860.
24: Cathay 843, descent to flight level 160.
1: Descent flight level 160, Cathay 843.
24: China 7306, resume our navigation direct to SAPAX.
13: Back to SAPAX, Charles 206.
24: China 7306, descend to flight level 220.
13: Then flight to 220, Charles 206.
24: Hong Kong 561, climb to flight level 250.
1: Follow 250, Hong Kong 5351.
24: Emirates 9860, that's great, thanks for that. Start reducing speed 250 knots.
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1: Cathay 8432, weather request left heading 190.
24: Cathay 843 approved.
1: Cathay 843.
24: UPS 138, turn left heading 165.
14: D5826, can you fly heading 085?
0: Go ahead, 085,
14: D5826, fly heading 085.
0: D5826.
14: Turn left heading 250.

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1: Cathay 843, descend to flight level 130.
0: Descend level 130, Cathay 843.
1: China Southern 302, I need you to turn right or left, a big turn. So can you turn left heading 270?
0: Left heading 270, China Southern 302.
1: China Southern 302, thanks. Left heading 270, and it'll only be for a short time.
0: Okay, left heading 270, China Southern 302.
2: Southbound 306, due to weather, request heading 320.
1: China Southern 306, start by heading 330, head 330 initially.
2: 320, you need to China Southern 306.
3: Eastbound, descend flight level 200,
0: reach by
3: eastbound.
0: Direct eastbound, flight level 200, reach back eastbound, Shenzhen 812.
2: Hong Kong Control United 820, flight level 400.
3: United 820, Hong Kong radar for Ardent.
4: Cathay 865, Hong Kong, good morning, flight level 360, squawking 3220.
3: Cathay 865, Hong Kong radar, radar contact at B4 Alpha.
4: B4 Alpha, Cathay
3: 865. China Eastern 544, contact Shanghai 12835.
0: 12835, China Eastern 544, good day.
3: Victor Bravo Bravo, descend flight level 340.
5: Alcohol
6: approach
5: Canada 7, 9,200, descending
6: 9,000,
5: heading
6: 2300 feet, 3300. Tank number 7, good day, Anish Po 07 Center, descend to 4,500
5: feet. Descend 4,500 feet, ILS 07 Center, Air Canada 7.
6: 63. Now on heading 140, we're bringing us into the weather, request heading over 105 or 85501. We're in a district contact radar now, 1-2-2-8-2 for further.
5: 2-2-3,
6: also we're in a district. We're in a district, 1-3-3-8-2.
5: That's where we're in a district, okay.
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5: 6,000 feet, Shadow 7-6-9.
0: Marina 638, level 160 on radar heading 140, Philippines heading 105, do it.
8: Marina 638, Hong Kong radar, fly heading 105, approved, climb flight level 250.
0: 250, heading 105, Marina 638.
7: Air Hong Kong 782, request further climb.
8: Air Hong Kong 782, waiting for the next letter to accept your label, and maintain level 250 on reaching. Contact 118.92 now, Air Hong Kong 782.
7: Sydney flight level 250, 118.92, Air Hong Kong 782.
8: Dynasty 5826, climb flight level 240.
7: Flight level 240,
3: flight level 270.
7: Air Hong Kong 782. 415, can heading 070, 12,
3: China Eastern 5024, direct to Dormi, confirm.
6: Direct tower, 119.5, call sounding.
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0: First line, level 120, Hong Kong 208.
6: Hong Kong 216, time to level 160.
3: 4160,
6: Hong
3: Kong 216.
6: Shadow 769, wing clear, turn left heading 250.
3: Clear,
6: weather,
3: heading 250, Hong Kong Shadow 769.
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9: 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Sir, I turn at Hong Kong 2167.
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8: The best rate of descend now flight level 110.
15: Eta 0996, maintain pressure level.
3: Negative.
9: Copy, Manipulation 27.
15: Eight.
9: 160, heading 110.
8: Hong Kong radar, climb to flight level 250.
9: 5-7-2-5-4, Hong Kong 216.
3: 0310.
16: That is 130, Sky 526.
1: Maintain flight level 110.
14: Maintain flight level 110, Shenzhen 812.
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17: Morning, Airstream 8594. Heath level 300, score 0470.
3: Airstream 8594, Hong Kong radar contact.
14: 250 knots, 10,302.
17: 200 now and squawk 0741, Turkey 6327.
1: Turkey 6327, thanks. Radar identified, cleared Sierra 7 Alpha, speed 250 knots.
17: Sierra 7 Alpha, speed 250 knots, and request after Sierra Murray, Turkey 6327.
1: Turkey 6327, you can do that, affirm, but at speed 250 knots, Director Murray is approved.
17: Speed 250, Director Murray approved, after Sierra, Turkey 6327, thank
1: you. Affirm.
14: 814 request, heading 300, due weather.
1: Sky Racer 814, heading 300, approved.
14: 00 approved, Sky Racer 814, thank you.
1: UPS 138, turn left, heading 115, and climb to flight level 250.
17: Flight level 370, you're now at 820. The 865, we are ready for the descent.
3: Cafe 864, descend flight level 260.
17: Descend flight level 260, Cafe 865.
1: Can you give me any left turn? Heading 310?
14: I'm from Shenzhen 812, heading 310.
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14: Okay, Shenzhen 812, heading 310.
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14: Well, radar Indonesia 804.
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18: Indonesia 894, Hong Kong radar identify.
14: Level 310, Marina 638.
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11: First alert on ship 6327, heavy, Italian flight level 110.
10: Six 3 2 7 today, Alex 407 Center, descend now to 8,000 feet, secure H1009.
11: Iris approach runway 07 Center, descend to 8,000, join 1009 or 36 3 7.
10: That's my 22.
20: Approach guidance for
10: 81 Florida, descend to 90. Skyway 8 heading to 903. Descend
20: to 903.
21: I maintain 270 UPS 138.
3: Cathay 865, contact radar 1265.
21: 65, Cathay 865. And I said 6034, due weather, crest heading 055.
3: China Eastern 6034, heading 055.
21: Okay, 055, thank you, China Eastern 6034.
3: Cathay 138, descend flight level 260, reach by Sunday.
22: Say again, Cathay 138.
3: Descend flight level 260, reach by Sunny, Cathay 138.
22: Descend flight level 260, reach by Sunny, Cathay 138.
3: Sunny.
22: Sunny, Cathay 138.
3: IVHR 3525, contact radar 12532.
5: Say again, have it just 3525.
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3: Hong Kong 782, direct to Dolby.
23: Good morning, China Eastern 890, maintain flight level 380, Golf 5712 for this subnormal.
3: China Eastern 890, Hong Kong radar, radar contact.
5: Sokol 1046.
18: China Radar 3525, watcher. 2218, contact radar 13215.
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18: Behind 2-5 proof.
25: Indonesia 80, Manila level 360, let's go 2356.
18: Indonesia 860, Hong Kong radar identify.
25: No, thank you, Indonesia 860.
18: Indonesia 860, you are clear, Betty 3 Alpha.
25: Roger, Betty 3 Alpha for arrival, Indonesia 860.
26: Only that has scheduled for 2, good evening, maintain 1,000 plus 7 meters, Hong Kong 776.
18: Taxi 242, Hong Kong radar identify, are you able for level 370?
26: Prep has scheduled for
27: 2. Sorry, direct to Mullet, did you say?
5: Up to flight level 360.
18: And request level not available, and high level occupied, maintain person level.
5: Maintain level, so we're just 3525.
18: Galaxy.
25: Control 512, request higher level due to clouds.
18: Water, maintain person level.
25: Better, so 512.
18: 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Dynasty 062, contact radar 118902.
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4: Skyways 814, turn right in 320, speed 230 knots.
27: Yeah,
0: 130
27: by Mango,
0: confirm. We'll probably be a Mango, they're flying the number 631, yeah.
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2: 118.9925, Air Hong Kong, 216, good day. Hong Kong radar, Air Hong Kong 216, maintaining flight level 250.
4: Air Hong Kong 216, roger, climb to flight level 310, call you back for final level.
2: Climb flight level 310, and clear of weather, request direct NBAR.
4: Air Hong Kong 216, for your climb, continue heading.
2: Continue heading, Air Hong Kong 216.
6: 02, request climb flight level 370.
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7: SAPNO, UPS 138.
8: Hong Kong radar, hello, Vietnam 422, flight level 370, course to NVAR.
4: Vietnam 422, roger.
8: Vietnam 422, we are requesting up to flight level 410.
4: Sorry, not available.
8: Yeah, my name is 370, Vietnam 422.
12: Hong Kong radar,
4: Flight level 638, climb to flight level 350, reached by ENVA.
13: Measure by ENVA, Bolivia 638.
12: 0.
4: That is 5152, roger, climb flight level 290, final aggression for M flight level 280, stand by high.
12: Okay, we'll climb now 280, FedEx 5152.
4: Air Hong Kong 216, no higher level available, direct to ENVA, level 310, final.
2: Level 310, final, Air Hong Kong 216.
4: Bolivia 627, descend now flight level 260, reach my impact.
28: Sierra, climb flight level 160.
29: Okay, after Sierra, climb 160, UPS 167.
4: ANSO 512, Cat 1533, contact Manila 1193, bye-bye.
30: 1192, Cat 1533, thank you, bye-bye.
4: Bye-bye.
30: Hong Kong radar, good morning, Shenmue 8994, flight level 230, heading 050.
4: Shen 8994, roger.
31: Direct bombing flight level 250, request direct NVAR.
4: Hong Kong 228, direct to NVAR, climb to flight level 340, stand by higher.
31: NVAR, climb flight level 340, roger, Hong Kong 228.
4: Charlie Eastman 760, direct to Dockley.
31: To Dockley, turn Eastman 760.
4: Dynasty 5826, Taipei 12901.
32: Dynasty 5826,
33: Indonesia 860, descend now to flight level 350.
34: Level 350, Indonesia 860.
35: Clear, ILS
34: approach runway 07, center, taxi 6327.
1: Taxi 6327, reduce speed to 160 knots.
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19: Calling United 877, flight level 360.
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20: I'm on radar, airspeed 8594, request ID 360 to weather.
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22: 901, when clear of weather, direct FCAL.
21: When clear of weather, direct FCAL with jet 3901.
22: Indonesia, A904, contact radar 13215.
21: 3215, Indonesia, 894.
22: DH27, maintain 150 knots until 5 DME.
34: on the weather at Epcot.
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34: Hong Kong, unit 877, wonder if we could deviate to the left now, south of the weather impact.
29: United 877, what heading do you require? Next subject.
28: UPS 167, that's copied. Can you give your heading for that?
29: My initial heading for now, call it 1. Let's go with 160.
28: UPS 167, roger. Fly heading 160 and establish 10 miles left of track.
29: Thank you, 160, establish the 10 miles. UPS 167, thank you.
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28: 7 Hong Kong radar identified passing level 239. Stand by for further climb.
3: Director 1617.
22: Number 1, confirm fully established now.
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34: 1-8-2, category 1-4. 865, we're just heading to 80.
22: Got a 865, standby short for that.
34: Device has 865.
22: Got a 865, expedite reaching 6,000 feet of full league departing traffic. Expedite
34: 865,
22: 3091, continue to present steady.
3: Weather heading west, 3091.
22: Got a 865, reaching 6,000 feet, heading 280.
34: 6,000, heading 280, expedite.
22: United 820, descend altitude 6,000
34: feet. 6,000 feet, United 860. We're right of course for weather, maybe direct hotel 511.
22: 511 approach, United 820.
34: 511, United 860.
3: New flight level 250.
33: Okay, 1617, report request level.
34: Good day, go to Bay 511, maintaining flight level 350, squawk 7442.
33: Go to Bay 511, Hong Kong radar identify, clear Canto 3 Alpha.
34: Canto 3 Alpha, go to Bay 511.
3: Record 1317, request level 330.
33: Recap 1617, roger, climb to flight level 270.
3: Okay, climb to level 270, record 1.
34: 309, Evan 627.
33: 242, approve.
34: Thank you, 242.
3: Morning, climbing flight level 160, and on runway heading 180.
28: Bell Express 3091, Hong Kong radar, climb to flight level 210.
3: And flight level 210, Bell Express 3091.
34: Fire 2 requesting flight level 330.
29: You can expect that, but due to traffic, standby 2 to 3 minutes.
22: 4,500 feet and reportable line.
34: 4,500.
6: Ethiopian 3769, big call 1 Yankee out of 2,500, can I be 5,000?
22: Ethiopian 3769, Hong Kong departure to identify, climb via SID, flight level 6,900 meters, cancel 8,000 feet altitude restriction.
6: Climb via SID, 6,900 meters, Ethiopian 3769.
22: Ethiopian 3769 and cancel 8,000 feet altitude restriction.
6: 3,000 altitude restriction, Ethiopian 36,
29: 179. Descend now to 6,300 meters, reach in 5 minutes.
1: Now 6,200 meters, reach in 5 minutes, Gemini Radar 994. Radar Racket 1617, we are scoping 3114, maintaining flat, approaching flat level 270.
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34: 12901, we're then 988, good day.
29: Racket 1617, climb to flight level 320.
1: I'm flight level 320, Racket 1617. Can we just maintain the heading, sir?
29: Approved. Air Spring 8594, climb to 10,700 meters. Can you go direct to Beagle?
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0: EVA 382, watcher, maintain present level.
1: 10% level EVA 32, thank you.
0: China Eastern 890, climb to 11,900 meters.
2: Climb to 11,900 meters, China Eastern 890.
0: FedEx 5152, climb flight level 330.
3: Climb now 330, FedEx 5152.
0: United 877, contact 1265.
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0: Hong Kong Shuttle 629, descend now flight level 310.
4: 10-4-7-T-1-0 now,
0: shuttle 69. Cafe 883, descend now to flight level 310.
5: Descend now to level 310, Cafe 883.
0: Tasman.
6: Hey there, good morning, Cafe Jet 566, on heading 050, maintain flight 330.
0: Thank you, Jet 566. Tasman 22, climb flight level 290, final level.
7: Continue this heading, expect to go south of the weather.
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8: Good morning, Nathan. Level 370, okay, with that.
0: Timeshare 242, Roger. Clear direct to Catholic.
8: To Catholic, Timeshare 242.
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8: Left direct Agumu, Ethiopian 3769.
10: United 820, able any right turn?
5: United 820, left
11: 1290.
10: Hong Kong 720, heading 140 is approved.
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12: 091, climb to flight level 250.
13: Climb flight level 250, right, express 30901.
12: United 877, turn left heading 255, and before you get to that weather that you can probably see about 40 miles ahead of you, I will turn you further left. Okay, and can you give me a good rate of descent, United 877?
0: Yes.
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12: 626, right heading 345.
14: Right heading 345, China Star 626.
15: Request heading 260, left side, shuttle 69.
10: 25 approved.
15: 260 request.
0: Approved.
15: 260 shuttle 69, thank you.
6: Yes, I have the component.
10: Gong 720, track direct from the hotel 382.
8: Station
10: calling, I miss the call sign again, say again.
8: 6-7,
10: Rekon Sanagan, 6-7, heading 220, it's approved.
8: 6-7.
14: 2265, China 1000, 626. I will change this frequency right now, right?
8: Thank
12: confirm, yeah, and let them know when you can go back towards Tamar.
14: China Southern 626, bye bye.
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16: 5358, friend is 5094, good day, thank you.
1: 30901. Okay, Guangzhou 12535, good day.
16: Voyage ID, say again, level?
10: Level 160.
16: Level 160, voyage ID, work out with 41.
10: Bohemia 627, if you have any opportunity to make a right turn to go through the weather, I suggest to do so, otherwise, like the previous aircraft, you can expect about 3-5 track miles deviation on this heading.
1: 67
10: Roger, right down direct land approved.
9: Yeah, it's 60.
14: Hong Kong, Shawa 8994.
1: Go ahead.
14: Heading 0302 Shawa.
1: Heading 030, approve or not, I'll call Xiamen.
14: Yes, sir, Xiamen 994.
10: United 820, pilot discretion, descend to 3,000 feet.
14: United 820.
10: Bohemia 627, pilot discretion, descend 3,000 feet.
14: Bohemia 627.
10: Pilot discretion, descend altitude to 3,000 feet.
14: 3,867.
10: ATAC 5 number 1 tower, 11802, good night. United 820, speed 220 knots or greater.
14: Turn out to greater, direct land now, United 820.
10: 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Cross land 3000 feet or above, and from land via Sony. Clear approach for 07 center.
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2: 626 request heading 005, dear weather.
10: 626 heading 005 approved.
14: China 626.
10: Hong Kong 720, contact 12156.35, bye bye.
14: 35 thank you. Radar UPS 167 requesting direct Bangkok for weather.
12: 9, descend now to altitude 9,000 feet. QNH is 1009. Can you expedite through flight level 170, please?
17: Decimal 1 for the request.
18: Mission
17: 2730.
18: Okay. Radar Airbus 7325, request climb level 330.
17: My air was out 7325.
12: Supply level 250.
9: What about 250? I don't call the 680.
14: I want to see us 20.
1: Feet now 422, Taipei 12901.
9: So 901, Vietnam 422, good day.
1: Cafe AA3, continue descent, flight level 260.
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9: Sorry, Xiamen 8994, hello.
4: 8754A, continue descent for level 310 and speed 280 knots.
9: 10 and speed 280 knots, Cafe 2. Correction, turn point.
14: Exit 6602, good day.
11: 7-4-2, request heading 020, then Mayo is.
10: Shuttle, say again.
11: Aishana, 7-4-2, request heading 020.
10: Aishana, 7-4-2, approve.
19: With 602, any chance for higher level up to for level 410?
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3: Ready for left turn now, Cebu 287.
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10: Wire expense 309, 1 climb balance 320. VHR 390, 1 contact Sanya 122 decimal 6.
3: 122 decimal 6, VHR 390, 1.
12: So you won't have to go all the way to Betty, but certainly towards Betty before right turn.
10: FH 902, maintain crest and level, heading approved. 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
3: Level 320. 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
0: Tasman 22, contact Manila, 193.
3: 3722.
0: Left at 1617, Hong Kong.
12: It's QNH is 1009, expedite through flight level 170, please.
1: Number 330, left at 1617.
3: Squawk boarding cafe 0774-360-22 Mark 3, Lato, squawk 6165.
0: Cafe 077, identify clear at B4 Alpha arrival.
3: Clear B4 Alpha arrival, Cafe 077.
15: Hong Kong, scooter 186, request up to 10 miles left of track view weather.
0: Scooter 186, approve.
15: To 10 miles left, scooter 186.
0: Scooter 186, Abim Dami, contact 12835, good day.
15: Abim 12835, good day, scooter 186.
20: It's approved, Malaysian
12: 387.
3: Hi, Mango. Descent level 130, reached by Mango, Indonesia 860.
21: Hong Kong, Malaysia, good morning. Hong Kong shuttle 235, passing shuttle 188, correction, passing shuttle 288, descending shuttle 210 here, and we have squawk 3033.
12: 235 Hong Kong radar identified, cleared Sierra 7 Alpha.
21: Sierra 7 Alpha, arrival Hong Kong, 235, thank you.
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0: 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To flight level 310, reaching 4 minutes.
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10: 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Climb via SID, flight level 6900 meters.
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7: 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Zero point.
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0: 277, descend now level 320, reaching 2 minutes.
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16: Good morning, Wakago 841, weather handoff.
19: 10 degrees to the right for about 20 miles.
12: Yeah, that's okay, Cathay 83, head 245.
19: 245, Cathay 83.
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10: E280, call battery right, identify, clap right side, move side level 120, and after hotel 355, no speed restriction.
5: Climb from 160 via 01 Yankee, and after hotel. 355,
10: no speed restriction, and left turn direct vehicle approved to cross vehicle 4,800 meters over the
5: stand by to the
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6: 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South Green,
10: 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Crystal 235, continue descent to 3,000 feet, speed 230 knots or greater.
8: Descending 3,000 feet, speed 230 knots or greater, Crystal 235.
13: 70, request various deviation up to 4,000 miles road track.
0: Asian at 742, climb flight level 410.
23: 410, Asian at 742.
0: Request deviate, say again.
13: 5070, request the deviation up to 40 miles road track.
0: Approved.
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0: Thank you. Cafe 077 for sequencing. Descend now, flight level 260, reached by MPAT, speed on transition 270 knots.
25: Descent level 260, reach by MPAT, transition speed 270 knots, Cathay 077.
0: Cathay 873, descend now, flight level 260, reach by MPAT, speed 290 knots.
26: Descent flight level 260, reach by MPAT, at speed 290 knots, Cathay 37.
27: Direction 873.
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0: Giant 8203, Roger. Taisha 242, Taipei 12901.
22: 1200 meters, transfer 48, 12 Gobson.
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10: YXS 309, 1 approved.
28: Approved, 10 miles right of threat, right, West 3091.
29: Cook radar, time is at 850, unable direct canvas, request weather deviation. 20 mile Lima side.
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32: 873 Hong Kong radar, Roger. After MPAT, descend flight level 170.
0: 350.
12: 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There will be traffic below that level.
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36: 8, roaming, please, my name is 310, bridging level 130.
22: Indonesia 860 LO, descent to flight level 110, reportable for right now.
36: Just descent to level 110 and we are ready for right center, Indonesia 860.
22: Indonesia 860, flighting 340 degrees.
36: Flighting 340, Indonesia 860.
22: 280, contact radar 160.825,
35: 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Please just hold 825.280, thanks for helping. Go back.
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0: Bohemia 081, descend down flight level 260.
1: Descend down flight level 260, Bohemia 081.
0: Cathay 077, contact radar 1265.
2: Radar 1265, Cathay 077. Radar, good morning. EVA 2065, level 370, on heading 065.
0: EVA 206.
3: Book 3407, Cathay 216.
4: Cathay 216, roger, radar identify, cleared Sierra 7 Alpha.
3: Sierra 7 Alpha, arrival, and we're now tracking direct to Sierra, switching flight level 190.
4: Okay, go to bay 511, descend now, flight level 130.
3: 130, go to bay 511.
4: Cathay 748, once you made that level of beam canto, flight level 140, beam canto, speed 250 knots.
3: Cathay 140, speed 250 knots, Cathay
5: 73 Hong Kong radar, fly initially heading 250.
2: Yeah, that's 206.
6: Morning, Cathay 714, standing by for 260, which left Viber?
5: Cathay 714, Hong Kong radar, after Viber, descend by level 210.
6: After Viber, descend by level 210, Cathay 714. It's been about 5 miles, Cathay 3.
7: One left direct light, descent flight level 110.
8: Level 110,
7: 511, you can expect information, Charlie, and I'll let you know the rest of the time. Indonesia 860, descend at
8: 8000.
7: Indonesia 860, reduce speed to 230 knots.
8: Indonesia 860.

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0: 5 today. Peter Bay 511, descend altitude 4000 feet, Ganesh 1009, maintain a speed of 250 or greater.
1: 7109, 250 or greater, will carry Peter Bay 511. Good morning, Emirates 981 Heavy, 671 Yankee.
0: Emirates 981, on call the battery to identify, climb by 5D, flat level 160.
1: 5D level 160, Emirates 981.
0: Debate 511, contact director, 119.5, call 7, Nicolet.
1: Caraway 514.
0: The radar 860, descend altitude 4000. 5640 approved and climb flight level 350.
2: Roger Dalo and the terminal level 350 and 5640.
3: Hong Kong is Cathay 3069 flight level 400 squawk 6072.
0: Cathay 3069 Hong Kong radar identify AB4 Alpha arrival.
3: AB4 Alpha Cathay 3069.
4: Reach 10,700 meters and explosion to the on the radar 8 left.
0: A280, climb to flight level 290, when able, direct ANVAR.
5: Climb flight number 290, when able, direct ANVAR, calling A280.
0: B40 degrees. 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
0: Kelly 748, turn left heading 080.
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0: 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Bohemia 081, contact radar 126 decimal 5.
12: 126 decimal 5, Bohemia 081, good day.
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10: 27.1, good day, China 75030.
0: Good day. Jet 8203, when ready, descend level 260, reach by cyber.
14: Roger, descend 260 by cyber, Giant 8203.
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0: Emirates 10 degrees left to 11. Cathay 883 heading 33 Jordan.
15: Cathay 883
0: report clear of weather.
15: Cathay 883
0: report. Cathay 883 report. Cathay 883 report.
12: 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Cathay 883 report. Cathay 883 report. Cathay 883 report. Cathay
15: 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Cathay 883 report. Cathay 883 report. Squawk 4106, approaching Noman.
0: Shamanic 92, Hong Kong radar identified.
15: Shamanic 892.
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16: Left heading 130, Cafe 216.
9: 205, climbing level 250.
17: Cafe 81 side, climb 8,400 meters.
9: And 8,400 meters, Cafe 815.
2: Hong Kong radar, good morning Singapore, 747, maintaining climber 320, deviating 20 miles left on track UAD.
17: Singapore 7847, climb to your level 360.
2: Climb climber 360, Singapore 747.
17: Bohemia 7902, contact radar 127, decimal 55.
2: 127-55, Bohemia 792, morning.
3: Hello, 260, reach my FS Gases, 3069.
11: Okay, Shamanek 992, descend now, flight level 270.
12: A714, contact radar 127.55.
3: 127.55, good day, Cafe 714.
12: Cafe 077, descend flight level 110.
9: 1325, good day.
11: Okay. Giant 8203, contact radar 126 decimal 5.
14: 26 decimal 5, turn 8203, good day.
11: Okay. The 92 radar, descend flight level 200.
18: Confirm to disregard Maple level 260.
11: Even.
18: Roger, descend level 200, disregard Maple level 600, Bahia 792.
11: Cafe 260, turn left to Silver, rejoin start.
19: Direct to waypoint, say again, Cafe 260.
11: Cafe 260, turn left to Silver, descend now, flight level 110, expedite descent.
19: Turn left, direct Silver, descend for 110, Cafe 260.
3: Hong Kong, Cafe 714, descending flight level 170, and request heading 320.
11: Cafe 714, due traffic, continue present heading, descend to flight level 130.
3: Present heading, descend flight level 130, Cafe 714.
11: Cafe 260, correction, Cafe 270, descend to flight level 200, continue present heading.
3: Flight level 200, present heading, Cafe 270.
9: Hong Kong, Cafe 953, flight level 170.
11: Cafe 953, Hong Kong, radar clear, Sierra 7 Alpha, squawk ident.
9: Clear, Sierra 7 Alpha, squawking ident, Cafe 953.
20: Hong Kong, Air India 314, maintaining levels 190.
11: Cafe 216, contact approach 119, that's small 1.
2: 191, Cafe 216, bye-bye.
11: Cafe 270, expedite descent to flight level 110.
3: Expedite descent flight level 110, Cafe 270.
11: Okay, India 314, clear 07 Alpha, arrival, report squad. 80.
12: Level
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2: Yeah.
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9: 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China 75030, request heading 210, the weather.
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20: Cafe
11: 953, identify on the squad 3111, descend flight level 160.
2: Descend flight 160, Cafe
5: 953953.
11: 70, continue turn left heading 060 and descend now to flight level 110.
3: Heading 060, descend flight level 110, Cafe 270.
12: Cafe 077, got to approach 119.1.
16: Flight level 360, weather division heading 200, clock 5032.
11: Breakout 1517, Hong Kong radar identified. 190.1.
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1: 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And altitude 7000 feet, Kenetra 1009.
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18: 1271, Emirates Niner 831, good day.
11: Cafe 953, reduce speed 230 knots, descend flat level 150.
16: 230 knots, descend flat level 150, Cafe 953.
11: Bohemia 792, reduce speed 230 knots, descend flat level 190.
18: 30 knots, level 190, Bohemia 792.
11: Cafe 714, contact approach 119.1.
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19: Director 119.5, Cafe 260, over.
1: Cafe 270, about 3-5 track miles to go, it's convenient for the descent.
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1: And so just for information, 30 knots tailwinds reported, visibility of flaps.
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1: 270, when ready, speed 230 knots.
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1: 7760 Hong Kong radar identify. Clear Canto 3 Alpha.
0: Canto 3 Alpha arrival with 7760. Hong Kong Singapore 7847. Unable direct to FCR request 101 level track and position FCR Singapore 7847.
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2: China Southern 60920 level 370, Delta weather request patio between 030 and 040.
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0: 10 miles, Lima, Singapore 7847.
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9: Singapore 7823, climb to flight level 350.
10: Climb level 350, Singapore 7823. And we're currently on heading 155, due weather.
9: Roger.
11: Hong Kong Control, good morning, Cathay 732, flight level 350, squawk 2134, offset 20 miles, Romeo side.
9: Cathay 732, identify today, 23 Alpha.
11: Clear 23 Alpha, Cathay 732.
9: 2, flight level 2900, squawk
12: 5675. Channel 2 to identify, clear direct
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7: 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Go ahead. Clear weather, return direct mode 2.
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9: China Falcon 6090, descend Alpha level 260.
2: Descend to flight level 260, China Southern 6090.
13: With current at 656, return right heading 0905 due to weather.
9: Approved.
13: 0905, current at 656.
2: Current at China Southern 6090, request flight level 045.
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13: 1100 for 5000. Level 5 signs will from short and wide and side, climb like
2: 1900 meters.
3: 1900 meters,
2: heading
5: 3403, Hong Kong radar, clear 07 Alpha.
13: 07 Alpha, Connie, ship 03.
3: And 8203, maintain a speed of 250 knots below 10,000 feet.
13: 8203.
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10: Shamanic 902. Shaman 1317. Good heading. Stay
9: present heading, about 7690, maintain present heading.
2: President heading of China 6090. Radar China 282, left 3 miles to weather.
9: China 282, up to.
2: That's 3-2. That's 3-0-6-9-0, descending to 1-1-0 with Charlie.
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13: Right heading 12 November 5, the Foxtrot Bravo.
3: November Foxtrot Bravo, roger. 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
13: We copy a B-call, we can expect right heading November 5, the Foxtrot Bravo.
3: Boeing 081, track direct climb, so follow discretion, descend 4,000 feet.
4: We'll need heading 2704
3: while
4: for weather deviation.
3: Boeing 081, confirm you need to turn left again?
4: Yes.
3: Heading 270. Heading 270 was approved, descent to 4,000.
9: 127.1.
5: China approved. When able, you can start turning left heading 090.
9: 16096 approved.
10: 16096. Singapore 7823, like to request flight level 360.
5: Cathay 3069 turn right heading 280.
14: Heading 280, Cathay 3069.
10: 783 request flight level 360.
9: Negative. Ricket 1517 climb for level 370.
0: 370 Ricket 1517.
2: 6096, clear weather, direct to Motu.
9: Proof.
5: 8203, reduce to 218.
9: 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Go
13: with ticket 918. 09, Richard.
5: 6986,
15: Hong Kong, Cathay 698, good morning. We'll flight level 190, we swapping 0560.
5: Cathay 698, Hong Kong radar identified, clear Sierra 7 Alpha.
15: Sierra 7 Alpha, thanks. And we're on heading at the moment. We should be coming in via Sierra, Cathay 698.
5: Roger.
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5: Virginia 760, turn right heading 070.
10: 070, Virginia 760.
5: 2 3000 feet, reduce to 2 180 knots. Hong Kong KNH 1009.
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13: 1265, that's a 801.
9: Heading 2900 for weather.
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5: 2-9-0 for how long?
10: 2-8-2-3.
5: Airspace boundary, UD turn right in 5 nautical miles.
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10: 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Chilam, 6,000 feet, Guinness 1009, Virginia 760.

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1: which flight of 200 within 1,000 miles, China Delta 3090.
0: That is 515A, 25 level 310.
1: Maintain 310, I'm at 515A.
0: I shall take 34 from the taxi to 291.
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2: 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By previous sector.
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3: Cafe 698, descend to flight level 130.
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1: Descend to flight level 240, request land heading 010, China Southern 6090.
4: China Southern 6090, heading to 010, please.
1: China Southern 6090.
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3: Postman 692, Ethan.
2: Maintain 300, descending level 180, postman 692.
3: Speed to flight level 160.
5: Three climbing flight level 160, trimming cargo 713.
2: Zero, Cafe 698.
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3: Cafe 395 Hong Kong, Roger, report your speed.
5: 260,
3: Cafe 395 Roger, reduce speed 250 knots, descend flight level 200.
5: Flight level 200 at 250 knots, Cafe 395.
3: Qatari 8909, descend to 3000 feet when ready, direct to Papa, clear the RS approach runway 34, report established.
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2: Reduce speed 250 and via the start descent 5 level 110, Porsche 692.
1: 90.
2: Body. China Southern 6090, level 240, heading 360.
3: China 76090, Hong Kong, roger, descend to flight level 220, are you able right turn?
2: Thank you, you available, material heading 360, descend level 220, China Southern 6090.
3: China 76090, due to traffic, how about heading 10 right, heading 010?
2: Okay, heading 010, over, China Southern 6090.
3: Wow, thank you.
6: And I want to request heading 050. Approved. Approved, now.
7: Sorry,
8: 1-2-4-0, boy. 250, say 2-3. Flight level 180, 239, Skyway, train out of us.
3: And a 2, contact approach 119, decimal 1.
8: 38, request direct Denver.
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8: 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Direct Denver, approved, stand stage 8, thank you.
10: Hong Kong radar, good morning. Can I send 7408, maintain flight level 290, squawk 5650.
9: Chinese and 7408, identify.
2: Three request direct to end.
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3: 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Postman 692, 8 ton feet, KH 1009.
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11: Sierra 7 Charlie, arrival Cafe 382.
3: Cafe 395, descend 5 star to flight level 110.
12: Descend 5 star, flight level 110, Cafe 395.
9: 517, Connor Manila 1193.
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3: 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Cathay 395, approach runway 07 center.
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13: Air 324.
3: Six 640, are you released by Guangzhou?
14: So it is Cathay 640.
3: Cafe 640, roger, from Sierra, direct to Canto.
14: 640, just confirmed from Sierra, direct Canto.
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2: 7408 due to weather, request maneuvering between 050 degree to 080 degree.
9: Negative, just request one heading only.
2: 055, Sunnyston 7408.
9: Approve.
15: Good morning, Cathay 732, descending flight level 320.
9: Cathay 732, watch.
3: Giant A298 approved. Aero 2 visible.
16: Let's go, Jan 1898.
3: German Castle 713, counter radar 123.47.
15: 23.457, cover 73, bye bye.
2: Radar morning, China Southern 6090, level 220.
3: China Southern 6090, departure, descend to flight level 180.
2: Descend to flight level 180, China Southern 6090.
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3: 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to reach flight level 110 by Murray.
14: Cathay 640, unrestricted descent, flight level 110 by Murray.
3: 03, descent to flight level 180.
17: Flight level 180, Cathay 703.
1: Hong Kong radar, Singapore 7823, request weather deviation up to 5 miles left and right of route.
9: Singapore 7823 approved.
1: 5 miles left and right approved, Singapore 7823.
3: Delta Southern 60900, descend to 4500 meters, reach by 10 miles.
1: Descend to 4500, reach by 10 miles, Delta Southern 60900.
3: Cathay 640, contact approach 119.1.
14: Approach 19.1, Cathay 640.
3: Connie 703, reduce speed to 250 knots.
17: 50 knots, Connie 703.
5: 713, request take pick on to avoid better.
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3: 6090,
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3: set 2 nautical miles? Cathay 6090, now turn left heading 360.
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14: 360, Cathay 6090, thank you. Cathay 8190, Delta.
3: Cathay AA1, approach on May 07 center, descend to 4,500 feet, TH1009.
14: Descend 4,500,
3: QNH1009, Cathay 81.
14: Cathay 395,
9: stand by half a minute. Cathay 395. Janet 118, descend alpha level 120, reach by Cotton.
1: 120, reach by coordinates 0118.
3: Radar 127.1.
1: 1271, FedEx 6040.
14: Cathay 300, request direct Cantu to radar.
3: Cathay 300, direct to Cantu, approved.
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5: 1240, we're maintaining 10,400 meters.
9: British 124 identify.
1: Tong static 6040, flight level 250.
14: The wall is at 8298.
4: John 8298, direct follow approved.
14: John 8298, thank you.
9: I hate to have you double
1: 798.
3: Cathay 395, attention, reduce speed to 180 knots.
14: What I do, accelerate
3: 3 knots. Cathay 640, reduce speed to 2,000 knots. Attention, reduce speed to 230 knots.
14: 30 knots, request heading 0102 at the Cathay 640.
3: Cathay 640, heading approved, descend to 4,500 feet.
14: Heading approved 0102, and just confirming the action, please.
3: 4,500 feet for Cathay 640.
14: 1,500
3: feet,
14: Cathay 640.
3: Cathay AA1, reduce speed to 210 knots.
1: 210, Cathay AA1. Cathay 798, flight level 320.
4: Cathay 798, Hong Kong ground radar, cross cyber, flight level 260 or below, descend flight level 130.
18: Cross cyber 260 or below, descend flight level 130, got there, 798.
9: Zero.
18: Passing flight level 250, German cargo 713.
9: German cargo 713, contest radar 127.1.
18: 127.1, German cargo 713, bye bye.
9: Singapore 7823, due traffic, turn right now, heading 180, same level.
19: You're right, heading 180, Singapore 7823.
18: Long radar, good morning, German cargo 713, climbing flight level 250.
9: German cargo 713, stand by for high.
18: By for higher, German cargo 713.
19: Hong Kong low down 8298, this is level 550, quick climb.
9: Cafe 81 local. 703, I made your request to approach now 119.1.
20: 119.1, Kang 703.
9: Cafe 382, descend to flight level 110.
21: Descend flight level 110, Cafe 382.
9: Cafe 300, descend to flight level 150.
21: Descend flight level 150, Cafe 300.
9: Level 260.
21: Send
9: off
21: level 260,
9: Cafe 732. Singapore 7823, turn further right heading
18: 210. Singapore 7823, right heading 210. We are able to track direct FKL now.
9: Direct FKL. FKL,
18: Singapore
9: 7823. Sequencing, turn right heading 120.
22: Hong Kong, good morning, Cafe 294, maintaining level 230, squawk 1165.
9: Cafe 294, Hong Kong radar, identify, clear, Sierra 7, Charlie.
22: 7, Charlie, Cafe 294.
9: Cafe 372.
23: Go 633, contact Manila 119.3.
18: 119.3, double go 633. Thank you, sir, good day.
23: Score 4569, descend now for level 260.
19: Send out level 260, Mask up 4569.
10: 7408, to craft heading 030.
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19: Descend to 7,000 feet, 9703, we are clear of weather.
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37: Morning, Qatar 8411, pick on 1 Yankee, coast to 1300, climb to 5000.
33: Qatar 8411, departure identified, climb via SID, flight level 160.
37: Climb via SID, flight level 160, Qatar 8411.
33: Phoenix 5023, climb to flight level 6900 meters.
38: 6900 meters, FedEx 5023.
39: 126, confirm. Singapore 7023.
11: A fan, bye bye.
40: Cafe 372.
11: Cafe 2904, descend to flight level 160.
41: We've lighted each double five, double degree, same and export runway, level 7, thanks.
42: 219.1, good day.
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44: 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Quantum Sky 952.
11: Quantum Sky 952, roger, identify.
45: Cafe 294, request heading 120, do weather.
11: Cafe 294, heading 120, approved. Descend to flight level 130.
46: Flight level 130, heading 120, Cafe 294.
47: Heading Tri-Niston, AQ.
48: For now, clear of weather, requested proceed directly.
11: Aims are approved and the climb level 350, Turkish 124.
48: Say again, please, for Turkish 124.
11: Our aims are climb level 350.
48: Again, Marine climb level 350, Turkish 124, thank you.
11: Karina 656, planet Taipei 12901.
42: So, alright, 320 and 320.
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51: 320?
50: Cafe
51: 320,
11: negative, maintain flight level 210, stand by for lower.
52: Maintain flight level 210, contact 9052.
0: Cafe 372, contact approach 119.1.
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42: Flight level 130, a beam manual. If you could give me a good rate of descent, then I'll be able to have the choice settings.
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3: Engineer to the way, request direct to Eastman.
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0: 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Cathay 732, Hong Kong radar 12755.
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7: He's just heading for another 5 miles for weather conditions.
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10: 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Approaching Sabno on Squawk 6530.
2: Vietnam 646, identify.
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10: 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Treat about, thank you.
9: Hong Kong radar, Shanghai Air, A14, clear for weather.
2: Shanghai 14, direct to dot me.
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11: 431, UPS Niner.
2: UPS Niner, roger, identify, maintain flight level 120.
11: Maintain flight level 120, UPS Niner.
2: Cathay 732, descend to flight level 110.
0: Contact tower 18.211. RE 8411, contact Hong Kong radar 127.1, bye-bye.
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12: Just 9000 feet, KH 100 niner, be Master and level 110 below, Master 456.
3: Cathay 288, descend to flight level 130.
13: Level 130, Cathay 288.
14: Quantum Sky
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16: Good morning, Cathay 696, passing flight level 247, descending flight level 190, squawking 0317.
3: Cathay 696, Hong Kong radar identify, clear 07 Alpha.
16: 07 Alpha, Cathay 696.
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18: 9952,
19: Cathay 732, radio 322, passing off.
20: Air
21: Macau 632, departure identified, climb to flight level 210, cancel SID level restriction.
20: Climb flight level 210, cancel SID level restriction, Macau 632.
3: Cathay 288, maintain flight level 130 on reaching, traffic below.
22: Maintain flight level 130 on reaching, roger, Cathay 288.
23: 0 for 20 miles.
24: Cathay 732, negative to the left, and left side is the Macau final. You can turn right, that's your heading.
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31: 3335, bye bye, German Cargo 713.
3: Shenzhen 228, descend now, flight level 200.
32: It's now flight level 200, engineer 228.
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29: Macau 632, climbing flight level 210, turning left heading 120, due weather.
36: I can offer you anywhere along the flight plan route, so Dakik, Dalol, Dumet, Medki, whatever works best. Climb to flight level 250.
29: We climb flight level 250, I will get back to the waypoint Macau 632.
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27: Cathay 4569, continue present 84 for a while, inspector from the left side.
38: Maintain present heading
0: Altitude
1: to the country. Cathay 2AA, descend to 8000 feet.
0: 8000 feet, Cathay 2AA. Qatar 8411, there is Siku. Siku, Qatar 8411,
1: thanks. 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
2: 200, offset 3 miles left.
3: Engineer 334 radar, Roger, descend to flight level 110.
2: Descend flight level 110, send out 224.
3: UPS 9, climb to flight level 250.
2: 50, UPS 9.
1: Right turn heading 270. Master 456 center heading 270 approved. That is the maximum right turn heading.
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0: Q, and I'm 646.
2: A 696, contest approach 119.1.
0: 96.
3: Flight level 110, information Delta.
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3: 07 center, descent 8,000 feet, QNH 1009, good rate of descent, and we'll get echo, Cafe 696. Sierra,
5: please
3: ready.
5: Focus 170 on the radar, no objection for Sierra. Clear Sierra 7 Alpha arrival.
0: Direct Sierra, increase Sierra 7 Alpha arrival, Turkish 170, thank you.
3: 4-2 thank you, John H. Hong Kong radar, good morning, coming out 8676, maintain level 350, squawk 2246.
4: Sham 8676, identified.
3: The weather request offset 5 miles left of track.
4: Approved.
3: Hold the left 5 miles, command.
4: Turkish 124, Taipei 1291.
3: Turn heading 025.
6: Turkish 124 broken.
4: Turkish 124, Taipei 1291.
6: 1291, by Turkish 124.
3: Armida 10878, request left turn heading 025.
4: Approved.
3: 025, 10882.
0: Shaya 844, now clear weather.
7: CS, are climbing out of 201 for 250.
4: UBS 9, roger, climb to 9200 meters.
7: To 9,200 meters, UPS Niner.
0: Uncle Radar, Sharia 844, now clear of the weather.
4: Shanghai 844, come on.
0: Affirm, Sharia 844, now clear of the weather.
4: To
0: Dolphin, Sharia 844.
8: Kong, Cathay 974. Flight level 3, squawk 2743.
4: Cathay 974, identify MC3 Alpha. Air Macau 632, climb level 350, direct to Air Macau.
7: Level 350, direct to Air Macau 630, thank you.
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5: UPS 146, Hong Kong radar identified, standby for higher.
0: Hong Kong radar, engineer 228, descending to available 200.
2: Engineer 228 radar, descend flight level 110, cross eastbound flight level 200 or below.
0: Okay, descend to flight level 110, flight level 200 or below, cross eastbound, engineer 228.

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3: expect traffic.

0: It's 170, descend unrestricted to reach flight level 110 by Murray.
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0: Turkish 170, contact approach 119.1.
1: Airport 119.1, Turkish 170, bye bye.
0: UPS 146, climb to flight level 230.
2: 230, UPS 146.
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1: Say 210 knots, and request heading 360 due weather, Cathay 696.
3: Cathay 696, heading 360, approved, stop descent 4,500 feet.
1: 4,500 feet, say 210, Cathay 696.
4: 250 in 4 minutes on AE14.
5: Charlie Eastern A70, connect Shanghai 12835.
4: A35, with the China Eastern A70.
5: UPS 9, clear direct to Siku.
1: You're right, and reach by Murray by below 8,000,
3: below 110.
1: Right, 3612. Go down, 646 NHN, extend lower, reach to the similar.
5: PNL 646, descend to 9,800 meters.
1: And 9,800 meters, over down 646. China is 44, now clear weather, direct to Dombey. Approved. Direct to Dombey, down 44.
6: Heading 160, approved.
1: 160 on 113 on a heading 190, flight number 250.
6: Record 115, Hong Kong radar identified, maintain flight level 250. Can you track to Ellie?
1: Heading, maintain level 250 and we are able left in.
6: Record 115, proceed direct Ellie, resume on navigation.
1: Sir, L, you record 115. 96. Thank you, 646, regretting 290, avoid weather.
5: Approved.
1: Thank you, sir.
7: Request up to 20 degrees left to avoid weather, Qatari 8411.
5: Qatar 8411, second heading.
7: Request heading 250.
5: Approved.
7: Qatar 8411.
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9: Hong Kong radar, China Eastern 7408, due weather, request heading 020.
5: Approved.
9: Heading 020, China Eastern 7408.
5: China Eastern 882, climb to flight level 10,100 meters.
1: Q 10,100 meters, China Eastern 882.
5: Shanghai 814, descend 7,500 meters.
4: Descend 7,500 meters, Shanghai 814.
1: A
4: Hong Kong radar, jump air, I-676, the weather request the cancel of that.
5: Approved, you can fly any heading you like when able to direct to Dongli.
4: Okay, our weather direct to Dongli, about the heading, jump air, I-676.
0: Zero passing 2,300, climbing up to 5,000.
3: Cathay 2090, departure identified, climb via SID to flight level 160.
0: Climb by SID, flight level 160, Cathay 2090.
8: 2090, after 5 minutes, my leaving turn, direct turning report to the visitor.
3: Temperature 170, approved side and radius to be 210 knots.
8: 210 knots, so be smart, there was a ticket.
0: Cathay 178, request
3: runway
0: heading
3: 330
0: time.
3: Cathay 178
0: approved. 330 approved, Cathay 178, thank you.
5: S146 climb to 10,400 meters.
2: We now 10,400 meters, CTS 16.
5: Racket 115, climb platform 360.
10: Is flight level 360 climb for RCAP 115.
5: That's correct, RCAP 115.
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5: ...1,300 meters.
11: Continue descent to flight level 6,300 meters, Charmer 838.
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0: Red line, Cathay 178.
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5: 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Are you up for that, or do you want to go round this red patch that you seem to be pointing at?
4: We'd like to go around the back of the tank, Cafe 2090.
5: 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And Cafe 2090, climb to flight level 250.
4: Climb flight level 250, copy to Cafe 2090, thank you.
6: 215, we're coming at 8676.
0: Cafe 156, descend now level 350, reach level in 2 minutes.
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7: Shenzhen at 228, contact Zhuhai 121, decimal 4.
8: 121, decimal 4, good day, this is L228.
7: Good day.
8: 306, 10,100 meters, squawk 0712.
0: Shenzhen 306, identify.
8: There are 306.
6: Hong Kong radar, Xiaomi at 8676, flight level 350.
0: Xiaomi 676, Roger. PS9, contact 133.35, good day.
9: 5, UPS9, good day.
0: Shenzhen 306, descend when ready, flight level 120, reach by Compton.
8: Ready, descend flight 120, reach by Compton, Shenzhen 306.
0: Cafe 156.
10: Dispatch Mailman, flight level 380, squawk 1151, maintaining level 380.
0: Cafe 156, identify. Confirm you have a Betty 3 Alpha.
10: Betty 3 Alpha for Cafe 156, correct.
0: Cafe 156, roger. Descend when ready, level 260, reach by Sunny.
10: When ready, descend flight level 260 to reach by Sunny, Cafe 156.
11: Hong Kong radar, good morning. Xiamen Air 858, level 350, squawk 2113. Now, dew weather heading 030.
0: Xiamen 858, identify.
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12: Hong Kong radar, John 1564, maintaining flight level 360 and heading 020. And dew weather request heading 030.
0: Xinyao 1564, identify. Fly any heading you like when able, direct to dot me.
12: Maintain heading 030 and when clear weather, direct to dot me, RGO 1564.
0: Xiaomi 858, you can also fly any heading you like when clear of weather, direct to dot me.
11: Okay, when clear weather, direct to dot me, Xiaomi 858. Now we need to maintain heading 030 for another 40 miles.
0: 8646, direct to
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7: Cafe 234, Hong Kong radar, report your squawk code and passing level.
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0: Cathay 974, request heading 310, Jupiter.
1: Cathay 974, heading 310, approved for how long?
0: Cathay 974 for 45 miles.
1: Cathay 974, understood. Reach flight level 130, AB Mango.
0: 330, AB Mango, Cathay 974.
3: Cathay 334, we are unable to direct Canto at the moment. We'll maintain present heading and we'll direct Canto when able.
1: Cathay 234, understood. That's approved. Report when you're able to turn to Canto.
3: Understood, we'll go Cathay 234.
4: I'm 6462 weather, sea crew request, 10 mile left, check avoid weather.
5: 10 miles left, approved.
4: Good, sir.
6: 118.925. 118.925,
7: Cathay
6: 2900. Thank you. Copy that. 7523,
7: departure identified. Confidence ID, telephone 160.
6: Runway SID, flight level 160,
7: Trump
6: Cargo
7: 723. Shanghai 844, descend, flight level 350.
6: Flight level 350, Shanghai
7: 844. Shenzhen 306, number 123.95.
6: 3905, good listener, 306.
7: Airport 857, climb to 10,100 meters.
8: 10,100 meters profile for this zone.
6: Ending flight level 120.
1: Shenzhen 306 Hong Kong radar, proceed direct lander, descend to reach flight level 110 by lander.
6: Down to lander, descend flight level 110, reach by lander, clear 306.
1: Cathay 234, descend to flight level 170.
0: Cathay 974, we require heading of 337. Due weather, for about 10 miles, we'll have to turn left after that.
1: Cathay 974, heading 335, how about?
0: 35, heading 374.

0: 7 one those 700 flapping 5000.
1: General Hangar 748, departure identified. Climb via SID to flight level 160.
0: SID, climb flight level 160, General Hangar 748.
1: German Cargo 723, cancel speed restriction.
2: Cancel speed restriction, German Cargo 723.
3: A974, contact approach 119 at ASM 01.
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0: 74, descending, reaching Parvo 130. We need a left turn, heading 310, do you have that?
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1: Sir, Canto, rejoin the star, Cathay 234.
3: Heading 20 miles, what's the track do weather?
4: Malaysia 6178, unidentified. You can deviate as required when clear of weather direct eastbound.
3: Deviate as required and once clear of weather direct eastbound, Malaysia 6178.
4: Shanghai 814, contact Xiamen 133, decimal 175.
5: 133,
4: 814. Firm heading.
5: 2 4 2 0 9 3 9 9 9 9 9 9 9 9 9 9 9 9 9 9 9 9 9 9 9 9 9 9 9 9 9 9 9 9 9 9 9 9 9 9 9 9 9 9 9 9 9 9 9 9 9 9 9 9 9 9 9 9 9 9 9 9 9 9 9 9 9 9 9 9 9 9 9 9 9 9 9 9 9 9 9 9 9 9 9 9 9 9 9 9 9 9 9 9 9 9 9 9 9 9 9 9 9 9 9 9 9 9 9 9 9 9 9 9 9 9 9 9 9 9 9 9 9 9 9 9 9 9 9 9 9 9 9 9 9 9 9 9 9 9 9 9 9 9 9 9 9 9 9 9 9 9 9 9 9 9 9 9 9 9 9 9 9 9 9 9 9 9 9 9 9 9 9 9 9 9 9 9 9 9 9 9 9 9 9 9 9 9 9 9
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5: Junior 1564.
6: Backup 115 now, Rika's heading 180.
5: Backup 115, deviate as required when able, direct APCAL.
6: Yes, sir. Deviate as required when able, direct APCAL, backup 115.
7: Level 748, turn left approved, report heading.
8: Left turn approved, reporting heading, level 748.
7: Level 748, confirm your heading.
8: Heading 100, level 748.
7: Roger.
9: 748, thank you.
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11: 23, this number 47, from Chicago. 723, good day.
5: Now I'm in the A58, descend now, flight level 310, reaching 3 minutes.
9: Reaching 3 minutes, jump near
2: A58.
11: A0. Flight number 250, from Chicago, 723.
2: Cafe 234, descend to flight level 110.
11: 110, Cafe 234.
12: Flight to level 160, via SID, Skyracer 815.
5: 7.5.
13: So 127.5, good day, Chen Aston 882.
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14: There, 306.
11: China 74, you require heading up 280 eventually, so slow left turn, to radar.
7: Cathay
8: 974,
7: turn left approved,
8: please. Cathay 974. 748, turning right, heading 120.
7: Sherman Cargo 748, approved.
15: 9861 heavy, climbing 5,000 feet, crossing 1,600 on Pekan X-ray.
7: Emirates Manor A61, contract identified, climb via SID, flight level 160.
15: SID, flight level 160, Emirates 9861.
7: Skyracer 815, cancel speed restrictions.
12: Cancel speed restrictions, Skyracer 815.
7: Cathay 234, cancel speed restrictions. German Castle 748, contact radar 133.82, wait for heading.
8: 133.82, welcome, sir. 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
16: German Carlin 748, Hello 2 is Hong Kong radar. Let me know when you can track direct to Medki. In about 16 miles on my weather radar picture, you'll be in clear air, and then it's clear air all the way then.
8: Thank you very much. We will have no one return, but should be around the front of the truck.
6: Heading 285 to Edda.
2: Cathay 156, copy.
6: That's Cathay 156, correction.
2: Cathay 156, heading 285, approved. Reach flight level 130, Abbey Mango.
6: Heading 285, approved. Upbeam Mango, flight level 130, Cathay 156.
8: German Cargo 723, request heading 210 to weather.
2: German Cargo 723, heading 210 up.
8: 104, German Cargo 723.
17: 6,900 meters,
7: 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Turkish 632 Nenner, and cancel the 8-ton speed restriction.
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7: 974, descend to 3,000 feet from Lambs, via Tony, careful on exclusion with 07 center, first speed.
11: Lambs, please approach Lambs, Tony, please approach LS 07 center, today 974, thank you.
18: The report clear weather.
12: Roger, Skyracer 815.
8: From Cargo 723, good day.
2: Good day.
8: Heavy, requesting speed 260 knots and heading 210 to avoid weather.
7: Emirates Niner A61, no speed control, heading 210 approved.
8: Heading 210 approved, no speed restrictions, Emirates Niner 61.
5: 3, climb to 8,400 meters, direct to Siku.
8: 8,400 meters, Siku, traffic car with 723.
12: Repeat, climbing volume 5,000.
7: German Cargo 735, departure identified, climb via SID, flight level 160.
6: Climb via SID, flight level 160, German Cargo 735.
7: Turkish 632 Nenner, increase speed to 250 knots or greater.
17: Okay, speed 250 and climbing 6,900 meters.
5: German Cargo 748, contest radar 118.982.
12: Hong Kong radar, Skyracer 815.
5: Go ahead.
12: 120 due to weather.
5: 815,
12: thank you.
5: Go direct to Ilato.
8: At Ilato, climbing flight level 270, German Cargo 748.
6: 270 to weather, we need about 20 miles, so we can make a right turn.
2: Cathay 256, heading 270, approved.
18: Charlie 156.
19: 381.
20: Very good, Hotel 381, Turkish, 669.
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20: 1547, Emirates Manor 861. Roger, Emirates Manor 861, heavy hello, on heading 220, climate fire level 160, it's over the weather.
2: Emirates Manor 861, Hong Kong radar, Roger. Report when you're able to make any left turn.
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19: Turkish 6329 are approved and the air caution cross vehicle at 4800 meters or above.
20: Proceeding Hotel Hotel 382 and stay again the restriction.
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20: 4,800 meters above, 6329.
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24: Back at the 662, descending to level 210, heading 140.
2: Cathay 662, Hong Kong radar, stand by for NOAA, continue on present heading.
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1: I'm by SID flight level 160, Shuttle 842, and request high speed.
0: Shuttle 842, speed 25 knots or less.
1: Northwest, Shuttle 842. Shuttle
0: 735, contact radar 123.47.
2: 12347, German Cargo 735.
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2: 127.55, German Cargo 735.
3: Cathay 050, sure, request directive that for deep weather.
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4: 3-2-0-1-5-7-3-1-5,
2: thank you for the help. 5 climb level 290.
5: 0735. Cathay 156, expedite descent, passing 9,000 feet, please.
2: Expedite passing 9,000, we'll go again. Cathay 156, you can take a right heading 320 now.
1: Amherst 9961 heavy, approaching flight level 180.
5: Amherst 9961, standby for higher. Can you turn left to Ali now?
1: Confirm, able Ali, Amherst 9861.
5: Amherst 9861, proceed direct to Ali, resume on navigation.
1: That's Ali, resume on navigation, Amherst 9861.
0: 18.2
2: nautical miles, and then we're able left turn.
5: German Cargo 735, copied, report when you're able to make any left turn.
2: Oh, German Cargo 735.
5: Cathay 662, descend to flight level 190.
1: Descend to level 190, Cathay 662.
3: Zero 050, request heading 1102, white weather.
0: Cathay 050, heading 110, approved.
3: Heading 110, approved, Cathay 050.
5: Press 9861, climb to flight level 250.
1: Flight level 250, press 9861.
5: Cathay 662, descend to flight level 130.
1: Descend level 130, Cathay 662.
4: 5, can you direct to MKL?
2: Do weather position MKL and Eagle Mode, so I request to maintain position up to 15 miles left of track.
4: Can you deviate within 10 miles left?
2: 10 miles, yeah. Cathay
5: 156, transmission broken, confirm heading 320.
2: Heading 320, Cathay 156.
0: Cathay 050, contact radar 133.82.
3: Radar 133.82, Cathay 050, good day.
0: Cathay 842, increase speed to 280
1: knots. North, and request heading 1302, weather, Shuttle 842.
0: Cathay 842, heading
1: approved. 302 knots, Shuttle 842.
6: Departure, Greater Bay 308, airborne climbing 5000, passing 2000.
0: Great Bay 308, departure identified, climb via SID, flight level 160.
6: Climb flight level 160 by SID, Great Bay 308.
0: Hong Kong Shuttle 850, increase speed to 280 knots.
3: 0 knots, Hong Kong Shuttle 850 on request, dark kick after ramen.
0: Hong Kong Shuttle 850, approve that.
3: Hong Kong Shuttle 850, thanks.
2: Oh, navigation Cathay 050.
0: Radar 133.82.
1: 133.82, Shuttle 842, right.
2: Shuttle 842, climbing flight level 160, head parcel number 18, request heading 140, do weather.
7: Shuttle 842, radar heading 140, approved, climb to flight level 250.
1: 250, heading 140, approved, Shuttle 842.
2: Right, for now.
5: Cathay 156, proceed direct lines.
2: Cargo 735 is able heading 210.
5: German Cargo 735, proceed direct early, resume on navigation. Correction, proceed direct Luxet, resume on navigation.
2: Luxet, on navigation, German Cargo 735.
5: German Cargo 735, it maintains flight level 120, traffic above.
2: Level 120,
8: 0 proceeding left direct Luxor, German Cargo 735.
5: Cathay 663, maintain flight level 130, traffic below.
9: Maintain flight 130, Cathay 662.
5: Cathay 156, contact approach 119 at ASMR1.
10: 116 for the help, Cathay 156.
5: Okay.
0: Hong Kong Shuttle 850, contact radar 133.82.
11: 133.82, Hong Kong Shuttle 850.
9: And we got today's weather in the Silver area.
5: Cathay 662, you can track to Limes now.
9: Cathay 662. And radar 9861, approaching fire level 250.
5: Amherst 9861, contact radar 127, there is a more one.
9: 71, Amherst 9861. Radar MS 9861, heavy hello, climbing to flight level 250, crossing now flight level 240, requesting higher to avoid weather.
7: AMRIS 9861, climb to 9200 meters.
9: Level 9200 meters, AMRIS 9861.
0: Hey, roger that, heading approved.
6: Approved, go to Bay 208.
7: Malaysia 6165, identify.
6: Yes, 6165.
5: Next one, 8 Hong Kong radar cleared, Sierra 7 Alpha arrival, report squawk code and passing level.
9: Heading 235 to avoid weather, sir. Approved. Can I have it? Go ahead. Hong Kong radar, 5
12: Alpha. Request heading 355.
9: Approved.
12: Heading 355, Malaysia, 6178.
9: Cathay 662, request heading 355.
5: Heading 66, Cathay 662, heading 355, approved.
9: Better descend, please, Cathay 662.
5: Cathay 662, stand by, traffic below.
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7: Malaysia 6178, descend now, flight level 260.
12: Descend flight level 260, Malaysia 6178.

0: Cathay 662, descend to flight level 110. Run Cathay 735, climb to flight level 250.
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2: Grand Bay 308, direct to Dakik, resume navigation.
1: Thank you, Dakik, on navigation, Grand Bay 308.
3: Can we just take a slight right heading here?
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1: Keep climbing fast.
2: Hong Kong Shuttle 618, departure identified, climb via SID, flight level 160.
1: Climb via SID, flight level 160, Hong Kong Shuttle 618.
2: Great Bay 308, contact radar 133.82.
1: 133.82, Great Bay 308, good day. Cancel speed.
3: Cathay, you're fine, sir. Go Hong Kong Shuttle 842, climbing flight level 250, passing 215.
1: Shuttle 842, cancel speed climb to flight level 330.
3: Flight level 330, cancel speed, shuttle 842. 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
1: Radar, Hong Kong Shuttle 850, climbing flight level 250. 850, cancel speed climb to flight level 340.
3: Speed climb flight level 340, Hong Kong Shuttle 850.
1: 850, direct to Ansan.
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3: 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Descent to flight level 130, Hampton 818.
2: German Canto 735, counter radar 127, decimal 1.
4: 127, decimal 1, German Cargo 735.

0: Good morning, German Cargo 735, passing level 80, climbing level 254, heading 210 to avoid weather.
1: German Cargo 735, climbing level 340.
0: Level 340, German Cargo 735.
2: To the 618 frequency, heading 180 to avoid.
3: Hong Kong Shuttle 618, heading 180, approve.
2: 180, Hong Kong Shuttle 618.
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3: Liu Kinsh 1010, Liu Kinsh 1010.
5: Good morning, Charleston 726, passing 1800.
3: Charleston 726, departure identified, climb via SID, flight level 160.
5: Via SID, flight level 160, Charleston 726.
3: Hong Kong Shuttle 618, increase speed to 280 knots or greater.
2: 280 knots or greater, Hong Kong Shuttle 628.
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5: Cathay 7726, review weather request heading 190.
9: China Eastern 726, approve.
5: Heading 190, turn left 726.
11: Good morning, 2243. With you out of 2,345,000, requesting IP speed climb and on echo altitude restrictions, Zepo signal.
9: Charlie 243, departure, roger, identified, climb unrestricted, flight level 160, speed 280 knots or less.
11: 160, speed 280 knots or less, Connie 243.
9: China Eastern 726, when able, increase speed 280 knots.
5: Variable increase speed at 280, Cathay 726.
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1: Qatar 8429, stand by for high speed traffic. You are catching up with preceding traffic. Connie 243, increase speed to 280 knots.
2: Increase speed to 280,
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3: 8F2, China Eastern 726.
4: 49 direct to Rakan, flight level 120, squawk 2432.
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0: 2755,
4: Homeland 9849.
0: Sorry, 8429, due to turbulence, we are flying now 2.0.
1: Cathay 334 departure, identified climb by SID, flight level 160, cancel 8,000 feet restriction.
5: Climb by SID, flight level 160, cancel the 8,000 feet altitude restriction, Cathay 334.
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8: Unread up, unread up. Emirates 9861, turn right now on heading 310. You can extend left turn in about 3 miles.
9: 310, Emirates 9861.
10: Southern 8056, request weather deviation to 2 nautical miles, Lima side.
8: China Southern 8056, I say again, how many miles left?
10: 2 miles, Lima.
8: China Southern 8056, deviation approved.
10: China Southern 8056.
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8: Shadow 618 Hong Kong radar, roger. Climb to flight level 330.
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13: Radar Cathay 907, climbing flight level 250, direct yellow.
8: 2907 Hong Kong radar, roger. Flying to flight level 330, there are no speed control.
13: Flight level 330, no speed, Cathay 907.
1: Homeland 9849, heading 105, approved.
14: Manila, no man, 119, just about 3, Razor 815, thank you.
8: Hong Kong Shuttle 850, climb to flight level 350.
15: Zero, 4160, direct stop.
1: Only 243 on current radar, climb to flight level 250.
15: Continue to climb to flight level 250, contact 243 heavy.
1: Chinese 10, 726, contact radar, 118 decimal 902, good day.
16: 118.92, Chinese 10, 726, good day.
8: 9861, cancel radar heading, receive notification, TV up to 6 miles at left of channel.
1: Heading 355, approved.
8: TV up to 2 miles left of track, the blue banner, cancel the radar heading.
17: 2 miles to the left of track, Emirates 9861.
18: Cathay 205.
8: Shandong 2153, D-way up to 4 miles left.
18: They approve, San Don 2154.
15: After Dalol, no speed control, Connie 243 heavy.
0: Make sure your bus is 1,000 kilometers.
1: Sequence 1247, departure identified. Climb by SID, fly level 160. Cancel the 8,000 feet restriction.
7: SID, climbing 16,000 and cancel 8,000 restriction request 1247.
1: Sequence 1247, flight level 160. Qatari 84299, climb to flight level 200.
0: 200, Qatari 84299.
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1: 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Shuttle 704, cancel speed restriction.
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1: Okay, right. Do that in 15 miles.
0: Roger. Zero.
2: One, clear flight level 160, Gemini, 98849.
0: Confirm you need this time. Heading for how long?
3: Next 40 miles, Malaysia 6178.
0: Malaysian 6178 are unable due to the airspace restriction. Can you make a right turn in 925 miles back to Tamar?
3: We can do it in 25 miles, Malaysian 6178.
0: Malaysian 6178, thank you. I will give you a right turn in 25 miles.
3: Thank you.
0: Moscow 332, reduce speed to 50 knots.
4: 50 knots, Moscow 332. 230 to avoid weather.
1: German Cargo 735 after mate. 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
5: Yes, well, good morning, Valero 3. Offset 15, my way off track due to weather, Scotty, 134.
1: With RBT 92 Hong Kong, wait down, Roger, I said. Valero
0: 170.
3: Level 170, Malaysia 6178.
0: 427. 123, base 447, sorry, 429. Cathay 334, contact Guangzhou 125, base 435.
3: 12535, Cathay 334, bye bye.
0: Bye.
4: No, Sparking 2720.
1: Air China 180, Hong Kong, radar identify.
4: Tower
1: 392, go ahead. Tower 392, Hong Kong, read that. Good morning, identify.
3: 3392.
1: I thought 110. Mike A, contact Charmaine, 133, decimal 175.
3: Decimal 175, Charmaine, A5A, good day.
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6: Hong Kong radar, good morning, Connie, 243, heavy, out of 202 4250, direct follow.
1: Connie 243 Hong Kong radar, Roger, climb 2.0310.
6: Continuing to flight level 3310, Connie 243 heading.
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0: Qatari 8429, approved track to Ali.
7: Ali, Qatari 429.
0: Malaysian 6178, descend fire level 160 and track now to Tamot.
3: Fire level 160, check back Tamot, Malaysian 6178.
1: 292, approved.
5: 3392.
1: Can I start at 8490, D-way up to VCO miles, right off chase, approved.
3: Many miles, 10,000H490.
1: 30, 30.
3: 3-0. Shuttle 704.
0: Malaysian 6178, contact departure, 122 decimal 65.
3: 12265, Malaysian 6178, good day.
0: Homeland 98849, proceed now direct to NOPA, November Oscar Papa Echo Romeo.
3: So NOPA, November Oscar Papa Echo Romeo, Homeland 8849.
1: Okay.
3: 8490, heading 355 approved. 355 approved, 8490.
8: Phone control, good morning, Mr. Phone 267, flight level 300, stop 1331.
1: Mr. Phone 267, Hong Kong radar, Roger, identify, clear ME4 Alpha arrival.
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8: Hi,
7: Qatar 8429, climbing flight level 250, Director Ali.
1: Qatar 8429, Hong Kong radar, roger, climb to 8,400 meters.
7: 8,400 meters, Qatar 8429.
1: Hong Kong Shuttle 850, Hong Kong.
9: Well, 522, request heading 140, so right.
0: Shuttle 522, heading approved, no speed control.
9: 140, no speed control, Hong Kong Shuttle 522, thank you.
1: Eastern 7365 Hong Kong radar, roger, identify. Clear AB4 Alpha arrival.
2: Clear for AB4 Alpha arrival, China is 7365.
1: China, Delta 84990, descend now to flight level 260, reach level in 3 minutes.
2: Descend to flight level 260, China 8490.
1: China 8490, affirm, and I'll reach level 260 in 4 minutes.
2: Descend to flight level 260, VG 40 miles, China 8490.
1: Negative, China Southern 8490, reach level 260 in 4 minutes.
2: Within 4 minutes, China 8490.
10: Hong Kong, RedCap 112, good morning.
1: RedCap 112, Hong Kong radar, good morning, go ahead.
10: 112, maintaining flight level 350, squawk 2130, and request weather deviation 20 miles left off track.
1: Okay, 112 Hong Kong radar, identify deviation approved.
10: Deviation 20 miles left approved, RedCap 112.
7: 429, requesting heading 270 degrees, your weather.
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7: 290.
10: Hong Kong radar, good morning, home line 9849.
1: Qatar 8429, request heading 270.
7: 8429, turning right, heading 270.
1: Qatar 8429, heading 270, please.
2: Level 704, good morning, climbing level 250. The best heading 250, you weather.
1: Stand by. Qatar 8429, heading 270, please.
7: Yeah, heading 270, Qatar 8429, how do you read me?
1: Read your touchdown.
7: Yeah, 5x5.
1: Shuttle 704 Hong Kong rate, stop climb level 240 and heading 250 approved.
2: I stop level 250 and heading 250 Hong Kong Shuttle. Level 240, correction.
1: Shuttle 704, level 240, heading 250.
2: From level 240, heading 250 Hong Kong Shuttle 704.
1: Hong Kong Shuttle 850, Taipei 129, decimal 1.
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0: 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Shuttle 522, contact radar 133, decimal 82.
14: 33, decimal 82, Hong Kong Shuttle 522, good day.
0: Good day.
1: So 850,
14: contact Taipei 129, decimal 1. Hong Kong Shuttle 522, approach campus level 160, heading 125, good way.
0: Hong Shuttle 522, on radar, climb to flight level 250.
14: Level 250, Hong Shuttle 522, thank you.
1: Tanya 122, decimal 6.
14: 7255.
1: Macau 553, contact Tanya 122, decimal 6. Homeland 9849, climb to level 290 and check direct to Norman.
10: Norman climbing level 290, by 98490.
1: Hong Shuttle 704, climb to level 290.
2: Hong Shuttle 704.
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1: KB 449 Hong Kong radar, roger, identify, clear AB4 Alpha arrival.
10: AB4 Alpha arrival, KB 449.
2: Clear weather, Shuttle 2154.
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8: Yeah, EVA 891, maintain flight level 380, squawk 6275.
1: EVA 891, Hong Kong radar, roger, identify, clear AB4 Alpha arrival.
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2: Hong Kong radar, good morning, Canada, Southern 8056, maintain flight level 360, 210.
1: China Southern 8056, Hong Kong radar, roger, descend to flight level 200.
2: Chapter
1: 8056,
2: request heading 360.
1: Chapter 8056, heading 360, approve and descend down to flight level 200.
2: Seven 704, request heading 60, double 8. When ready, tell you.
1: Chapter 704, heading 260.
2: Move, Hong Kong Shadow, 704.
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0: Shuttle 598, climb to
11: flight level 160. Climb level 160,
1: under shuttle 598. Go 267, contact radar 126, decimal 5.
8: Shuttle 267, good day.
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12: And the Southern 8056. Confirm we
1: stand
12: 200 by now.
1: Shuttle 8056 AFAB, descend now to flight level 200.
12: Descend flight level
1: 200
12: by now, Shuttle 8056.
1: Hong Shuttle 704, climb to flight level 260. Zero, Hong
2: Kong Shuttle 704.
0: 0 water, initially heading 230.
2: Heading 230, initially Shuttle 540.
0: No speed restriction.
7: 4250, no speed restriction, Tongo Shuttle 600. 429,
1: clear of weather request direct to Siku. Canary 8429, clear direct
7: to Siku. Siku, sorry, 429.
8: Radar, good morning, Hong Kong Shuttle 522, climbing level 250.
1: Shuttle 522, Hong Kong radar, roger, climb to flight level 330.
8: Climb level 330 and request if available level 370, Hong Kong Shuttle 522.
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4: 5A departure, morning, identify 25 feet, 9,000 feet.
5: 5A, 9,000, Captain 95A.
4: Shuttle 598, counter radar 123.047.
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0: Cathay 449, maintain speed map 182, greater.
5: 35, climbing 160, run heading 140, good morning.
4: On the shuttle 598 radar, climb to fire level 250, report ready for right turn.
5: Climb level 250, call you back ready for right turn, on the shuttle 598.
2: 200 meters.
6: Climb now 9,200 meters, Qatar 49.
2: Hong Kong Shuttle 540 Hong Kong radar, flying to 1,000 meters.
5: Flop.
2: Hong Kong Shuttle 540, climb to 1,000 meters.
5: Climb to flight level 1,000 meters, Hong Kong Shuttle 540. Hong Kong Shuttle 704, clear of weather, request direct CQ.
2: Qatar, correction. Hong Kong Shuttle 704, clear direct to CQ.
5: Direct CQ, Hong Kong Shuttle 704.
0: Shuttle 532, climb top level 370.
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